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The current time is 5:04 p.m. Mountain Standard Time. Here is the latest forecast. For the following area, in Arizona, Central Phoenix, issued at 4:05 p.m. Mountain Standard Time. Extreme heat warning in effect until 8 p.m. Mountain Standard Time Sunday. Severe Thunderstorm Watch 601 in effect until 11 p.m. Mountain Standard Time this evening. Tonight, partly cloudy. A slight chance of showers and thunderstorms in the evening. Patchy blowing dust in the evening. Lows 82 to 90. Southwest wind 5 to 10 miles per hour in the evening, becoming southeast after midnight. Chance of rain 20%. Thursday, partly sunny in the morning, then becoming mostly sunny. Hot. Highs 105 to 110. West wind 5 to 10 miles per hour. Thursday night, considerable cloudiness with a slight chance of showers and thunderstorms. Breezy. Lows 81 to 89. Northeast wind 10 to 20 miles per hour in the evening, decreasing to 5 to 10 miles per hour after midnight. Gusts up to 30 miles per hour in the evening. Chance of rain 20%. Friday, partly sunny in the morning, then becoming mostly sunny. Hot. Highs 106 to 110. East wind around 5 miles per hour in the morning, becoming west 5 to 10 miles per hour in the afternoon. Friday night, partly cloudy. Lows 82 to 90. Northwest wind 5 to 10 miles per hour in the evening, becoming northeast around 5 miles per hour after midnight. Saturday, partly sunny and hot. Highs 107 to 111. Saturday night, partly cloudy with a 10% chance of showers and thunderstorms. Lows 82 to 90. Sunday, partly cloudy and hot. Highs 105 to 110. Sunday night, partly cloudy. A 10% chance of showers and thunderstorms in the evening. Lows 80 to 88. Monday, partly cloudy. Highs 104 to 110. Monday night, partly cloudy. Lows 81 to 89. Tuesday, partly sunny and hot. Highs 106 to 111. Tuesday night, mostly clear. Lows 82 to 90. Wednesday, mostly sunny and hot. Highs 107 to 111. The National Weather Service has issued Severe Thunderstorm Watch number 601, effective until 11 p.m. Mountain Standard Time. This watch includes the following counties, in Arizona, Maricopa and Pinal. Remember, a severe thunderstorm watch means the conditions are favorable for the development of severe weather, including large hail and damaging winds, in and close to the watch area. While severe weather may not be imminent, persons should remain alert for rapidly changing weather conditions and listen for later statements and possible warnings. Stay tuned to NOAA Weather Radio, commercial radio and television outlets, or internet sources for the latest severe weather information. Repeating, Severe Thunderstorm Watch number 601 has been issued until 11 p.m. Mountain Standard Time for the following counties, in Arizona, Maricopa and Pinal. A strong thunderstorm will impact Hilo County through 5:30 p.m. Mountain Standard Time. At 4:44 p.m. Mountain Standard Time, Doppler radar was tracking a strong thunderstorm near San Carlos, or 11 miles east of Globe, moving southwest at 5 miles per hour. Hazard, wind gusts up to 50 miles per hour and penny-size hail. Source, radar indicated. Impact, gusty winds could knock down tree limbs and blow around unsecured objects. Minor damage to outdoor objects is possible. Locations impacted include Globe, San Carlos, and Cutter.
This includes the following highways: US Highway 60 between mile markers 254 and 261. Arizona Route 70 between mile markers 257 and 269. If outdoors, consider seeking shelter inside a building. A severe thunderstorm watch remains in effect until 11 p.m. Mountain Standard Time for East Central Arizona. Extreme heat warning remains in effect until 8 p.m. Mountain Standard Time Sunday. Blowing dust advisory remains in effect from 5 p.m. this afternoon to 10 p.m. Mountain Standard Time this evening. What, for the extreme heat warning, dangerously hot conditions. Afternoon temperatures 106 to 114. Major heat risk. Develop and, without intervention, can lead to heat stroke. For the blowing dust advisory, visibility between 1/4 and 1 mile and blowing dust expected. Where, Gila Bend, Northwest Pinal County, Sonoran Desert Natal Monument, Tonopah Desert, and West Pinal County. When, for the extreme heat warning, until 8 p.m. Mountain Standard Time Sunday. For the blowing dust advisory, from 5 p.m. this afternoon to 10 p.m. Mountain Standard Time this evening. Impacts, hazardous driving conditions due to reduced visibility. Heat-related illnesses increase significantly during extreme heat events. Persons with respiratory problems should make preparations to stay indoors until the storm passes. Be ready for a sudden drop in visibility to near zero. If you encounter blowing dust or blowing sand on the roadway or see it approaching, pull off the road as far as possible and put your vehicle in park. Turn the lights all the way off and keep foot off the brake pedal. Remember, pull aside, stay alive. An extreme heat warning means that a period of very hot temperatures, even by local standards, will occur. Actions should be taken to lessen the impact of the extreme heat. Take extra precautions if you work or spend time outside. When possible, reschedule strenuous activities to early morning or evening. Know the signs and symptoms of heat exhaustion and heat stroke. Wear lightweight and loose-fitting clothing when possible and drink plenty of water. To reduce risk during outdoor work, the Occupational Safety and Health Administration recommends scheduling frequent rest breaks in shaded or air-conditioned environments. Anyone overcome by heat should be moved to a cool and shaded location. Heat stroke is an emergency. Call 911. Public cooling shelters are available in some areas. Consult county officials for more details. Extreme heat warning remains in effect until 8 p.m. Mountain Standard Time Sunday. Blowing dust advisory remains in effect from 5 p.m. this afternoon to 10 p.m. Mountain Standard Time this evening. What, for the extreme heat warning, dangerously hot conditions. Afternoon temperatures 109 to 112. Major heat risk. Overexposure can cause heat cramps and heat exhaustion to develop and, without intervention, can lead to heat stroke. For the blowing dust advisory, visibility between 1/4 and 1 mile and blowing dust expected. Where, Buckeye Avondale, South Mountain Arutuki, and Southeast Valley Queen Creek. When, for the extreme heat warning, until 8 p.m. Mountain Standard Time Sunday. For the blowing dust advisory, from 5 p.m. this afternoon to 10 p.m. Mountain Standard Time this evening. Impacts, hazardous driving conditions due to reduced visibility. Heat-related illnesses increase significantly during extreme heat events. Persons with respiratory problems should make preparations to stay indoors until the storm passes. Be ready for a sudden drop in visibility to near zero. If you encounter blowing dust or blowing sand on the roadway or see it approaching, pull off the road as far as possible and put your vehicle in park. Turn the lights all the way off and keep foot off the brake pedal. Remember, pull aside, stay alive. An extreme heat warning means that a period of very hot temperatures, even by local standards, will occur. Actions should be taken to lessen the impact of the extreme heat. Take extra precautions if you work or spend time outside. When possible, reschedule strenuous activities to early morning or evening. Know the signs and symptoms of heat exhaustion and heat stroke.
wear lightweight and loose-fitting

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Anyone overcome by heat should be moved to a cool and shaded location. 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Public cooling shelters are available in some areas. Consult county officials for more details. Extreme heat warning remains in effect until 8 p.m. Mountain Standard Time, or 8 p.m. Pacific Daylight Time Sunday. What? Dangerously hot conditions. Afternoon temperatures 106 to 114. Major heat risk. Overexposure can cause heat cramps and heat exhaustion to develop and, without intervention, can lead to heat stroke. Wear portions of Southwest Arizona and Southeast California. When, until 8 p.m. Mountain Standard Time, or 8 p.m. Pacific Daylight Time Sunday. Impacts, heat-related illnesses increase significantly during extreme heat events. An extreme heat warning means that a period of very hot temperatures, even by local standards, will occur. Actions should be taken to lessen the impact of the extreme heat. Take extra precautions if you work or spend time outside. When possible, reschedule strenuous activities to early morning or evening. Know the signs and symptoms of heat exhaustion and heat stroke. Wear lightweight and loose-fitting clothing when possible and drink plenty of water. To reduce risk during outdoor work, the Occupational Safety and Health Administration recommends scheduling frequent rest breaks in shaded or air-conditioned environments. Anyone overcome by heat should be moved to a cool and shaded location. Heat stroke is an emergency. Call 911. Public cooling shelters are available in some areas. Consult county officials for more details. Extreme heat warning remains in effect until 8 p.m. Mountain Standard Time Sunday. What? Dangerously hot conditions. Afternoon temperatures 103 to 111. Major heat risk. Overexposure can cause heat cramps and heat exhaustion to develop and, without intervention, can lead to heat stroke. Wear, Aguila Valley, Apache Junction Gold Canyon, Cave Creek / New River, and Fountain Hills East Mesa. When, until 8 p.m. Mountain Standard Time Sunday. Impacts, heat-related illnesses increase significantly during extreme heat events. An extreme heat warning means that a period of very hot temperatures, even by local standards, will occur. Actions should be taken to lessen the impact of the extreme heat. Take extra precautions if you work or spend time outside. When possible, reschedule strenuous activities to early morning or evening. Know the signs and symptoms of heat exhaustion and heat stroke. Wear lightweight and loose-fitting clothing when possible and drink plenty of water. To reduce risk during outdoor work, the Occupational Safety and Health Administration recommends scheduling frequent rest breaks in shaded or air-conditioned environments. Anyone overcome by heat should be moved to a cool and shaded location. Heat stroke is an emergency. Call 911. Public cooling shelters are available in some areas. Consult county officials for more details. Extreme heat warning remains in effect until 8 p.m. Mountain Standard Time Sunday. What? Dangerously hot conditions. Afternoon temperatures 108 to 111. Major heat risk. Overexposure can cause heat cramps and heat exhaustion to develop and, without intervention, can lead to heat stroke. Wear, Central Phoenix, Deer Valley, East Valley, North Phoenix Glendale, Northwest Valley, and Scottsdale Paradise Valley. When, until 8 p.m. Mountain Standard Time Sunday. Impacts, heat-related illnesses increase significantly during extreme heat events. An extreme heat warning means that a period of very hot temperatures, even by local standards, will occur. Actions should be taken to lessen the impact of the extreme heat. Take extra precautions if you work or spend time outside. 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
Wear lightweight and loose-fitting clothing when possible and drink plenty of water. To reduce risk during outdoor work, the Occupational Safety and Health Administration recommends scheduling frequent rest breaks in shaded or air-conditioned environments. Anyone overcome by heat should be moved to a cool and shaded location. Heat stroke is an emergency. 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The current time is 5:19 p.m. Mountain Standard Time. Here is the 5 p.m. Mountain Standard Time observation for Phoenix on Wednesday, August 19th. At Sky Harbor, it was mostly sunny. Visibility 10 miles. Temperature was 108 degrees, dew point 60, relative humidity 21%. Wind was northwest, at 13 miles an hour. And the pressure was 29.75 inches, and falling. Other observations for South Central Arizona including the Greater Phoenix area, it was sunny, with a temperature of 109 at Buckeye, 109 at Glendale, 110 at Luke Air Force Base, 108 at Mesa Gateway, and 108 at Chandler. It was mostly sunny, with a temperature of 108 at Deer Valley, 108 at Scottsdale Airport, 106 at Falcon Field, and 110 at Gila Bend. Observations for Northern Arizona, at Cholo, drizzle was falling, with a temperature of 75. It was sunny, with a temperature of 99 at Kingman, 88 at the Grand Canyon, and 102 at Page. It was mostly sunny, with a temperature of 92 at Prescott, and 98 at Winslow. At Flagstaff, it was partly sunny, with a temperature of 79. At Payson, it was cloudy, with a temperature of 88. At Cholo, wind was southwest gusting to 32 miles an hour. Observations for Southern Arizona, it was partly sunny, with a temperature of 100 at Tucson, 78 at Nogales, and 84 at Sierra Vista. At Safford, wind was north gusting to 30 miles an hour. Observations for Southern California, skies ranged from sunny to mostly sunny. It was 76 at Los Angeles Airport, 77 at San Diego, and 112 at Blythe. At Blythe, the heat index was 115 degrees. Regional observations, at Albuquerque, a thunderstorm was reported, with a temperature of 90. It was mostly sunny, with a temperature of 109 at Las Vegas, and 101 at El Paso. At Salt Lake City, it was partly sunny, with a temperature of 95. At Albuquerque, wind was northeast gusting to 43 miles an hour. Once again, at 5 p.m. in Phoenix, under mostly sunny skies. The Sky Harbor temperature was 108 degrees. Here is the latest forecast. For the following area, in Arizona, Central Phoenix, issued at 4:05 p.m. Mountain Standard Time. Extreme heat warning in effect until 8 p.m. Mountain Standard Time Sunday. Severe Thunderstorm Watch 601 in effect until 11 p.m. Mountain Standard Time this evening. Tonight, partly cloudy. A slight chance of showers and thunderstorms in the evening. Patchy blowing dust in the evening. Lows 82 to 90. Southwest wind 5 to 10 miles per hour in the evening becoming southeast after midnight. Chance of rain 20%. Thursday, partly sunny in the morning then becoming mostly sunny. Hot. Highs 105 to 110. West wind 5 to 10 miles per hour. Thursday night, considerable cloudiness with a slight chance of showers and thunderstorms. Breezy. Lows 81 to 89. Northeast wind 10 to 20 miles per hour in the evening decreasing to 5 to 10 miles per hour after midnight. Gusts up to 30 miles per hour in the evening. Chance of rain 20%. Friday, partly sunny in the morning then becoming mostly sunny. Hot. Highs 106 to 110.
east wind around 5 miles per hour in the morning, becoming west 5 to 10 miles per hour in the afternoon. Friday night, partly cloudy. Lows 82 to 90. Northwest wind 5 to 10 miles per hour in the evening, becoming northeast around 5 miles per hour after midnight. Saturday, partly sunny and hot. Highs 107 to 111. Saturday night, partly cloudy with a 10% chance of showers and thunderstorms. Lows 82 to 90. Sunday, partly cloudy and hot. Highs 105 to 110. Sunday night, partly cloudy. A 10% chance of showers and thunderstorms in the evening. Lows 80 to 88. Monday, partly cloudy. Highs 104 to 110. Monday night, partly cloudy. Lows 81 to 89. Tuesday, partly sunny and hot. Highs 106 to 111. Tuesday night, mostly clear. Lows 82 to 90. Wednesday, mostly sunny and hot. Highs 107 to 111. The National Weather Service has issued severe thunderstorm watch number 601, effective until 11 p.m. Mountain Standard Time. This watch includes the following counties, in Arizona, Maricopa and Pinal. Remember, a severe thunderstorm watch means the conditions are favorable for the development of severe weather, including large hail and damaging winds, in and close to the watch area. While severe weather may not be imminent, persons should remain alert for rapidly changing weather conditions and listen for later statements and possible warnings. Stay tuned to NOAA Weather Radio, commercial radio and television outlets, or internet sources for the latest severe weather information. Repeating, severe thunderstorm watch number 601 has been issued until 11 p.m. Mountain Standard Time for the following counties, in Arizona, Maricopa and Pinal. A strong thunderstorm will impact Hilo County through 5:30 p.m. Mountain Standard Time. At 4:44 p.m. Mountain Standard Time, Doppler radar was tracking a strong thunderstorm near San Carlos, or 11 miles east of Globe, moving southwest at 5 miles per hour. Hazard, wind gusts up to 50 miles per hour and penny-size hail. Source, radar indicated. Impact, gusty winds could knock down tree limbs and blow around unsecured objects. Minor damage to outdoor objects is possible. Locations impacted include Globe, San Carlos, and Cutter. This includes the following highways: US Highway 60 between mile markers 254 and 261. Arizona Route 70 between mile markers 257 and 269. If outdoors, consider seeking shelter inside a building. A severe thunderstorm watch remains in effect until 11 p.m. Mountain Standard Time for East Central Arizona. Extreme heat warning remains in effect until 8 p.m. Mountain Standard Time Sunday. Blowing dust advisory remains in effect from 5 p.m. this afternoon to 10 p.m. Mountain Standard Time this evening. What, for the extreme heat warning, dangerously hot conditions. Afternoon temperatures 106 to 114. Major heat risk. Overexposure can cause heat cramps and heat exhaustion to develop and, without intervention, can lead to heat stroke. For the blowing dust advisory, visibility between 1/4 and 1 mile in blowing dust expected. Where, Gila Bend, Northwest Pinal County, Sonoran Desert Natal Monument, Tonopah Desert, and West Pinal County. When, for the extreme heat warning, until 8 p.m. Mountain Standard Time Sunday. For the blowing dust advisory, from 5 p.m. this afternoon to 10 p.m. Mountain Standard Time this evening. Impacts, hazardous driving conditions due to reduced visibility. Heat-related illnesses increase significantly during extreme heat events. Persons with respiratory problems should make preparations to stay indoors until the storm passes. Be ready for a sudden drop in visibility to near zero. If you encounter blowing dust or blowing sand on the roadway or see it approaching, pull off the road as far as possible and put your vehicle in park.
turn the lights all the way off and keep foot off the brake pedal. Remember, pull aside, stay alive. An extreme heat warning means that a period of very hot temperatures, even by local standards, will occur. Actions should be taken to lessen the impact of the extreme heat. Take extra precautions if you work or spend time outside. When possible, reschedule strenuous activities to early morning or evening. Know the signs and symptoms of heat exhaustion and heat stroke. Wear lightweight and loose-fitting clothing when possible and drink plenty of water. To reduce risk during outdoor work, the Occupational Safety and Health Administration recommends scheduling frequent rest breaks in shaded or air-conditioned environments. Anyone overcome by heat should be moved to a cool and shaded location. Heat stroke is an emergency. Call 911. Public cooling shelters are available in some areas. Consult county officials for more details. Extreme heat warning remains in effect until 8 p.m. Mountain Standard Time Sunday. Blowing dust advisory remains in effect from 5 p.m. this afternoon to 10 p.m. Mountain Standard Time this evening. What, for the extreme heat warning, dangerously hot conditions. Afternoon temperatures 109 to 112. Major heat risk. Overexposure can cause heat cramps and heat exhaustion to develop and, without intervention, can lead to heat stroke. For the blowing dust advisory, visibility between 1/4 and 1 mile in blowing dust expected. Where? Buckeye Avondale, South Mountain Arwatukee, and Southeast Valley Queen Creek. When, for the extreme heat warning, until 8 p.m. Mountain Standard Time Sunday. For the blowing dust advisory, from 5 p.m. this afternoon to 10 p.m. Mountain Standard Time this evening. Impacts, hazardous driving conditions due to reduced visibility. Heat-related illnesses increase significantly during extreme heat events. Persons with respiratory problems should make preparations to stay indoors until the storm passes. Be ready for a sudden drop in visibility to near zero. If you encounter blowing dust or blowing sand on the roadway or see it approaching, pull off the road as far as possible and put your vehicle in park. Turn the lights

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Extreme heat warning remains in effect until 8 p.m. Mountain Standard Time, or 8 p.m. Pacific Daylight Time Sunday. What? Dangerously hot conditions. Afternoon temperatures 106 to 114. Major heat risk. Overexposure can cause heat cramps and heat exhaustion to develop and, without intervention, can lead to heat stroke. Where? Portions of Southwest, when, until 8 p.m. Mountain Standard Time, or 8 p.m. Pacific Daylight Time Sunday. Impacts, heat-related illnesses increase significantly during extreme heat events. An extreme heat warning means that a period of very hot temperatures, even by local standards, will occur. Actions should be taken to lessen the impact of the extreme heat. Take extra precautions if you work or spend time outside. When possible, reschedule strenuous activities to early morning or evening. Know the signs and symptoms of heat exhaustion and heat stroke. Wear lightweight and loose-fitting clothing when possible and drink plenty of water. To reduce risk during outdoor work, the Occupational Safety and Health Administration recommends scheduling frequent rest breaks in shaded or air-conditioned environments. Anyone overcome by heat should be moved to a cool and shaded location. Heat stroke is an emergency. Call 911. Public cooling shelters are available in some areas. Consult county officials for more details. Extreme heat warning remains in effect until 8 p.m. Mountain Standard Time Sunday. What? Dangerously hot conditions. Afternoon temperatures 103 to 111. Major heat risk. Overexposure can cause heat cramps and heat exhaustion to develop and, without intervention, can lead to heat stroke. Where? Aguila Valley, Apache Junction Gold Canyon, Cave Creek / New River, and Fountain Hills East Mesa. When? Until 8 p.m. Mountain Standard Time Sunday. Impacts, heat-related illnesses increase significantly during extreme heat events. An extreme heat warning means that a period of very hot temperatures, even by local standards, will occur. Actions should be taken to lessen the impact of the extreme heat. Take extra precautions if you work or spend time outside. When possible, reschedule strenuous activities to early morning or evening. Know the signs and symptoms of heat exhaustion and heat stroke. Wear lightweight and loose-fitting clothing when possible and drink plenty of water. To reduce risk during outdoor work, the Occupational Safety and Health Administration recommends scheduling frequent rest breaks in shaded or air-conditioned environments. Anyone overcome by heat should be moved to a cool and shaded location. Heat stroke is an emergency. Call 911. Public cooling shelters are available in some areas. Consult county officials for more details. Extreme heat warning remains in effect until 8 p.m. Mountain Standard Time Sunday. What? Dangerously hot conditions. Afternoon temperatures 108 to 111. Major heat risk. Overexposure can cause heat cramps and heat exhaustion to develop and, without intervention, can lead to heat stroke. Where? Central Phoenix, Deer Valley, East Valley, North Phoenix Glendale, Northwest Valley, and Scottsdale Paradise Valley. When? Until 8 p.m. Mountain Standard Time Sunday. Impacts, heat-related illnesses increase significantly during extreme heat events. An extreme heat warning means that a period of very hot temperatures, even by local standards, will occur. Actions should be taken to lessen the impact of the extreme heat. Take extra precautions if you work or spend time outside. 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

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The current time is 5:37 p.m. Mountain Standard Time. Here is the 5 p.m. Mountain Standard Time observation for Phoenix on Wednesday, August 19th. At Sky Harbor, it was mostly sunny. Visibility 10 miles. Temperature was 108 degrees, dew point 60, relative humidity 21%. Wind was northwest, at 13 miles an hour. And the pressure was 29.75 inches, and falling. Other observations for South Central Arizona, including the greater Phoenix area, it was sunny, with a temperature of 109 at Buckeye, 109 at Glendale, 110 at Luke Air Force Base, 108 at Mesa Gateway, and 108 at Chandler. It was mostly sunny, with a temperature of 108 at Deer Valley, 108 at Scottsdale Airport, 106 at Falcon Field, and 110 at Gila Bend. Observations for Northern Arizona, at Cholo, drizzle was falling, with a temperature of 75. It was sunny, with a temperature of 99 at Kingman, 88 at the Grand Canyon, and 102 at Page. It was mostly sunny, with a temperature of 92 at Prescott, and 98 at Winslow. At Flagstaff, it was partly sunny, with a temperature of 79. At Payson, it was cloudy, with a temperature of 88. At Cholo, wind was southwest gusting to 32 miles an hour. Observations for Southern Arizona, it was partly sunny, with a temperature of 100 at Tucson, 78 at Nogales, and 84 at Sierra Vista. At Safford, wind was north gusting to 30 miles an hour. Observations for Southern California, skies ranged from sunny to mostly sunny. It was 76 at Los Angeles Airport, 77 at San Diego, and 112 at Blythe. At Blythe, the heat index was 115 degrees. Regional observations, at Albuquerque, a thunderstorm was reported, with a temperature of 90. It was mostly sunny, with a temperature of 109 at Las Vegas, and 101 at El Paso. At Salt Lake City, it was partly sunny, with a temperature of 95. At Albuquerque, wind was northeast gusting to 43 miles an hour. Once again, at 5 p.m. in Phoenix, under mostly sunny skies. The Sky Harbor temperature was 108 degrees. Here is the latest forecast. For the following area, in Arizona, Central Phoenix, issued at 4:05 p.m. Mountain Standard Time. Extreme heat warning in effect until 8 p.m. Mountain Standard Time Sunday. Severe Thunderstorm Watch 601 in effect until 11 p.m. Mountain Standard Time this evening. Tonight, partly cloudy. A slight chance of showers and thunderstorms in the evening. Patchy blowing dust in the evening. Lows 82 to 90. Southwest wind 5 to 10 miles per hour in the evening, becoming southeast after midnight. Chance of rain 20%. Thursday, partly sunny in the morning, then becoming mostly sunny. Hot. Highs 105 to 110. West wind 5 to 10 miles per hour. Thursday night, considerable cloudiness with a slight chance of showers and thunderstorms. Breezy. Lows 81 to 89. Northeast wind 10 to 20 miles per hour in the evening, decreasing to 5 to 10 miles per hour after midnight. Gusts up to 30 miles per hour in the evening. Chance of rain 20%. Friday, partly sunny in the morning, then becoming mostly sunny. Hot. Highs 106 to 110. East wind around 5 miles per hour in the morning, becoming west 5 to 10 miles per hour in the afternoon. Friday night, partly cloudy. Lows 82 to 90.
Northwest wind 5 to 10 miles per hour in the evening, becoming northeast around 5 miles per hour after midnight. Saturday, partly sunny and hot. Highs 107 to 111. Saturday night, partly cloudy with a 10% chance of showers and thunderstorms. Lows 82 to 90. Sunday, partly cloudy and hot. Highs 105 to 110. Sunday night, partly cloudy. A 10% chance of showers and thunderstorms in the evening. Lows 80 to 88. Monday, partly cloudy. Highs 104 to 110. Monday night, partly cloudy. Lows 81 to 89. Tuesday, partly sunny and hot. Highs 106 to 111. Tuesday night, mostly clear. Lows 82 to 90. Wednesday, mostly sunny and hot. Highs 107 to 111. The Phoenix, Arizona climate summary for this evening, as of 5 p.m., August 19, 2026. Today's high temperature was 110 degrees. The normal high is 105. The record high is 115 degrees, which was set in 2020. Today's low temperature was 92 degrees. The normal low is 84. The record low is 63 degrees, which was set in 1918. No precipitation fell today, which leaves the monthly total at 0.19 inches. The total precipitation for the year still stands at 0.97 inches. The normal high temperature for tomorrow is 105 degrees, and the normal low is 83. Sunset tonight is at 7:09 p.m. Sunrise tomorrow is at 5:54 a.m. The National Weather Service has issued Severe Thunderstorm Watch number 601, effective until 11 p.m. Mountain Standard Time. This watch includes the following counties, in Arizona, Maricopa and Pinal. Remember, a severe thunderstorm watch means the conditions are favorable for the development of severe weather, including large hail and damaging winds, in and close to the watch area. While severe weather may not be imminent, persons should remain alert for rapidly changing weather conditions and listen for later statements and possible warnings. Stay tuned to NOAA Weather Radio, commercial radio and television outlets, or internet sources for the latest severe weather information. Repeating, Severe Thunderstorm Watch number 601 has been issued until 11 p.m. Mountain Standard Time for the following counties, in Arizona, Maricopa and Pinal. Extreme heat warning remains in effect until 8 p.m. Mountain Standard Time Sunday. Blowing dust advisory remains in effect from 5 p.m. this afternoon to 10 p.m. Mountain Standard Time this evening. What, for the extreme heat warning, dangerously hot conditions. Afternoon temperatures 106 to 114. Major heat risk. Overexposure can cause heat cramps and heat exhaustion to develop and, without intervention, can lead to heat stroke. For the blowing dust advisory, visibility between 1/4 and 1 mile in blowing dust expected. Where, Gila Bend, Northwest Pinal County, Sonoran Desert, Natal Monument, Tonopah Desert, and West Pinal County. When, for the extreme heat warning, until 8 p.m. Mountain Standard Time Sunday. For the blowing dust advisory, from 5 p.m. this afternoon to 10 p.m. Mountain Standard Time this evening. Impacts, hazardous driving conditions due to reduced visibility. Heat-related illnesses increase significantly during extreme heat events. Persons with respiratory problems should make preparations to stay indoors until the storm passes. Be ready for a sudden drop in visibility to near zero. If you encounter blowing dust or blowing sand on the roadway or see it approaching, pull off the road as far as possible and put your vehicle in park. Turn the lights all the way off and keep foot off the brake pedal. Remember, pull aside, stay alive. An extreme heat warning means that a period of very hot temperatures, even by local standards, will occur. Actions should be taken to lessen the impact of the extreme heat. Take extra precautions if you work or spend time outside. When possible,
Reschedule strenuous activities to early morning or evening. Know the signs and symptoms of heat exhaustion and heat stroke. Wear lightweight and loose-fitting clothing when possible and drink plenty of water. To reduce risk during outdoor work, the Occupational Safety and Health Administration recommends scheduling frequent rest breaks in shaded or air-conditioned environments. Anyone overcome by heat should be moved to a cool and shaded location. Heat stroke is an emergency. Call 911. Public cooling shelters are available in some areas. Consult county officials for more details. Extreme heat warning remains in effect until 8 p.m. Mountain Standard Time Sunday. Blowing dust advisory remains in effect from 5 p.m. this afternoon to 10 p.m. Mountain Standard Time this evening. What, for the extreme heat warning, dangerously hot conditions. Afternoon temperatures 109 to 112. Major heat risk. Overexposure can cause heat cramps and heat exhaustion to develop and, without intervention, can lead to heat stroke. For the blowing dust advisory, visibility between 1/4 and 1 mile in blowing dust expected. Where, Buckeye Avondale, South Mountain Arutuki, and Southeast Valley Queen Creek. When, for the extreme heat warning, until 8 p.m. Mountain Standard Time Sunday. For the blowing dust advisory, from 5 p.m. this afternoon to 10 p.m. Mountain Standard Time this evening. Impacts, hazardous driving conditions due to reduced visibility. Heat-related illnesses increase significantly during extreme heat events. Persons with respiratory problems should make preparations to stay indoors until the storm passes. Be ready for a sudden drop in visibility to near zero. If you encounter blowing dust or blowing sand on the roadway or see it approaching, pull off the road as far as possible and put your vehicle in park. Turn the lights all the way off and keep foot off the brake pedal. Remember, pull aside, stay alive. An extreme heat warning means that a period of very hot temperatures, even by local standards, will occur. Actions should be taken to lessen the impact of the extreme heat. Take extra precautions if you work or spend time outside. When possible, reschedule strenuous activities to early morning or evening. Know the signs and symptoms of heat exhaustion and heat stroke. Wear lightweight and loose-fitting clothing when possible and drink plenty of water. To reduce risk during outdoor work, the Occupational Safety and Health Administration recommends scheduling frequent rest breaks in shaded or air-conditioned environments. Anyone overcome by heat should be moved to a cool and shaded location. Heat stroke is an emergency. Call 911. Public cooling shelters are available in some areas. Consult county officials for more details. Extreme heat warning remains in effect until 8 p.m. Mountain Standard Time, or 8 p.m. Pacific Daylight Time Sunday. What? Dangerously hot conditions. Afternoon temperatures 106 to 114. Major heat risk. Overexposure can cause heat cramps and heat exhaustion to develop and, without intervention, can lead to heat stroke. Wear, portions of Southwest Arizona and Southeast California. When, until 8 p.m. Mountain Standard Time, or 8 p.m. Pacific Daylight Time Sunday. Impacts, heat-related illnesses increase significantly during extreme heat events. An extreme heat warning means that a period of very hot temperatures, even by local standards, will occur. Actions should be taken to lessen the impact of the extreme heat. Take extra precautions if you work or spend time outside. When possible, reschedule strenuous activities to early morning or evening. Know the signs and symptoms of heat exhaustion and heat stroke. Wear lightweight and loose-fitting clothing when possible and drink plenty of water. To reduce risk during outdoor work, the Occupational Safety and Health Administration recommends scheduling frequent rest breaks in shaded or air-conditioned environments. Anyone overcome by heat should be moved to a cool and shaded location. Heat stroke is an emergency. Call 911. Public cooling shelters are available in some areas. Consult county officials for more details. Extreme heat warning remains in effect until 8 p.m. Mountain Standard Time Sunday.
What? Dangerously hot conditions. Afternoon temperatures 103 to 111. Major heat risk. Overexposure can cause heat cramps and heat exhaustion to develop and, without intervention, can lead to heat stroke. Where? Aguila Valley, Apache Junction, Gold Canyon, Cave Creek / New River, and Fountain Hills East Mesa. When? Until 8 p.m. Mountain Standard Time Sunday. Impacts. Heat-related illnesses increase significantly during extreme heat events. An extreme heat warning means that a period of very hot temperatures, even by local standards, will occur. Actions should be taken to lessen the impact of the extreme heat. Take extra precautions if you work or spend time outside. When possible, reschedule strenuous activities to early morning or evening. Know the signs and symptoms of heat exhaustion and heat stroke. Wear lightweight and loose-fitting clothing when possible and drink plenty of water. To reduce risk during outdoor work, the Occupational Safety and Health Administration recommends scheduling frequent rest breaks in shaded or air-conditioned environments. Anyone overcome by heat should be moved to a cool and shaded location. Heat stroke is an emergency. Call 911. Public cooling shelters are available in some areas. Consult county officials for more details. Extreme heat warning remains in effect until 8 p.m. Mountain Standard Time Sunday. What? Dangerously hot conditions. Afternoon temperatures 108 to 111. Major heat risk. Overexposure can cause heat cramps and heat exhaustion to develop and, without intervention, can lead to heat stroke. Where? Central Phoenix, Deer Valley, East Valley, North Phoenix Glendale, Northwest Valley, and Scottsdale Paradise Valley. When? Until 8 p.m. Mountain Standard Time Sunday. Impacts. Heat-related illnesses increase significantly during extreme heat events. An extreme heat warning means that a period of very hot temperatures, even by local standards, will occur. Actions should be taken to lessen the impact of the extreme heat. Take extra precautions if you work or spend time outside. 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Know the signs and symptoms of heat exhaustion and heat stroke. Wear lightweight and loose-fitting clothing when possible and drink plenty of water. To reduce risk during outdoor work, the Occupational Safety and Health Administration recommends scheduling frequent rest breaks in shaded or air-conditioned environments. Anyone overcome by heat should be moved to a cool and shaded location. Heat stroke is an emergency. Call 911. 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The current time is 5:55 p.m. Mountain Standard Time. Here is the 5 p.m. Mountain Standard Time observation for Phoenix, on Wednesday, August 19th. At Sky Harbor, it was mostly sunny. Visibility 10 miles. Temperature was 108 degrees, dew point 60, relative humidity 21%. Wind was northwest, at 13 miles an hour. And the pressure was 29.75 inches, and falling. Other observations for South Central Arizona including the Greater Phoenix area, it was sunny, with a temperature of 109 at Buckeye, 109 at Glendale, 110 at Luke Air Force Base, 108 at Mesa Gateway, and 108 at Chandler. It was mostly sunny, with a temperature of 108 at Deer Valley, 108 at Scottsdale Airport, 106 at Falcon Field, and 110 at Gila Bend. Observations for Northern Arizona, at Cholo, drizzle was falling, with a temperature of 75. It was sunny, with a temperature of 99 at Kingman, 88 at the Grand Canyon, and 102 at Page. It was mostly sunny, with a temperature of 92 at Prescott, and 98 at Winslow. At Flagstaff, it was partly sunny, with a temperature of 79. At Payson, it was cloudy, with a temperature of 88. At Cholo, wind was southwest gusting to 32 miles an hour.
Observations for southern Arizona. It was partly sunny, with a temperature of 100 at Tucson, 78 at Nogales, and 84 at Sierra Vista. At Safford, wind was north gusting to 30 miles an hour. Observations for Southern California, skies ranged from sunny to mostly sunny. It was 76 at Los Angeles Airport, 77 at San Diego, and 112 at Blythe. At Blythe, the heat index was 115 degrees. Regional observations, at Albuquerque, a thunderstorm was reported, with a temperature of 90. It was mostly sunny, with a temperature of 109 at Las Vegas, and 101 at El Paso. At Salt Lake City, it was partly sunny, with a temperature of 95. At Albuquerque, wind was northeast gusting to 43 miles an hour. Once again, at 5 p.m. in Phoenix, under mostly sunny skies. The Sky Harbor temperature was 108 degrees. Here is the latest forecast. For the following area, in Arizona, Central Phoenix, issued at 4:05 p.m. Mountain Standard Time. Extreme heat warning in effect until 8 p.m. Mountain Standard Time Sunday. Severe Thunderstorm Watch 601 in effect until 11 p.m. Mountain Standard Time this evening. Tonight, partly cloudy. A slight chance of showers and thunderstorms in the evening. Patchy blowing dust in the evening. Lows 82 to 90. Southwest wind 5 to 10 miles per hour in the evening, becoming southeast after midnight. Chance of rain 20%. Thursday, partly sunny in the morning, then becoming mostly sunny. Hot. Highs 105 to 110. West wind 5 to 10 miles per hour. Thursday night, considerable cloudiness with a slight chance of showers and thunderstorms. Breezy. Lows 81 to 89. Northeast wind 10 to 20 miles per hour in the evening, decreasing to 5 to 10 miles per hour after midnight. Gusts up to 30 miles per hour in the evening. Chance of rain 20%. Friday, partly sunny in the morning, then becoming mostly sunny. Hot. Highs 106 to 110. East wind around 5 miles per hour in the morning, becoming west 5 to 10 miles per hour in the afternoon. Friday night, partly cloudy. Lows 82 to 90. Northwest wind 5 to 10 miles per hour in the evening, becoming northeast around 5 miles per hour after midnight. Saturday, partly sunny and hot. Highs 107 to 111. Saturday night, partly cloudy with a 10% chance of showers and thunderstorms. Lows 82 to 90. Sunday, partly cloudy and hot. Highs 105 to 110. Sunday night, partly cloudy. A 10% chance of showers and thunderstorms in the evening. Lows 80 to 88. Monday, partly cloudy. Highs 104 to 110. Monday night, partly cloudy. Lows 81 to 89. Tuesday, partly sunny and hot. Highs 106 to 111. Tuesday night, mostly clear. Lows 82 to 90. Wednesday, mostly sunny and hot. Highs 107 to 111. The Phoenix, Arizona climate summary for this evening, as of 5 p.m., August 19, 2026. Today's high temperature was 110 degrees. The normal high is 105. The record high is 115 degrees, which was set in 2022 degrees. The normal low is 84. The record low is 63 degrees, which was set in 1918. No precipitation fell today, which leaves the monthly total at 0.19 inches. The total precipitation for the year still stands at 0.97 inches. The normal high temperature for tomorrow is 105 degrees, and the normal low is 83. Sunset tonight is at 7:09 p.m. Sunrise tomorrow is at 5:54 a.m. The National Weather Service has issued Severe Thunderstorm Watch number 601, effective until 11 p.m. Mountain Standard Time.
This watch includes the following counties in Arizona: Maricopa and Pinal.

December, a severe thunderstorm watch means the conditions are favorable for the development of severe weather, including large hail and damaging winds, in and close to the watch area. While severe weather may not be imminent, persons should remain alert for rapidly changing weather conditions and listen for later statements and possible warnings. Stay tuned to NOAA Weather Radio, commercial radio and television outlets, or internet sources for the latest severe weather information. Repeating, Severe Thunderstorm Watch number 601 has been issued until 11 p.m. Mountain Standard Time for the following counties in Arizona, Maricopa and Pinal. Extreme heat warning remains in effect until 8 p.m. Mountain Standard Time Sunday. Blowing dust advisory remains in effect from 5 p.m. this afternoon to 10 p.m. Mountain Standard Time this evening. What? For the extreme heat warning, dangerously hot conditions. Afternoon temperatures 106 to 114. Major heat risk. Overexposure can cause heat cramps and heat exhaustion to develop and, without intervention, can lead to heat stroke. For the blowing dust advisory, visibility between 1/4 and 1 mile in blowing dust expected. Where? Gila Bend, Northwest Pinal County, Sonoran Desert Natal Monument, Tonopah Desert, and West Pinal County. When? For the extreme heat warning, until 8 p.m. Mountain Standard Time Sunday. For the blowing dust advisory, from 5 p.m. this afternoon to 10 p.m. Mountain Standard Time this evening. Impacts, hazardous driving conditions due to reduced visibility. Heat-related illnesses increase significantly during extreme heat events. Persons with respiratory problems should make preparations to stay indoors until the storm passes. Be ready for a sudden drop in visibility to near zero. If you encounter blowing dust or blowing sand on the roadway or see it approaching, pull off the road as far as possible and put your vehicle in park. Turn the lights all the way off and keep foot off the brake pedal. Remember, pull aside, stay alive. An extreme heat warning means that a period of very hot temperatures, even by local standards, will occur. Actions should be taken to lessen the impact of the extreme heat. Take extra precautions if you work or spend time outside. When possible, reschedule strenuous activities to early morning or evening. Know the signs and symptoms of heat exhaustion and heat stroke. Wear lightweight and loose-fitting clothing when possible and drink plenty of water. To reduce risk during outdoor work, the Occupational Safety and Health Administration recommends scheduling frequent rest breaks in shaded or air-conditioned environments. Anyone overcome by heat should be moved to a cool and shaded location. Heat stroke is an emergency. Call 911. Public cooling shelters are available in some areas. Consult county officials for more details. Extreme heat warning remains in effect until 8 p.m. Mountain Standard Time Sunday. Blowing dust advisory remains in effect from 5 p.m. this afternoon to 10 p.m. Mountain Standard Time this evening. What? For the extreme heat warning, dangerously hot conditions. Afternoon temperatures 109 to 112. Major heat risk. Overexposure can cause heat cramps and heat exhaustion to develop and, without intervention, can lead to heat stroke. For the blowing dust advisory, visibility between 1/4 and 1 mile in blowing dust expected. Where? Buckeye Avondale, South Mountain Arwatukee, and Southeast Valley Queen Creek. When? For the extreme heat warning, until 8 p.m. Mountain Standard Time Sunday. For the blowing dust advisory, from 5 p.m. this afternoon to 10 p.m. Mountain Standard Time this evening. Impacts, hazardous driving conditions due to reduced visibility. Heat-related illnesses increase significantly during extreme heat events. Persons with respiratory problems should make preparations to stay indoors until the storm passes. Be ready for a sudden drop in visibility to near zero. If you encounter blowing dust or blowing sand on the roadway or see it approaching, pull off the road as far as possible and put your vehicle in park. Turn the lights all the way off and keep foot off the brake pedal. Remember, pull aside, stay alive.
An extreme heat warning means that a period of very hot temperatures, even by local standards, will occur. Actions should be taken to lessen the impact of the extreme heat. Take extra precautions if you work or spend time outside. 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Know the signs and symptoms of heat exhaustion and heat stroke. Wear lightweight and loose-fitting clothing when possible and drink plenty of water. To reduce risk during outdoor work, be occupational safety and breaks in shaded or air-conditioned environments. Anyone overcome by heat should be moved to a cool and shaded location. Heat stroke is an emergency. Call 911. Public cooling shelters are available in some areas. Consult county officials for more details. Extreme heat warning remains in effect until 8 p.m. Mountain Standard Time, or 8 p.m. Pacific Daylight Time Sunday. What? Dangerously hot conditions. Afternoon temperatures 106 to 114. Major heat risk. Overexposure can cause heat cramps and heat exhaustion to develop and, without intervention, can lead to heat stroke. Where? Portions of southwest Arizona and southeast California. When? Until 8 p.m. Mountain Standard Time, or 8 p.m. Pacific Daylight Time Sunday. Impacts: heat-related illnesses increase significantly during extreme heat events. An extreme heat warning means that a period of very hot temperatures, even by local standards, will occur. Actions should be taken to lessen the impact of the extreme heat. Take extra precautions if you work or spend time outside. When possible, reschedule strenuous activities to early morning or evening. Know the signs and symptoms of heat exhaustion and heat stroke. Wear lightweight and loose-fitting clothing when possible and drink plenty of water. To reduce risk during outdoor work, the Occupational Safety and Health Administration recommends scheduling frequent rest breaks in shaded or air-conditioned environments. Anyone overcome by heat should be moved to a cool and shaded location. Heat stroke is an emergency. 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Public cooling shelters are available in some areas. Consult county officials for more details. Extreme heat warning remains in effect until 8 p.m. Mountain Standard Time Sunday. What? Dangerously hot conditions. Afternoon temperatures 103 to 111. Major heat risk. Overexposure can cause heat cramps and heat exhaustion to develop and, without intervention, can lead to heat stroke. Where? Aguila Valley, Apache Junction, Gold Canyon, Cave Creek / New River, and Fountain Hills East Mesa. When? Until 8 p.m. Mountain Standard Time Sunday. Impacts: heat-related illnesses increase significantly during extreme heat events. An extreme heat warning means that a period of very hot temperatures, even by local standards, will occur. Actions should be taken to lessen the impact of the extreme heat. Take extra precautions if you work or spend time outside. 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Know the signs and symptoms of heat exhaustion and heat stroke. Wear lightweight and loose-fitting clothing when possible and drink plenty of water. To reduce risk during outdoor work, the Occupational Safety and Health Administration recommends scheduling frequent rest breaks in shaded or air-conditioned environments. Anyone overcome by heat should be moved to a cool and shaded location. Heat stroke is an emergency. 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Public cooling shelters are available in some areas. Consult county officials for more details. Extreme heat warning remains in effect until 8 p.m. Mountain Standard Time Sunday. What? Dangerously hot conditions. Afternoon temperatures 108 to 111. Major heat risk. Overexposure can cause heat cramps and heat exhaustion to develop and, without intervention, can lead to heat stroke. Where? Central Phoenix, Deer Valley, East Valley, North Phoenix Glendale, Northwest Valley, and Scottsdale Paradise Valley. When? Until 8 p.m. Mountain Standard Time Sunday. Impacts: heat-related illnesses increase significantly during extreme heat events.
An extreme heat warning means that a period of very hot temperatures, even by local standards, will occur. Actions should be taken to lessen the impact of the extreme

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The current time is 6:13 p.m. Mountain Standard Time. Here is the 6 p.m. Mountain Standard Time observation for Phoenix, on Wednesday, August 19th. At Sky Harbor, it was mostly sunny. Visibility 10 miles. Temperature was 109 degrees, dew point 60, relative humidity 20%. Wind was west, at 10 miles an hour. And the pressure was 29.75 inches, and steady. Other observations for South Central Arizona, including the greater Phoenix area, it was sunny, with a temperature of 109 at Buckeye, 109 at Glendale, 111 at Luke Air Force Base, 108 at Mesa Gateway, and 106 at Chandler. It was mostly sunny, with a temperature of 108 at Deer Valley, 108 at Scottsdale Airport, and 106 at Falcon Field. At Gila Bend, it was partly sunny, with a temperature of 109. Observations for northern Arizona, at Sholo, thunder was reported, with a temperature of 70. It was sunny, with a temperature of 98 at Kingman, 87 at the Grand Canyon, and 101 at Page. It was mostly sunny, with a temperature of 92 at Prescott, and 95 at Winslow. It was partly sunny, with a temperature of 76 at Flagstaff, and 86 at Payson. At Sholo, wind was southeast gusting to 33 miles an hour. Observations for southern Arizona, skies ranged from mostly sunny to partly sunny. It was 100 at Tucson, 107 at Yuma, 79 at Nogales, and 81 at Sierra Vista. Observations for Southern California, skies ranged from sunny to mostly sunny. It was 75 at Los Angeles Airport, 76 at San Diego, and 108 at Las Vegas, and 99 at El Paso. At Salt Lake City, it was mostly cloudy, with a temperature of 95. At Albuquerque, it was cloudy, with a temperature of 86. At Albuquerque, wind was south gusting to 36 miles an hour. Once again, at 6 p.m. in Phoenix, under mostly sunny skies. The Sky Harbor temperature was 109 degrees. Here is the latest forecast. For the following area, in Arizona, Central Phoenix, issued at 4:05 p.m. Mountain Standard Time. Extreme heat warning in effect until 8 p.m. Mountain Standard Time Sunday. Severe Thunderstorm Watch 601 in effect until 11 p.m. Mountain Standard Time this evening. Tonight, partly cloudy. A slight chance of showers and thunderstorms in the evening. Patchy blowing dust in the evening. Lows 82 to 90. In the evening becoming southeast after midnight. Chance of rain 20%. Thursday, partly sunny in the morning then becoming mostly sunny. Hot. Highs 105 to 110. West wind 5 to 10 miles per hour. Thursday night, considerable cloudiness with a slight chance of showers and thunderstorms. Breezy. Lows 81 to 89. Northeast wind 10 to 20 miles per hour in the evening decreasing to 5 to 10 miles per hour after midnight. Gusts up to 30 miles per hour in the evening. Friday, partly sunny in the morning then becoming mostly sunny. Hot. Highs 106 to 110. East wind around 5 miles per hour in the morning becoming west 5 to 10 miles per hour in the afternoon.

Friday night, partly cloudy. Lows 82 to 90. Northwest wind 5 to 10 miles per hour in the evening, becoming northeast around 5 miles per hour after midnight. Saturday, partly sunny and hot. Highs 107 to 111. Saturday night, partly cloudy with a 10% chance of showers and thunderstorms. Lows 82 to 90. Sunday, partly cloudy and hot. Highs 105 to 110. Sunday night, partly cloudy. A 10% chance of showers and thunderstorms in the evening. Lows 80 to 88. Monday, partly cloudy. Highs 104 to 110. Monday night, partly cloudy. Lows 81 to 89. Tuesday, partly sunny and hot. Highs 106 to 111. Tuesday night, mostly clear. Lows 82 to 90. Wednesday, mostly sunny and hot. Highs 107 to 111. The Phoenix, Arizona climate summary for this evening, as of 5 p.m., August 19, 2026. Today's high temperature was 110 degrees. The normal high is 105. The record high is 115 degrees, which was set in 2020. Today's low temperature was 92 degrees. The normal low is 84. The record low is 63 degrees, which was set in 1918. No precipitation fell today, which leaves the monthly total at 0.19 inches. The total precipitation for the year still stands at 0.97 inches. The normal high temperature for tomorrow is 105 degrees, and the normal low is 83. Sunset tonight is at 7:09 p.m. Sunrise tomorrow is at 5:54 a.m. The National Weather Service has issued severe thunderstorm watch number 601, effective until 11 p.m. Mountain Standard Time. This watch includes the following counties, in Arizona, Maricopa and Pinal. Remember, a severe thunderstorm watch means the conditions are favorable for the development of severe weather, including large hail and damaging winds, in and close to the watch area. While severe weather may not be imminent, persons should remain alert for rapidly changing weather conditions and listen for later statements and possible warnings. Stay tuned to NOAA Weather Radio, commercial radio and television outlets, or internet sources for the latest severe weather information. Repeating, severe thunderstorm watch number 601 has been issued until 11 p.m. Mountain Standard Time for the following counties, in Arizona, Maricopa and Pinal. Extreme heat warning remains in effect until 8 p.m. Mountain Standard Time Sunday. Blowing dust advisory remains in effect from 5 p.m. this afternoon to 10 p.m. Mountain Standard Time this evening. What for the extreme heat warning, dangerously hot conditions. Afternoon temperatures 106 to 114. Major heat risk. Overexposure can cause heat cramps and heat exhaustion to develop and, without intervention, can lead to heat stroke. For the blowing dust advisory, visibility between 1/4 and 1 mile and blowing dust expected. Where, Gila Bend, Northwest Pinal County, Sonoran Desert Natal Monument, Tonopah Desert, and West Pinal County. When, for the extreme heat warning, until 8 p.m. Mountain Standard Time Sunday. For the blowing dust advisory, from 5 p.m. this afternoon to 10 p.m. Mountain Standard Time this evening. Impacts, hazardous driving conditions due to reduced visibility. Heat-related illnesses increase significantly during extreme heat events. Persons with respiratory problems should make preparations to stay indoors until the storm passes. Be ready for a sudden drop in visibility to near zero. If you encounter blowing dust or blowing sand on the roadway or see it approaching, pull off the road as far as possible and put your vehicle in park. Turn the lights all the way on. Remember, extreme heat, even by local standards, will occur. Actions should be taken to lessen the impact of the extreme heat. Take extra precautions if you work or spend time outside. 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Know the signs.

signs and symptoms of heat exhaustion and heat stroke. 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Anyone overcome by heat should be moved to a cool and shaded location. Heat stroke is an emergency. 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Public cooling shelters are available in some areas. Consult county officials for more details. Extreme heat warning remains in effect until 8 p.m. Mountain Standard Time Sunday. Blowing dust advisory remains in effect from 5 p.m. this afternoon to 10 p.m. Mountain Standard Time this evening. What, for the extreme heat warning, dangerously hot conditions. Afternoon temperatures 109 to 112. Major heat risk. Overexposure can cause heat cramps and heat exhaustion to develop and, without intervention, can lead to heat stroke. For the blowing dust advisory, visibility between 1/4 and 1 mile in blowing dust expected. Where? Buckeye Avondale, South Mountain Arutuki, and Southeast Valley Queen Creek. When, for the extreme heat warning, until 8 p.m. Mountain Standard Time Sunday. For the blowing dust advisory, from 5 p.m. this afternoon to 10 p.m. Mountain Standard Time this evening. Impacts, hazardous driving conditions due to reduced visibility. Heat-related illnesses increase significantly during extreme heat events. Make preparations to be ready as possible and put your vehicle in park. Turn the lights all the way off and keep foot off the brake pedal. Remember, pull aside, stay alive. An extreme heat warning means that a period of very hot temperatures, even by local standards, will occur. Actions should be taken to lessen the impact of the extreme heat. Take extra precautions if you work or spend time outside. When possible, reschedule strenuous activities to early morning or evening. Know the signs and symptoms of heat exhaustion and heat stroke. Wear lightweight and loose-fitting clothing when possible and drink plenty of water. To reduce risk during outdoor work, the Occupational Safety and Health Administration recommends scheduling frequent rest breaks in shaded or air-conditioned environments. Anyone overcome by heat should be moved to a cool and shaded location. Heat stroke is an emergency. Call 911. Public cooling shelters are available in some areas. Consult county officials for more details. Extreme heat warning remains in effect until 8 p.m. Mountain Standard Time, or 8 p.m. Pacific Daylight Time Sunday. What? Dangerously hot conditions. Afternoon temperatures 106 to 114. Major heat risk. Overexposure can cause heat cramps and heat exhaustion to develop and, without intervention, can lead to heat stroke. Wear, portions of southwest Arizona and southeast California. When, until 8 p.m. Mountain Standard Time, or 8 p.m. Pacific Daylight Time Sunday. Impacts, heat-related illnesses increase significantly during extreme heat events. An extreme heat warning means that a period of very hot temperatures, even by local standards, will occur. Actions should be taken to lessen the impact of the extreme heat. Take extra precautions if you work or spend time outside. When possible, reschedule strenuous activities to early morning or evening. Know the signs and symptoms of heat exhaustion and heat stroke. Wear lightweight and loose-fitting clothing when possible and drink plenty of water. To reduce risk during outdoor work, the Occupational Safety and Health Administration recommends scheduling frequent rest breaks in shaded or air-conditioned environments. Anyone overcome by heat should be moved to a cool and shaded location. Heat stroke is an emergency. Call 911. Available in some more warning remains in effect. What? Dangerously hot conditions. Afternoon temperatures 103 to 111. Major heat risk. Overexposure can cause heat cramps and heat exhaustion to develop and, without intervention, can lead to heat stroke. Wear, Aguila Valley, Apache Junction Gold Canyon, Cave Creek / New River, and Fountain Hills East Mesa. When, until 8 p.m. Mountain Standard Time Sunday. Impacts, heat-related illnesses increase significantly.

significantly during extreme heat events. An extreme heat warning means that a period of very hot temperatures, even by local standards, will occur. Actions should be taken to lessen the impact of the extreme heat. Take extra precautions if you work or spend time outside. 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Know the signs and symptoms of heat exhaustion and heat stroke. 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To reduce risk during outdoor work, the Occupational Safety and Health Administration recommends scheduling frequent rest breaks in shaded or air-conditioned environments. Anyone overcome by heat should be moved to a cool and shaded location. Heat stroke is an emergency. 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Public cooling shelters are available in some areas. Consult county officials for more details. Extreme heat warning remains in effect until 8 p.m. Mountain Standard Time Sunday. What? Dangerously hot conditions. Afternoon temperatures 108 to 111. Major heat risk. Overexposure can cause heat cramps and heat exhaustion to develop and, without intervention, can lead to heat stroke. Where? Central Phoenix, Deer Valley, East Valley, North Phoenix Glendale, Northwest Valley, and Scottsdale Paradise Valley. When? Until 8 p.m. Mountain Standard Time Sunday. Impacts: heat-related illnesses increase significantly during extreme heat events. An extreme heat warning means that a period of very hot temperatures, even by local standards, will occur. Actions should be taken to lessen the impact of the extreme heat. Take extra precautions if you work or spend time outside. 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Wear lightweight and loose-fitting clothing when possible and drink plenty of water. 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The current time is 6:30 p.m. Mountain Standard Time. Here is the 6 p.m. Mountain Standard Time observation for Phoenix, on Wednesday, August 19th. At Sky Harbor, it was mostly sunny. Visibility 10 miles. Temperature was 109 degrees, dew point 60, relative humidity 20%. Wind was west, at 10 miles an hour. And the pressure was 29.75 inches, and steady. Other observations for South Central Arizona including the Greater Phoenix area, it was sunny, with a temperature of 109 at Buckeye, 109 at Glendale, 111 at Luke Air Force Base, 108 at Mesa Gateway, and 106 at Chandler. It was mostly sunny, with a temperature of 108 at Deer Valley, 108 at Scottsdale Airport, and 106 at Falcon Field. At Gila Bend, it was partly sunny, with a temperature of 109. Observations for Northern Arizona, at Cholo, thunder was reported, with a temperature of 70. It was sunny, with a temperature of

75 at Los Angeles Airport, 76 at San Diego, and 111 at Blythe. Regional observations, it was partly cloudy, with a temperature of 108 at Las Vegas, and 99 at El Paso. At Salt Lake City, it was mostly cloudy, with a temperature of 95. At Albuquerque, it was cloudy, with a temperature of 86. At Albuquerque, wind was south gusting to 36 miles an hour. Once again, at 6 p.m. in Phoenix, under mostly sunny skies, the Sky Harbor temperature was 109 degrees. Here is the latest forecast. For the following area, in Arizona, Central Phoenix, issued at 4:05 p.m. Mountain Standard Time. Extreme heat warning in effect until 8 p.m. Mountain Standard Time Sunday. Severe thunderstorm watch 601 in effect until 11 p.m. Mountain Standard Time this evening. Tonight, partly cloudy. A slight chance of showers and thunderstorms in the evening. Patchy blowing dust in the evening. Lows 82 to 90. Southwest wind 5 to 10 miles per hour in the evening, becoming southeast after midnight. Chance of rain 20%. Thursday, partly sunny in the morning, then becoming mostly sunny. Hot. Highs 105 to 110. West wind 5 to 10 miles per hour. Thursday night, considerable cloudiness with a slight chance of showers and thunderstorms. Breezy. Lows 81 to 89. Northeast wind 10 to 20 miles per hour in the evening, decreasing to 5 to 10 miles per hour after midnight. Gusts up to 30 miles per hour in the evening. Chance of rain 20%. Friday, partly sunny in the morning, then becoming mostly sunny. Hot. Highs 106 to 110. East wind around 5 miles per hour in the morning, becoming west 5 to 10 miles per hour in the afternoon. Friday night, partly cloudy. Lows 82 to 90. Northwest wind 5 to 10 miles per hour in the evening, becoming northeast around 5 miles per hour after midnight. Saturday, partly sunny and hot. Highs 107 to 111. Saturday night, partly cloudy with a 10% chance of showers and thunderstorms. Lows 82 to 90. Sunday, partly cloudy and hot. Highs 105 to 110. Sunday night, partly cloudy. A 10% chance of showers and thunderstorms in the evening. Lows 80 to 88. Monday, partly cloudy. Highs 104 to 110. Monday night, partly cloudy. Lows 81 to 89. Tuesday, partly sunny and hot. Highs 106 to 111. Tuesday night, mostly clear. Lows 82 to 90. Wednesday, mostly sunny and hot. Highs 107 to 111. The Phoenix, Arizona climate summary for this evening, as of 5 p.m., August 19, 2026. Today's high temperature was 110 degrees. The normal high is 105. The record high is 115 degrees, which was set in 2020. Today's low temperature was 92 degrees. The normal low is 84. The record low is 63 degrees, which was set in 1918, which leaves the monthly total at 0.19 inches. The total precipitation for the year still stands at 0.97 inches. The normal high temperature for tomorrow is 105 degrees, and the normal low is 83. Sunset tonight is at 7:09 p.m. Sunrise tomorrow is at 5:54 a.m. The National Weather Service has issued Severe Thunderstorm Watch number 601, effective until 11 p.m. Mountain Standard Time. This watch includes the following counties, in Arizona, Maricopa and Pinal. Remember, a severe thunderstorm watch means the conditions are favorable for the development of severe weather, including large hail and damaging winds, in and close to the watch area. While severe weather may not be imminent, persons should remain alert for rapidly changing weather conditions, and listen for later statements and possible warnings.

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Repeating, severe thunderstorm watch number 601 has been issued until 11 p.m. Mountain Standard Time for the following counties in Arizona, Maricopa and Pinal. Extreme heat warning remains in effect until 8 p.m. Mountain Standard Time Sunday. Blowing dust advisory remains in effect from 5 p.m. this afternoon to 10 p.m. Mountain Standard Time this evening. What? For the extreme heat warning, dangerously hot conditions. Afternoon temperatures 106 to 114. Major heat risk. Overexposure can cause heat cramps and heat exhaustion to develop and, without intervention, can lead to heat stroke. For the blowing dust at violent blowing dust expected. Where? Gila Bend, Northwest Pinal County, Sonoran Desert Natal Monument, Tonopah Desert, and West Pinal County. When? For the extreme heat warning, until 8 p.m. Mountain Standard Time Sunday. For the blowing dust advisory, from 5 p.m. this afternoon to 10 p.m. Mountain Standard Time this evening. Impacts, hazardous driving conditions due to reduced visibility. Heat-related illnesses increase significantly during extreme heat events. Persons with respiratory problems should make preparations to stay indoors until the storm passes. Be ready for a sudden drop in visibility to near zero. If you encounter blowing dust or blowing sand on the roadway or see it approaching, pull off the road as far as possible and put your vehicle in park. Turn the lights all the way off and keep foot off the brake pedal. Remember, pull aside, stay alive. An extreme heat warning means that a period of very hot temperatures, even by local standards, will occur. Actions should be taken to lessen the impact of the extreme heat. When possible, reschedule strenuous activities to early morning or evening. Know the signs and symptoms of heat exhaustion and heat stroke. Wear lightweight and loose-fitting clothing when possible and drink plenty of water. To reduce risk during outdoor work, the Occupational Safety and Health Administration recommends scheduling frequent rest breaks in shaded or air-conditioned environments. Anyone overcome by heat should be moved to a cool and shaded location. Heat stroke is an emergency. Call 911. Public cooling shelters are available in some areas. Consult county officials for more details. Extreme heat warning remains in effect until 8 p.m. Mountain Standard Time Sunday. Blowing dust advisory remains in effect from 5 p.m. this afternoon to 10 p.m. Mountain Standard Time this evening. What? For the extreme heat warning, dangerously hot conditions. Afternoon temperatures 109 to 112. Major heat risk. Overexposure can cause heat cramps and heat exhaustion to develop and, without intervention, can lead to heat stroke. For the blowing dust advisory, visibility between 1/4 and 1 mile and blowing dust expected. Where? Buckeye Avondale, South Mountain Arwatukee, and Southeast Valley Queen Creek. When? For the extreme heat warning, until 8 p.m. Mountain Standard Time Sunday. For the blowing dust advisory, from 5 p.m. this afternoon to 10 p.m. Mountain Standard Time this evening. Impacts, hazardous driving conditions due to reduced visibility. Heat-related illnesses increase significantly during extreme heat events. Persons with respiratory problems should make preparations to stay indoors until the storm passes. Be ready for a sudden drop in visibility to near zero. If you encounter blowing dust or blowing sand on the roadway or see it approaching, pull off the road as far as possible and put your vehicle in park. Turn the lights all the way off and keep foot off the brake pedal. Remember, pull aside, stay alive. An extreme heat warning means that a period of very hot temperatures, even by local standards, will occur. Actions should be taken to lessen the impact of the extreme heat. Take extra precautions if you work or spend time outside. When possible, reschedule strenuous activity. Signs and symptoms of heat exhaustion and heat stroke. Wear lightweight and loose-fitting clothing when possible and drink plenty of water. To reduce risk during outdoor work, the Occupational Safety and Health Administration recommends scheduling frequent

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Public cooling shelters are available in some areas. 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Extreme heat warning remains in effect until 8 p.m. Mountain Standard Time, or 8 p.m. Pacific Daylight Time Sunday. What? Dangerously hot conditions. Afternoon temperatures 106 to 114. Major heat risk. Overexposure can cause heat cramps and heat exhaustion to develop and, without intervention, can lead to heat stroke. Where? Portions of southwest Arizona and southeast California. When? Until 8 p.m. Mountain Standard Time, or 8 p.m. Pacific Daylight Time Sunday. Impacts, heat-related illnesses increase significantly during extreme heat events. An extreme heat warning means that a period of very hot temperatures, even by local standards, will occur. Actions should be taken to lessen the impact of the extreme heat. Take extra precautions if you work or spend time outside. When possible, reschedule strenuous activities to early morning or evening. Know the signs and symptoms of heat exhaustion and heat stroke. Wear lightweight and loose-fitting clothing when possible and drink plenty of water. To reduce risk during outdoor work, the Occupational Safety and Health Administration recommends scheduling frequent rest breaks in shaded or air-conditioned environments. Anyone overcome by heat should be moved to a cool and shaded location. Heat stroke is an emergency. Call 911. Public cooling shelters are available in some areas. Consult county officials for more details. Extreme heat warning remains in effect until 8 p.m. Mountain Standard Time Sunday. What? Dangerously hot conditions. Afternoon temperatures 103 to 111. Major heat risk. Overexposure can cause heat cramps and heat exhaustion to develop and, without intervention, can lead to heat stroke. Where? Aguila Valley, Apache Junction, Gold Canyon, Cave Creek / New River, and Fountain Hills East Mesa. When? Until 8 p.m. Mountain Standard Time Sunday. Impacts, heat-related illnesses increase significantly during extreme heat events. An extreme heat warning means that a period of very hot temperatures, even by local standards, will occur. Actions should be taken to lessen the impact of the extreme heat. Take extra precautions if you work or spend time outside. When possible, reschedule strenuous activities to early morning or evening. Know the signs and symptoms of heat exhaustion and heat stroke. Wear lightweight and loose-fitting clothing when possible and drink plenty of water. To reduce risk during outdoor work, the Occupational Safety and Health Administration recommends scheduling frequent rest breaks in shaded or air-conditioned environments. Anyone overcome by heat should be moved to a cool and shaded location. 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Consult county officials for more details. Extreme heat warning remains in effect until 8 p.m. Mountain Standard Time Sunday. What? Dangerously hot conditions. Afternoon temperatures 108 to 111. Major heat risk. Overexposure can cause heat cramps and heat exhaustion to develop and, without intervention, can lead to heat stroke. Where? Central Phoenix, Deer Valley, East Valley, North Phoenix, Glendale.

An extreme heat warning means that a period of very hot temperatures, even by local standards, will occur. Actions should be taken to lessen the impact of the extreme heat. Take extra precautions if you work or spend time outside. 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Anyone overcome by heat should be moved to a cool and shaded location. 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The current time is 6:48 p.m. Mountain Standard Time. Here is the 6 p.m. Mountain Standard Time observation for Phoenix on Wednesday, August 19th. At Sky Harbor, it was mostly sunny. Visibility 10 miles. Temperature was 109 degrees, dew point 60, relative humidity 20%. Wind was west, at 10 miles an hour. And the pressure was 29.75 inches, and steady. Other observations for South Central Arizona, including the greater Phoenix area, it was sunny, with a temperature of 109 at Buckeye, 109 at Glendale, 111 at Luke Air Force Base, 108 at Mesa Gateway, and 106 at Chandler. It was mostly sunny, with a temperature of 108 at Deer Valley, 108 at Scottsdale Airport, and 106 at Falcon Field. At Gila Bend, it was partly sunny, with a temperature of 109. Observations for northern Arizona, at Sholo, thunder was reported, with a temperature of 70. It was sunny, with a temperature of 98 at Kingman, 87 at the Grand Canyon, and 101 at Page. It was mostly sunny, with a temperature of 92 at Prescott, and 95 at Winslow. It was partly sunny, with a temperature of 76 at Flagstaff, and 86 at Payson. At Sholo, wind was southeast gusting to 33 miles an hour. Observations for southern Arizona, skies ranged from mostly sunny to partly sunny. It was 100 at Tucson, 107 at Yuma, 79 at Nogales, and 81 at Sierra Vista. Observations for Southern California, skies ranged from sunny to mostly sunny. It was 75 at Los Angeles Airport, 76 at San Diego, and 111 at Blythe. Regional observations, it was partly cloudy, with a temperature of 108 at Las Vegas, and 99 at El Paso. At Salt Lake City, it was mostly cloudy, with a temperature of 95. At Albuquerque, it was cloudy, with a temperature of 86. At Albuquerque, wind was south gusting to 36 miles an hour. Once again, at 6 p.m. in Phoenix, under mostly sunny skies. The Sky Harbor temperature was 109 degrees. Here is the latest forecast. For the following area, in Arizona, Central Phoenix, issued at 4:05 p.m. Mountain Standard Time. Extreme heat warning in effect until 8 p.m. Mountain Standard Time Sunday. Severe thunderstorm watch 601 in effect until 11 p.m. Mountain Standard Time this evening. Tonight, partly cloudy. A slight chance of showers and thunderstorms in the evening. Patchy blowing dust in the evening. Lows 82 to 90. Southwest wind 5 to 10 miles per hour in the evening, becoming southeast after midnight. Chance of rain 20%. Thursday, partly sunny in the morning, then becoming mostly sunny. Hot. Highs 105 to 110. West wind 5 to 10 miles per hour. Thursday night, considerable cloudiness with a slight chance of showers and thunderstorms. Breezy. Lows 81 to 89. Northeast wind 10 to 20 miles per hour in the evening, decreasing to 5 to 10 miles per hour after midnight.

gusts up to 30 miles per hour in the evening. Chance of rain 20%. Friday, partly sunny in the morning, then becoming mostly sunny. Hot. Highs 106 to 110. East wind around 5 miles per hour in the morning, becoming west 5 to 10 miles per hour in the afternoon. Friday night, partly cloudy. Lows 82 to 90 per hour in the evening, becoming northeast around 5 miles per hour after midnight. Saturday, partly sunny and hot. Highs 107 to 111. Saturday night, partly cloudy with a 10% chance of showers and thunderstorms. Lows 82 to 90. Sunday, partly cloudy and hot. Highs 105 to 110. Sunday night, partly cloudy. A 10% chance of showers and thunderstorms in the evening. Lows 80 to 88. Monday, partly cloudy. Highs 104 to 110. Monday night, partly cloudy. Lows 81 to 89. Tuesday, partly sunny and hot. Highs 106 to 111. Tuesday night, mostly clear. Lows 82 to 90. Wednesday, mostly sunny and hot. Highs 107 to 111. The Phoenix, Arizona climate summary for this evening, as of 5 p.m., August 19, 2026. Today's high temperature was 110 degrees. The normal high is 105. The record high is 115 degrees, which was set in 2020. Today's low temperature was 92 degrees. The normal low is 84. The record low is 63 degrees, which was set in 1918. No precipitation fell today, which leaves the monthly total at 0.19 inches. The total precipitation for the year still stands at 0.97 inches. The normal high temperature for tomorrow is 105 degrees, and the normal low is 83. Sunset tonight is at 7:09 p.m. Sunrise tomorrow is at 5:54 a.m. The National Weather Service has issued Severe Thunderstorm Watch number 601, effective until 11 p.m. Mountain Standard Time. This watch includes the following counties, in Arizona, Maricopa and Pinal. Remember, a severe thunderstorm watch means the conditions are favorable for the development of severe weather, including large hail and damaging winds, in and close to the watch area. While severe weather may not be imminent, persons should remain alert for rapidly changing weather conditions and listen for later statements and possible warnings. Stay tuned to NOAA Weather Radio, commercial radio and television outlets, or internet sources for the latest severe weather information. Repeating, Severe Thunderstorm Watch number 601 has been issued until 11 p.m. Mountain Standard Time for the following counties, in Arizona, Maricopa and Pinal. Extreme heat warning remains in effect until 8 p.m. Mountain Standard Time Sunday. Blowing dust advisory remains in effect from 5 p.m. this afternoon to 10 p.m. Mountain Standard Time this evening. What, for the extreme heat warning, dangerously hot conditions. Afternoon temperatures 106 to 114. Major heat risk. Overexposure can cause heat cramps and heat exhaustion to develop and, without intervention, can lead to heat stroke. For the blowing dust advisory, visibility between 1/4 and 1 mile and blowing dust expected. Where, Gila Bend, Northwest Pinal County, Sonoran Desert Natal Monument, Tonopah Desert, and West Pinal County. When, for the extreme heat warning, until 8 p.m. Mountain Standard Time Sunday. For the blowing dust advisory, from 5 p.m. this afternoon to 10 p.m. Mountain Standard Time this evening. Impacts, hazardous driving conditions due to reduced visibility. Heat-related illnesses increase significantly during extreme heat events. Persons with respiratory problems should make preparations to stay indoors until the storm passes. Be ready for a sudden drop in visibility to near zero. If you encounter blowing dust or blowing sand on the roadway or see it approaching, pull off the road as far as possible and put your vehicle in park. Turn the lights

all the way off and keep foot off the brake pedal. Remember, pull aside, stay alive. An extreme heat warning means that a period of very hot temperatures, even by local standards, will occur. Actions should be taken to lessen the impact of the extreme heat. Take extra precautions if you work or spend time outside. 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Know the signs and symptoms of heat exhaustion and heat stroke. Wear lightweight and loose-fitting clothing when possible and drink plenty of water. To reduce risk during outdoor work, the Occupational Safety and Health Administration recommends scheduling frequent rest breaks in shaded or air-conditioned environments. Anyone overcome by heat should be moved to a cool and shaded location. Heat stroke is an emergency. Call 911. Public cooling shelters are available in some areas. Consult county officials for more details. Extreme heat warning remains in effect until 8 p.m. Mountain Standard Time Sunday. Blowing dust advisory remains in effect from 5 p.m. this afternoon to 10 p.m. Mountain Standard Time this evening. What, for the extreme heat warning, dangerously hot conditions. Afternoon temperatures 109 to 112. Major heat risk. Overexposure can cause heat cramps and heat exhaustion to develop and, without intervention, can lead to heat stroke. For the blowing dust advisory, visibility between 1/4 and 1 mile in blowing dust expected. Where? Buckeye Avondale, South Mountain Arwatukee, and Southeast Valley Queen Creek. When, for the extreme heat warning, until 8 p.m. Mountain Standard Time Sunday. For the blowing dust advisory, from 5 p.m. this afternoon to 10 p.m. Mountain Standard Time this evening. Impacts, hazardous driving conditions due to reduced visibility. Heat-related illnesses increase significantly during extreme heat events. Persons with respiratory problems should make preparations to stay indoors until the storm passes. Be ready for a sudden drop in visibility to near zero. If you encounter blowing dust or blowing sand on the roadway or see it approaching, pull off the road as far as possible and put your vehicle in park. Turn the lights all the way off and keep foot off the brake pedal. Remember, pull aside, stay alive. An extreme heat warning means that a period of very hot temperatures, even by local standards, will occur. Actions should be taken to lessen the impact of the extreme heat. Take extra precautions if you work or spend time outside. When possible, reschedule strenuous activities to early morning or evening. Know the signs and symptoms of heat exhaustion and heat stroke. Wear lightweight and loose-fitting clothing when possible and drink plenty of water. To reduce risk during outdoor work, the Occupational Safety and Health Administration recommends scheduling frequent rest breaks in shaded or air-conditioned environments. Anyone overcome by heat should be moved to a cool and shaded location. Heat stroke is an emergency. Call 911. Public cooling shelters are available in some areas. Consult county officials for more details. Extreme heat warning remains in effect until 8 p.m. Mountain Standard Time, or 8 p.m. Pacific Daylight Time Sunday. What? Dangerously hot conditions. Afternoon temperatures 106 to 114. Major heat risk. Overexposure can cause heat cramps and heat exhaustion to develop and, without intervention, can lead to heat stroke. Where? Portions of Southwest Arizona and Southeast California. When? Until 8 p.m. Mountain Standard Time, or 8 p.m. Pacific Daylight Time Sunday. Impacts, heat-related illnesses increase significantly during extreme heat events. An extreme heat warning means that a period of very hot temperatures, even by local standards, will occur. Actions should be taken to lessen the impact of the extreme heat. Take extra precautions if you work or spend time outside. 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Know the signs and symptoms of heat exhaustion and heat stroke. Wear lightweight and loose-fitting clothing when possible and drink plenty of water. To reduce risk during outdoor work,
The Occupational Safety and Health Administration recommends scheduling frequent rest breaks in shaded or air-conditioned environments. Anyone overcome by heat should be moved to a cool and shaded location. 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Public cooling shelters are available in some areas. Consult county officials for more details. Extreme heat warning remains in effect until 8 p.m. Mountain Standard Time Sunday. What? Dangerously hot conditions. Afternoon temperatures 103 to 111. Major heat risk. Overexposure can cause heat cramps and heat exhaustion to develop and, without intervention, can lead to heat stroke. Where? Aguila Valley, Apache Junction, Gold Canyon, Cave Creek / New River, and Fountain Hills East Mesa. When? Until 8 p.m. Mountain Standard Time Sunday. Impacts. Heat-related illnesses increase significantly during extreme heat events. An extreme heat warning means that a period of very hot temperatures, even by local standards, will occur. Actions should be taken to lessen the impact of the extreme heat. Take extra precautions if you work or spend time outside. 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Know the signs and symptoms of heat exhaustion and heat stroke. Wear lightweight and loose-fitting clothing when possible and drink plenty of water. To reduce risk during outdoor work, the Occupational Safety and Health Administration recommends scheduling frequent rest breaks in shaded or air-conditioned environments. Anyone overcome by heat should be moved to a cool and shaded location. Heat stroke is an emergency. 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Public cooling shelters are available in some areas. Consult county officials for more details. Extreme heat warning remains in effect until 8 p.m. Mountain Standard Time Sunday. What? Dangerously hot conditions. Afternoon temperatures 108 to 111. Major heat risk. Overexposure can cause heat cramps and heat exhaustion to develop and, without intervention, can lead to heat stroke. Where? Central Phoenix, Deer Valley, East Valley, North Phoenix Glendale, Northwest Valley, and Scottsdale Paradise Valley. When? Until 8 p.m. Mountain Standard Time Sunday. Impacts. Heat-related illnesses increase significantly during extreme heat events. An extreme heat warning by local standards will occur. Actions should be taken to lessen the impact of the extreme heat. Take extra precautions if you work or spend time outside. 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To reduce risk during outdoor work, the Occupational Safety and Health Administration recommends scheduling frequent rest breaks in shaded or air-conditioned environments. Anyone overcome by heat should be moved to a cool and shaded location. Heat stroke is an emergency. 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The current time is 7:06 p.m. Mountain Standard Time. Here is the latest forecast. For the following area, in Arizona, Central Phoenix, issued at 4:05 p.m. Mountain Standard Time. Extreme heat warning in effect until 8 p.m. Mountain Standard Time Sunday. Severe thunderstorm watch 601 in effect until 11 p.m. Mountain Standard Time this evening. Tonight, partly cloudy. A slight chance of showers and thunderstorms in the evening. Patchy blowing dust in the evening. Lows 82 to 90. Southwest wind 5 to 10 miles per hour in the evening, becoming southeast after midnight. Chance of rain 20%. Thursday, partly sunny in the morning, then becoming mostly sunny. Hot. Highs 105 to 110. West wind 5 to 10 miles per hour. Thursday night, considerable cloudiness with a slight chance of showers and thunderstorms. Breezy.
lows 81 to 89. Northeast wind 10 to 20 miles per hour in the evening, decreasing to 5 to 10 miles.

per hour after midnight. Gusts up to 30 miles per hour in the evening. Chance of rain 20%. Friday, partly sunny in the morning, then becoming mostly sunny. Hot. Highs 106 to 110. East wind around 5 miles per hour in the morning, becoming west 5 to 10 miles per hour in the afternoon. Friday night, partly cloudy. Lows 82 to 90. Northwest wind 5 to 10 miles per hour in the evening, becoming northeast around 5 miles per hour after midnight. Saturday, partly sunny and hot. Highs 107 to 111. Saturday night, partly cloudy with a 10% chance of showers and thunderstorms. Lows 82 to 90. Sunday, partly cloudy and hot. Highs 105 to 110. Sunday night, partly cloudy. A 10% chance.

low is 82 to 90. Wednesday, mostly sunny and hot. High is 107 to 111. The Phoenix, Arizona climate summary for this evening, as of 5 p.m., August 19, 2026. Today's high temperature was 110 degrees. The normal high is 105. The record high is 115 degrees, which was set in 2020. Today's low temperature was 92 degrees. The normal low is 84. The record low is 63 degrees, which was set in 1918. No precipitation fell today, which leaves the monthly total at 0.19 inches. The total precipitation for the year still stands at 0.97 inches. The normal high temperature for tomorrow is 105 degrees, and the normal low is 83. Sunset tonight is at 7:09 p.m. Sunrise tomorrow is at 5:54 a.m. The National Weather Service has issued Severe Thunderstorm Watch number 601, effective until 11 p.m. Mountain Standard Time. This watch includes the following counties, in Arizona, Maricopa and Pinal. Remember, a severe thunderstorm watch means the conditions are favorable for the development of severe weather, including large hail and damaging winds, in and close to the watch area. While severe weather may not be imminent, persons should remain alert for rapidly changing weather conditions and listen for later statements and possible warnings. Stay tuned to NOAA Weather Radio, commercial radio and television outlets, or internet sources for the latest severe weather information. Repeating, Severe Thunderstorm Watch number 601 has been issued until 11 p.m. Mountain Standard Time for the following counties, in Arizona, Maricopa and Pinal. Extreme heat warning remains in effect until 8 p.m. Mountain Standard Time Sunday. Blowing dust advisory remains in effect from 5 p.m. this afternoon to 10 p.m. Mountain Standard Time this evening. What, for the extreme heat warning, dangerously hot conditions. Afternoon temperatures 106 to 114. Major heat risk. Overexposure can cause heat cramps and heat exhaustion to develop and, without intervention, can lead to heat stroke. For the blowing dust advisory, visibility between 1/4 and 1 mile and blowing dust expected. Where, Gila Bend, Northwest Pinal County, Sonoran Desert Natal Monument, Tonopah Desert, and West Pinal County. When, for the extreme heat warning, until 8 p.m. Mountain Standard Time Sunday. For the blowing dust advisory, from 5 p.m. this afternoon to 10 p.m. Mountain Standard Time this evening. Impacts, hazardous driving conditions due to reduced visibility. Heat-related illnesses increase significantly during extreme heat events. Persons with respiratory problems should make preparations to stay indoors until the storm passes. Be ready for a sudden drop in visibility to near zero. If you encounter blowing dust or blowing sand on the roadway or see it approaching, pull off the road as far as possible and put your vehicle in park. Turn the lights all the way off and keep foot off the brake pedal. Remember, pull aside, stay alive. An extreme heat warning means that a period of very hot temperatures, even by local standards, will occur. Actions should be taken to lessen the impact of the extreme heat. Take extra precautions if you work or spend time outside. When possible, reschedule strenuous activities to early morning or evening. Know the signs and symptoms of heat exhaustion and heat stroke. Wear lightweight and loose-fitting clothing when possible and drink plenty of water. To reduce risk during outdoor work, the Occupational Safety and Health Administration recommends scheduling frequent rest breaks in shaded or air-conditioned environments. Anyone overcome by heat should be moved to a cool and shaded location. Heat stroke is an emergency. Call 911. Public cooling shelters are available in some areas. Consult county officials for more details. Extreme heat warning remains in effect until 8 p.m. Mountain Standard Time Sunday. Blowing dust advisory remains in effect from 5 p.m. this afternoon to 10 p.m. Mountain Standard Time this evening. What, for the extreme heat warning, dangerously hot conditions. Afternoon temperatures 109 to

112. Major heat risk. Overexposure can cause heat cramps and heat exhaustion to develop and, without intervention, can lead to heat stroke. For the blowing dust advisory, visibility between 1/4 and 1 mile in blowing dust expected. Where? Buckeye Avondale, South Mountain Arwatukee, and Southeast Valley Queen Creek. When? For the extreme heat warning, until 8 p.m. Mountain Standard Time Sunday. For the blowing dust advisory, from 5 p.m. this afternoon to 10 p.m. Mountain Standard Time this evening. Impacts, hazardous driving conditions due to reduced visibility. Heat-related illnesses increase significantly during extreme heat events. Persons with respiratory problems should make preparations to stay indoors until the storm passes. Be ready for a sudden drop in visibility to near zero. If you encounter blowing dust or blowing sand on the roadway or see it approaching, pull off the road as far as possible and put your vehicle in park. Turn the lights all the way off and keep foot off the brake pedal. Remember, pull aside, stay alive. An extreme heat warning means that a period of very hot temperatures, even by local standards, will occur. Actions should be taken to lessen the impact of the extreme heat. Take extra precautions if you work or spend time outside. When possible, reschedule strenuous activities to early morning or evening. Know the signs and symptoms of heat exhaustion and heat stroke. Wear lightweight and loose-fitting clothing when possible and drink plenty of water. To reduce risk during outdoor work, the Occupational Safety and Health Administration recommends scheduling frequent rest breaks in shaded or air-conditioned environments. Anyone overcome by heat should be moved to a cool and shaded location. Heat stroke is an emergency. Call 911. Public cooling shelters are available in some areas. Consult county officials for more details. Extreme heat warning remains in effect until 8 p.m. Mountain Standard Time, or 8 p.m. Pacific Daylight Time Sunday. What? Dangerously hot conditions. Afternoon temperatures 106 to 114. Major heat risk. Overexposure can cause heat cramps and heat exhaustion to develop and, without intervention, can lead to heat stroke. Where? Portions of southwest Arizona and southeast California. When? Until 8 p.m. Mountain Standard Time, or 8 p.m. Pacific Daylight Time Sunday. Impacts, heat-related illnesses increase significantly during extreme heat events. An extreme heat warning means that a period of very hot temperatures, even by local standards, will occur. Actions should be taken to lessen the impact of the extreme heat. Take extra precautions if you work or spend time outside. When possible, reschedule strenuous activities to early morning or evening. Know the signs and symptoms of heat exhaustion and heat stroke. Wear lightweight and loose-fitting clothing when possible and drink plenty of water. To reduce risk during outdoor work, the Occupational Safety and Health Administration recommends scheduling frequent rest breaks in shaded or air-conditioned environments. Anyone overcome by heat should be moved to a cool and shaded location. Heat stroke is an emergency. Call 911. Public cooling shelters are available in some areas. Consult county officials for more details. Extreme heat warning remains in effect until 8 p.m. Mountain Standard Time Sunday. What? Dangerously hot conditions. Afternoon temperatures 103 to 111. Major heat risk. Overexposure can cause heat cramps and heat exhaustion to develop and, without intervention, can lead to heat stroke. Where? Aguila Valley, Apache Junction, Gold Canyon, Cave Creek / New River, and Fountain Hills East Mesa. When? Until 8 p.m. Mountain Standard Time Sunday. Impacts, heat-related illnesses increase significantly during extreme heat events. An extreme heat warning means that a period of very hot temperatures, even by local standards, will occur. Actions should be taken to lessen the impact of the extreme heat. Take extra precautions if you work or spend time outside. When possible, reschedule strenuous activities to early morning or evening. Know the signs and symptoms of heat exhaustion and heat stroke.
wear lightweight and loose-fitting clothing when possible and drink plenty of water. To reduce risk during outdoor work, the Occupational Safety and Health Administration recommends scheduling frequent rest breaks in shaded or air-conditioned environments. Anyone overcome by heat should be moved to a cool and shaded location. Heat stroke is an emergency. Call 911. Public cooling shelters are available in some areas. Consult county officials for more details. Extreme heat warning remains in effect until 8 p.m. Mountain Standard Time Sunday. What? Dangerously hot conditions. Afternoon temperatures 108 to 111. Major heat risk. Overexposure can cause heat cramps and heat exhaustion to develop and, without intervention, can lead to heat stroke. Where? Central Phoenix, Deer Valley, East Valley, North Phoenix Glendale, Northwest Valley, and Scottsdale Paradise Valley. When? Until 8 p.m. Mountain Standard Time Sunday. Impacts: heat-related illnesses increase significantly during extreme heat events. An extreme heat warning means that a period of very hot temperatures, even by local standards, will occur. Actions should be taken to lessen the impact of the extreme heat. Take extra precautions if you work or spend time outside. 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To reduce risk during outdoor work, the Occupational Safety and Health Administration recommends scheduling frequent rest breaks in shaded or air-conditioned environments. Anyone overcome by heat should be moved to a cool and shaded location. Heat stroke is an emergency. Call 911. Public cooling shelters are available in some areas. 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The current time is 7:21 p.m. Mountain Standard Time. Here is the 7 p.m. Mountain Standard Time observation for Phoenix on Wednesday, August 19th. At Sky Harbor, it was mostly cloudy. Visibility 10 miles. Temperature was 108 degrees, dew point 60, relative humidity 21%. Wind was west, at 13 miles an hour. And the pressure was 29.74 inches, and falling. Other observations for South Central Arizona, including the Greater Phoenix area, it was clear, with a temperature of 104 at Buckeye, 108 at Glendale, and 106 at Mesa Gateway. At Deer Valley, it was partly cloudy, with a temperature of 107. It was mostly cloudy, with a temperature of 107 at Scottsdale Airport, 106 at Falcon Field, and 106 at Chandler. Observations for Northern Arizona, at Cholo, a thunderstorm was reported, with a temperature of 61. It was clear, with a temperature of 96 at Kingman, 83 at the Grand Canyon, 98 at Page, and 91 at Winslow. At Prescott, it was partly cloudy, with a temperature of 89. It was mostly cloudy, with a temperature of 76 at Flagstaff, and 82 at Payson. At Cholo, the visibility was 1 mile. At Cholo, wind was southeast gusting to 26 miles an hour. Observations for Southern Arizona, at Tucson, a thunderstorm was reported, with a temperature of 73. At Yuma, it was partly cloudy, with a temperature of 104. It was mostly cloudy, with a temperature of 79 at Nogales, and 81 at Sierra Vista. At Tucson, the visibility was 3 miles. At Tucson, wind was south gusting to 56 miles an hour. At Safford, wind was north gusting to 35 miles an hour. Observations for Southern California, skies ranged from clear to partly cloudy. It was 73 at Los Angeles Airport, 74 at San Diego, and 110 at Blythe. Regional observations, it was partly cloudy, with a temperature of 105 at Las Vegas, and 94 at El Paso. At Salt Lake City,
It was mostly cloudy, with a temperature of 91. At Albuquerque, it was cloudy, with a temperature of 79. At Albuquerque, wind was south gusting to 45 miles an hour. Once again, at 7 p.m. in Phoenix, under mostly cloudy skies, the Sky Harbor temperature was 108 degrees. Here is the latest forecast. For the following area, in Arizona, Central Phoenix, issued at 4:05 p.m. Mountain Standard Time. Extreme heat warning in effect until 8 p.m. Mountain Standard Time Sunday. Severe thunderstorm watch 601 in effect until 11 p.m. Mountain Standard Time this evening. Tonight, partly cloudy. A slight chance of showers and thunderstorms in the evening. Patchy blowing dust in the evening. Lows 82 to 90. Southwest wind 5 to 10 miles per hour in the evening, becoming southeast after midnight. Chance of rain 20%. Thursday, partly sunny in the morning, then becoming mostly sunny. Hot. Highs 105 to 110. West wind 5 to 10 miles per hour. Thursday night, considerable cloudiness with a slight chance of showers and thunderstorms. Breezy. Lows 81 to 89. Northeast wind 10 to 20 miles per hour in the evening, decreasing to 5 to 10 miles per hour after midnight. Gusts up to 30 miles per hour in the evening. Chance of rain 20%. Friday, partly sunny in the morning, then becoming mostly sunny. Hot. Highs 106 to 110. East wind around 5 miles per hour in the morning, becoming west 5 to 10 miles per hour in the afternoon. Friday night, partly cloudy. Lows 82 to 90. Northwest wind 5 to 10 miles per hour in the evening, becoming northeast around 5 miles per hour after midnight. Saturday, partly sunny and hot. Highs 107 to 111. Saturday night, partly cloudy with a 10% chance of showers and thunderstorms. Lows 82 to 90. Sunday, partly cloudy and hot. Highs 105 to 110. Sunday night, partly cloudy. A 10% chance of showers and thunderstorms in the evening. Lows 80 to 88. Monday, partly cloudy. Highs 104 to 110. Monday night, partly cloudy. Lows 81 to 89. Tuesday, partly sunny and hot. Highs 106 to 111. Tuesday night, mostly clear. Lows 82 to 90. Wednesday, mostly sunny and hot. Highs 107 to 111. The Phoenix, Arizona climate summary for this evening, as of 5 p.m., August 19, 2026. Today's high temperature was 110 degrees. The normal high is 105. The record high is 115 degrees, which was set in 2020. Today's low temperature was 92 degrees. The normal low is 84. The record low is 63 degrees, which was set in 1918. No precipitation fell today, which leaves the monthly total at 0.19 inches. The total precipitation for the year still stands at 0.97 inches. The normal high temperature for tomorrow is 105 degrees, and the normal low is 83. Sunset tonight is at 7:09 p.m. Sunrise tomorrow is at 5:54 a.m. The National Weather Service has issued Severe Thunderstorm Watch number 601, effective until 11 p.m. Mountain Standard Time. This watch includes the following counties, in Arizona, Maricopa and Pinal. Remember, a severe thunderstorm watch means the conditions are favorable for the development of severe weather, including large hail and damaging winds, in and close to the watch area. While severe weather may not be imminent, persons should remain alert for rapidly changing weather conditions and listen for later statements and possible warnings. Stay tuned to NOAA Weather Radio, commercial radio and television outlets, or internet sources for the latest severe weather information.
Repeating, severe thunderstorm watch number 601 has been issued until 11 p.m. Mountain Standard Time for the following counties in Arizona, Maricopa and Pinal. A strong thunderstorm will impact Hilo County through 7:45 p.m. Mountain Standard Time. At 7:19 p.m. Mountain Standard Time, Doppler radar was tracking a strong thunderstorm 7 miles northeast of Globe, moving west at 20 miles per hour. Hazard, wind gusts up to 50 miles per hour and pea-sized hail. Source, radar indicated. Impact, gusty winds could knock down tree limbs and blow around unsecured objects. Minor damage to outdoor objects is possible. Locations impacted include Globe, Central Heights, Midland City, and Claypool. This includes the following highways: US Highway 60 between mile markers 246 and 268. Arizona Route 70 between mile markers 253 and 258. Arizona Route 77 between mile markers 169 and 170. If outdoors, consider seeking shelter inside a building. A severe thunderstorm watch remains in effect until 11 p.m. Mountain Standard Time for East Central Arizona. Extreme heat warning remains in effect until 8 p.m. Mountain Standard Time Sunday. Blowing dust advisory remains in effect from 5 p.m. this afternoon to 10 p.m. Mountain Standard Time this evening. What? For the extreme heat warning, dangerously hot conditions. Afternoon temperatures 106 to 114. Major heat risk. Overexposure can cause heat cramps and heat exhaustion to develop and, without intervention, can lead to heat stroke. For the blowing dust advisory, visibility between 1/4 and 1 mile in blowing dust expected. Where? Gila Bend, Northwest Pinal County, Sonoran Desert Natal Monument, Tonopah Desert, and West Pinal County. When? For the extreme heat warning, until 8 p.m. Mountain Standard Time Sunday. For the blowing dust advisory, from 5 p.m. this afternoon to 10 p.m. Mountain Standard Time this evening. Impacts, hazardous driving conditions due to reduced visibility. Heat-related illnesses increase significantly during extreme heat events. Persons with respiratory problems should make preparations to stay indoors until the storm passes. Be ready for a sudden drop in visibility to near zero. If you encounter blowing dust or blowing sand on the roadway or see it approaching, pull off the road as far as possible and put your vehicle in park. Turn the lights all the way off and keep foot off the brake pedal. Remember, pull aside, stay alive. An extreme heat warning means that a period of very hot temperatures, even by local standards, will occur. Actions should be taken to lessen the impact of the extreme heat. Take extra precautions if you work or spend time outside. When possible, reschedule strenuous activities to early morning or evening. Know the signs and symptoms of heat exhaustion and heat stroke. Wear lightweight and loose-fitting clothing when possible and drink plenty of water. To reduce risk during outdoor work, the Occupational Safety and Health Administration recommends scheduling frequent rest breaks in shaded or air-conditioned environments. Anyone overcome by heat should be moved to a cool and shaded location. Heat stroke is an emergency. Call 911. Public cooling shelters are available in some areas. Consult county officials for more details.

Valley, Queen Creek. When, for the extreme heat warning, until 8 p.m. Mountain Standard Time Sunday. For the blowing dust advisory, from 5 p.m. this afternoon to 10 p.m. Mountain Standard Time this evening. Impacts, hazardous driving conditions due to reduced visibility. Heat-related illnesses increase significantly during extreme heat events. Persons with respiratory problems should make preparations to stay indoors until the storm passes. Be ready for a sudden drop in visibility to near zero. If you encounter blowing dust or blowing sand on the roadway or see it approaching, pull off the road as far as possible and put your vehicle in park. Turn the lights all the way off and keep foot off the brake pedal. Remember, pull aside, stay alive. An extreme heat warning means that a period of very hot temperatures, even by local standards, will occur. Actions should be taken to lessen the impact of the extreme heat. Take extra precautions if you work or spend time outside. When possible, reschedule strenuous activities to early morning or evening. Know the signs and symptoms of heat exhaustion and heat stroke. Wear lightweight and loose-fitting clothing when possible and drink plenty of water. To reduce risk during outdoor work, the Occupational Safety and Health Administration recommends scheduling frequent rest breaks in shaded or air-conditioned environments. Anyone overcome by heat should be moved to a cool and shaded location. Heat stroke is an emergency. 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Public cooling shelters are available in some areas. Consult county officials for more details. Extreme heat warning remains in effect until 8 p.m. Mountain Standard Time, or 8 p.m. Pacific Daylight Time Sunday. What? Dangerously hot conditions. Afternoon temperatures 106 to 114. Major heat risk. Overexposure can cause heat cramps and heat exhaustion to develop and, without intervention, can lead to heat stroke. Where? Portions of southwest Arizona and southeast California. When? Until 8 p.m. Mountain Standard Time, or 8 p.m. Pacific Daylight Time Sunday. Impacts, heat-related illnesses increase significantly during extreme heat events. An extreme heat warning means that a period of very hot temperatures, even by local standards, will occur. Actions should be taken to lessen the impact of the extreme heat. Take extra precautions if you work or spend time outside. When possible, reschedule strenuous activities to early morning or evening. Know the signs and symptoms of heat exhaustion and heat stroke. Wear lightweight and loose-fitting clothing when possible and drink plenty of water. To reduce risk during outdoor work, the Occupational Safety and Health Administration recommends scheduling frequent rest breaks in shaded or air-conditioned environments. Anyone overcome by heat should be moved to a cool and shaded location. Heat stroke is an emergency. Call 911. Public cooling shelters are available in some areas. Consult county officials for more details. Extreme heat warning remains in effect until 8 p.m. Mountain Standard Time Sunday. What? Dangerously hot conditions. Afternoon temperatures 103 to 111. Major heat risk. Overexposure can cause heat cramps and heat exhaustion to develop and, without intervention, can lead to heat stroke. Where? Aguila Valley, Apache Junction, Gold Canyon, Cave Creek / New River, and Fountain Hills East Mesa. When? Until 8 p.m. Mountain Standard Time Sunday. Impacts, heat-related illnesses increase significantly during extreme heat events. An extreme heat warning means that a period of very hot temperatures, even by local standards, will occur. Actions should be taken to lessen the impact of the extreme heat. Take extra precautions if you work or spend time outside. When possible, reschedule strenuous activities to early morning or evening. Know the signs and symptoms of heat exhaustion and heat stroke. Wear lightweight and loose-fitting clothing when possible and drink plenty of water. To reduce risk during outdoor work, the Occupational Safety and Health Administration recommends scheduling frequent rest breaks in shaded or air-conditioned environments. Anyone overcome by heat should be moved to a cool and shaded location. Heat stroke is an emergency.

Public cooling shelters are available in some areas. Consult county officials for more details. Extreme heat warning remains in effect until 8 p.m. Mountain Standard Time Sunday. What? Dangerously hot conditions. Afternoon temperatures 108 to 111. Major heat risk. Overexposure can cause heat cramps and heat exhaustion to develop and, without intervention, can lead to heat stroke. Where? Central Phoenix, Deer Valley, East Valley, North Phoenix Glendale, Northwest Valley, and Scottsdale Paradise Valley. When? Until 8 p.m. Mountain Standard Time Sunday. Impacts: heat-related illnesses increase significantly during extreme heat events. An extreme heat warning means that a period of very hot temperatures, even by local standards, will occur. Actions should be taken to lessen the impact of the extreme heat. Take extra precautions if you work or spend time outside. 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Anyone overcome by heat should be moved to a cool and shaded location. 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The current time is 7:40 p.m. Mountain Standard Time. Here is a 7 p.m. Mountain Standard Time observation for Phoenix on Wednesday, August 19th. At Sky Harbor, it was mostly cloudy. Visibility 10 miles. Temperature was 108 degrees, dew point 60, relative humidity 21%. Wind was west, at 13 miles an hour. And the pressure was 29.74 inches, and falling. Other observations for South Central Arizona, including the Greater Phoenix area, it was clear, with a temperature of 104 at Buckeye, 108 at Glendale, and 106 at Mesa Gateway. At Deer Valley, it was partly cloudy, with a temperature of 107. It was mostly cloudy, with a temperature of 107 at Scottsdale Airport, 106 at Falcon Field, and 106 at Chandler. Observations for Northern Arizona, at Sholo, a thunderstorm was reported, with a temperature of 61. It was clear, with a temperature of 96 at Kingman, 83 at the Grand Canyon, 98 at Page, and 91 at Winslow. At Prescott, it was partly cloudy, with a temperature of 89. It was mostly cloudy, with a temperature of 76 at Flagstaff, and 82 at Payson. At Sholo, the visibility was 1 mile. At Sholo, wind was southeast gusting to 26 miles an hour. Observations for Southern Arizona, at Tucson, a thunderstorm was reported, with a temperature of 73. At Yuma, it was partly cloudy, with a temperature of 104. It was mostly cloudy, with a temperature of 79 at Nogales, and 81 at Sierra Vista. At Tucson, the visibility was 3 miles. At Tucson, wind was south gusting to 56 miles an hour. At Safford, wind was north gusting to 35 miles an hour. Observations for Southern California, skies ranged from clear to partly cloudy. It was 73 at Los Angeles Airport, 74 at San Diego, and 110 at Blythe. Regional observations, it was partly cloudy, with a temperature of 105 at Las Vegas, and 94 at El Paso. At Salt Lake City, it was mostly cloudy, with a temperature of 91. At Albuquerque, it was cloudy, with a temperature of 79. At Albuquerque, wind was south gusting to 45 miles an hour. Once again, at 7 p.m. in Phoenix, under mostly cloudy skies. The Sky Harbor temperature was 108 degrees. Here is the latest forecast.
for the following area in Arizona, Central Phoenix, issued at 4:05 p.m. Mountain Standard Time. Extreme heat warning in effect until 8 p.m. Mountain Standard Time Sunday. Severe thunderstorm watch 601 in effect until 11 p.m. Mountain Standard Time this evening. Tonight, partly cloudy. A slight chance of showers and thunderstorms in the evening. Patchy blowing dust in the evening. Lows 82 to 90. Southwest wind 5 to 10 miles per hour in the evening, becoming southeast after midnight. Chance of rain 20%. Thursday, partly sunny in the morning, then becoming mostly sunny. Hot. Highs 105 to 110. West wind 5 to 10 miles per hour. Thursday night, considerable cloudiness with a slight chance of showers and thunderstorms. Breezy. Lows 81 to 89. Northeast wind 10 to 20 miles per hour in the evening, decreasing to 5 to 10 miles per hour after midnight. Gusts up to 30 miles per hour in the evening. Chance of rain 20%. Friday, partly sunny in the morning, then becoming mostly sunny. Hot. Highs 106 to 110. East wind around 5 miles per hour in the morning, becoming west 5 to 10 miles per hour in the afternoon. Friday night, partly cloudy. Lows 82 to 90. Northwest wind 5 to 10 miles per hour in the evening, becoming northeast around 5 miles per hour after midnight. Saturday, partly sunny and hot. Highs 107 to 111. Saturday night, partly cloudy with a 10% chance of showers and thunderstorms. Lows 82 to 90. Sunday, partly cloudy and hot. Highs 105 to 110. Sunday night, partly cloudy. A 10% chance of showers and thunderstorms in the evening. Lows 80 to 88. Monday, partly cloudy. Highs 104 to 110. Monday night, partly cloudy. Lows 81 to 89. Tuesday, partly sunny and hot. Highs 106 to 111. Tuesday night, mostly clear. Lows 82 to 90. Wednesday, mostly sunny and hot. Highs 107 to 111. The Phoenix, Arizona climate summary for this evening, as of 5 p.m., August 19, 2026. Today's high temperature was 110 degrees. The normal high is 105. The record high is 115 degrees, which was set in 2020. Today's low temperature was 92 degrees. The normal low is 84. The record low is 63 degrees, which was set in 1918. No precipitation fell today, which leaves the monthly total at 0.19 inches. The total precipitation for the year still stands at 0.97 inches. The normal high temperature for tomorrow is 105 degrees, and the normal low is 83. Sunset tonight is at 7:09 p.m. Sunrise tomorrow is at 5:54 a.m. The National Weather Service has issued Severe Thunderstorm Watch number 601, effective until 11 p.m. Mountain Standard Time. This watch includes the following counties, in Arizona, Maricopa and Pinal. Remember, a severe thunderstorm watch means the conditions are favorable for the development of severe weather, including large hail and damaging winds, in and close to the watch area. While severe weather may not be imminent, persons should remain alert for rapidly changing weather conditions and listen for later statements and possible warnings. Stay tuned to NOAA Weather Radio, commercial radio and television outlets, or internet sources for the latest severe weather information. Repeating, Severe Thunderstorm Watch number 601 has been issued until 11 p.m. Mountain Standard Time for the following counties, in Arizona, Maricopa and Pinal. Extreme heat warning remains in effect until 8 p.m. Mountain Standard Time Sunday. Blowing dust advisory remains in effect from 5 p.m. this afternoon to 10 p.m. Mountain Standard Time this evening. What, for the extreme heat warning, dangerously hot conditions.
Afternoon temperatures 106 to 114. Major heat risk. Overexposure can cause heat cramps and heat exhaustion to develop and, without intervention, can lead to heat stroke. For the blowing dust advisory, visibility between 1/4 and 1 mile in blowing dust expected. Where, Gila Bend, Northwest Pinal County, Sonoran Desert, Natal Monument, Tonopah Desert, and West Pinal County. When, for the extreme heat warning, until 8 p.m. Mountain Standard Time Sunday. For the blowing dust advisory, from 5 p.m. this afternoon to 10 p.m. Mountain Standard Time this evening. Impacts, hazardous driving conditions due to reduced visibility. Heat-related illnesses increase significantly during extreme heat events. Persons with respiratory problems should make preparations to stay indoors until the storm passes. Be ready for a sudden drop in visibility to near zero. If you encounter blowing dust or blowing sand on the roadway or see it approaching, pull off the road as far as possible and put your vehicle in park. Turn the lights all the way off and keep foot off the brake pedal. Remember, pull aside, stay alive. An extreme heat warning means that a period of very hot temperatures, even by local standards, will occur. Actions should be taken to lessen the impact of the extreme heat. Take extra precautions if you work or spend time outside. When possible, reschedule strenuous activities to early morning or evening. Know the signs and symptoms of heat exhaustion and heat stroke. Wear lightweight and loose-fitting clothing when possible and drink plenty of water. To reduce risk during outdoor work, the Occupational Safety and Health Administration recommends scheduling frequent rest breaks in shaded or air-conditioned environments. Anyone overcome by heat should be moved to a cool and shaded location. Heat stroke is an emergency. Call 911. Public cooling shelters are available in some areas. Consult county officials for more details. Extreme heat warning remains in effect until 8 p.m. Mountain Standard Time Sunday. Blowing dust advisory remains in effect from 5 p.m. this afternoon to 10 p.m. Mountain Standard Time this evening. What, for the extreme heat warning, dangerously hot conditions. Afternoon temperatures 109 to 112. Major heat risk. Overexposure can cause heat cramps and heat exhaustion to develop and, without intervention, can lead to heat stroke. For the blowing dust advisory, visibility between 1/4 and 1 mile in blowing dust expected. Where, Buckeye Avondale, South Mountain Arutuki, and Southeast Valley Queen Creek. When, for the extreme heat warning, until 8 p.m. Mountain Standard Time Sunday. For the blowing dust advisory, from 5 p.m. this afternoon to 10 p.m. Mountain Standard Time this evening. Impacts, hazardous driving conditions due to reduced visibility. Heat-related illnesses increase significantly during extreme heat events. Persons with respiratory problems should make preparations to stay indoors until the storm passes. Be ready for a sudden drop in visibility to near zero. If you encounter blowing dust or blowing sand on the roadway or see it approaching, pull off the road as far as possible and put your vehicle in park. Turn the lights all the way off and keep foot off the brake pedal. Remember, pull aside, stay alive. An extreme heat warning means that a period of very hot temperatures, even by local standards, will occur. Actions should be taken to lessen the impact of the extreme heat. Take extra precautions if you work or spend time outside. When possible, reschedule strenuous activities to early morning or evening. Know the signs and symptoms of heat exhaustion and heat stroke. Wear lightweight and loose-fitting clothing when possible and drink plenty of water. To reduce risk during outdoor work, the Occupational Safety and Health Administration recommends scheduling frequent rest breaks in shaded or air-conditioned environments. Anyone overcome by heat should be moved to a cool and shaded location. Heat stroke is an emergency. Call 911. Public cooling shelters are available in some areas. Consult county officials for more details. Extreme heat warning remains in effect until 8 p.m. Mountain Standard Time, or 8 p.m. Pacific Daylight Time Sunday. What,
dangerously hot conditions. Afternoon temperatures 106 to 114. Major heat risk. Overexposure can cause heat cramps and heat exhaustion to develop and, without intervention, can lead to heat stroke. Wear, portions of southwest Arizona and southeast California. When, until 8 p.m. Mountain Standard Time, or 8 p.m. Pacific Daylight Time Sunday. Impacts, heat-related illnesses increase significantly during extreme heat events. An extreme heat warning means that a period of very hot temperatures, even by local standards, will occur. Actions should be taken to lessen the impact of the extreme heat. Take extra precautions if you work or spend time outside. When possible, reschedule strenuous activities to early morning or evening. Know the signs and symptoms of heat exhaustion and heat stroke. Wear lightweight and loose-fitting clothing when possible and drink plenty of water. To reduce risk during outdoor work, the Occupational Safety and Health Administration recommends scheduling frequent rest breaks in shaded or air-conditioned environments. Anyone overcome by heat should be moved to a cool and shaded location. Heat stroke is an emergency. Call 911. Public cooling shelters are available in some areas. Consult county officials for more details. Extreme heat warning remains in effect until 8 p.m. Mountain Standard Time Sunday. What? Dangerously hot conditions. Afternoon temperatures 103 to 111. Major heat risk. Overexposure can cause heat cramps and heat exhaustion to develop and, without intervention, can lead to heat stroke. Where? Aguila Valley, Apache Junction, Gold Canyon, Cave Creek / New River, and Fountain Hills East Mesa. When? Until 8 p.m. Mountain Standard Time Sunday. Impacts, heat-related illnesses increase significantly during extreme heat events. An extreme heat warning means that a period of very hot temperatures, even by local standards, will occur. Actions should be taken to lessen the impact of the extreme heat. Take extra precautions if you work or spend time outside. 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Know the signs and symptoms of heat exhaustion and heat stroke. Wear lightweight and loose-fitting clothing when possible and drink plenty of water. To reduce risk during outdoor work, the Occupational Safety and Health Administration recommends scheduling frequent rest breaks in shaded or air-conditioned environments. Anyone overcome by heat should be moved to a cool and shaded location. Heat stroke is an emergency. Call 911. Public cooling shelters are available in some areas. Consult county officials for more details. Extreme heat warning remains in effect until 8 p.m. Mountain Standard Time Sunday. What? Dangerously hot conditions. Afternoon temperatures 108 to 111. Major heat risk. Overexposure can cause heat cramps and heat exhaustion to develop and, without intervention, can lead to heat stroke. Where? Central Phoenix, Deer Valley, East Valley, North Phoenix Glendale, Northwest Valley, and Scottsdale Paradise Valley. When? Until 8 p.m. Mountain Standard Time Sunday. Impacts, heat-related illnesses increase significantly during extreme heat events. An extreme heat warning means that a period of very hot temperatures, even by local standards, will occur. Actions should be taken to lessen the impact of the extreme heat. Take extra precautions if you work or spend time outside. 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Know the signs and symptoms of heat exhaustion and heat stroke. Wear lightweight and loose-fitting clothing when possible and drink plenty of water. To reduce risk during outdoor work, the Occupational Safety and Health Administration recommends scheduling frequent rest breaks in shaded or air-conditioned environments. Anyone overcome by heat should be moved to a cool and shaded location. Heat stroke is an emergency. 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
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Here is the 7 p.m. Mountain Standard Time observation for Phoenix on Wednesday, August 19th. At Sky Harbor, it was mostly cloudy. Visibility 10 miles. Temperature was 108 degrees, dew point 60, relative humidity 21%. Wind was west, at 13 miles an hour. And the pressure was 29.74 inches, and falling. Other observations for South Central Arizona, including the greater Phoenix area, it was clear, with a temperature of 104 at Buckeye, 108 at Glendale, and 106 at Mesa Gateway. At Deer Valley, it was partly cloudy, with a temperature of 107. It was more

The National Weather Service in Phoenix has issued a dust storm warning for Maricopa County in south central Arizona, Pinal County in southeastern Arizona, until 8:45 p.m. Mountain Standard Time. At 7:51 p.m. Mountain Standard Time, a wall of dust was along the line extending from 16 miles southeast of Coolidge Airport to near Toltec to 6 miles southeast of Freeman, moving northwest at 25 miles per hour. Hazard, less than a quarter mile visibility with strong wind in excess of 50 miles per hour. Source, Doppler radar. Impact, dangerous life-threatening travel. This includes the following highways: Arizona Interstate 10 between mile markers 171 and 204. Arizona Interstate 8 between mile markers 129 and 178. Arizona Route 87 between mile markers 124 and 157. Locations impacted include Casa Grande, Florence, Coolidge, Maricopa, Queen Creek, Australia, Arizona City, La Palma, Big Horn, Santan Valley, Bat Pool, Australia Sailport, Olberg, Arizola, and Santan Mountain Park. Dust storms lead to dangerous driving conditions with visibility reduced to near zero. If driving, avoid dust storms if possible. If caught in one, pull off the road, turn off your lights, and keep your foot off the brake. Extreme heat warning remains in effect until 8 p.m. Mountain Standard Time Sunday. Blowing dust advisory remains in effect from 5 p.m. this afternoon to 10 p.m. Mountain Standard Time this evening. What? For the extreme heat warning, dangerously hot conditions. Afternoon temperatures 106 to 114. Major heat risk. Overexposure can cause heat cramps and heat exhaustion to develop and, without intervention, can lead to heat stroke. For the blowing dust advisory, visibility between 1/4 and 1 mile in blowing dust expected. Where? Gila Bend, Northwest Pinal County, Sonoran Desert Natal Monument, Tonopah Desert, and West Pinal County. When? For the extreme heat warning, until 8 p.m. Mountain Standard Time Sunday. For the blowing dust advisory, from 5 p.m. this afternoon to 10 p.m. Mountain Standard Time this evening. Impacts, hazardous driving conditions due to reduced visibility. Heat-related illnesses increase significantly during extreme heat events. Persons with respiratory problems should make preparations to stay indoors until the storm passes. Be ready for a sudden drop in visibility to near zero. If you encounter blowing dust or blowing sand on the roadway or see it approaching, pull off the road as far as possible and put your vehicle in park. Turn the lights all the way off and keep foot off the brake pedal. Remember, pull aside, stay alive. An extreme heat warning means that a period of very hot temperatures, even by local standards, will occur. Actions should be taken to lessen the impact of the extreme heat. Take extra precautions if you work or spend time outside. When possible, reschedule strenuous activities to early morning or evening. Know the signs and symptoms of heat exhaustion and heat stroke. Wear lightweight and loose-fitting clothing when possible and drink plenty of water. To reduce risk during outdoor work, the Occupational Safety and Health Administration recommends scheduling frequent rest breaks in shaded or air-conditioned environments. Anyone overcome by heat should be moved to a cool and shaded location. Heat stroke is an emergency. Call 911. Public cooling shelters are available in some areas. Consult county officials for more details. Extreme heat warning remains in effect until 8 p.m. Mountain Standard Time Sunday. Blowing dust advisory remains in effect from 5 p.m. this afternoon to 10 p.m. Mountain Standard Time this evening. What? For the extreme heat warning, dangerously hot conditions. Afternoon temperatures 109 to 112. Major heat risk. Overexposure can cause heat cramps and heat exhaustion to develop and, without intervention, can lead to heat stroke. For the blowing dust advisory, visibility between 1/4 and 1 mile in blowing dust expected. Where? Buckeye Avondale, South Mountain Arwatukee, and Southeast Valley Queen Creek,
when, for the extreme heat warning, until 8 p.m. Mountain Standard Time Sunday. For the blowing dust advisory, from 5 p.m. this afternoon to 10 p.m. Mountain Standard Time this evening. Impacts, hazardous driving conditions due to reduced visibility. Heat-related illnesses increase significantly during extreme heat events. Persons with respiratory problems should make preparations to stay indoors until the storm passes. Be ready for a sudden drop in visibility to near zero. If you encounter blowing dust or blowing sand on the roadway or see it approaching, pull off the road as far as possible and put your vehicle in park. Turn the lights all the way off and keep foot off the brake pedal. Remember, pull aside, stay alive. An extreme heat warning means that a period of very hot temperatures, even by local standards, will occur. Actions should be taken to lessen the impact of the extreme heat. Take extra precautions if you work or spend time outside. When possible, reschedule strenuous activities to early morning or evening. Know the signs and symptoms of heat exhaustion and heat stroke. Wear lightweight and loose-fitting clothing when possible and drink plenty of water. To reduce risk during outdoor work, the Occupational Safety and Health Administration recommends scheduling frequent rest breaks in shaded or air-conditioned environments. Anyone overcome by heat should be moved to a cool and shaded location. Heat stroke is an emergency. Call 911. Public cooling shelters are available in some areas. Consult county officials for more details. Extreme heat warning remains in effect until 8 p.m. Mountain Standard Time, or 8 p.m. Pacific Daylight Time Sunday. What? Dangerously hot conditions. Afternoon temperatures 106 to 114. Major heat risk. Overexposure can cause heat cramps and heat exhaustion to develop and, without intervention, can lead to heat stroke. Where? Portions of southwest Arizona and southeast California. When? Until 8 p.m. Mountain Standard Time, or 8 p.m. Pacific Daylight Time Sunday. Impacts, heat-related illnesses increase significantly during extreme heat events. An extreme heat warning means that a period of very hot temperatures, even by local standards, will occur. Actions should be taken to lessen the impact of the extreme heat. Take extra precautions if you work or spend time outside. When possible, reschedule strenuous activities to early morning or evening. Know the signs and symptoms of heat exhaustion and heat stroke. Wear lightweight and loose-fitting clothing when possible and drink plenty of water. To reduce risk during outdoor work, the Occupational Safety and Health Administration recommends scheduling frequent rest breaks in shaded or air-conditioned environments. Anyone overcome by heat should be moved to a cool and shaded location. Heat stroke is an emergency. Call 911. Public cooling shelters are available in some areas. Consult county officials for more details. Extreme heat warning remains in effect until 8 p.m. Mountain Standard Time Sunday. What? Dangerously hot conditions. Afternoon temperatures 103 to 111. Major heat risk. Overexposure can cause heat cramps and heat exhaustion to develop and, without intervention, can lead to heat stroke. Where? Aguila Valley, Apache Junction, Gold Canyon, Cave Creek / New River, and Fountain Hills East Mesa. When? Until 8 p.m. Mountain Standard Time Sunday. Impacts, heat-related illnesses increase significantly during extreme heat events. An extreme heat warning means that a period of very hot temperatures, even by local standards, will occur. Actions should be taken to lessen the impact of the extreme heat. Take extra precautions if you work or spend time outside. 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Know the signs and symptoms of heat exhaustion and heat stroke. 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To reduce risk during outdoor work, the Occupational Safety and Health Administration recommends scheduling frequent rest breaks in shaded or air-conditioned environments. Anyone overcome by heat should be moved to a cool and shaded location. Heat stroke is an emergency. 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
Public cooling shelters are available in some areas. Consult county officials for more details. Extreme heat warning remains in effect until 8 p.m. Mountain Standard Time Sunday. What? Dangerously hot conditions. Afternoon temperatures 108 to 111. Major heat risk. Overexposure can cause heat cramps and heat exhaustion to develop and, without intervention, can lead to heat stroke. Where? Central Phoenix, Deer Valley, East Valley, North Phoenix Glendale, Northwest Valley, and Scottsdale Paradise Valley. When? Until 8 p.m. Mountain Standard Time Sunday. Impacts: heat-related illnesses increase significantly during extreme heat events. An extreme heat warning means that a period of very hot temperatures, even by local standards, will occur. Actions should be taken to lessen the impact of the extreme heat. Take extra precautions if you work or spend time outside. 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Anyone overcome by heat should be moved to a cool and shaded location. Heat stroke is an emergency. 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The current time is 8:11 p.m. Mountain Standard Time. 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Here is the 8 p.m. Mountain Standard Time observation for Phoenix on Wednesday, August 19th. At Sky Harbor, it was mostly cloudy. Visibility 10 miles.

The National Weather Service in Phoenix has issued a severe thunderstorm warning for Gila County in east central Arizona, Maricopa County in south central Arizona, Pinal County in southeastern Arizona, until 8:45 p.m. Mountain Standard Time. At 8:01 p.m. Mountain Standard Time, a severe thunderstorm was located 8 miles northwest of Miami, or 13 miles northwest of Globe, moving southwest at 20 miles per hour. Hazard, 60 miles per hour wind gusts and nickel-size hail. Source, radar indicated. Impact, expects damage to roofs, siding, and trees. Locations impacted include Globe, Miami, Top of the World, Central Heights Midland City, Top of the World, Claypool, and Inspiration. This includes the following highways: US Highway 60 between mile markers 232 and 257. Arizona Route 70 near mile marker 253. Arizona Route 188 between mile markers 214 and 229. For your protection, move to an interior room on the lowest floor of a building. Repeating, a severe thunderstorm warning has been issued until 8:45 p.m. Mountain Standard Time for the following counties in Arizona: Gila, Maricopa, and Pinal. Here is the 8 p.m. Mountain Standard Time observation for Phoenix on Wednesday, August 19th. At Sky Harbor, it was mostly cloudy. Visibility 10 miles. Temperature was 106 degrees, dew point 59, relative humidity 21%. Wind was west, at 9 miles an hour. And the pressure was 29.78 inches, and rising. Other observations for South Central Arizona, including the Greater Phoenix area: it was clear, with a temperature of 100 at Buckeye, 106 at Glendale, 107 at Luke Air Force Base, and 104 at Mesa Gateway. It was partly cloudy, with a temperature of 105 at Deer Valley, and 104 at Scottsdale Airport. It was mostly cloudy, with a temperature of 104 at Falcon Field, and 104 at Chandler. Once again, at 8 p.m. in Phoenix, under mostly cloudy skies. The Sky Harbor temperature was 106 degrees. The National Weather Service has issued Severe Thunderstorm Watch number 601, effective until 11 p.m. Mountain Standard Time. This watch includes the following counties in Arizona: Maricopa and Pinal. Remember, a severe thunderstorm watch means the conditions are favorable for the development of severe weather, including large hail and damaging winds, in and close to the watch area. While severe weather may not be imminent, persons should remain alert for rapidly changing weather conditions and listen for later statements and possible warnings. Stay tuned to NOAA Weather Radio, commercial radio and television outlets, or internet sources for the latest severe weather information. Repeating, Severe Thunderstorm Watch number 601 has been issued until 11 p.m. Mountain Standard Time for the following counties in Arizona: Maricopa and Pinal. The National Weather Service in Phoenix has issued a severe thunderstorm warning for Gila County in east central Arizona, Maricopa County in south central Arizona, Pinal County in southeastern Arizona, until 8:45 p.m. Mountain Standard Time. At 8:01 p.m. Mountain Standard Time, a severe thunderstorm was located 8 miles northwest of Miami, or 13 miles northwest of Globe, moving southwest at 20 miles per hour. Hazard, 60 miles per hour wind gusts and nickel-size hail. Source, radar indicated. Impact, expects damage to roofs, siding, and trees. Locations impacted include Globe, Miami, Top of the World, Central Heights Midland City, Top of the World, Claypool, and Inspiration. This includes the following highways: US Highway 60 between mile markers 232 and 257. Arizona Route 70 near mile marker 253. Arizona Route 188 between mile markers 214 and 229. For your protection, move to an interior room on the lowest floor of a building. Repeating,
A severe thunderstorm warning has been issued until 8:45 p.m. Mountain Standard Time for the following counties in Arizona: Gila, Maricopa, and Pinal. The National Weather Service in Phoenix has issued a dust storm warning for Maricopa County in south-central Arizona, Pinal County in southeastern Arizona, until 8:45 p.m. Mountain Standard Time. At 7:51 p.m. Mountain Standard Time, a wall of dust was along a line extending from 16 miles southeast of Coolidge Airport to near Toltec to 6 miles southeast of Freeman, moving northwest at 25 miles per hour. Hazard, less than a quarter mile visibility with strong wind in excess of 50 miles per hour. Source, Doppler radar. Impact, dangerous life-threatening travel. This includes the following highways: Arizona Interstate 10 between mile markers 171 and 204. Arizona Interstate 8 between mile markers 129 and 178. Arizona Route 87 between mile markers 124 and 157. Locations impacted include Casa Grande, Florence, Coolidge, Maricopa, Queen Creek, Estrella, Arizona City, La Palma, Bighorn, Santan Valley, Bat Pool, Estrella Sailport, Oldberg, Arizola, and Santan Mountain Park. Dust storms lead to day zero. If driving, avoid dust storms if possible. If caught in one, pull off the road, turn off your lights, and keep your foot off the brake. Extreme heat warning remains in effect until 8 p.m. Mountain Standard Time Sunday. Blowing dust advisory remains in effect from 5 p.m. this afternoon to 10 p.m. Mountain Standard Time this evening. What, for the extreme heat warning, dangerously hot conditions. Afternoon temperatures 106 to 114. Major heat risk. Overexposure can cause heat cramps and heat exhaustion to develop and, without intervention, can lead to heat stroke. For the blowing dust advisory, visibility between 1/4 and 1 mile and blowing dust expected. Where, Gila Bend, Northwest Pinal County, Sonoran Desert Natal Monument, Tonopah Desert, and West Pinal County. When, for the extreme heat warning, until 8 p.m. Mountain Standard Time Sunday. For the blowing dust advisory, from 5 p.m. this afternoon to 10 p.m. Mountain Standard Time this evening. Impacts, hazardous driving conditions due to reduced visibility. Heat-related illnesses increase significantly during extreme heat events. Persons with respiratory problems should make preparations to stay indoors until the storm passes. Be ready for a sudden drop in visibility to near zero. If you encounter blowing dust or blowing sand on the roadway or see it approaching, pull off the road as far as possible and put your vehicle in park. Turn the lights all the way off and keep foot off the brake pedal. Remember, pull aside, stay alive. An extreme heat warning means that a period of very hot temperatures, even by local standards, will occur. Actions should be taken to lessen the impact of the extreme heat. Take extra precautions if you work or spend time outside. When possible, reschedule strenuous activities to early morning or evening. Know the signs and symptoms of heat exhaustion and heat stroke. Wear lightweight and loose-fitting clothing when possible and drink plenty of water. To reduce risk during outdoor work, the Occupational Safety and Health Administration recommends scheduling frequent rest breaks in shaded or air-conditioned environments. Anyone overcome by heat should be moved to a cool and shaded location. Heat stroke is an emergency. Call 911. Public cooling shelters are available in some areas. Consult county officials for more details. Extreme heat warning remains in effect until 8 p.m. Mountain Standard Time Sunday. Blowing dust advisory remains in effect from 5 p.m. this afternoon to 10 p.m. Mountain Standard Time this evening. What, for the extreme heat warning, dangerously hot conditions. Afternoon temperatures 109 to 112. Major heat risk. Overexposure can cause heat cramps and heat exhaustion to develop and, without intervention, can lead to heat stroke. For the blowing dust advisory, visibility between 1/4 and 1 mile and blowing dust expected. Where,
Buckeye Avondale, South Mountain Arwatukee, and Southeast Valley Queen Creek. When, for the extreme heat warning, until 8 p.m. Mountain Standard Time Sunday. For the blowing dust advisory, from 5 p.m. this afternoon to 10 p.m. Mountain Standard Time this evening. Impacts, hazardous driving conditions due to reduced visibility. Heat-related illnesses increase significantly during extreme heat events. Persons with respiratory problems should make preparations to stay indoors until the storm passes. Be ready for a sudden drop in visibility to near zero. If you encounter blowing dust or blowing sand on the roadway or see it approaching, pull off the road as far as possible and put your vehicle in park. Turn the lights all the way off and keep foot off the brake pedal. Remember, pull aside, stay alive. An extreme heat warning means that a period of very hot temperatures, even by local standards, will occur. Actions should be taken to lessen the impact of the extreme heat. Take extra precautions if you work or spend time outside. When possible, reschedule strenuous activities to early morning or evening. Know the signs and symptoms of heat exhaustion and heat stroke. Wear lightweight and loose-fitting

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Anyone overcome by heat should be moved to a cool and shaded location. Heat stroke is an emergency. 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Public cooling shelters are available in some areas. 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Extreme heat warning remains in effect until 8 p.m. Mountain Standard Time, or 8 p.m. Pacific Daylight Time Sunday. What? Dangerously hot conditions. Afternoon temperatures 106 to 114. Major heat risk. Overexposure can cause heat cramps and heat exhaustion to develop and, without intervention, can lead to heat stroke. Where? Portions of southwest Arizona and southeast California. When? Until 8 p.m. Mountain Standard Time, or 8 p.m. Pacific Daylight Time Sunday. Impacts: heat-related illnesses increase significantly during extreme heat events. An extreme heat warning means that a period of very hot temperatures, even by local standards, will occur. Actions should be taken to lessen the impact of the extreme heat. Take extra precautions if you work or spend time outside. When possible, reschedule strenuous activities to early morning or evening. Know the signs and symptoms of heat exhaustion and heat stroke. Wear lightweight and loose-fitting clothing when possible and drink plenty of water. To reduce risk during outdoor work, the Occupational Safety and Health Administration recommends scheduling frequent rest breaks in shaded or air-conditioned environments. Anyone overcome by heat should be moved to a cool and shaded location. Heat stroke is an emergency. 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Public cooling shelters are available in some areas. Consult county officials for more details. Extreme heat warning remains in effect until 8 p.m. Mountain Standard Time Sunday. What? Dangerously hot conditions. Afternoon temperatures 103 to 111. Major heat risk. Overexposure can cause heat cramps and heat exhaustion to develop and, without intervention, can lead to heat stroke. Where? Aguila Valley, Apache Junction, Gold Canyon, Cave Creek / New River, and Fountain Hills East Mesa. When? Until 8 p.m. Mountain Standard Time Sunday. Impacts: heat-related illnesses increase significantly during extreme heat events. An extreme heat warning means that a period of very hot temperatures, even by local standards, will occur. Actions should be taken to lessen the impact of the extreme heat. Take extra precautions if you work or spend time outside. 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Know the signs and symptoms of heat exhaustion and heat stroke. Wear lightweight and loose-fitting clothing when possible and drink plenty of water. To reduce risk during outdoor work, the Occupational Safety and Health Administration recommends scheduling frequent rest breaks in shaded or air-conditioned environments. Anyone overcome by heat should be moved to a cool and shaded location. Heat stroke is an emergency. 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Public cooling shelters are available in some areas. Consult county officials for more details. Extreme heat warning remains in effect until 8 p.m. Mountain Standard Time Sunday. What? Dangerously hot conditions. Afternoon temperatures 108 to 111. Major heat risk. Overexposure can cause heat cramps and heat exhaustion to develop and, without intervention, can lead to heat stroke. Where? Central Phoenix, Deer Valley, East Valley, North Phoenix Glendale, Northwest Valley, and Scottsdale Paradise Valley. When? Until 8 p.m. Mountain Standard Time Sunday. Impacts: heat-related illnesses increase significantly during extreme heat events. An extreme heat warning means that a period of very hot temperatures, even by local standards, will occur. Actions should be taken to lessen the impact of the extreme heat. Time outside. 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

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The current time is 8:29 p.m. Mountain Standard Time. 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Here is the 8 p.m. Mountain Standard Time observation for Phoenix on Wednesday, August 19th. At Sky Harbor, it was mostly cloudy. Visibility 10 miles. Temperature was 106 degrees, dew point 59, relative humidity 21%. Wind was west, at 9 miles an hour. And the pressure was 29.78 inches, and rising. Other observations for South Central Arizona, including the greater Phoenix area, it was clear, with a temperature of 100 at Buckeye, 106 at Glendale, 107 at Luke Air Force Base, and 104 at Mesa Gateway. It was partly cloudy, with a temperature of 105 at Deer Valley, and 104 at Scottsdale Airport. It was mostly cloudy, with a temperature of 104 at Falcon Field, and 104 at Chandler. Once again, at 8 p.m. in Phoenix, under mostly cloudy skies. The Sky Harbor temperature was 106 degrees. The National Weather Service has issued severe thunderstorm watch number 601, effective until 11 p.m. Mountain Standard Time. This watch includes the following counties, in Arizona, Maricopa and Pinal. Remember, a severe thunderstorm watch means the conditions are favorable for the development of severe weather, including large hail and damaging winds, in and close to the watch area. While severe weather may not be imminent, persons should remain alert for rapidly changing weather conditions and listen for later statements and possible warnings. Stay tuned to NOAA Weather Radio, commercial radio and television outlets, or internet sources for the latest severe weather information. Repeating, severe thunderstorm watch number 601 has been issued until 11 p.m. Mountain Standard Time for the following counties, in Arizona, Maricopa and Pinal. The National Weather Service in Phoenix has issued a severe thunderstorm warning for Gila County in East Central Arizona, Maricopa County in South Central Arizona, Pinal County in Southeastern Arizona, until 8:45 p.m. Mountain Standard Time. At 8:01 p.m. Mountain Standard Time, a severe thunderstorm was located 8 miles northwest of Miami, or 13 miles northwest of Globe, moving southwest at 20 miles per hour. Hazard, 60 miles per hour wind gusts and nickel-size hail. Source, radar indicated. Impact, expect damage to roofs, siding, and trees. Locations impacted include Globe, Miami, Top of the World, Central Heights Midland City, Top of the World, Claypool, and Inspiration. This includes the following highways: US Highway 60 between mile markers 232 and 257. Arizona Route 70 near mile marker 253. Arizona Route 188 between mile markers 214 and 229. For your protection, move to an interior room on the lowest floor of a building. Repeating, a severe thunderstorm warning has been issued until 8:45 p.m. Mountain Standard Time for the following counties, in Arizona, Gila, Maricopa and Pinal. The National Weather Service in Phoenix has issued a dust storm warning for Maricopa County in South Central Arizona, Pinal County in Southeastern Arizona, until 8:45 p.m. Mountain Standard Time. A wall of dust was along a line extending from 16 miles southeast of Coolidge Airport to near Toltec to 6 miles southeast of Freeman, moving northwest at 25 miles per hour. Hazard, less than a quarter mile visibility with strong wind in excess of 50 miles per hour. Source, Doppler radar. Impact, dangerous life-threatening travel. This includes...

driving conditions with visibility reduced to near zero. If driving, avoid dust storms if possible. If caught in one, pull off the road, turn off your lights and keep your foot off the brake. Extreme heat warning remains in effect until 8 p.m. Mountain Standard Time Sunday. Blowing dust advisory remains in effect from 5 p.m. this afternoon to 10 p.m. Mountain Standard Time this evening. What, for the extreme heat warning, dangerously hot conditions. Afternoon temperatures 106 to 114. Major heat risk. Overexposure can cause heat cramps and heat exhaustion to develop and, without intervention, can lead to heat stroke. For the blowing dust advisory, visibility between 1/4 and 1 mile and blowing dust expected. Where, Gila Bend, Northwest Pinal County, Sonoran Desert Natal Monument, Tonopah Desert, and West Pinal County. When, for the extreme heat warning, until 8 p.m. Mountain Standard Time Sunday. For the blowing dust advisory, from 5 p.m. this afternoon to 10 p.m. Mountain Standard Time this evening, conditions due to reduced visibility. Heat-related illnesses increase significantly during extreme heat events. Persons with respiratory problems should make preparations to stay indoors until the storm passes. Be ready for a sudden drop in visibility to near zero. If you encounter blowing dust or blowing sand on the roadway or see it approaching, pull off the road as far as possible and put your vehicle in park. Turn the lights all the way off and keep foot off the brake pedal. Remember, pull aside, stay alive. An extreme heat warning means that a period of very hot temperatures, even by local standards, will occur. Actions should be taken to lessen the impact of the extreme heat. Take extra precautions if you work or spend time outside. When possible, reschedule strenuous activities to early morning or evening. Know the signs and symptoms of heat exhaustion and heat stroke. Wear lightweight and loose-fitting clothing when possible and drink plenty of water. To reduce risk during outdoor work, the Occupational Safety and Health Administration recommends scheduling frequent rest breaks in shaded or air-conditioned environments. Anyone overcome by heat should be moved to a cool and shaded location. Heat stroke is an emergency. Call 911. Public cooling shelters are available in some areas. Consult county officials for more details. Extreme heat warning remains in effect until 8 p.m. Mountain Standard Time Sunday. Blowing dust advisory remains in effect from 5 p.m. this afternoon to 10 p.m. Mountain Standard Time this evening. What, for the extreme heat warning, dangerously hot conditions. Afternoon temperatures 109 to 112. Major heat risk. Overexposure can cause heat cramps and heat exhaustion to develop and, without intervention, can lead to heat stroke. For the blowing dust advisory, visibility between 1/4 and 1 mile and blowing dust expected. Where, Buckeye Avondale, South Mountain Arutuki, and Southeast Valley Queen Creek. When, for the extreme heat warning, until 8 p.m. Mountain Standard Time Sunday. For the blowing dust advisory, from 5 p.m. this afternoon to 10 p.m. Mountain Standard Time this evening. Impacts, hazardous driving conditions due to reduced visibility. Heat-related illnesses increase significantly during extreme heat events. Persons with respiratory problems should make preparations to stay indoors until the storm passes. Be ready for a sudden drop in visibility to near zero. If you encounter blowing dust or blowing sand on the roadway or see it approaching, pull off the road as far as possible and put your vehicle in park. Turn the lights all the way off and keep foot off the brake pedal. Remember, pull aside, stay alive. An extreme heat warning means that a period of very hot temperatures, even by local standards, will occur. Actions should be taken to lessen the impact of the extreme heat. Take extra precautions if you work or spend time outside. When possible, reschedule strenuous activities to early morning or evening. Know the signs and symptoms of heat exhaustion and heat stroke. Wear lightweight and loose-fitting clothing when possible and drink plenty of water. To reduce risk during outdoor work, the Occupational Safety and Health Administration recommends scheduling frequent rest breaks in shaded or air

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Public cooling shelters are available in some areas. 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Extreme heat warning remains in effect until 8 p.m. Mountain Standard Time, or 8 p.m. Pacific Daylight Time Sunday. What? Dangerously hot conditions. Afternoon temperatures 106 to 114. Major heat risk. Overexposure can cause heat cramps and heat exhaustion to develop and, without intervention, can lead to heat stroke. Where? Portions of southwest Arizona and southeast California. When? Until 8 p.m. Mountain Standard Time, or 8 p.m. Pacific Daylight Time Sunday. Impacts: heat-related illnesses increase significantly during extreme heat events. An extreme heat warning means that a period of very hot temperatures, even by local standards, will occur. Actions should be taken to lessen the impact of the extreme heat. Take extra precautions if you work or spend time outside. 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Know the signs and symptoms of heat exhaustion and heat stroke. Wear lightweight and loose-fitting clothing when possible and drink plenty of water. To reduce risk during outdoor work, the Occupational Safety and Health Administration recommends scheduling frequent rest breaks in shaded or air-conditioned environments. Anyone overcome by heat should be moved to a cool and shaded location. Heat stroke is an emergency. Call 911. Public cooling shelters are available in some areas. Consult county officials for more details. Extreme heat warning remains in effect until 8 p.m. Mountain Standard Time Sunday. What? Dangerously hot conditions. Afternoon temperatures 103 to 111. Major heat risk. Overexposure can cause heat cramps and heat exhaustion to develop and, without intervention, can lead to heat stroke. Where? Aguila Valley, Apache Junction, Gold Canyon, Cave Creek / New River, and Fountain Hills East Mesa. When? Until 8 p.m. Mountain Standard Time Sunday. Impacts: heat-related illnesses increase significantly during extreme heat events. An extreme heat warning means that a period of very hot temperatures, even by local standards, will occur. Actions should be taken to lessen the impact of the extreme heat. Take extra precautions if you work or spend time outside. When possible, reschedule strenuous activities to early morning or evening. Know the signs and symptoms of heat exhaustion and heat stroke. Wear lightweight and loose-fitting clothing when possible and drink plenty of water. To reduce risk during outdoor work, the Occupational Safety and Health Administration recommends scheduling frequent rest breaks in shaded or air-conditioned environments. Anyone overcome by heat should be moved to a cool and shaded location. Heat stroke is an emergency. 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Public cooling shelters are available in some areas. Consult county officials for more details. Extreme heat warning remains in effect until 8 p.m. Mountain Standard Time Sunday. What? Dangerously hot conditions. Afternoon temperatures 108 to 111. Major heat risk. Overexposure can cause heat cramps and heat exhaustion to develop and, without intervention, can lead to heat stroke. Where? Central Phoenix, Deer Valley, East Valley, North Phoenix Glendale, Northwest Valley, and Scottsdale Paradise Valley. When? Until 8 p.m. Mountain Standard Time Sunday. Impacts: heat-related illnesses increase significantly during extreme heat events. An extreme heat warning means that a period of very hot temperatures, even by local standards, will occur. Actions should be taken to lessen the impact of the extreme heat. Take extra precautions if you work or spend time outside. 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Know the signs and symptoms of heat exhaustion and heat stroke. Wear lightweight and loose-fitting clothing when possible and drink plenty of water. To reduce risk during outdoor work, the Occupational Safety and Health Administration recommends scheduling frequent rest breaks in shaded or air-conditioned environments.
Anyone overcome by heat should be moved to a cool and shaded location. Heat stroke is an emergency. 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Public cooling shelters are available in some areas. 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The current time is 8:44 p.m. Mountain Standard Time. 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Extreme heat warning remains in effect until 8 p.m. Mountain Standard Time Sunday. Blowing dust advisory remains in effect from 5 p.m. this afternoon to 10 p.m. Mountain Standard Time this evening. What? For the extreme heat warning, dangerously hot conditions. Afternoon temperatures 106 to 114. Major heat risk. Overexposure can cause heat cramps and heat exhaustion to develop and, without intervention, can lead to heat stroke. For the blowing dust advisory, visibility between 1/4 and 1 mile and blowing dust expected. Where? Gila Bend, Northwest Pinal County, Sonoran Desert Natal Monument, Tonopah Desert, and West Pinal County. When, for the extreme heat warning, until 8 p.m. Mountain Standard Time Sunday. For the blowing dust advisory, from 5 p.m. this afternoon to 10 p.m. Mountain Standard Time this evening. Impacts, hazardous driving conditions due to reduced visibility. Heat-related illnesses increase significantly during extreme heat events. Persons with respiratory problems should make preparations to stay indoors until the storm passes. Be ready for a sudden drop in visibility to near zero. If you encounter blowing dust or blowing sand on the roadway or see it approaching, pull off the road as far as possible and put your vehicle in park. Turn the lights all the way off and keep foot off the brake pedal. Remember, pull aside, stay alive. An extreme heat warning means that a period of very hot temperatures, even by local standards, will occur. Actions should be taken to lessen the impact of the extreme heat. Take extra precautions if you work or spend time outside. When possible, reschedule strenuous activities to early morning or evening. Know the signs and symptoms of heat exhaustion and heat stroke. Wear lightweight and loose-fitting clothing when possible and drink plenty of water. To reduce risk during outdoor work, the Occupational Safety and Health Administration recommends scheduling frequent rest breaks in shaded or air-conditioned environments. Anyone overcome by heat should be moved to a cool and shaded location. Heat stroke is an emergency. Call 911. Public cooling shelters are available in some areas. Consult county officials for more details. Extreme heat warning remains in effect until 8 p.m. Mountain Standard Time Sunday. Blowing dust advisory remains in effect from 5 p.m. this afternoon to 10 p.m. Mountain Standard Time this evening. What? For the extreme heat warning, dangerously hot conditions. Afternoon temperatures 109 to 112. Major heat risk. Overexposure can cause heat cramps and heat exhaustion to develop and, without intervention, can lead to heat stroke. For the blowing dust advisory, visibility between 1/4 and 1 mile and blowing dust expected. Where? Buckeye Avondale, South Mountain Arwatukee, and Southeast Valley Queen Creek. When? For the extreme heat warning, until 8 p.m. Mountain Standard Time Sunday. For the blowing dust advisory, from 5 p.m. this afternoon to 10 p.m. Mountain Standard Time this evening. Impacts, hazardous driving conditions due to reduced visibility. Heat-related illnesses increase significantly during extreme heat events. Persons with respiratory problems should make preparations to stay indoors until the storm passes. Be ready for a sudden drop in visibility to near zero. If you encounter blowing dust or blowing sand on the roadway or see it approaching, pull off the road as far as possible and put your vehicle in park. Turn the lights all the way off and keep foot off the brake pedal. Remember, pull aside, stay alive. An extreme heat warning means that a period of very hot temperatures, even by local standards, will occur. Actions should be taken to lessen the impact of the extreme heat. Take extra precautions if you work or spend time outside.
When possible, reschedule strenuous activities to early morning or evening. Know the signs and symptoms of heat exhaustion and heat stroke. Wear lightweight and loose-fitting clothing when possible and drink plenty of water. To reduce risk during outdoor work, the Occupational Safety and Health Administration recommends scheduling frequent rest breaks in shaded or air-conditioned environments. Anyone overcome by heat should be moved to a cool and shaded location. Heat stroke is an emergency. 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Public cooling shelters are available in some areas. Consult county officials for more details. Extreme heat warning remains in effect until 8 p.m. Mountain Standard Time, or 8 p.m. Pacific Daylight Time Sunday. What? Dangerously hot conditions. Afternoon temperatures 106 to 114. Major heat risk. Overexposure can cause heat cramps and heat exhaustion to develop and, without intervention, can lead to heat stroke. Where? Portions of southwest Arizona and southeast California. When? Until 8 p.m. Mountain Standard Time, or 8 p.m. Pacific Daylight Time Sunday. Impacts: heat-related illnesses increase significantly during extreme heat events. An extreme heat warning means that a period of very hot temperatures, even by local standards, will occur. Actions should be taken to lessen the impact of the extreme heat. Take extra precautions if you work or spend time outside. When possible, reschedule strenuous activities to early morning or evening. Know the signs and symptoms of heat exhaustion and heat stroke. Wear lightweight and loose-fitting clothing when possible and drink plenty of water. To reduce risk during outdoor work, the Occupational Safety and Health Administration recommends scheduling frequent rest breaks in shaded or air-conditioned environments. Anyone overcome by heat should be moved to a cool and shaded location. Heat stroke is an emergency. Call 911. Public cooling shelters are available in some areas. Consult county officials for more details. Extreme heat warning remains in effect until 8 p.m. Mountain Standard Time Sunday. What? Dangerously hot conditions. Afternoon temperatures 103 to 111. Major heat risk. Overexposure can cause heat cramps and heat exhaustion to develop and, without intervention, can lead to heat stroke. Where? Aguila Valley, Apache Junction, Gold Canyon, Cave Creek / New River, and Fountain Hills East Mesa. When? Until 8 p.m. Mountain Standard Time Sunday. Impacts: heat-related illnesses increase significantly during extreme heat events. An extreme heat warning means that a period of very hot temperatures, even by local standards, will occur. Actions should be taken to lessen the impact of the extreme heat. Take extra precautions if you work or spend time outside. 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Know the signs and symptoms of heat exhaustion and heat stroke. Wear lightweight and loose-fitting clothing when possible and drink plenty of water. To reduce risk during outdoor work, the Occupational Safety and Health Administration recommends scheduling frequent rest breaks in shaded or air-conditioned environments. Anyone overcome by heat should be moved to a cool and shaded location. Heat stroke is an emergency. Call 911. Public cooling shelters are available in some areas. Consult county officials for more details. Extreme heat warning remains in effect until 8 p.m. Mountain Standard Time Sunday. What? Dangerously hot conditions. Afternoon temperatures 108 to 111. Major heat risk. Overexposure can cause heat cramps and heat exhaustion to develop and, without intervention, can lead to heat stroke. Where? Central Phoenix, Deer Valley, East Valley, North Phoenix Glendale, Northwest Valley, and Scottsdale Paradise Valley. When? Until 8 p.m. Mountain Standard Time Sunday. Impacts: heat-related illnesses increase significantly during extreme heat events. An extreme heat warning means that a period of very hot temperatures, even by local standards, will occur. Actions should be taken to lessen the impact of the extreme heat. Take extra precautions if you work or spend time outside.
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The current time is 8:55 p.m. Mountain Standard Time. Here is the 8 p.m. Mountain Standard Time observation for Phoenix on Wednesday, August 19th. At Sky Harbor, it was mostly cloudy. Visibility 10 miles. Temperature was 106 degrees, dew point 59, relative humidity 21%. Wind was west, at 9 miles an hour. And the pressure was 29.78 inches, and rising. Other observations for South Central Arizona, including the greater Phoenix area, it was clear, with a temperature of 100 at Buckeye, 106 at Glendale, 107 at Luke Air Force Base, and 104 at Mesa Gateway. It was partly cloudy, with a temperature of 105 at Deer Valley, and 104 at Scottsdale Airport. It was mostly cloudy, with a temperature of 104 at Falcon Field, and 104 at Chandler. Observations for Northern Arizona, at Cholo, thunder was reported, with a temperature of 64. It was clear, with a temperature of 92 at Kingman, and 68 at Grand Canyon. It was partly cloudy, with a temperature of 72 at Flagstaff, 84 at Prescott, 96 at Page, and 86 at Winslow. At Payson, it was mostly cloudy, with a temperature of 81. Observations for Southern Arizona, at Nogales, thunder was reported, with a temperature of 75. At Yuma, it was partly cloudy, with a temperature of 101. At Tucson, it was cloudy, with a temperature of 79. Observations for Southern California, skies ranged from clear to partly cloudy. It was 71 at Los Angeles Airport, 73 at San Diego, and 107 at Blythe. Regional observations, it was partly cloudy, with a temperature of 103 at Las Vegas, and 91 at El Paso. At Salt Lake City, it was mostly cloudy, with a temperature of 91. At Albuquerque, it was cloudy, with a temperature of 79. At Albuquerque, wind was south gusting to 33 miles an hour. Once again, at 8 p.m. in Phoenix, under mostly cloudy skies. The Sky Harbor temperature was 106 degrees. Here is the latest forecast. For the following area, in Arizona, Central Phoenix, issued at 4:05 p.m. Mountain Standard Time. Extreme heat warning in effect until 8 p.m. Mountain Standard Time Sunday. Severe Thunderstorm Watch 601 in effect until 11 p.m. Mountain Standard Time this evening. Tonight, partly cloudy. A slight chance of showers and thunderstorms in the evening. Patchy blowing dust in the evening. Lows 82 to 90. Southwest wind 5 to 10 miles per hour in the evening, becoming southeast after midnight. Chance of rain 20%. Thursday, partly sunny in the morning, then becoming mostly sunny. Hot. Highs 105 to 110. West wind 5 to 10 miles per hour. Thursday night, considerable cloudiness with a slight chance of showers and thunderstorms. Breezy. Lows 81 to 89. Northeast wind 10 to 20 miles per hour in the evening, decreasing to 5 to 10 miles per hour after midnight. Gusts up to 30 miles per hour in the evening. Chance of rain 20%. Friday, partly sunny in the morning, then becoming mostly sunny. Hot. Highs 106 to 110.
East wind around 5 miles per hour in the morning, becoming west 5 to 10 miles per hour in the afternoon. Friday night, partly cloudy. Lows 82 to 90. Northwest wind 5 to 10 miles per hour in the evening, becoming northeast around 5 miles per hour after midnight. Saturday, partly sunny and hot. Highs 107 to 111. Saturday night, partly cloudy with a 10% chance of showers and thunderstorms. Lows 82 to 90. Sunday, partly cloudy and hot. Highs 105 to 110. Sunday night, partly cloudy. A 10% chance of showers and thunderstorms in the evening. Lows 80 to 88. Monday, partly cloudy. Highs 104 to 110. Monday night, partly cloudy. Lows 81 to 89. Tuesday, partly sunny and hot. Highs 106 to 111. Tuesday night, mostly clear. Lows 82 to 90. Wednesday, mostly sunny and hot. Highs 107 to 111. The Phoenix, Arizona climate summary for this evening, as of 5 p.m., August 19, 2026. Today's high temperature was 110 degrees. The normal high is 105. The record high is 115 degrees, which was set in 2020. Today's low temperature was 92 degrees. The normal low is 84. The record low is 63 degrees, which was set in 1918. No precipitation fell today, which leaves the monthly total at 0.19 inches. The total precipitation for the year still stands at 0.97 inches. The normal high temperature for tomorrow is 105 degrees, and the normal low is 83. Sunset tonight is at 7:09 p.m. Sunrise tomorrow is at 5:54 a.m. The National Weather Service has issued severe thunderstorm watch number 601, effective until 11 p.m. Mountain Standard Time. This watch includes the following counties in Arizona: Maricopa and Pinal. Remember, a severe thunderstorm watch means the conditions are favorable for the development of severe weather, including large hail and damaging winds, in and close to the watch area. While severe weather may not be imminent, persons should remain alert for rapidly changing weather conditions and listen for later statements and possible warnings. Stay tuned to NOAA Weather Radio, commercial radio and television outlets, or internet sources for the latest severe weather information. Repeating, severe thunderstorm watch number 601 has been issued until 11 p.m. Mountain Standard Time for the following counties in Arizona: Maricopa and Pinal. Strong to severe thunderstorms expected across Gila, Maricopa and Pinal counties. At 8:23 p.m. Mountain Standard Time, radar indicated strong thunderstorms were located near Randolph or near Coolidge, moving northwest at 25 miles per hour. Conditions are becoming more favorable for the development of additional thunderstorms. Some storms may become strong to severe. Winds in excess of 40 miles per hour and pea-sized hail will be possible. Strong, gusty winds will be capable of producing areas of blowing dust with reduced visibilities. Locations impacted include Phoenix, Mesa, Chandler, Glendale, Scottsdale, Gilbert, Tempe, Peoria, Surprise, Avondale, Goodyear, Buckeye, Casa Grande, Apache Junction, El Mirage, Florence, Fountain Hills, Paradise Valley, Coolidge, and Tolleson. This includes the following highways: Arizona Interstate 10 between mile markers 106 and 204. Arizona Interstate 17 between mile markers 195 and 220. Arizona Interstate 8 between mile markers 148 and 178. If outdoors, consider seeking shelter inside a building. Frequent cloud-to-ground lightning is occurring with this storm. Lightning can strike 10 miles away from a thunderstorm. Seek a safe shelter inside a building or vehicle. The National Weather Service in Phoenix has issued a dust advisory for Maricopa County in south-central Arizona,
p.m. all county in southeastern Arizona, until 10:15 p.m. Mountain Standard Time. At 8:45 p.m. Mountain Standard Time, a wall of dust was along a line extending from 6 miles southeast of Florence Junction to near Magma to near Oldburg, moving northwest at 25 miles per hour. Hazard, less than 1 mile visibility with strong wind in excess of 40 miles per hour. Source, Doppler radar. Impact, hazardous travel. This includes the following highways: Arizona Interstate 10 between mile markers 128 and 184. Arizona Interstate 17 between mile markers 195 and 210. Arizona Route 51 between mile markers 1 and 14. Locations impacted include Phoenix, Mesa, Chandler, Glendale, Scottsdale, Gilbert, Tempe, Avondale, Apache Junction, Fountain Hills, Paradise Valley, Tolleson, Levine, Cashin, and East Mesa. Blowing dust brings reduced visibility, leading to dangerous driving conditions. If driving, avoid blowing dust if possible. If caught in dense blowing dust, pull off the road, turn off your lights, and keep your foot off the brake. Extreme heat warning remains in effect until 8 p.m. Mountain Standard Time Sunday. Blowing dust advisory remains in effect from 5 p.m. this afternoon to 10 p.m. Mountain Standard Time this evening. What, for the extreme heat warning, dangerously hot conditions. Afternoon temperatures 106 to 114. Major heat risk. Overexposure can cause heat cramps and heat exhaustion to develop and, without intervention, can lead to heat stroke. For the blowing dust advisory, visibility between 1/4 and 1 mile in blowing dust expected. Where, Gila Bend, Northwest Pinal County, Sonoran Desert Natal Monument, Tonopah Desert, and West Pinal County. When, for the extreme heat warning, until 8 p.m. Mountain Standard Time Sunday. For the blowing dust advisory, from 5 p.m. this afternoon to 10 p.m. Mountain Standard Time this evening. Impacts, hazardous driving conditions due to reduced visibility. Heat-related illnesses increase significantly during extreme heat events. Persons with respiratory problems should make preparations to stay indoors until the storm passes. Be ready for a sudden drop in visibility to near zero. If you encounter blowing dust or blowing sand on the roadway or see it approaching, pull off the road as far as possible and put your vehicle in park. Turn the lights all the way off and keep foot off the brake pedal. Remember, pull aside, stay alive. An extreme heat warning means...

The National Weather Service in Phoenix has issued a severe thunderstorm warning for Maricopa County in south central Arizona, Pinal County in southeastern Arizona, until 9:45 p.m. Mountain Standard Time. At 9:02 p.m. Mountain Standard Time, an outflow boundary was located near San Ten Valley, or 10 miles southwest of Gold Canyon, moving northwest at 30 miles per hour. Hazard, 60 miles per hour wind gusts. Source, radar indicated. Impact, expects damage to roofs, siding, and trees. Locations impacted include Mesa, Chandler, Gilbert, Apache Junction, Gold Canyon, East Mesa, Queen Creek, Granite Reef Dam, Gold Camp, Falcon Field Airport, Usury Mountain Park, Santan Village Mall, Santan Valley, Seville, and Freestone Park. This includes the following highways: US Highway 60 between mile markers 180 and 212. Arizona Route 87 between mile markers 165 and 171. Arizona Route 202 between mile markers 21 and 48. For your protection, move to an interior room on the lowest floor of a building. Repeating, a severe thunderstorm warning has been issued until 9:45 p.m. Mountain Standard Time for the following counties in Arizona: Maricopa and Pinal. Extreme heat warning remains in effect until 8 p.m. Mountain Standard Time Sunday. Blowing dust advisory remains in effect from 5 p.m. this afternoon to 10 p.m. Mountain Standard Time this evening. What? For the extreme heat warning, dangerously hot conditions. Afternoon temperatures 106 to 114. Major heat risk. Overexposure can cause heat cramps and heat exhaustion to develop and, without intervention, can lead to heat stroke. For the blowing dust advisory, visibility between 1/4 and 1 mile and blowing dust expected. Where? Gila Bend, Northwest Pinal County, Sonoran Desert Natal Monument, Tonopah Desert, and West Pinal County. When? For the extreme heat warning, until 8 p.m. Mountain Standard Time Sunday. For the blowing dust advisory, from 5 p.m. this afternoon to 10 p.m. Mountain Standard Time this evening. Impacts, hazardous driving conditions due to reduced visibility. Heat-related illnesses increase significantly during extreme heat events. Persons with respiratory problems should make preparations to stay indoors until the storm passes. Be ready for a sudden drop in visibility to near zero. If you encounter blowing dust or blowing sand on the roadway or see it approaching, pull off the road as far as possible and put your vehicle in park. Turn the lights all the way off and keep foot off the brake pedal. Remember, pull aside, stay alive. An extreme heat warning means that a period of very hot temperatures, even by local standards, will occur. Actions should be taken to lessen the impact of the extreme heat. Take extra precautions if you work or spend time outside. When possible, reschedule strenuous activities to early morning or evening. Know the signs and symptoms of heat exhaustion and heat stroke. Wear lightweight and loose-fitting clothing when possible and drink plenty of water. To reduce risk during outdoor work, the Occupational Safety and Health Administration recommends scheduling frequent rest breaks in shaded or air-conditioned environments. Anyone overcome by heat should be moved to a cool and shaded location. Heat stroke is an emergency. Call 911. Public cooling shelters are available in some areas. Consult county officials for more details. Extreme heat warning remains in effect until 8 p.m. Mountain Standard Time Sunday. Blowing dust advisory remains in effect from 5 p.m. this afternoon to 10 p.m. Mountain Standard Time this evening. What? For the extreme heat warning, dangerously hot conditions. Afternoon temperatures 109 to 112. Major heat risk. Overexposure can cause heat cramps and heat exhaustion to develop and, without intervention, can lead to heat stroke. For the blowing dust advisory, visibility between 1/4 and 1 mile and blowing dust expected. Where? Buckeye Avondale, South Mountain Arwatukee, and Southeast Valley Queen Creek. When?
for the extreme heat warning until 8 p.m. Mountain Standard Time Sunday. For the blowing dust advisory, from 5 p.m. this afternoon to 10 p.m. Mountain Standard Time this evening. Impacts, hazardous driving conditions due to reduced visibility. Heat-related illnesses increase significantly during extreme heat events. Persons with respiratory problems should make preparations to stay indoors until the storm passes. Be ready for a sudden drop in visibility to near zero. If you encounter blowing dust or blowing sand on the roadway or see it approaching, pull off the road as far as possible and put your vehicle in park. Turn the lights all the way off and keep foot off the brake pedal. Remember, pull aside, stay alive. An extreme heat warning means that a period of very hot temperatures, even by local standards, will occur. Actions should be taken to lessen the impact of the extreme heat. Take extra precautions if you work or spend time outside. When possible, reschedule strenuous activities to early morning or evening. Know the signs and symptoms of heat exhaustion and heat stroke. Wear lightweight and loose-fitting clothing when possible and drink plenty of water. To reduce risk during outdoor work, the Occupational Safety and Health Administration recommends scheduling frequent rest breaks in shaded or air-conditioned environments. Anyone overcome by heat should be moved to a cool and shaded location. Heat stroke is an emergency. Call 911. Public cooling shelters are available in some areas. Consult county officials for more details. Extreme heat warning remains in effect until 8 p.m. Mountain Standard Time, or 8 p.m. Pacific Daylight Time Sunday. What? Dangerously hot conditions. Afternoon temperatures 106 to 114. Major heat risk. Overexposure can cause heat cramps and heat exhaustion to develop and, without intervention, can lead to heat stroke. Where? Portions of southwest Arizona and southeast California. When? Until 8 p.m. Mountain Standard Time, or 8 p.m. Pacific Daylight Time Sunday. Impacts, heat-related illnesses increase significantly during extreme heat events. An extreme heat warning means that a period of very hot temperatures, even by local standards, will occur. Actions should be taken to lessen the impact of the extreme heat. Take extra precautions if you work or spend time outside. When possible, reschedule strenuous activities to early morning or evening. Know the signs and symptoms of heat exhaustion and heat stroke. Wear lightweight and loose-fitting clothing when possible and drink plenty of water. To reduce risk during outdoor work, the Occupational Safety and Health Administration recommends scheduling frequent rest breaks in shaded or air-conditioned environments. Anyone overcome by heat should be moved to a cool and shaded location. Heat stroke is an emergency. Call 911. Public cooling shelters are available in some areas. Consult county officials for more details. Extreme heat warning remains in effect until 8 p.m. Mountain Standard Time Sunday. What? Dangerously hot conditions. Afternoon temperatures 103 to 111. Major heat risk. Overexposure can cause heat cramps and heat exhaustion to develop and, without intervention, can lead to heat stroke. Where? Aguila Valley, Apache Junction, Gold Canyon, Cave Creek / New River, and Fountain Hills East Mesa. When? Until 8 p.m. Mountain Standard Time Sunday. Impacts, heat-related illnesses increase significantly during extreme heat events. An extreme heat warning means that a period of very hot temperatures, even by local standards, will occur. Actions should be taken to lessen the impact of the extreme heat. Take extra precautions if you work or spend time outside. 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Anyone overcome by heat should be moved to a cool and shaded location. Heat stroke is an emergency. 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
Public cooling shelters are available in some areas. Consult county officials for more details. Extreme heat warning remains in effect until 8 p.m. Mountain Standard Time Sunday. What? Dangerously hot conditions. Afternoon temperatures 108 to 111. Major heat risk. Overexposure can cause heat cramps and heat exhaustion to develop and, without intervention, can lead to heat stroke. Where? Central Phoenix, Deer Valley.

The National Weather Service in Phoenix has issued a severe thunderstorm warning for Gila County in east central Arizona, Maricopa County in south central Arizona, until 9:45 p.m. Mountain Standard Time. At 9:11 p.m. Mountain Standard Time, a severe thunderstorm was located near Oak Spring Canyon, or near Sunflower, moving southwest at 5 miles per hour. Hazard, 60 miles per hour wind gusts and quarter-size hail. Source, radar indicated. Impact, hail damage to vehicles is expected. Expect wind damage to roofs, siding, and trees. Locations impacted include Sycamore Creek, Sunflower, Pumpkin Center, Tonto Basin, and Oak Spring Canyon. This includes the following highways: Arizona Route 87 between mile markers 215 and 229. Arizona Route 188 between mile markers 258 and 266. For your protection, move to an interior room on the lowest floor of a building. Large hail, damaging wind, and continuous cloud-to-ground lightning are occurring with this storm. Move indoors immediately. Lightning is one of nature's leading killers. Remember, if you can hear thunder, you are close enough to be struck by lightning. Torrential rainfall is occurring with this storm, and may lead to flash flooding. Do not drive your vehicle through flooded roadways. Repeating, a severe thunderstorm warning has been issued until 9:45 p.m. Mountain Standard Time for the following counties in Arizona, Gila and Maricopa. Extreme heat warning remains in effect until 8 p.m. Mountain Standard Time Sunday. What? Dangerously hot conditions. Afternoon temperatures 108 to 111. Major heat risk. Overexposure can cause heat cramps and heat exhaustion to develop and, without intervention, can lead to heat stroke. Where? Central Phoenix, Deer Valley, East Valley, North Phoenix Glendale, Northwest Valley, and Scottsdale Paradise Valley. When? Until 8 p.m. Mountain Standard Time Sunday. Impacts: heat-related illnesses increase significantly during extreme heat events. An extreme heat warning means that a period of very hot temperatures, even by local standards, will occur. Actions should be taken to lessen the impact of the extreme heat. Take extra precautions if you work or spend time outside. 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Know the signs and symptoms of heat exhaustion and heat stroke. 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Anyone overcome by heat should be moved to a cool and shaded location. Heat stroke is an emergency. 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Public cooling shelters are available in some areas. 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The current time is 9:22 p.m. Mountain Standard Time. 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Here is the 9 p.m. Mountain Standard Time observation for Phoenix on Wednesday, August 19th. At Sky Harbor, it was mostly cloudy. Visibility 10 miles. Temperature was 105 degrees, dew point 59, relative humidity 22%. Wind was west, at 8 miles an hour. And the pressure was 29.78 inches, and steady. Other observations for South Central Arizona, including the Greater Phoenix area, at Mesa Gateway, it was clear, with a temperature of 104. At Buckeye, it was partly cloudy, with a temperature of 99. It was mostly cloudy, with a temperature of 103 at Deer Valley, 103 at Scottsdale Airport, 104 at Falcon Field, and 104 at Chandler. Once again, at 9 p.m. in Phoenix, under mostly cloudy skies, the Sky Harbor temperature was 105 degrees. The National Weather Service has issued severe thunderstorm watch number 601,
effective until 11 p.m. Mountain Standard Time. This watch includes the following counties in Arizona, Maricopa and Pinal. Remember, a severe thunderstorm watch means the conditions are favorable for the development of severe weather, including large hail and damaging winds, in and close to the watch area. While severe weather may not be imminent, persons should remain alert for rapidly changing weather conditions and listen for later statements and possible warnings. Stay tuned to NOAA Weather Radio, commercial radio and television outlets, or internet sources for the latest severe weather information. Repeating, Severe Thunderstorm Watch number 601 has been issued until 11 p.m. Mountain Standard Time for the following counties in Arizona, Maricopa and Pinal. The National Weather Service in Phoenix has issued a severe thunderstorm warning for Maricopa County in south-central Arizona, Pinal County in southeastern Arizona, until 9:45 p.m. Mountain Standard Time. At 9:02 p.m. Mountain Standard Time, an outflow boundary was located near San Ten Valley, or 10 miles southwest of Gold Canyon, moving northwest at 30 miles per hour. Hazard, 60 miles per hour wind gusts. Source, radar indicated. Impact, expects damage to roofs, siding, and trees. Locations impacted include Mesa, Chandler, Gilbert, Apache Junction, Gold Canyon, East Mesa, Queen Creek, Granite Reef Dam, Gold Camp, Falcon Field Airport, Usury Mountain Park, Santan Village Mall, Santan Valley, Seville, and Freestone Park. This includes the following highways: US Highway 60 between mile markers 180 and 212. Arizona Route 87 between mile markers 165 and 171. Arizona Route 202 between mile markers 21 and 48. For your protection, move to an interior room on the lowest floor of a building. Repeating, a severe thunderstorm warning has been issued until 9:45 p.m. Mountain Standard Time for the following counties in Arizona, Maricopa and Pinal. The National Weather Service in Phoenix has issued a severe thunderstorm warning for Gila County in east central Arizona, Maricopa County in south central Arizona, until 9:45 p.m. Mountain Standard Time. At 9:11 p.m. Mountain Standard Time, a severe thunderstorm was located near Oak Spring Canyon, or near Sunflower, moving southwest at 5 miles per hour. Hazard, 60 miles per hour wind gusts and quarter-size hail. Source, radar indicated. Impact, hail damage to vehicles is expected. Expect wind damage to roofs, siding, and trees. Locations impacted include Sycamore Creek, Sunflower, Pumpkin Center, Tonto Basin, and Oak Spring Canyon. This includes the following highways: Arizona Route 87 between mile markers 215 and 229. Arizona Route 188 between mile markers 258 and 266. For your protection, move to an interior room on the lowest floor of a building. Large hail, damaging wind, and continuous cloud-to-ground lightning are occurring with this storm. Move indoors immediately. Lightning is one of nature's leading killers. Remember, if you can hear thunder, you are close enough to be struck by lightning. Torrential rainfall is occurring with this storm, and may lead to flash flooding. Do not drive your vehicle through flooded roadways. Repeating, a severe thunderstorm warning has been issued until 9:45 p.m. Mountain Standard Time for the following counties in Arizona, Gila and Maricopa. Strong to severe thunderstorms expected across Gila, Maricopa and Pinal counties. At 8:23 p.m. Mountain Standard Time, radar indicated strong thunderstorms were located near Randolph or near Coolidge, moving northwest at 25 miles per hour. Conditions are becoming more favorable for the development of additional thunderstorms. Some storms may become strong to severe. Winds in excess of 40 miles per hour and pea-sized hail will be possible. The severe thunderstorm warning for Maricopa and Pinal counties will expire at 9:30 p.m. Mountain Standard Time. The storm which prompted the warning has weakened below severe limits and has exited the warned area.
Therefore, the warning will be allowed to expire. A severe thunderstorm watch remains in effect until 11 p.m. Mountain Standard Time for South Central, Southeastern and East Central Arizona. Repeating, the severe thunderstorm warning has been allowed to expire for the following counties, in Arizona, Maricopa and Pinal.

National Weather Service in Phoenix has issued a dust storm warning for Maricopa County in south central Arizona, Pinal County in southeastern Arizona, until 10:15 p.m. Mountain Standard Time. At 9:14 p.m. Mountain Standard Time, a wall of dust was along a line extending from King's Ranch to near Queen Creek to near Chandler Heights, moving northwest at 30 miles per hour. Hazard, less than a quarter mile visibility with strong wind in excess of 50 miles per hour. Source, Doppler radar. Impact, dangerous life-threatening travel. This includes the following highways: Arizona Interstate 10 between mile markers 144 and 173. Arizona Interstate 17 between mile markers 195 and 200. Arizona Route 51 between mile markers 1 and 4. Locations impacted include Phoenix, Mesa, Chandler, Scottsdale, Gilbert, Tempe, Apache Junction, Fountain Hills, Paradise Valley, Levine, East Mesa, Gold Canyon, Sun Lakes, Queen Creek, and Tempe Marketplace. Dust storms lead to dangerous driving conditions with visibility reduced to near zero. If driving, avoid dust storms if possible. If caught in one, pull off the road, turn off your lights, and keep your foot off the brake. Strong to severe thunderstorms expected across Gila, Maricopa, and Pinal counties. At 8:23 p.m. Mountain Standard Time, radar indicated strong thunderstorms were located near Randolph, or near Coolidge, moving northwest at 25 miles per hour. Conditions are becoming more favorable for the development of additional thunderstorms. Some storms may become strong to severe. Winds in excess of 40 miles per hour and pea-sized hail will be possible. Strong, gusty winds will be capable of producing areas of blowing dust with reduced visibilities. Locations impacted include Phoenix, Mesa, Chandler, Glendale, Scottsdale, Gilbert, Tempe, Peoria, Surprise, Avondale, Goodyear, Buckeye, Casa Grande, Apache Junction, El Mirage, Florence, Fountain Hills, Paradise Valley, Coolidge, and Tolleson. This includes the following highways: Arizona Interstate 10 between mile markers 106 and 204. Arizona Interstate 17 between mile markers 195 and 220. Arizona Interstate 8 between mile markers 148 and 178. If outdoors, consider seeking shelter inside a building. Frequent cloud-to-ground lightning is occurring with this storm. Lightning can strike 10 miles away from a thunderstorm. Seek a safe shelter inside a building or vehicle. The National Weather Service in Phoenix has issued a dust storm warning for Maricopa County in south central Arizona, Pinal County in southeastern Arizona, until 10:15 p.m. Mountain Standard Time. At 9:14 p.m. Mountain Standard Time, a wall of dust was along a line extending from King's Ranch to near Queen Creek to near Chandler Heights, moving northwest at 30 miles per hour. Hazard, less than a quarter mile visibility with strong wind in excess of 50 miles per hour. Source, Doppler radar. Impact, dangerous life-threatening travel. This includes the following highways: Arizona Interstate 10 between mile markers 144 and 173. Arizona Interstate 17 between mile markers 195 and 200. Arizona Route 51 between mile markers 1 and 4. Locations impacted include Phoenix, Apache Junction, Fountain Hills, Paradise Valley, Levine, East Mesa, Gold Canyon, Sun Lakes, Queen Creek, and Tempe Marketplace. Dust storms lead to dangerous driving conditions with visibility reduced to near zero. If driving, avoid dust storms if possible. If caught in one, pull off the road, turn off your lights, and keep your foot off the brake. Extreme heat warning remains in effect until 8 p.m. Mountain Standard Time Sunday. Blowing dust advisory remains in effect from 5 p.m. this afternoon to 10 p.m. Mountain Standard Time this evening. What? For the extreme heat warning, dangerously hot conditions. Afternoon temperatures 106 to 114. Major heat risk.
Overexposure can cause heat cramps and heat exhaustion to develop and, without intervention, can lead to heat stroke. For the blowing dust advisory, visibility between 1/4 and 1 mile and blowing dust expected. Where? Gila Bend, North

or see it approaching, pull off the road as far as possible and put your vehicle in park. Turn the lights all the way off and keep foot off the brake pedal. Remember, pull aside, stay alive. An extreme heat warning means that a period of very hot temperatures, even by local standards, will occur. Actions should be taken to lessen the impact of the extreme heat. Take extra precautions if you work or spend time outside. When possible, reschedule strenuous activities to early morning or evening. Know the signs and symptoms of heat exhaustion and heat stroke. Wear lightweight and loose-fitting clothing when possible and drink plenty of water. To reduce risk during outdoor work, the Occupational Safety and Health Administration recommends scheduling frequent rest breaks in shaded or air-conditioned environments. Anyone overcome by heat should be moved to a cool and shaded location. Heat stroke is an emergency. Call 911. Public cooling shelters are available in some areas. Consult county officials for more details. Extreme heat warning remains in effect until 8 p.m. Mountain Standard Time Sunday. Blowing dust advisory remains in effect from 5 p.m. this afternoon to 10 p.m. Mountain Standard Time this evening. What, for the extreme heat warning, dangerously hot conditions. Afternoon temperatures 109 to 112. Major heat risk. Overexposure can cause heat cramps and heat exhaustion to develop and, without intervention, can lead to heat stroke. For the blowing dust advisory, visibility between 1/4 and 1 mile in blowing dust expected. Where? Buckeye Avondale, South Mountain Arutuki, and Southeast Valley Queen Creek. When, for the extreme heat warning, until 8 p.m. Mountain Standard Time Sunday. For the blowing dust advisory, from 5 p.m. this afternoon to 10 p.m. Mountain Standard Time this evening. Impacts, hazardous driving conditions due to reduced visibility. Heat-related illnesses increase significantly during extreme heat events. Persons with respiratory problems should make preparations to stay indoors until the storm passes. Be ready for a sudden drop in visibility to near zero. If you encounter blowing dust or blowing sand on the roadway or see it approaching, pull off the road as far as possible and put your vehicle in park. Turn the lights all the way off and keep foot off the brake pedal. Remember, pull aside, stay alive. An extreme heat warning means that a period of very hot temperatures, even by local standards, will occur. Actions should be taken to lessen the impact of the extreme heat. Take extra precautions if you work or spend time outside. When possible, reschedule strenuous activities to early morning or evening. Know the signs and the severe thunderstorm warning for Pinal County will expire at 9:45 p.m. Mountain Standard Time. The storm which prompted the warning has weakened below severe limits and no longer poses an immediate threat to life or property. Therefore, the warning will be allowed to expire. However, gusty winds are still possible with this thunderstorm. A severe thunderstorm watch remains in effect until 11 p.m. Mountain Standard Time for southeastern Arizona. Repeating, the severe thunderstorm warning has been allowed to expire for the following county, Pinal, Arizona. Extreme heat warning remains in effect until 8 p.m. Mountain Standard Time Sunday. Blowing dust advisory remains in effect from 5 p.m. this afternoon to 10 p.m. Mountain Standard Time this evening. What, for the extreme heat warning, dangerously hot conditions. Afternoon temperatures 106 to 114. Major heat risk. Overexposure can cause heat cramps and heat exhaustion to develop and, without intervention, can lead to heat stroke. For the blowing dust advisory, visibility between 1/4 and 1 mile in blowing dust expected. Where, Gila Bend, Northwest Pinal County, Sonoran Desert Natal Monument, Tonopah Desert, and West Pinal County. When, for the extreme heat warning, until 8 p.m. Mountain Standard Time Sunday. For the blowing dust advisory, from 5 p.m. this afternoon to 10 p.m. Mountain Standard Time this evening. Impacts, hazardous driving conditions due to reduced visibility. Heat-related illnesses increase significantly during extreme heat events. Persons with

respiratory problems should make preparations to stay indoors until the storm passes. Be ready for a sudden drop in visibility to near zero. If you encounter blowing dust or blowing sand on the roadway or see it approaching, pull off the road as far as possible and put your vehicle in park. Turn the lights all the way off and keep foot off the brake pedal. Remember, pull aside, stay alive. An extreme heat warning means that a period of very hot temperatures, even by local standards, will occur. Actions should be taken to lessen the impact of the extreme heat. Take extra precautions if you work or spend time outside. When possible, reschedule strenuous activities to early morning or evening. Know the signs and symptoms of heat exhaustion and heat stroke. Wear lightweight and loose-fitting clothing when possible and drink plenty of water. To reduce risk during outdoor work, the Occupational Safety and Health Administration recommends scheduling frequent rest breaks in shaded or air-conditioned environments. Anyone overcome by heat should be moved to a cool and shaded location. Heat stroke is an emergency. Call 911. Public cooling shelters are available in some areas. Consult county officials for more details. Extreme heat warning remains in effect until 8 p.m. Mountain Standard Time Sunday. Blowing dust advisory remains in effect from 5 p.m. this afternoon to 10 p.m. Mountain Standard Time this evening. What, for the extreme heat warning, dangerously hot conditions. Afternoon temperatures 109 to 112. Major heat risk. Overexposure can cause heat cramps and heat exhaustion to develop and, without intervention, can lead to heat stroke. For the blowing dust advisory, visibility between 1/4 and 1 mile in blowing dust expected. Where? Buckeye Avondale, South Mountain Arwatukee, and Southeast Valley Queen Creek. When, for the extreme heat warning, until 8 p.m. Mountain Standard Time Sunday. For the blowing dust advisory, from 5 p.m. this afternoon to 10 p.m. Mountain Standard Time this evening. Impacts, hazardous driving conditions due to reduced visibility. Heat-related illnesses increase significantly during extreme heat events. Persons with respiratory problems should make preparations to stay indoors until the storm passes. Be ready for a sudden drop in visibility to near zero. If you encounter blowing dust or blowing sand on the roadway or see it approaching, pull off the road as far as possible and put your vehicle in park. Turn the lights all the way off and keep foot off the brake pedal. Remember, pull aside, stay alive. An extreme heat warning means that a period of very hot temperatures, even by local standards, will occur. Actions should be taken to lessen the impact of the extreme heat. Take extra precautions if you work or spend time outside. When possible, reschedule strenuous activities to early morning or evening. Know the signs and symptoms of heat exhaustion and heat stroke. Wear lightweight and loose-fitting clothing when possible and drink plenty of water. To reduce risk during outdoor work, the Occupational Safety and Health Administration recommends scheduling frequent rest breaks in shaded or air-conditioned environments. Anyone overcome by heat should be moved to a cool and shaded location. Heat stroke is an emergency. Call 911. Public cooling shelters are available in some areas. Consult county officials for more details. Extreme heat warning remains in effect until 8 p.m. Mountain Standard Time, or 8 p.m. Pacific Daylight Time Sunday. What? Dangerously hot conditions. Afternoon temperatures 106 to 114. Major heat risk. Overexposure can...

The National Weather Service in Phoenix has issued a flash flood warning for Pinal County in southeastern Arizona until 12:30 a.m. Mountain Standard Time. At 9:29 p.m. Mountain Standard Time, Doppler radar and automated rain gauges indicated thunderstorms producing heavy rain across the warned area. Between 1 and 1.5 inches of rain have fallen. Additional rainfall amounts of 0.5 to 1 inch are possible in the warned area. Flash flooding is ongoing or expected to begin shortly. Hazard, life-threatening flash flooding. Thunderstorms producing flash flooding. Source, radar and automated gauges. Impact, life-threatening flash flooding of creeks and streams, urban areas, highways, streets and underpasses. Some locations that will experience flash flooding include Florence. Turn around, don't drown when encountering flooded roads. Most flood deaths occur in vehicles. Be especially cautious at night when it is harder to recognize the dangers of flooding. Be aware of your surroundings and do not drive on flooded roads. Repeating, a flash flood warning has been issued until 12:30 a.m. Mountain Standard Time Thursday for the following county, Pinal, Arizona. Extreme heat warning remains in effect until 8 p.m. Mountain Standard Time Sunday. Blowing dust advisory remains in effect from 5 p.m. this afternoon to 10 p.m. Mountain Standard Time this evening. What? For the extreme heat warning, dangerously hot conditions. Afternoon temperatures 106 to 114. Major heat risk. Overexposure can cause heat cramps and heat exhaustion to develop and, without intervention, can lead to heat stroke. For the blowing dust advisory, visibility between 1/4 and 1 mile and blowing dust expected. Where? Gila Bend, Northwest Pinal County, Sonoran Desert Natal Monument, Tonopah Desert, and West Pinal County. When? For the extreme heat warning, until 8 p.m. Mountain Standard Time Sunday. For the blowing dust advisory, from 5 p.m. this afternoon to 10 p.m. Mountain Standard Time this evening. Impacts, hazardous driving conditions due to reduced visibility. Heat-related illnesses increase significantly during extreme heat events. Persons with respiratory problems should make preparations to stay indoors until the storm passes. Be ready for a sudden drop in visibility to near zero. If you encounter blowing dust or blowing sand on the roadway or see it approaching, pull off the road as far as possible and put your vehicle in park. Turn the lights all the way off and keep foot off the brake pedal. Remember, pull aside, stay alive. An extreme heat warning means that a period of very hot temperatures, even by local standards, will occur. Actions should be taken to lessen the impact of the extreme heat. Take extra precautions if you work or spend time outside. When possible, reschedule strenuous activities to early morning or evening. Know the signs and symptoms of heat exhaustion and heat stroke. Wear lightweight and loose-fitting clothing when possible and drink plenty of water. To reduce risk during outdoor work, the Occupational Safety and Health Administration recommends scheduling frequent rest breaks in shaded or air-conditioned environments. Anyone overcome by heat should be moved to a cool and shaded location. Heat stroke is an emergency. Call 911. Public cooling shelters are available in some areas. Consult county officials for more details. Extreme heat warning remains in effect until 8 p.m. Mountain Standard Time Sunday. Blowing dust advisory remains in effect from 5 p.m. this afternoon to 10 p.m. Mountain Standard Time this evening. What? For the extreme heat warning, dangerously hot conditions. Afternoon temperatures 109 to 112. Major heat risk. Overexposure can cause heat cramps and heat exhaustion to develop and, without intervention, can lead to heat stroke. For the blowing dust advisory, visibility between 1/4 and 1 mile and blowing dust expected. Where? Buckeye Avondale, South Mountain Arwatukee, and Southeast Valley Queen Creek. When? For the extreme heat warning, until 8 p.m. Mountain Standard Time Sunday. For the blowing dust advisory,
from 5 p.m. this afternoon to 10 p.m. Mountain Standard Time this evening. Impacts, hazardous driving conditions due to reduced visibility. Heat-related illnesses increase significantly during extreme heat events. Persons with respiratory problems should make preparations to stay indoors until the storm passes. Be ready for a sudden drop in visibility to near zero. If you encounter blowing dust or blowing sand on the roadway or see it approaching, pull off the road as far as possible and put your vehicle in park. Turn the lights all the way off and keep foot off the brake pedal. Remember, pull aside, stay alive. An extreme heat warning means that a period of very hot temperatures, even by local standards, will occur. Actions should be taken to lessen the impact of the extreme heat. Take extra precautions if you work or spend time outside. When possible, reschedule strenuous activities to early morning or evening. Know the signs and symptoms of heat exhaustion and heat stroke. Wear lightweight and loose-fitting clothing when possible and drink plenty of water. To reduce risk during outdoor work, the Occupational Safety and Health Administration or Air Condition 11. Public cooling shelters are available in some areas. Consult county officials for more details. Extreme heat warning remains in effect until 8 p.m. Mountain Standard Time, or 8 p.m. Pacific Daylight Time Sunday. What? Dangerously hot conditions. Afternoon temperatures 106 to 114. Major heat risk. Overexposure can cause heat cramps and heat exhaustion to develop and, without intervention, can lead to heat stroke. Where? Portions of southwest Arizona and southeast California. When? Until 8 p.m. Mountain Standard Time, or 8 p.m. Pacific Daylight Time Sunday. Impacts, heat-related illnesses increase significantly during extreme heat events. An extreme heat warning means that a period of very hot temperatures, even by local standards, will occur. Actions should be taken to lessen the impact of the extreme heat. Take extra precautions if you work or spend time outside. When possible, reschedule strenuous activities to early morning or evening. Know the signs and symptoms of heat exhaustion and heat stroke. Wear lightweight and loose-fitting clothing when possible and drink plenty of water. To reduce risk during outdoor work, the Occupational Safety and Health Administration recommends scheduling frequent rest breaks in shaded or air-conditioned environments. Anyone overcome by heat should be moved to a cool and shaded location. Heat stroke is an emergency. 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Public cooling shelters are available in some areas. Consult county officials for more details. Extreme heat warning remains in effect until 8 p.m. Mountain Standard Time Sunday. What? Dangerously hot conditions. Afternoon temperatures 103 to 111. Major heat risk. Overexposure can cause heat cramps and heat exhaustion to develop and, without intervention, can lead to heat stroke. Where? Aguila Valley, Apache Junction, Gold Canyon, Cave Creek / New River, and Fountain Hills East Mesa. When? Until 8 p.m. Mountain Standard Time Sunday. Impacts, heat-related illnesses increase significantly during extreme heat events. An extreme heat warning means that a period of very hot temperatures, even by local standards, will occur. Actions should be taken to lessen the impact of the extreme heat. Take extra precautions if you work or spend time outside. When possible, reschedule strenuous activities to early morning or evening. Know the signs and symptoms of heat exhaustion and heat stroke. Wear lightweight and loose-fitting clothing when possible and drink plenty of water. To reduce risk during outdoor work, the Occupational Safety and Health Administration recommends scheduling frequent rest breaks in shaded or air-conditioned environments. Anyone overcome by heat should be moved to a cool and shaded location. Heat stroke is an emergency. Call 911. Public cooling shelters are available in some areas. Consult county officials for more details. Extreme heat warning remains in effect until 8 p.m. Mountain Standard Time Sunday. What? Dangerously hot conditions. Afternoon temperatures 108 to 111.
major heat risk. Overexposure can cause heat cramps and heat exhaustion to develop and, without intervention, can lead to heat stroke. Where? Central Phoenix, Deer Valley, East Valley, North Phoenix Glendale, Northwest Valley, and Scottsdale Paradise Valley. When? Until 8 p.m. Mountain Standard Time Sunday. Impacts: heat-related illnesses increase significantly during

An extreme heat warning means that a period of very hot temperatures, even by local standards, will occur. Actions should be taken to lessen the impact of the extreme heat. Take extra precautions if you work or spend time outside. 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Know the signs and symptoms of heat exhaustion and heat stroke. Wear lightweight and loose-fitting clothing when possible and drink plenty of water. To reduce risk during outdoor work, the Occupational Safety and Health Administration recommends scheduling frequent rest breaks in shaded or air-conditioned environments. And shady. Call 911. 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The current time is 9:56 p.m. Mountain Standard Time. Here is the 9 p.m. Mountain Standard Time observation for Phoenix on Wednesday, August 19th. At Sky Harbor, it was mostly cloudy. Visibility 10 miles. Temperature was 105 degrees, dew point 59, relative humidity 22%. Wind was west, at 8 miles an hour. And the pressure was 29.78 inches, and steady. Other observations for South Central Arizona, including the Greater Phoenix area, at Mesa Gateway, it was clear, with a temperature of 104. At Buckeye, it was partly cloudy, with a temperature of 99. It was mostly cloudy, with a temperature of 103 at Deer Valley, 103 at Scottsdale Airport, 104 at Falcon Field, and 104 at Chandler. Observations for Northern Arizona, at Cholo, a thunderstorm was reported, with a temperature of 63. It was clear, with a temperature of 89 at Kingman, 64 at the Grand Canyon, and 94 at Page. It was partly cloudy, with a temperature of 66 at Flagstaff, 82 at Prescott, and 85 at Winslow. At Payson, it was mostly cloudy, with a temperature of 79. At Window Rock, wind was southwest gusting to 20 for southern Arizona. At Yuma, it was partly cloudy, with a temperature of 99. It was cloudy, with a temperature of 79 at Tucson, 75 at Nogales, and 79 at Sierra Vista. Observations for Southern California.

ranged from partly cloudy to mostly cloudy. It was 101 at Las Vegas, 86 at Salt Lake City, 74 at Albuquerque, and 92 at El Paso. Once again, at 9 p.m. in Phoenix, under mostly cloudy skies. The Sky Harbor temperature was 105 degrees. Here is the latest forecast. For the following area, in Arizona, Central Phoenix, issued at 4:01.

p.m. Mountain Standard Time Sunday. Blowing dust advisory remains in effect from 5 p.m. this afternoon to 10 p.m. Mountain Standard Time this evening. What? For the extreme heat warning, dangerously hot conditions. Afternoon temperatures 109 to 112. Major heat risk. Overexposure can cause heat cramps and heat exhaustion to develop and, without intervention, can lead to blowing dust expected. Where? Buckeye Avondale, South Mountain Arwatukee, and South

increase significantly during extreme heat events. Persons with respiratory problems should make preparations to stay indoors until the storm passes. Be ready for a sudden drop in visibility to near zero. If you encounter blowing dust or blowing sand on the roadway or see it approaching, pull off the road as far as possible and put your vehicle in park. Turn the lights all the way off and keep foot off the brake pedal. Remember, pull aside, stay alive. An extreme heat warning means that a period of very hot temperatures, even by local standards, will occur. Actions should be taken to lessen the impact of the extreme heat. Take extra precautions if you work or spend time outside. When possible, reschedule strenuous activities to early morning or evening. Know the signs and symptoms of heat exhaustion and heat stroke. Wear lightweight and loose-fitting clothing when possible and drink plenty of water. To reduce risk during outdoor work, the Occupational Safety and Health Administration recommends scheduling frequent rest breaks in shaded or air-conditioned environments. Anyone overcome by heat should be moved to a cool and shaded location. Heat stroke is an emergency. Call 911. Public cooling shelters are available in some areas. Consult county officials for more details. Extreme heat warning remains in effect until 8 p.m. Mountain Standard Time, or 8 p.m. Pacific Daylight Time Sunday. What? Dangerously hot conditions. Afternoon temperatures 106 to 114. Major heat risk. Overexposure can cause heat cramps and heat exhaustion to develop and, without intervention, can lead to heat stroke. Where? Portions of southwest Arizona and southeast California. When? Until 8 p.m. Mountain Standard Time, or 8 p.m. Pacific Daylight Time Sunday. Impacts: heat-related illnesses increase significantly during extreme heat events. An extreme heat warning means that a period of very hot temperatures, even by local standards, will occur. Actions should be taken to lessen the impact of the extreme heat. Take extra precautions if you work or spend time outside. When possible, reschedule strenuous activities to early morning or evening. Know the signs and symptoms of heat exhaustion and heat stroke. Wear lightweight and loose-fitting clothing when possible and drink plenty of water. To reduce risk during outdoor work, the Occupational Safety and Health Administration recommends scheduling frequent rest breaks in shaded or air-conditioned environments. Anyone overcome by heat should be moved to a cool and shaded location. Heat stroke is an emergency. Call 911. Public cooling shelters are available in some areas. Consult county officials for more details. Extreme heat warning remains in effect until 8 p.m. Mountain Standard Time Sunday. What? Dangerously hot conditions. Afternoon temperatures 103 to 111. Major heat risk. Overexposure can cause heat cramps and heat exhaustion to develop and, without intervention, can lead to heat stroke. Where? Aguila Valley, Apache Junction, Gold Canyon, Cave Creek / New River, and Fountain Hills East Mesa. When? Until 8 p.m. Mountain Standard Time Sunday. Impacts: heat-related illnesses increase significantly during extreme heat events. An extreme heat warning means that a period of very hot temperatures, even by local standards, will occur. Actions should be taken to lessen the impact of the extreme heat. Take extra precautions if you work or spend time outside. 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Know the signs and symptoms of heat exhaustion and heat stroke. Wear lightweight and loose-fitting clothing when possible and drink plenty of water. To reduce risk during outdoor work, the Occupational Safety and Health Administration recommends scheduling frequent rest breaks in shaded or air-conditioned environments. Anyone overcome by heat should be moved to a cool and shaded location. Heat stroke is an emergency. Call 911. Public cooling shelters are available in some areas. What? Dangerously hot conditions. Afternoon temperatures 108 to 111. Major heat risk.
Overexposure can cause heat cramps and heat exhaustion to develop, and without intervention,

lead to heat stroke. Where? Central Phoenix, Deer Valley, East Valley, North Phoenix Glendale, Northwest Valley, and Scottsdale Paradise Valley. When? Until 8 p.m. Mountain Standard Time Sunday. Impacts: heat-related illnesses increase significantly during extreme heat events. An extreme heat warning means that a period of very hot temperatures, even by local standards, will occur. Actions should be taken to lessen the impact of the extreme heat. Take extra precautions if you work or spend time outside. 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Know the signs and symptoms of heat exhaustion and heat stroke. 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Anyone overcome by heat should be moved to a cool and shaded location. Heat stroke is an emergency. Call 911. Public cooling shelters are available in some areas. Consult county officials for more details. The current time is 11 p.m. Mountain Standard Time. 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Flood advisory in effect until 1:15 a.m. Mountain Standard Time Thursday. What? Flooding caused by excessive rainfall is expected. Where? Pinal County in southeastern Arizona. When? Until 1:15 a.m. Mountain Standard Time. Impacts: minor flooding in low-lying and poor drainage areas. Additional details: at 10:11 p.m. Mountain Standard Time, a trained weather spotter reported 0.71 inches of rain in 30 minutes in the advisory area. Minor flooding is ongoing or expected to begin shortly. Between 0.5 and 1.5 inches of rain have fallen. Additional rainfall amounts of 0.5 to 1 inch are expected over the area. This additional rain will result in minor flooding. Some locations that will experience flooding include Florence, Coolidge, Queen Creek, Magma, Santan Valley, and Santan Mountain Park. http://www.weather.gov/safety/flood turnaround. Don't drown when encountering flooded roads. Most flood deaths occur in vehicles. Be especially cautious at night when it is harder to recognize the dangers of flooding. Be aware of your surroundings and do not drive on flooded roads. The National Weather Service in Phoenix has issued a flash flood warning for Pinal County in southeastern Arizona until 12:30 a.m. Mountain Standard Time. At 9:29 p.m. Mountain Standard Time, Doppler radar and automated rain gauges indicated thunderstorms producing heavy rain across the warned area. Between 1 and 1.5 inches of rain have fallen. Additional rainfall amounts of 0.5 to 1 inch are possible in the warned area. Flash flooding is ongoing or expected to begin shortly. Hazard: life-threatening flash flooding. Thunderstorms producing flash flooding. Source: radar and automated gauges. Impact: life-threatening flash flooding of creeks and streams, urban areas, highways, streets, and underpasses. Some locations that will experience flash flooding include Florence. Turn around, don't drown when encountering flooded roads. Most flood deaths occur in vehicles. Be especially cautious at night when it is harder to recognize the dangers of flooding. Be aware of your surroundings and do not drive on flooded roads. Repeating, a flash flood warning has been issued until 12:30 a.m. Mountain Standard Time Thursday for the following county: Pinal, Arizona. Strong to severe thunderstorms expected across Gila, Maricopa, and Pinal counties. At 8:23 p.m. Mountain Standard Time, radar indicated strong thunderstorms were located near Randolph or near Coolidge, moving northwest at 25 miles per hour. Conditions are becoming more favorable for the development of additional thunderstorms. Some storms may become strong to severe.
Winds in excess of 40 miles per hour and pea-sized hail will be possible. Strong, gusty winds will be capable of producing areas of blowing dust with reduced visibilities. Locations impacted include Phoenix, Mesa, Chandler, Glendale, Scottsdale, Gilbert, Tempe, Peoria, Surprise, Avondale, Goodyear, Buckeye, Casa Grande, Apache Junction, El Mirage, Florence, Fountain Hills, Paradise Valley, Coolidge, and Tolleson. This includes the following highways: Arizona Interstate 10 between mile markers 106 and 204. Arizona Interstate 17 between mile markers 195 and 220. Arizona Interstate 8 between mile markers 148 and 178. If outdoors, consider seeking shelter inside a building. Frequent cloud-to-ground lightning is occurring with this storm. Lightning can strike 10 miles away from a thunderstorm. Seek a safe shelter inside a building or vehicle. Strong thunderstorms will impact Maricopa County through 11:30 p.m. Mountain Standard Time. At 10:28 p.m. Mountain Standard Time, Doppler radar was tracking an outflow boundary near New River, moving northwest at 35 miles per hour. Hazard: wind gusts up to 55 miles per hour and pea-sized hail. Source: radar indicated. Impact: gusty winds could knock down tree limbs and blow around unsecured objects. Minor damage to outdoor objects is possible. Locations impacted include Phoenix, Glendale, Scottsdale, Peoria, Surprise, Goodyear, Buckeye, El Mirage, Youngtown, New River, Sun City West, Waddell, Circle City, Sun City, Whitman, Litchfield Park, Cave Creek, Carefree, Deer Valley Airport, and White Tank Mountain Park. This includes the following highways: Arizona Interstate 10 between mile markers 116 and 125. Arizona Interstate 17 between mile markers 212 and 241. US Highway 60 between mile markers 120 and 152. If outdoors, consider seeking shelter inside a building. Frequent cloud-to-ground lightning is occurring with this storm. Lightning can strike 10 miles away from a thunderstorm. Seek a safe shelter inside a building or vehicle. A severe thunderstorm watch remains in effect until 11 p.m. Mountain Standard Time for South Central Arizona. Extreme heat warning remains in effect until 8 p.m. Mountain Standard Time Sunday. Blowing dust advisory remains in effect from 5 p.m. this afternoon to 10 p.m. Mountain Standard Time this evening. What? For the extreme heat warning, dangerously hot conditions. Afternoon temperatures 106 to 114. Major heat risk. Overexposure can cause heat cramps and heat exhaustion to develop and, without intervention, can lead to heat stroke. For the blowing dust advisory, visibility between 1/4 and 1 mile in blowing dust expected. Where? Gila Bend, Northwest Pinal County, Sonoran Desert Natal Monument, Tonopah Desert, and West Pinal County. When? For the extreme heat warning, until 8 p.m. Mountain Standard Time Sunday. For the blowing dust advisory, from 5 p.m. this afternoon to 10 p.m. Mountain Standard Time this evening. Impacts: hazardous driving conditions due to reduced visibility. Heat-related illnesses increase significantly during extreme heat events. Persons with respiratory problems should make preparations to stay indoors until the storm passes. Be ready for a sudden drop in visibility to near zero. If you encounter blowing dust or blowing sand on the roadway or see it approaching, pull off the road as far as you can pedal. Remember, pull aside, stay alive. An extreme heat warning means that a period of very hot temperatures, even by local standards, will occur. Actions should be taken to lessen the impact of the extremes if you work or spend time outside. When possible, reschedule strenuous activities to early morning or evening. Know the signs and symptoms of heat exhaustion and heat stroke. Wear lightweight and loose-fitting clothing when possible and drink plenty of water. To reduce risk during outdoor work,
The Occupational Safety and Health Administration recommends scheduling frequent rest breaks in shaded or air-conditioned environments. 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

should be moved to a cool and shaded location. 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Public cooling shelters are available in some areas. Consult county officials for more details. Extreme heat warning remains in effect until 8 p.m. Mountain Standard Time Sunday. Blowing dust advisory remains in effect from 5 p.m. this afternoon to 10 p.m. Mountain Standard Time this evening. What, for the extreme heat warning, dangerously hot conditions. Afternoon temperatures 109 to 112. Major heat risk. Overexposure can cause heat cramps and heat exhaustion to develop and, without intervention, can lead to heat stroke. For the blowing dust advisory, visibility between 1/4 and 1 mile in blowing dust expected. Where? Buckeye Avondale, South Mountain Arwatukee, and Southeast Valley Queen Creek. When? For the extreme heat warning, until 8 p.m. Mountain Standard Time Sunday. For the blowing dust advisory, from 5 p.m. this afternoon to 10 p.m. Mountain Standard Time this evening. Impacts, hazardous driving conditions due to reduced visibility. Heat-related illnesses increase significantly during extreme heat events. Persons with respiratory problems should make preparations to stay indoors until the storm passes. Be ready for a sudden drop in visibility to near zero. If you encounter blowing dust or blowing sand on the roadway or see it approaching, pull off the road as far as possible and put your vehicle in park. Turn the lights all the way off and keep foot off the brake pedal. Remember, pull aside, stay alive. An extreme heat warning means that a period of very hot temperatures, even by local standards, will occur. Actions should be taken to lessen the impact of the extreme heat. Take extra precautions if you work or spend time outside. When possible, reschedule strenuous activities to early morning or evening. Know the signs and symptoms of heat exhaustion and heat stroke. Wear lightweight and loose-fitting clothing when possible and drink plenty of water. To reduce risk during outdoor work, the Occupational Safety and Health Administration recommends scheduling frequent rest breaks in shaded or air-conditioned environments. Anyone overcome by heat should be moved to a cool and shaded location. Heat stroke is an emergency. Call 911. Public cooling shelters are available in some areas. Consult county officials for more details. Extreme heat warning remains in effect until 8 p.m. Mountain Standard Time, or 8 p.m. Pacific Daylight Time Sunday. What? Dangerously hot conditions. Afternoon temperatures 106 to 114. Major heat risk. Overexposure can cause heat cramps and heat exhaustion to develop and, without intervention, can lead to heat stroke. Where? Portions of southwest Arizona and southeast California. When? Until 8 p.m. Mountain Standard Time, or 8 p.m. Pacific Daylight Time Sunday. Impacts, heat-related illnesses increase significantly during extreme heat events. An extreme heat warning means that a period of very hot temperatures, even by local standards, will occur. Actions should be taken to lessen the impact of the extreme heat. Take extra precautions if you work or spend time outside. When possible, reschedule strenuous activities to early morning or evening. Know the signs and symptoms of heat exhaustion and heat stroke. Wear lightweight and loose-fitting clothing when possible and drink plenty of water. To reduce risk during outdoor work, the Occupational Safety and Health Administration recommends scheduling frequent rest breaks in shaded or air-conditioned environments. Anyone overcome by heat should be moved to a cool and shaded location. Heat stroke is an emergency. 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Public cooling shelters are available in some areas. Consult county officials for more details. Extreme heat warning remains in effect until 8 p.m. Mountain Standard Time Sunday. What? Dangerously hot conditions. Afternoon temperatures 103 to 111. Major heat risk. Overexposure can cause heat cramps and heat exhaustion to develop and, without intervention, can lead to heat stroke. Where? Aguila Valley, Apache Junction Gold Canyon, Cave Creek/New River, and Fountain Hills East Mesa.
When, until 8 p.m. Mountain Standard Time Sunday. Impacts: heat-related illnesses increase significantly during extreme heat events. An extreme heat warning means that a period of very hot temperatures, even by local standards, will occur. Actions should be taken to lessen the impact of the extreme heat. Take extra precautions if you work or spend time outside. 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Know the signs and symptoms of heat exhaustion and heat stroke. Wear lightweight and loose-fitting clothing when possible and drink plenty of water. To reduce risk during outdoor work, the Occupational Safety and Health Administration recommends scheduling frequent rest breaks in shaded or air-conditioned environments. Anyone overcome by heat should be moved to a cool and shaded location. Heat stroke is an emergency. Call 911. Public cooling shelters are available in some areas. Consult county officials for more details. Extreme heat warning remains in effect until 8 p.m. Mountain Standard Time Sunday. What? Dangerously hot conditions. Afternoon temperatures 108 to 111. Major heat risk. Overexposure can cause heat cramps and heat exhaustion to develop and, without intervention, can lead to heat stroke. Where? Central Phoenix, Deer Valley, East Valley, North Phoenix Glendale, Northwest Valley, and Scottsdale Paradise Valley. When? Until 8 p.m. Mountain Standard Time Sunday. Impacts: heat-related illnesses increase significantly during extreme heat events. An extreme heat warning means that a period of very hot temperatures, even by local standards, will occur. Actions should be taken to lessen the impact of the extreme heat. Take extra precautions if you work or spend time outside. 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Anyone overcome by heat should be moved to a cool and shaded location. 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The current time is 11:17 p.m. Mountain Standard Time. 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Here is the 11 p.m. Mountain Standard Time observation for Phoenix on Wednesday, August 19th. At Sky Harbor, a thunderstorm was reported. Visibility 10 miles. Temperature was 81 degrees, dew point 32, relative humidity 17%. Wind was southeast, at 22 miles an hour, gusting to 40 miles an hour. And the pressure was 29.96 inches, and rising. Other observations for South Central Arizona, including the Greater Phoenix area, a thunderstorm was reported, with a temperature of 82 at Deer Valley, 80 at Falcon Field, 81 at Mesa Gateway, and 83 at Chandler. At Scottsdale Airport, rain was falling, with a temperature of 78. It was mostly cloudy, with a temperature of 97 at Buckeye, and 89 at Luke Air Force Base. At Luke Air Force Base, the visibility was 5 miles. At Luke Air Force Base, wind was east, at 28 miles an hour, gusting to 44 miles an hour. At Deer Valley, wind was southeast, at 26 miles an hour, gusting to 43 miles an hour. At Mesa Gateway, wind was south, at 22 miles an hour, gusting to 30 miles an hour. Once again, at 11 p.m. in Phoenix, a thunderstorm was reported. The Sky Harbor temperature was 81 degrees. Wind was southeast gusting to 40 miles an hour. Flood advisory in effect until 1:15 a.m. Mountain Standard Time Thursday. What? Flooding caused by excessive rainfall is expected. Where? Pinal County in southeastern Arizona. When? Until 1:15 a.m. Mountain Standard Time.
impacts, minor flooding in low-lying and poor drainage areas. Additional details, at 10:11 p.m. Mountain Standard Time, a trained weather spotter reported 0.71 inches of rain in 30 minutes in the advisory area. Minor flooding is ongoing or expected to begin shortly. Between 0.5 and 1.5 inches of rain have fallen. Additional rainfall amounts of 0.5 to 1 inch are expected over the area. This additional rain will result in minor flooding. Some locations that will experience flooding include Florence, Coolidge, Queen Creek, Magma, Santan Valley and Santan Mountain Park. http://www.weather.gov/safety/flood-turnaround. Don't drown when encountering flooded roads. Most flood deaths occur in vehicles. Be especially cautious at night when it is harder to recognize the dangers of flooding. Be aware of your surroundings and do not drive on flooded roads. The National Weather Service in Phoenix has issued a flash flood warning for Pinal County in southeastern Arizona until 12:30 a.m. Mountain Standard Time. At 9:29 p.m. Mountain Standard Time, Doppler radar and automated rain gauges indicated thunderstorms producing heavy rain across the warned area. Between 1 and 1.5 inches of rain have fallen. Additional rainfall amounts of 0.5 to 1 inch are possible in the warned area. Flash flooding is ongoing or expected to begin shortly. Hazard, life-threatening flash flooding. Thunderstorms producing flash flooding. Source, radar and automated gauges. Impact, life-threatening flash flooding of creeks and streams, urban areas, highways, streets and underpasses. Some locations that will experience flash flooding include Florence. Severe thunderstorm watch number 601 has been allowed to expire for the following counties in Arizona, Maricopa and Pinal. Repeating, the severe thunderstorm watch number 601 has been allowed to expire for the following counties in Arizona, Maricopa and Pinal. The National Weather Service in Phoenix has issued a flash flood warning for Pinal County in southeastern Arizona until 12:30 a.m. Mountain Standard Time. At 9:29 p.m. Mountain Standard Time, Doppler radar and automated rain gauges indicated thunderstorms producing heavy rain across the warned area. Between 1 and 1.5 inches of rain have fallen. Additional rainfall amounts of 0.5 to 1 inch are possible in the warned area. Flash flooding is ongoing or expected to begin shortly. Hazard, life-threatening flash flooding. Thunderstorms producing flash flooding. Source, radar and automated gauges. Impact, life-threatening flash flooding of creeks and streams, urban areas, highways, streets and underpasses. Some locations that will experience flash flooding include Florence. Turn around, don't drown when encountering flooded roads. Most flood deaths occur in vehicles. Be especially cautious at night when it is harder to recognize the dangers of flooding. Be aware of your surroundings and do not drive on flooded roads. Repeating, a flash flood warning has been issued until 12:30 a.m. Mountain Standard Time Thursday for the following county, Pinal, Arizona. Extreme heat warning remains in effect until 8 p.m. Mountain Standard Time Sunday. Blowing dust advisory remains in effect from 5 p.m. this afternoon to 10 p.m. Mountain Standard Time this evening. What, for the extreme heat warning, dangerously hot conditions. Afternoon temperatures 106 to 114. Major heat risk. Overexposure can cause heat cramps and heat exhaustion to develop and, without intervention, can lead to heat stroke. For the blowing dust advisory, visibility between 1/4 and 1 mile and blowing dust expected. Where, Gila Bend, Northwest Pinal County, Sonoran Desert, Natal Monument, Tonopah Desert, and West Pinal County. When, for the extreme heat warning, until 8 p.m. Mountain Standard Time Sunday. For the blowing dust advisory, from 5 p.m. this afternoon to 10 p.m. Mountain Standard Time this evening. Impacts,
hazardous driving conditions due to reduced visibility. Heat-related illnesses increase significantly during extreme heat events. Persons with respiratory problems should make preparations to stay indoors until the storm passes. Be ready for a sudden drop in visibility to near zero. If you encounter blowing dust or blowing sand on the roadway or see it approaching, pull off the road as far as possible and put your vehicle in park. Turn the lights all the way off and keep foot off the brake pedal. Remember, pull aside, stay alive. An extreme heat warning means that a period of very hot temperatures, even by local standards, will occur. Actions should be taken to lessen the impact of the extreme heat. Take extra precautions if you work or spend time outside. When possible, reschedule strenuous activities to early morning or evening. Know the signs and symptoms of heat exhaustion and heat stroke. Wear lightweight and loose-fitting clothing when possible and drink plenty of water. To reduce risk during outdoor work, the Occupational Safety and Health Administration recommends scheduling frequent rest breaks in shaded or air-conditioned environments. Anyone overcome by heat should be moved to a cool and shaded location. Heat stroke is an emergency. Call 911. Public cooling shelters are available in some areas. Consult county officials for more details. Extreme heat warning remains in effect until 8 p.m. Mountain Standard Time Sunday. Blowing dust advisory remains in effect from 5 p.m. this afternoon to 10 p.m. Mountain Standard Time this evening. What, for the extreme heat warning, dangerously hot conditions. Afternoon temperatures 109 to 100. Overexposure can cause heat cramps and heat exhaustion to develop and, without intervention, can lead to heat stroke. For the blowing dust advisory, visibility between 1/4 and 1 mile and blowing dust expected. Where, Buckeye Avondale, South Mountain Arutuki, and Southeast Valley Queen Creek. When, for the extreme heat warning, until 8 p.m. Mountain Standard Time Sunday. For the blowing dust advisory, from 5 p.m. this afternoon to 10 p.m. Mountain Standard Time this evening. Impacts, hazardous driving conditions due to reduced visibility. Heat-related illnesses increase significantly during extreme heat events. Persons with respiratory problems should make preparations to stay indoors until the storm passes. Be ready for a sudden drop in visibility to near zero. If you encounter blowing dust or blowing sand on the roadway or see it approaching, pull off the road as far as possible and put your vehicle in park. Turn the lights all the way off and keep foot off the brake pedal. Remember, pull aside, stay alive. An extreme heat warning means that a period of very hot temperatures, even by local standards, will occur. Actions should be taken to lessen the impact of the extreme heat. Take extra precautions if you work or spend time outside. When possible, reschedule strenuous activities to early morning or evening. Know the signs and symptoms of heat exhaustion and heat stroke. Wear lightweight and loose-fitting clothing when possible and drink plenty of water. To reduce risk during outdoor work, the Occupational Safety and Health Administration recommends scheduling frequent rest breaks in shaded or air-conditioned environments. Anyone overcome by heat should be moved to a cool and shaded location. Heat stroke is an emergency. 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Public cooling shelters are available in some areas. Consult county officials for more details. Extreme heat warning remains in effect until 8 p.m. Mountain Standard Time, or 8 p.m. Pacific Daylight Time Sunday. What? Dangerously hot conditions. Afternoon temperatures 106 to 114. Major heat risk. Overexposure can cause heat cramps and heat exhaustion to develop and, without intervention, can lead to heat stroke. Where? Portions of Southwest Arizona and Southeast California. When? Until 8 p.m. Mountain Standard Time, or 8 p.m. Pacific Daylight Time Sunday. Impacts, heat-related illnesses increase significantly during extreme heat events. An extreme heat warning means that a period of very hot temperatures, even by local standards, will occur. Actions should be taken to lessen the impact of the extreme heat.
Take extra precautions if you work or spend time outside. 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

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Extreme heat warning remains in effect until 8 p.m. Mountain Standard Time Sunday. What? Dangerously hot conditions. Afternoon temperatures 103 to 111. Major heat risk. Overexposure can cause heat cramps and heat exhaustion to develop and, without intervention, can lead to heat stroke. Where? Aguila Valley, Apache Junction, Gold Canyon, Cave Creek / New River, and Fountain Hills East Mesa. When? Until 8 p.m. Mountain Standard Time Sunday. Impacts: heat-related illnesses increase significantly during extreme heat events. An extreme heat warning means that a period of very hot temperatures, even by local standards, will occur. Actions should be taken to lessen the impact of the extreme heat. Take extra precautions if you work or spend time outside. 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Know the signs and symptoms of heat exhaustion and heat stroke. Wear lightweight and loose-fitting clothing when possible and drink plenty of water. To reduce risk during outdoor work, the Occupational Safety and Health Administration recommends scheduling frequent rest breaks in shaded or air-conditioned environments. Anyone overcome by heat should be moved to a cool and shaded location. Heat stroke is an emergency. 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Public cooling shelters are available in some areas. Consult county officials for more details. Extreme heat warning remains in effect until 8 p.m. Mountain Standard Time Sunday. What? Dangerously hot conditions. Afternoon temperatures 108 to 111. Major heat risk. Overexposure can cause heat cramps and heat exhaustion to develop and, without intervention, can lead to heat stroke. Where? Central Phoenix, Deer Valley, East Valley, North Phoenix Glendale, Northwest Valley, and Scottsdale Paradise Valley. When? Until 8 p.m. Mountain Standard Time Sunday. Impacts: heat-related illnesses increase significantly during extreme heat events. An extreme heat warning means that a period of very hot temperatures, even by local standards, will occur. Actions should be taken to lessen the impact of the extreme heat. Take extra precautions if you work or spend time outside. 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Anyone overcome by heat should be moved to a cool and shaded location. 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The current time is 11:33 p.m. Mountain Standard Time. 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Here is the 11 p.m. Mountain Standard Time observation for Phoenix on Wednesday, August 19th. At Sky Harbor, a thunderstorm was reported. Visibility 10 miles. Temperature was 81 degrees, dew point 32, relative humidity 17%. Wind was southeast, at 22 miles an hour, gusting to 40 miles an hour. And the pressure was 29.96 inches, and rising. Other observations for South Central Arizona, including the Greater Phoenix area, a thunderstorm was reported, with a temperature of 82 at Deer Valley, 80 at Falcon Field, 81 at Mesa Gateway, and 83 at Chandler. At Scottsdale Airport, rain was falling, with a temperature of 78. It was mostly cloudy, with a temperature of 97 at Buckeye, and 89 at Luke Air Force Base. At Luke Air Force Base, the visibility was 5 miles. At Luke Air Force Base,
Wind was east at 28 miles an hour, gusting to 44 miles an hour. At Deer Valley, wind was southeast at 26 miles an hour, gusting to 43 miles an hour. At Mesa Gateway, wind was south at 22 miles an hour, gusting to 30 miles an hour. Once again, at 11 p.m. in Phoenix, a thunderstorm was reported. The Sky Harbor temperature was 81 degrees. Wind was southeast gusting to 40 miles an hour. Flood advisory in effect until 1:15 a.m. Mountain Standard Time Thursday. What flooding caused by excessive rainfall is expected? Where? Pinal County in southeastern Arizona. When? Until 1:15 a.m. Mountain Standard Time. Impacts: minor flooding in low-lying and poor drainage areas. Additional details at 10:11 p.m.

flood, turn around. Don't drown when encountering flooded roads. Most flood deaths occur in vehicles. Be especially cautious at night when it is harder to recognize the dangers of flooding. Be aware of your surroundings and do not drive on flooded roads. Severe thunderstorm watch number 601 has been allowed to expire for the following counties, in Arizona, Maricopa and Pinal. Repeating, the severe thunderstorm watch number 601 has been allowed to expire for the following counties, in Arizona, Maricopa and Pinal. The National Weather Service in Phoenix has issued a flash flood warning for Pinal County in southeastern Arizona until 12:30 a.m. Mountain Standard Time. At 9:29 p.m. Mountain Standard Time, Doppler radar and automated rain gauges indicated thunderstorms producing heavy rain across the warned area. Between 1 and 1.5 inches of rain have fallen. Additional rainfall amounts of 0.5 to 1 inch are possible in the warned area. Flash flooding is on.

impact, life-threatening flash flooding of creeks and streams, urban areas, highways, streets and underpasses. Some locations that will experience flash flooding include Florence. Turn around, don't drown when encountering flooded roads. Most flood deaths occur in vehicles. Be especially cautious at night when it is harder to recognize the dangers of flooding. Be aware of your surroundings and do not drive on flooded roads. Repeating, a flash flood warning has been issued until 12:30 a.m. Mountain Standard Time Thursday for the following county, Pinal, Arizona. Extreme heat warning remains in effect until 8 p.m. Mountain Standard Time Sunday. Blowing dust advisory remains in effect from 5 p.m. this afternoon to 10 p.m. Mountain Standard Time this evening. What, for the extreme heat warning, dangerously hot conditions. Afternoon temperatures 106 to 114. Major heat risk. Overexposure can cause heat cramps and heat exhaustion to develop and, without intervention, can lead to heat stroke. For the blowing dust advisory, visibility between 1/4 and 1 mile in blowing dust expected. Where, Gila Bend, Northwest Pinal County, Sonoran Desert Natal Monument, Tonopah Desert, and West Pinal County. When, for the extreme heat warning, until 8 p.m. Mountain Standard Time Sunday. For the blowing dust advisory, from 5 p.m. this afternoon to 10 p.m. Mountain Standard Time this evening. Impacts, hazardous driving conditions due to reduced visibility. Heat-related illnesses increase significantly during extreme heat events. Persons with respiratory problems should make preparations to stay indoors until the storm passes. Be ready for a sudden drop in visibility to near zero. If you encounter blowing dust or blowing sand on the roadway or see it approaching, pull off the road as far as possible and put your vehicle in park. Turn the lights all the way off and keep foot off the brake pedal. Remember, pull aside, stay alive. An extreme heat warning means that a period of very hot temperatures, even by local standards, will occur. Actions should be taken to lessen the impact of the extreme heat. Take extra precautions if you work or spend time outside. When possible, reschedule strenuous activities to early morning or evening. Know the signs and symptoms of heat exhaustion and heat stroke. Wear lightweight and loose-fitting clothing when possible and drink plenty of water. To reduce risk during outdoor work, the Occupational Safety and Health Administration recommends scheduling frequent rest breaks in shaded or air-conditioned environments. Anyone overcome by heat should be moved to a cool and shaded location. Heat stroke is an emergency. Call 911. Public cooling shelters are available in some areas. Consult county officials for more details. Extreme heat warning remains in effect until 8 p.m. Mountain Standard Time Sunday. Blowing dust advisory remains in effect from 5 p.m. this afternoon to 10 p.m. Mountain Standard Time this evening. What, for the extreme heat warning, dangerously hot conditions. Afternoon temperatures

109 to 112. Major heat risk. Overexposure can cause heat cramps and heat exhaustion to develop and, without intervention, can lead to heat stroke. For the blowing dust advisory, visibility between 1/4 and 1 mile and blowing dust expected. Where? Buckeye Avondale, South Mountain Arwatukee, and Southeast Valley Queen Creek. When? For the extreme heat warning, until 8 p.m. Mountain Standard Time Sunday. For the blowing dust advisory, from 5 p.m. this afternoon to 10 p.m. Mountain Standard Time this evening. Impacts, hazardous driving conditions due to reduced visibility. Heat-related illnesses increase significantly during extreme heat events. Persons with respiratory problems should make preparations to stay indoors until the storm passes. Be ready for a sudden drop in visibility to near zero. If you encounter blowing dust or blowing sand on the roadway or see it approaching, pull off the road as far as possible and put your vehicle in park. Turn the lights all the way off and keep foot off the brake pedal. Remember, pull aside, stay alive. An extreme heat warning means that a period of very hot temperatures, even by local standards, will occur. Actions should be taken to lessen the impact of the extreme heat. Take extra precautions if you work or spend time outside. When possible, reschedule strenuous activities to early morning or evening. Know the signs and symptoms of heat exhaustion and heat stroke. Wear lightweight and loose-fitting clothing when possible and drink plenty of water. To reduce risk during outdoor work, the Occupational Safety and Health Administration recommends scheduling frequent rest breaks in shaded or air-conditioned environments. Anyone overcome by heat should be moved to a cool and shaded location. Heat stroke is an emergency. 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Public cooling shelters are available in some areas. Consult county officials for more details. Extreme heat warning remains in effect until 8 p.m. Mountain Standard Time, or 8 p.m. Pacific Daylight Time Sunday. What? Dangerously hot conditions. Afternoon temperatures 106 to 114. Major heat risk. Overexposure can cause heat cramps and heat exhaustion to develop and, without intervention, can lead to heat stroke. Where? Portions of southwest Arizona and southeast California. When? Until 8 p.m. Mountain Standard Time, or 8 p.m. Pacific Daylight Time Sunday. Impacts, heat-related illnesses increase significantly during extreme heat events. An extreme heat warning means that a period of very hot temperatures, even by local standards, will occur. Actions should be taken to lessen the impact of the extreme heat. Take extra precautions if you work or spend time outside. 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Know the signs and symptoms of heat exhaustion and heat stroke. Wear lightweight and loose-fitting clothing when possible and drink plenty of water. To reduce risk during outdoor work, the Occupational Safety and Health Administration recommends scheduling frequent rest breaks in shaded or air-conditioned environments. Anyone overcome by heat should be moved to a cool and shaded location. Heat stroke is an emergency. Call 911. Public cooling shelters are available in some areas. Consult county officials for more details. Extreme heat warning remains in effect until 8 p.m. Mountain Standard Time Sunday. What? Dangerously hot conditions. Afternoon temperatures 103 to 111. Major heat risk. Overexposure can cause heat cramps and heat exhaustion to develop and, without intervention, can lead to heat stroke. Where? Aguila Valley, Apache Junction, Gold Canyon, Cave Creek / New River, and Fountain Hills East Mesa. When? Until 8 p.m. Mountain Standard Time Sunday. Impacts, heat-related illnesses increase significantly during extreme heat events. An extreme heat warning means that a period of very hot temperatures, even by local standards, will occur. Actions should be taken to lessen the impact of the extreme heat. Take extra precautions if you work or spend time outside. 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
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Extreme heat warning remains in effect until 8 p.m. Mountain Standard Time Sunday. What? Dangerously hot conditions. Afternoon temperatures 108 to 111. Major heat risk. Overexposure can cause heat cramps and heat exhaustion to develop and, without intervention, can lead to heat stroke. Where? Central Phoenix, Deer Valley, East Valley, North Phoenix, Glendale. Flash flood warning remains in effect until 12:30 a.m. Mountain Standard Time Thursday for Pinal County. At 11:25 p.m. Mountain Standard Time, Doppler radar and automated rain gauges indicated thunderstorms producing heavy rain across the warned area. Between 1 and 2 inches of rain have fallen. Additional rainfall amounts up to 0.1 inches are possible in the warned area. Flash flooding is ongoing or expected to begin shortly. Hazard, life-threatening flash flooding. Thunderstorms producing flash flooding. Source, radar and automated gauges. Impact, life-threatening flash flooding of creeks and streams, urban areas, highways, streets and underpasses. Some locations that will experience flash flooding include Florence. Turn around, don't drown when encountering flooded roads. Most flood deaths occur in vehicles. Be especially cautious at night when it is harder to recognize the dangers of flooding. Be aware of your surroundings and do not drive on flooded roads. Repeating, a flash flood warning remains in effect until 12:30 a.m. Mountain Standard Time Thursday for the following county, Pinal, Arizona. Extreme heat warning remains in effect until 8 p.m. Mountain Standard Time Sunday. What? Dangerously hot conditions. Afternoon temperatures 108 to 111. Major heat risk. Overexposure can cause heat cramps and heat exhaustion to develop and, without intervention, can lead to heat stroke. Where? Central Phoenix, Deer Valley, East Valley, North Phoenix, Glendale, Northwest Valley, and Scottsdale Paradise Valley. When? Until 8 p.m. Mountain Standard Time Sunday. Impacts, heat-related illnesses increase significantly during extreme heat events. An extreme heat warning means that a period of very hot temperatures, even by local standards, will occur. Actions should be taken to lessen the impact of the extreme heat. Take extra precautions if you work or spend time outside. 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Anyone overcome by heat should be moved to a cool and shaded location. Heat stroke is an emergency. 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The current time is 11:50 p.m. Mountain Standard Time. 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Here is the 11 p.m. Mountain Standard Time observation for Phoenix, on Wednesday, August 19th. At Sky Harbor, a thunderstorm was reported. Visibility 10 miles. Temperature was 81 degrees, dew point 32, relative humidity 17%. Wind was southeast, at 22 miles an hour, gusting to 40 miles an hour. And the pressure was 29.96 inches, and rising. Other observations for South Central Arizona, including the Greater Phoenix area, a thunderstorm was reported,
with a temperature of 82 at Deer Valley, 80 at Falcon Field, 81 at Mesa Gateway, and 83 at Chandler. At Scottsdale Airport, rain was falling, with a temperature of 78. It was mostly cloudy, with a temperature of 97 at Buckeye, and 89 at Luke Air Force Base. At Luke Air Force Base, the visibility was 5 miles. At Luke Air Force Base, wind was east, at 28 miles an hour, gusting to 44 miles an hour. At Deer Valley, wind was southeast, at 26 miles an hour, gusting to 43 miles an hour. At Mesa Gateway, wind was south, at 22 miles an hour, gusting to 30 miles an hour. Once again, at 11 p.m. in Phoenix, a thunderstorm was reported. The Sky Harbor temperature was 81 degrees. Wind was southeast gusting to 40 miles an hour. Flood advisory in effect until 1:15 a.m. Mountain Standard Time Thursday. What? Flooding caused by excessive rainfall is expected. Where? Pinal County in southeastern Arizona. When? Until 1:15 a.m. Mountain Standard Time. Impacts: minor flooding in low-lying and poor drainage areas. Additional details, at 10:11 p.m. Mountain Standard Time, a trained weather spotter reported 0.71 inches of rain in 30 minutes in the advisory area. Minor flooding is ongoing or expected to begin shortly. Between 0.5 and 1.5 inches of rain have fallen. Additional rainfall amounts of 0.5 to 1 inch are expected over the area. This additional rain will result in minor flooding. Some locations that will experience flooding include Florence, Coolidge, Queen Creek, Magma, Santan Valley, and Santan Mountain Park. http://www.weather.gov/safety/flood turnaround. Don't drown when encountering flooded roads. Most flood deaths occur in vehicles. Be especially cautious at night when it is harder to recognize the dangers of flooding. Be aware of your surroundings and do not drive on flooded roads. Flash flood warning remains in effect until 12:30 a.m. Mountain Standard Time Thursday for Pinal County. At 11:25 p.m. Mountain Standard Time, Doppler radar and automated rain gauges indicated thunderstorms producing heavy rain across the warned area. Between 1 and 2 inches of rain have fallen. Additional rainfall amounts up to 0.1 inches are possible in the warned area. Flash flooding is ongoing or expected to begin shortly. Hazard: life-threatening flash flooding. Thunderstorms producing flash flooding. Source: radar and automated gauges. Impact: life-threatening flash flooding of creeks and streams, urban areas, highways, streets, and underpasses. Some locations that will experience flash flooding include Florence. Turn around, don't drown when encountering flooded roads. Most flood deaths occur in vehicles. Be especially cautious at night when it is harder to recognize the dangers of flooding. Be aware of your surroundings and do not drive on flooded roads. Repeating, a flash flood warning remains in effect until 12:30 a.m. Mountain Standard Time Thursday for the following county: Pinal, Arizona. Extreme heat warning remains in effect until 8 p.m. Mountain Standard Time Sunday. Blowing dust advisory remains in effect from 5 p.m. this afternoon to 10 p.m. Mountain Standard Time this evening. What? For the extreme heat warning, dangerously hot conditions. Afternoon temperatures 106 to 114. Major heat risk. Overexposure can cause heat cramps and heat exhaustion to develop and, without intervention, can lead to heat stroke. For the blowing dust advisory, visibility between 1/4 and 1 mile in blowing dust expected. Where? Gila Bend, Northwest Pinal County, Sonoran Desert National Monument, Tonopah Desert, and West Pinal County. When? For the extreme heat warning, until 8 p.m. Mountain Standard Time Sunday. For the blowing dust advisory, from 5 p.m. this afternoon to 10 p.m. Mountain Standard Time this evening. Impacts: hazardous driving conditions due to reduced visibility.
heat-related illnesses increase significantly during extreme heat events. Persons with respiratory problems should make preparations to stay indoors until the storm passes. Be ready for a sudden drop in visibility to near zero. If you encounter blowing dust or blowing sand on the roadway or see it approaching, pull off the road as far as possible and put your vehicle in park. Turn the lights all the way off and keep foot off the brake pedal. Remember, pull aside, stay alive. An extreme heat warning means that a period of very hot temperatures, even by local standards, will occur. Actions should be taken to lessen the impact of the extreme heat. Take extra precautions if you work or spend time outside. When possible, reschedule strenuous activities to early morning or evening. Know the signs and symptoms of heat exhaustion and heat stroke. Wear lightweight and loose-fitting clothing when possible and drink plenty of water. To reduce risk during outdoor work, the Occupational Safety and Health Administration recommends scheduling frequent rest breaks in shaded or air-conditioned environments. Anyone overcome by heat should be moved to a cool and shaded location. Heat stroke is an emergency. Call 911. Public cooling shelters are available in some areas. Consult county officials for more details. Extreme heat warning remains in effect until 8 p.m. Mountain Standard Time Sunday. Blowing dust advisory remains in effect from 5 p.m. this afternoon to 10 p.m. Mountain Standard Time this evening. What, for the extreme heat warning, dangerously hot conditions. Afternoon temperatures 109 to 112. Major heat risk. Overexposure can cause heat cramps and heat exhaustion to develop and, without intervention, can lead to heat stroke. For the blowing dust advisory, visibility between 1/4 and 1 mile in blowing dust expected. Where? Buckeye Avondale, South Mountain Arutuki, and Southeast Valley Queen Creek. When? For the extreme heat warning, until 8 p.m. Mountain Standard Time Sunday. For the blowing dust advisory, from 5 p.m. this afternoon to 10 p.m. Mountain Standard Time this evening. Impacts, hazardous driving conditions due to reduced visibility. Heat-related illnesses increase significantly during extreme heat events. Persons with respiratory problems should make preparations to stay indoors until the storm passes. Be ready for a sudden drop in visibility to near zero. If you encounter blowing dust or blowing sand on the roadway or see it approaching, pull off the road as far as possible and put your vehicle in park. Turn the lights all the way off and keep foot off the brake pedal. Remember, pull aside, stay alive. An extreme heat warning means that a period of very hot temperatures, even by local standards, will occur. Actions should be taken to lessen the impact of the extreme heat. Take extra precautions if you work or spend time outside. When possible, reschedule strenuous activities to early morning or evening. Know the signs and symptoms of heat exhaustion and heat stroke. Wear lightweight and loose-fitting clothing when possible and drink plenty of water. To reduce risk during outdoor work, the Occupational Safety and Health Administration recommends scheduling frequent rest breaks in shaded or air-conditioned environments. Anyone overcome by heat should be moved to a cool and shaded location. Heat stroke is an emergency. 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Public cooling shelters are available in some areas. Consult county officials for more details. Extreme heat warning remains in effect until 8 p.m. Mountain Standard Time, or 8 p.m. Pacific Daylight Time Sunday. What? Dangerously hot conditions. Afternoon temperatures 106 to 114. Major heat risk. Overexposure can cause heat cramps and heat exhaustion to develop and, without intervention, can lead to heat stroke. Where? Portions of Southwest Arizona and Southeast California. When? Until 8 p.m. Mountain Standard Time, or 8 p.m. Pacific Daylight Time Sunday. Impacts, heat-related illnesses increase significantly during extreme heat events. An extreme heat warning means that a period of very hot temperatures, even by local standards, will occur. Actions should be taken to lessen the impact of the extreme heat.
Take extra precautions if you work or spend time outside. 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Know the signs and symptoms of heat exhaustion and heat stroke. Wear lightweight and loose-fitting clothing when possible and drink plenty of water. To reduce risk during outdoor work, the Occupational Safety and Health Administration recommends scheduling frequent rest breaks in shaded or air-conditioned environments. Anyone overcome by heat should be moved to a cool and shaded location. Heat stroke is an emergency. 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Public cooling shelters are available in some areas. Consult county officials for more details. Extreme heat warning remains in effect until 8 p.m. Mountain Standard Time Sunday. What? Dangerously hot conditions. Afternoon temperatures 103 to 111. Major heat risk. Overexposure can cause heat cramps and heat exhaustion to develop and, without intervention, can lead to heat stroke. Where? Aguila Valley, Apache Junction, Gold Canyon, Cave Creek / New River, and Fountain Hills East Mesa. When? Until 8 p.m. Mountain Standard Time Sunday. Impacts: heat-related illnesses increase significantly during extreme heat events. An extreme heat warning means that a period of very hot temperatures, even by local standards, will occur. Actions should be taken to lessen the impact of the extreme heat. Take extra precautions if you work or spend time outside. 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Know the signs and symptoms of heat exhaustion and heat stroke. Wear lightweight and loose-fitting clothing when possible and drink plenty of water. To reduce risk during outdoor work, the Occupational Safety and Health Administration recommends scheduling frequent rest breaks in shaded or air-conditioned environments. Anyone overcome by heat should be moved to a cool and shaded location. Heat stroke is an emergency. 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Public cooling shelters are available in some areas. Consult county officials for more details. Extreme heat warning remains in effect until 8 p.m. Mountain Standard Time Sunday. What? Dangerously hot conditions. Afternoon temperatures 108 to 111. Major heat risk. Overexposure can cause heat cramps and heat exhaustion to develop and, without intervention, can lead to heat stroke. Where? Central Phoenix, Deer Valley, East Valley, North Phoenix Glendale, Northwest Valley, and Scottsdale Paradise Valley. When? Until 8 p.m. Mountain Standard Time Sunday. Impacts: heat-related illnesses increase significantly during extreme heat events. An extreme heat warning means that a period of very hot temperatures, even by local standards, will occur. Actions should be taken to lessen the impact of the extreme heat. Take extra precautions if you work or spend time outside. 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Anyone overcome by heat should be moved to a cool and shaded location. Heat stroke is an emergency. 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Public cooling shelters are available in some areas. Consult county officials for more details. The current time is 12:05 a.m. Mountain Standard Time. 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Flood advisory in effect until 1:15 a.m. Mountain Standard Time Thursday. What? Flooding caused by excessive rainfall is expected. Where? Pinal County in southeastern Arizona. When? Until 1:15 a.m. Mountain Standard Time. Impacts: minor flooding in low-lying and poor drainage areas. Additional details: at 10:11 p.m. Mountain Standard Time, a trained weather spotter reported 0.71 inches of rain in 30 minutes in the advisory area. Minor flooding is ongoing or expected to begin shortly.
between 0.5 and 1.5 inches of rain have fallen. Additional rainfall amounts of 0.5 to 1 inch are expected over the area. This additional rain will result in minor flooding. Some locations that will experience flooding include Florence, Coolidge, Queen Creek, Magma, Santan Valley and Santan Mountain Park. http://www.weather.gov/safety/flood-turnaround. Don't drown when encountering flooded roads. Most flood deaths occur in vehicles. Be especially cautious at night when it is harder to recognize the dangers of flooding. Be aware of your surroundings and do not drive on flooded roads. Flash flood warning remains in effect until 12:30 a.m. Mountain Standard Time Thursday for Pinal County. At 11:25 p.m. Mountain Standard Time, Doppler radar and automated rain gauges indicated thunderstorms producing heavy rain across the warned area. Between 1 and 2 inches of rain have fallen. Additional rainfall amounts up to 0.1 inches are possible in the warned area. Flash flooding is ongoing or expected to begin shortly. Hazard, life-threatening flash flooding. Thunderstorms producing flash flooding. Source, radar and automated gauges. Impact, life-threatening flash flooding of creeks and streams, urban areas, highways, streets and underpasses. Some locations that will experience flash flooding include Florence. Turn around, don't drown when encountering flooded roads. Most flood deaths occur in vehicles. Be especially cautious at night when it is harder to recognize the dangers of flooding. Be aware of your surroundings and do not drive on flooded roads. Repeating, a flash flood warning remains in effect until 12:30 a.m. Mountain Standard Time Thursday for the following county, Pinal, Arizona. Extreme heat warning remains in effect until 8 p.m. Mountain Standard Time Sunday. Blowing dust advisory remains in effect from 5 p.m. this afternoon to 10 p.m. Mountain Standard Time this evening. What? For the extreme heat warning, dangerously hot conditions. Afternoon temperatures 106 to 114. Major heat risk. Overexposure can cause heat cramps and heat exhaustion to develop and, without intervention, can lead to heat stroke. For the blowing dust advisory, visibility between 1/4 and 1 mile in blowing dust expected. Where? Gila Bend, Northwest Pinal County, Sonoran Desert Natal Monument, Tonopah Desert, and West Pinal County. When? For the extreme heat warning, until 8 p.m. Mountain Standard Time Sunday. For the blowing dust advisory, from 5 p.m. this afternoon to 10 p.m. Mountain Standard Time this evening. Impacts, hazardous driving conditions due to reduced visibility. Heat-related illnesses increase significantly during extreme heat events. Persons with respiratory problems should make preparations to stay indoors until the storm passes. Be ready for a sudden drop in visibility to near zero. If you encounter blowing dust or blowing sand on the roadway or see it approaching, pull off the road as far as possible and put your vehicle in park. Turn the lights all the way off and keep foot off the brake pedal. Remember, pull aside, stay alive. An extreme heat warning means that a period of very hot temperatures, even by local standards, will occur. Actions should be taken to lessen the impact of the extreme heat. Take extra precautions if you work or spend time outside. When possible, reschedule strenuous activities to early morning or evening. Know the signs and symptoms of heat exhaustion and heat stroke. Wear lightweight and loose-fitting clothing when possible and drink plenty of water. To reduce risk during outdoor work, the Occupational Safety and Health Administration recommends scheduling frequent rest breaks in shaded or air-conditioned environments. Anyone overcome by heat should be moved to a cool and shaded location. Heat stroke is an emergency. 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
Extreme heat warning remains in effect until 8 p.m. Mountain Standard Time Sunday. Blowing dust advisory remains in effect from 5 p.m. this afternoon to 10 p.m. Mountain Standard Time this evening. What? For the extreme heat warning, dangerously hot conditions. Afternoon temperatures 109 to 112. Major heat risk. Overexposure can cause heat cramps and heat exhaustion to develop and, without intervention, can lead to heat stroke. For the blowing dust advisory, visibility between 1/4 and 1 mile and blowing dust expected. Where? Buckeye Avondale, South Mountain Arwatukee, and Southeast Valley Queen Creek. When? For the extreme heat warning, until 8 p.m. Mountain Standard Time Sunday. For the blowing dust advisory, from 5 p.m. this afternoon to 10 p.m. Mountain Standard Time this evening. Impacts, hazardous driving conditions due to reduced visibility. Heat-related illnesses increase significantly during extreme heat events. Persons with respiratory problems should make preparations to stay indoors until the storm passes. Be ready for a sudden drop in visibility to near zero. If you encounter blowing dust or blowing sand on the roadway or see it approaching, pull off the road as far as possible and put your vehicle in park. Turn the lights all the way off and keep foot off the brake pedal. Remember, pull aside, stay alive. An extreme heat warning means that a period of very hot temperatures, even by local standards, will occur. Actions should be taken to lessen the impact of the extreme heat. Take extra precautions if you work or spend time outside. When possible, reschedule strenuous activities to early morning or evening. Know the signs and symptoms of heat exhaustion and heat stroke. Wear lightweight and loose-fitting clothing when possible and drink plenty of water. To reduce risk during outdoor work, the Occupational Safety and Health Administration recommends scheduling frequent rest breaks in shaded or air-conditioned environments. Anyone overcome by heat should be moved to a cool and shaded location. Heat stroke is an emergency. 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Public cooling shelters are available in some areas. Consult county officials for more details. Extreme heat warning remains in effect until 8 p.m. Mountain Standard Time, or 8 p.m. Pacific Daylight Time Sunday. What? Dangerously hot conditions. Afternoon temperatures 106 to 114. Major heat risk. Overexposure can cause heat cramps and heat exhaustion to develop and, without intervention, can lead to heat stroke. Where? Portions of southwest Arizona and southeast California. When? Until 8 p.m. Mountain Standard Time, or 8 p.m. Pacific Daylight Time Sunday. Impacts, heat-related illnesses increase significantly during extreme heat events. An extreme heat warning means that a period of very hot temperatures, even by local standards, will occur. Actions should be taken to lessen the impact of the extreme heat. Take extra precautions if you work or spend time outside. When possible, reschedule strenuous activities to early morning or evening. Know the signs and symptoms of heat exhaustion and heat stroke. Wear lightweight and loose-fitting clothing when possible and drink plenty of water. To reduce risk during outdoor work, the Occupational Safety and Health Administration recommends scheduling frequent rest breaks in shaded or air-conditioned environments. Anyone overcome by heat should be moved to a cool and shaded location. Heat stroke is an emergency. Call 911. Public cooling shelters are available in some areas. Consult county officials for more details. Extreme heat warning remains in effect until 8 p.m. Mountain Standard Time Sunday. What? Dangerously hot conditions. Afternoon temperatures 103 to 111. Major heat risk. Overexposure can cause heat cramps and heat exhaustion to develop and, without intervention, can lead to heat stroke. Where? Aguila Valley, Apache Junction, Gold Canyon, Cave Creek / New River, and Fountain Hills East Mesa. When? Until 8 p.m. Mountain Standard Time Sunday. Impacts, heat-related illnesses increase significantly during extreme heat events.
An extreme heat warning means that a period of very hot temperatures, even by local standards, will occur. Actions should be taken to lessen the impact of the extreme heat. Take extra precautions if you work or spend time outside. 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Know the signs and symptoms of heat exhaustion and heat stroke. Wear lightweight and loose-fitting clothing when possible and drink plenty of water. To reduce risk during outdoor work, the Occupational Safety and Health Administration recommends scheduling frequent rest breaks in shaded or air-conditioned environments. Anyone overcome by heat should be moved to a cool and shaded location. Heat stroke is an emergency. Call 911. Public cooling shelters are available in some areas. Consult county officials for more details. Extreme heat warning remains in effect until 8 p.m. Mountain Standard Time Sunday. What? Dangerously hot conditions. Afternoon temperatures 108 to 111. Major heat risk. Overexposure can cause heat cramps and heat exhaustion to develop and, without intervention, can lead to heat stroke. Where? Central Phoenix, Deer Valley, East Valley, North Phoenix Glendale, Northwest Valley, and Scottsdale Paradise Valley. When? Until 8 p.m. Mountain Standard Time Sunday. Impacts: heat-related illnesses increase significantly during extreme heat events. An extreme heat warning means that a period of very hot temperatures, even by local standards, will occur. Actions should be taken to lessen the impact of the extreme heat. Take extra precautions if you work or spend time outside. 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The current time is 12:18 a.m. Mountain Standard Time. 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Here is the Midnight Mountain Standard Time observation for Phoenix on Thursday, August 20th. At Sky Harbor, a thunderstorm was reported. Visibility 10 miles. Temperature was 81 degrees, dew point 67, relative humidity 62%. Wind was southeast, at 20 miles an hour, gusting to 36 miles an hour. And the pressure was 29.95 inches, and falling. Other observations for South Central Arizona, including the Greater Phoenix area, a thunderstorm was reported, with a temperature of 80 at Falcon Field, 82 at Mesa Gateway, and 80 at Chandler. At Scottsdale Airport, it was partly cloudy, with a temperature of 79. It was mostly cloudy, with a temperature of 88 at Luke Air Force Base, and 79 at Deer Valley. At Buckeye, it was cloudy, with a temperature of 91. At Buckeye, wind was southeast, at 16 miles an hour. At Luke Air Force Base, wind was east, at 16 miles an hour. At Falcon Field, wind was southwest, at 18 miles an hour. Once again, at midnight in Phoenix, a thunderstorm was reported. The Sky Harbor temperature was 81 degrees. Wind was southeast gusting to 36 miles an hour. Flood advisory in effect until 1:15 a.m. Mountain Standard Time Thursday. What? Flooding caused by excessive rainfall is expected. Where? Pinal County in southeastern Arizona. When? Until 1:15 a.m. Mountain Standard Time. Impacts: minor flooding in low-lying and poor drainage areas. Additional details: at 10:11 p.m. Mountain Standard Time, a trained weather spotter reported 0.71 inches of rain in 30 minutes in the advisory area.
Minor flooding is ongoing or expected to begin shortly. Between 0.5 and 1.5 inches of rain have fallen. Additional rainfall amounts of 0.5 to 1 inch are expected over the area. This additional rain will result in minor flooding. Some locations that will experience flooding include Florence, Coolidge, Queen Creek, Magma, Santan Valley and Santan Mountain Park. http://www.weather.gov/safety/flood-turnaround. Don't drown when encountering flooded roads. Most flood deaths occur in vehicles. Be especially cautious at night when it is harder to recognize the dangers of flooding. Be aware of your surroundings and do not drive on flooded roads. Flash flood warning remains in effect until 12:30 a.m. Mountain Standard Time Thursday for Pinal County. At 11:25 p.m. Mountain Standard Time, Doppler radar and automated rain gauges indicated thunderstorms producing heavy rain across the warned area. Between 1 and 2 inches of rain have fallen. Additional rainfall amounts up to 0.1 inches are possible in the warned area. Flash flooding is ongoing or expected to begin shortly. Hazard, life-threatening flash flooding. Thunderstorms producing flash flooding. Source, radar and automated gauges. Impact, life-threatening flash flooding of creeks and streams, urban areas, highways, streets and underpasses. Some locations that will experience flash flooding include Florence. Turn around, don't drown when encountering flooded roads. Most flood deaths occur in vehicles. Be especially cautious at night when it is harder to recognize the dangers of flooding. Be aware of your surroundings and do not drive on flooded roads. Repeating, a flash flood warning remains in effect until 12:30 a.m. Mountain Standard Time Thursday for the following county, Pinal, Arizona. Extreme heat warning remains in effect until 8 p.m. Mountain Standard Time Sunday. Blowing dust advisory remains in effect from 5 p.m. this afternoon to 10 p.m. Mountain Standard Time this evening. What? For the extreme heat warning, dangerously hot conditions. Afternoon temperatures 106 to 114. Major heat risk. Overexposure can cause heat cramps and heat exhaustion to develop and, without intervention, can lead to heat stroke. For the blowing dust advisory, visibility between 1/4 and 1 mile and blowing dust expected. Where? Gila Bend, Northwest Pinal County, Sonoran Desert Natal Monument, Tonopah Desert, and West Pinal County. When? For the extreme heat warning, until 8 p.m. Mountain Standard Time Sunday. For the blowing dust advisory, from 5 p.m. this afternoon to 10 p.m. Mountain Standard Time this evening. Impacts, hazardous driving conditions due to reduced visibility. Heat-related illnesses increase significantly during extreme heat events. Persons with respiratory problems should make preparations to stay indoors until the storm passes. Be ready for a sudden drop in visibility to near zero. If you encounter blowing dust or blowing sand on the roadway or see it approaching, pull off the road as far as possible and put your vehicle in park. Turn the lights all the way off and keep foot off the brake pedal. Remember, pull aside, stay alive. An extreme heat warning means that a period of very hot temperatures, even by local standards, will occur. Actions should be taken to lessen the impact of the extreme heat. Take extra precautions if you work or spend time outside. When possible, reschedule strenuous activities to early morning or evening. Know the signs and symptoms of heat exhaustion and heat stroke. Wear lightweight and loose-fitting clothing when possible and drink plenty of water. To reduce risk during outdoor work, the Occupational Safety and Health Administration recommends scheduling frequent rest breaks in shaded or air-conditioned environments. Anyone overcome by heat should be moved to a cool and shaded location. Heat stroke is an emergency. Call 911. Public cooling shelters are available in some areas. Consult county officials for more details. Extreme heat warning remains in effect until 8 p.m. Mountain Standard Time Sunday.
Blowing dust advisory remains in effect from 5 p.m. this afternoon to 10 p.m. Mountain Standard Time this evening. What, for the extreme heat warning, dangerously hot conditions. Afternoon temperatures 109 to 112. Major heat risk. Overexposure can cause heat cramps and heat exhaustion to develop and, without intervention, can lead to heat stroke. For the blowing dust advisory, visibility between 1/4 and 1 mile in blowing dust expected. Where? Buckeye Avondale, South Mountain Arutuki, and Southeast Valley Queen Creek. When, for the extreme heat warning, until 8 p.m. Mountain Standard Time Sunday. For the blowing dust advisory, from 5 p.m. this afternoon to 10 p.m. Mountain Standard Time this evening. Impacts, hazardous driving conditions due to reduced visibility. Heat-related illnesses increase significantly during extreme heat events. Persons with respiratory problems should make preparations to stay indoors until the storm passes. Be ready for a sudden drop in visibility to near zero. If you encounter blowing dust or blowing sand on the roadway or see it approaching, pull off the road as far as possible and put your vehicle in park. Turn the lights all the way off and keep foot off the brake pedal. Remember, pull aside, stay alive. An extreme heat warning means that a period of very hot temperatures, even by local standards, will occur. Actions should be taken to lessen the impact of the extreme heat. Take extra precautions if you work or spend time outside. 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Know the signs and symptoms of heat exhaustion and heat stroke. Wear lightweight and loose-fitting clothing when possible and drink plenty of water. To reduce risk during outdoor work, the Occupational Safety and Health Administration recommends scheduling frequent rest breaks in shaded or air-conditioned environments. Anyone overcome by heat should be moved to a cool and shaded location. Heat stroke is an emergency. Call 911. Public cooling shelters are available in some areas. Consult county officials for more details. Extreme heat warning remains in effect until 8 p.m. Mountain Standard Time, or 8 p.m. Pacific Daylight Time Sunday. What? Dangerously hot conditions. Afternoon temperatures 106 to 114. Major heat risk. Overexposure can cause heat cramps and heat exhaustion to develop and, without intervention, can lead to heat stroke. Where? Portions of southwest Arizona and southeast California. When? Until 8 p.m. Mountain Standard Time, or 8 p.m. Pacific Daylight Time Sunday. Impacts, heat-related illnesses increase significantly during extreme heat events. An extreme heat warning means that a period of very hot temperatures, even by local standards, will occur. Actions should be taken to lessen the impact of the extreme heat. Take extra precautions if you work or spend time outside. When possible, reschedule strenuous activities to early morning or evening. Know the signs and symptoms of heat exhaustion and heat stroke. Wear lightweight and loose-fitting clothing when possible and drink plenty of water. To reduce risk during outdoor work, the Occupational Safety and Health Administration recommends scheduling frequent rest breaks in shaded or air-conditioned environments. Anyone overcome by heat should be moved to a cool and shaded location. Heat stroke is an emergency. Call 911. Public cooling shelters are available in some areas. Consult county officials for more details. Extreme heat warning remains in effect until 8 p.m. Mountain Standard Time Sunday. Blowing dust advisory remains in effect from 5 p.m. this afternoon to 10 p.m. Mountain Standard Time this evening. What, for the extreme heat warning, dangerously hot conditions. Afternoon temperatures 106 to 114. Major heat risk. Overexposure can cause heat cramps and heat exhaustion to develop and, without intervention, can lead to heat stroke. For the blowing dust advisory, visibility between 1/4 and 1 mile in blowing dust expected. Where? Gila Bend, Northwest Pinal County, Sonoran Desert Natal Monument, Tonopah Desert, and West Pinal County. When, for the extreme heat warning,
until 8 p.m. Mountain Standard Time Sunday. For the blowing dust advisory, from 5 p.m. this afternoon to 10 p.m. Mountain Standard Time this evening. Impacts, hazardous driving conditions due to reduced visibility. Heat-related illnesses increase significantly during extreme heat events. Persons with respiratory problems should make preparations to stay indoors until the storm passes. Be ready for a sudden drop in visibility to near zero. If you encounter blowing dust or blowing sand on the roadway or see it approaching, pull off the road as far as possible and put your vehicle in park. Turn the lights all the way off and keep foot off the brake pedal. Remember, pull aside, stay alive. An extreme heat warning means that a period of very hot temperatures, even by local standards, will occur. Actions should be taken to lessen the impact of the extreme heat. Take extra precautions if you work or spend time outside. When possible, reschedule strenuous activities to early morning or evening. Know the signs and symptoms of heat exhaustion and heat stroke. Wear lightweight and loose-fitting clothing when possible and drink plenty of water. To reduce risk during outdoor work, the Occupational Safety and Health Administration recommends scheduling frequent rest breaks in shaded or air-conditioned environments. Anyone overcome by heat should be moved to a cool and shaded location. Heat stroke is an emergency. Call 911. Public cooling shelters are available in some areas. Consult county officials for more details. Extreme heat warning remains in effect until 8 p.m. Mountain Standard Time Sunday. Blowing dust advisory remains in effect from 5 p.m. this afternoon to 10 p.m. Mountain Standard Time this evening. What, for the extreme heat warning, dangerously hot conditions. Afternoon temperatures 109 to 112. Major heat risk. Overexposure can cause heat cramps and heat exhaustion to develop and, without intervention, can lead to heat stroke. For the blowing 1 mile and blowing dust expected. Where, Buckeye Avondale, South Mountain Arutuki, and Southeast Valley Queen Creek. When, for the extreme heat warning, until 8 p.m. Mountain Standard Time Sunday. For the blowing dust advisory, from 5 p.m. this afternoon to 10 p.m. Mountain Standard Time this evening. Impacts, hazardous driving conditions due to reduced visibility. Heat-related illnesses increase significantly during extreme heat events. Persons with respiratory problems should make preparations to stay indoors until the storm passes. Be ready for a sudden drop in visibility to near zero. If you encounter blowing dust or blowing sand on the roadway or see it approaching, pull off the road as far as possible and put your vehicle in park. Turn the lights all the way off and keep foot off the brake pedal. Remember, pull aside, stay alive. An extreme heat warning means that a period of very hot temperature

includes Arizona Interstate 10 between mile markers 55 and 103. Locations impacted include Tonopah, Palo Verde Nuclear Generation Station, and Winchesburg. Blowing dust brings reduced visibility, leading to dangerous driving conditions. If driving, avoid blowing dust if possible. If caught in dense blowing dust, pull off the road, turn off your lights and keep your foot off the brake. Extreme heat warning remains in effect until 8 p.m. Mountain Standard Time Sunday. Blowing dust advisory remains in effect from 5 p.m. this afternoon to 10 p.m. Mountain Standard Time this evening. What? For the extreme heat warning, dangerously hot conditions. Afternoon temperatures 106 to 114. Major heat risk. Overexposure can cause heat cramps and heat exhaustion to develop and, without intervention, can lead to heat stroke. For the blowing dust advisory, visibility between 1/4 and 1 mile in blowing dust expected. Where? Gila Bend, Northwest Pinal County, Sonoran Desert Natal Monument, Tonopah Desert, and West Pinal County. When? For the extreme heat warning, until 8 p.m. Mountain Standard Time Sunday. For the blowing dust advisory, from 5 p.m. this afternoon to 10 p.m. Mountain Standard Time this evening. Impacts, hazardous driving conditions due to reduced visibility. Heat-related illnesses increase significantly during extreme heat events. Persons with respiratory problems should make preparations to stay indoors until the storm passes. Be ready for a sudden drop in visibility to near zero. If you encounter blowing dust or blowing sand on the roadway or see it approaching, pull off the road as far as possible and put your vehicle in park. Turn the lights all the way off and keep foot off the brake pedal. Remember, pull aside, stay alive. An extreme heat warning means that a period of very hot temperatures, even by local standards, will occur. Actions should be taken to lessen the impact of the extreme heat. Take extra precautions if you work or spend time outside. When possible, reschedule strenuous activities to early morning or evening. Know the signs and symptoms of heat exhaustion and heat stroke. Wear lightweight and loose-fitting clothing when possible and drink plenty of water. To reduce risk during outdoor work, the Occupational Safety and Health Administration recommends scheduling frequent rest breaks in shaded or air-conditioned environments. Anyone overcome by heat should be moved to a cool and shaded location. Heat stroke is an emergency. Call 911. Public cooling shelters are available in some areas. Consult county officials for more details. Extreme heat warning remains in effect until 8 p.m. Mountain Standard Time Sunday. Blowing dust advisory remains in effect from 5 p.m. this afternoon to 10 p.m. Mountain Standard Time this evening. What? For the extreme heat warning, dangerously hot conditions. Afternoon temperatures 109 to 112. Major heat risk. Overexposure can cause heat cramps and heat exhaustion to develop and, without intervention, can lead to heat stroke. For the blowing dust advisory, visibility between 1/4 and 1 mile in blowing dust expected. Where? Buckeye Avondale, South Mountain Arutuki, and Southeast Valley Queen Creek. When? For the extreme heat warning, until 8 p.m. Mountain Standard Time Sunday. For the blowing dust advisory, from 5 p.m. this afternoon to 10 p.m. Mountain Standard Time this evening. Impacts, hazardous

dust or blowing sand on the roadway or see it approaching, pull off the road as far as possible and put your vehicle in park. Turn the lights all the way off and keep foot off the brake pedal. Remember, pull aside, stay alive. An extreme heat warning means that a period of very hot temperatures, even by local standards, will occur. Actions should be taken to lessen the impact of the extreme heat. Take extra precautions if you work or spend time outside. When possible, reschedule strenuous activities to early morning or evening. Know the signs and symptoms of heat exhaustion and heat stroke. Wear lightweight and loose-fitting clothing when possible and drink plenty of water. To reduce risk during outdoor work, the Occupational Safety and Health Administration recommends scheduling frequent rest breaks in shaded or air-conditioned environments. Anyone overcome by heat should be moved to a cool and shaded location. Heat stroke is an emergency. Call 911. Public cooling shelters are available in some areas. Consult county officials for more details. Extreme heat warning remains in effect until 8 p.m. Mountain Standard Time, or 8 p.m. Pacific Daylight Time Sunday. What? Dangerously hot conditions. Afternoon temperatures 106 to 114. Major heat risk. Overexposure can cause heat cramps and heat exhaustion to develop and, without intervention, can lead to heat stroke. Wear, portions of Southwest Arizona and Southeast California. When, until 8 p.m. Mountain Standard Time, or 8 p.m. Pacific Daylight Time Sunday. Impacts, heat-related illnesses increase significantly during extreme heat events. An extreme heat warning means that a period of very hot temperatures, even by local standards, will occur. Actions should be taken to lessen the impact of the extreme heat. Take extra precautions if you work or spend time outside. When possible, reschedule strenuous activities to early morning or evening. Know the signs and symptoms of heat exhaustion and heat stroke. Wear lightweight and loose-fitting clothing when possible and drink plenty of water. To reduce risk during outdoor work, the Occupational Safety and Health Administration recommends scheduling frequent rest breaks in shaded or air-conditioned environments. Anyone overcome by heat should be moved to a cool and shaded location. Heat stroke is an emergency. Call 911. Public cooling shelters are available in some areas. Consult county officials for more details. Extreme heat warning remains in effect until 8 p.m. Mountain Standard Time Sunday. What? Dangerously hot conditions. Afternoon temperatures 103 to 111. Major heat risk. Overexposure can cause heat cramps and heat exhaustion to develop and, without intervention, can lead to heat stroke. Wear, Aguila Valley, Apache Junction Gold Canyon, Cave Creek / New River, and Fountain Hills East Mesa. When, until 8 p.m. Mountain Standard Time Sunday. Impacts, heat-related illnesses increase significantly during extreme heat events. An extreme heat warning means that a period of very hot temperatures, even by local standards, will occur. Actions should be taken to lessen the impact of the extreme heat. Take extra precautions if you work or spend time outside. When possible, reschedule strenuous activities to early morning or evening. Know the signs and symptoms of heat exhaustion and heat stroke. Wear lightweight and loose-fitting clothing when possible and drink plenty of water. To reduce risk during outdoor work, the Occupational Safety and Health Administration recommends scheduling frequent rest breaks in shaded or air-conditioned environments. Anyone overcome by heat should be moved to a cool and shaded location. Heat stroke is an emergency. 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Public cooling shelters are available in some areas. Consult county officials for more details. Extreme heat warning remains in effect until 8 p.m. Mountain Standard Time Sunday. What? Dangerously hot conditions. Afternoon temperatures 108 to 111. Major heat risk. Overexposure can cause heat cramps and heat exhaustion to develop and, without intervention, can lead to heat stroke. Wear, Central Phoenix, Deer Valley, East Valley, North Phoenix.

Millennial, Northwest Valley, and Scottsdale Paradise Valley. When, until 8 p.m. Mountain Standard Time Sunday. Impacts, heat-related illnesses increase significantly during extreme heat events. An extreme heat warning means that a period of very hot temperatures, even by local standards, will occur. Actions should be taken to lessen the impact of the extreme heat. Take extra precautions if you work or spend time outside. 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To reduce risk during outdoor work, the Occupational Safety and Health Administration recommends scheduling frequent rest breaks in shaded or air-conditioned environments. Anyone overcome by heat should be moved to a cool and shaded location. Heat stroke is an emergency. 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The current time is 12:59 a.m. Mountain Standard Time. Here is the Midnight Mountain Standard Time observation for Phoenix on Thursday, August 20th. At Sky Harbor, a thunderstorm was reported. Visibility 10 miles. Temperature was 81 degrees, dew point 67, relative humidity 62%. Wind was southeast, at 20 miles an hour, gusting to 36 miles an hour. And the pressure was 29.95 inches, and falling. Other observations for South Central Arizona, including the Greater Phoenix area, a thunderstorm was reported, with a temperature of 80 at Falcon Field, 82 at Mesa Gateway, and 80 at Chandler. At Scottsdale Airport, it was partly cloudy, with a temperature of 79. It was mostly cloudy, with a temperature of 88 at Luke Air Force Base, and 79 at Deer Valley. At Buckeye, it was cloudy, with a temperature of 91. At Buckeye, wind was southeast, at 16 miles an hour. At Luke Air Force Base, wind was east, at 16 miles an hour. At Falcon Field, wind was southwest, at 18 miles an hour. Observations for Northern Arizona, at Cholo, a thunderstorm was reported, with a temperature of 63. It was clear, with a temperature of 88 at Kingman, 57 at the Grand Canyon, and 90 at Page. At Winslow, it was partly cloudy, with a temperature of 78. It was mostly cloudy, with a temperature of 67 at Flagstaff, 78 at Prescott, and 73 at Payson. At Cholo, the visibility was 3 miles. Observations for Southern Arizona, at Tucson, thunder was reported, with a temperature of 80. It was mostly cloudy, with a temperature of 93 at Yuma, and 75 at Nogales. At Sierra Vista, it was cloudy, with a temperature of 75. Observations for Southern California, at Blythe, it was clear, with a temperature of 99. At Los Angeles Airport, it was partly cloudy, with a temperature of 70. At San Diego, it was cloudy, with a temperature of 72. Regional observations, at Salt Lake City, it was clear, with a temperature of 80. At Las Vegas, it was partly cloudy, with a temperature of 94. It was mostly cloudy, with a temperature of 73 at Albuquerque, and 85 at El Paso. Once again, at midnight in Phoenix, a thunderstorm was reported. The Sky Harbor temperature was 81 degrees. Wind was southeast gusting to 36 miles an hour. Here is the synopsis for Southeast California, Southwest, and South Central Arizona. Scattered thunderstorms are expected this afternoon and evening across eastern and south central Arizona. Strong gusty winds, blowing dust, and locally heavy rainfall will be possible. Temperatures are forecast to remain several degrees above daily normals through the rest of the week, with lower desert highs ranging between 107 to 113 degrees and overnight lows generally in the mid-80s to low 90s.
Extreme heat warnings are in effect through Sunday evening due to continued areas of major heat risk. Thunderstorm chances will continue through Thursday before decreasing in coverage by Friday or Saturday. Extreme heat warning remains in effect until 8 p.m. Mountain Standard Time Sunday. Blowing dust advisory remains in effect from 5 p.m. this afternoon to 10 p.m. Mountain Standard Time this evening. What? For the extreme heat warning, dangerously hot conditions. Afternoon temperatures 106 to 114. Major heat risk. Overexposure can cause heat cramps and heat exhaustion to develop and, without intervention, can lead to heat stroke. For the blowing dust advisory, visibility between 1/4 and 1 mile in blowing dust expected. Where? Gila Bend, Northwest Pinal County, Sonoran Desert Natal Monument, Tonopah Desert, and West Pinal County. When? For the extreme heat warning, until 8 p.m. Mountain Standard Time Sunday. For the blowing dust advisory, from 5 p.m. this afternoon to 10 p.m. Mountain Standard Time this evening. Impacts, hazardous driving conditions due to reduced visibility. Heat-related illnesses increase significantly during extreme heat events. Persons with respiratory problems should make preparations to stay indoors until the storm passes. Be ready for a sudden drop in visibility to near zero. If you encounter blowing dust or blowing sand on the roadway or see it approaching, pull off the road as far as possible and put your vehicle in park. Turn the lights all the way off and keep foot off the brake pedal. Remember, pull aside, stay alive. An extreme heat warning means that a period of very hot temperatures, even by local standards, will occur. Actions should be taken to lessen the impact of the extreme heat. Take extra precautions if you work or spend time outside. When possible, reschedule strenuous activities to early morning or evening. Know the signs and symptoms of heat exhaustion and heat stroke. Wear lightweight and loose-fitting clothing when possible and drink plenty of water. To reduce risk during outdoor work, the Occupational Safety and Health Administration recommends scheduling frequent rest breaks in shaded or air-conditioned environments. Anyone overcome by heat should be moved to a cool and shaded location. Heat stroke is an emergency. Call 911. Public cooling shelters are available in some areas. Consult county officials for more details. Extreme heat warning remains in effect until 8 p.m. Mountain Standard Time Sunday. Blowing dust advisory remains in effect from 5 p.m. this afternoon to 10 p.m. Mountain Standard Time this evening. What? For the extreme heat warning, dangerously hot conditions. Afternoon temperatures 106 to 114. Major heat risk. Overexposure can cause heat cramps and heat exhaustion to develop and, without intervention, can lead to heat stroke. For the blowing dust advisory, visibility between 1/4 and 1 mile in blowing dust expected. Where? Gila Bend, Northwest Pinal County, Sonoran Desert Natal Monument, Tonopah Desert, and West Pinal County. When? For the extreme heat warning, until 8 p.m. Mountain Standard Time Sunday. For the blowing dust advisory, from 5 p.m. this afternoon to 10 p.m. Mountain Standard Time this evening. Impacts, hazardous driving conditions due to reduced visibility. Heat-related illnesses increase significantly during extreme heat events. Persons with respiratory problems should make preparations to stay indoors until the storm passes. Be ready for a sudden drop in visibility to near zero. If you encounter blowing dust or blowing sand on the roadway or see it approaching, pull off the road as far as possible and put your vehicle in park. Turn the lights all the way off and keep foot off the brake pedal. Remember, pull aside, stay alive. An extreme heat warning means that a period of very hot temperatures, even by local standards, will occur. Actions should be taken to lessen the impact of the extreme heat. Take extra precautions if you work or spend time outside. When possible, reschedule strenuous activities to early morning or evening. Know the signs and symptoms of heat exhaustion and heat stroke. Wear lightweight and

extreme heat warning remains in effect until 8 p.m. Mountain Standard Time Sunday. Blowing dust advisory remains in effect from 5 p.m. this afternoon to 10 p.m. Mountain Standard Time this evening. What? For the extreme heat warning, dangerously hot conditions. Afternoon temperatures 106 to 114. Major heat risk. Overexposure can cause heat cramps and heat exhaustion to develop and, without intervention, can lead to heat stroke. For the blowing dust advisory, visibility between 1/4 and 1 mile in blowing dust expected. Where? Gila Bend, Northwest Pinal County, Sonoran Desert Natal Monument, Tonopah Desert, and West Pinal County. When? For the extreme heat warning, until 8 p.m. Mountain Standard Time Sunday. For the blowing dust advisory, from 5 p.m. this afternoon to 10 p.m. Mountain Standard Time this evening. Impacts, hazardous driving conditions due to reduced visibility. Heat-related illnesses increase significantly during extreme heat events. Persons with respiratory problems should make preparations to stay indoors until the storm passes. Be ready for a sudden drop in visibility to near zero. If you encounter blowing dust or blowing sand on the roadway or see it approaching, pull off the road as far as possible and put your vehicle in park. Turn the lights all the way off and keep foot off the brake pedal. Remember, pull aside, stay alive. An extreme heat warning means that a period of very hot temperatures, even by local standards, will occur. Actions should be taken to lessen the impact of the extreme heat. Take extra precautions if you work or spend time outside. When possible, reschedule strenuous activities to early morning or evening. Know the signs and symptoms of heat exhaustion and heat stroke. Wear lightweight and loose-fitting clothing when possible and drink plenty of water. To reduce risk during outdoor work, the Occupational Safety and Health Administration recommends scheduling frequent rest breaks in shaded or air-conditioned environments. Anyone overcome by heat should be moved to a cool and shaded location. Heat stroke is an emergency. Call 911. Public cooling shelters are available in some areas. Consult county officials for more details. Extreme heat warning remains in effect until 8 p.m. Mountain Standard Time Sunday. Blowing dust advisory remains in effect from 5 p.m. this afternoon to 10 p.m. Mountain Standard Time this evening. What? For the extreme heat warning, dangerously hot conditions. Afternoon temperatures 109 to 112. Major heat risk. Overexposure can cause heat cramps and heat exhaustion to develop and, without intervention, can lead to heat stroke. For the blowing dust advisory, visibility between 1/4 and 1 mile in blowing dust expected. Where? Buckeye Avondale, South Mountain Arwatukee, and Southeast Valley Queen Creek. When? For the extreme heat warning, until 8 p.m. Mountain Standard Time Sunday. For the blowing dust advisory, from 5 p.m. this afternoon to 10 p.m. Mountain Standard Time this evening. Impacts, hazardous driving conditions due to reduced visibility. Heat-related illnesses increase significantly during extreme heat events. Persons with respiratory problems should make preparations to stay indoors until the storm passes. Be ready for a sudden drop in visibility to near zero. If you encounter blowing dust or blowing sand on the roadway or see it approaching, pull off the road as far as possible and put your vehicle in park. Turn the lights all the way off and keep foot off the brake pedal. Remember, pull aside, stay alive. An extreme heat warning means that a period of very hot temperatures, even by local standards, will occur. Actions should be taken to lessen the impact of the extreme heat. Take extra precautions if you work or spend time outside. When possible, reschedule strenuous activities to early morning or evening. Know the signs and symptoms of heat exhaustion and heat stroke. Wear lightweight and loose-fitting clothing when possible and drink plenty of water. To reduce risk during outdoor work, the Occupational Safety and Health Administration recommends scheduling frequent rest breaks in shaded or air-conditioned environments. Anyone overcome by heat should be moved to a cool and shaded location. Heat stroke is an emergency. Call 911.
Public cooling shelters are available in some areas. Consult county officials for more details. Extreme heat warning remains in effect until 8 p.m. Mountain Standard Time, or 8 p.m. Pacific Daylight Time Sunday. What? Dangerously hot conditions. Afternoon temperatures 106 to 114. Major heat risk. Overexposure can cause heat cramps and heat exhaustion to develop and, without intervention, can lead to heat stroke. Wear portions of southwest Arizona and southeast California. When, until 8 p.m. Mountain Standard Time, or 8 p.m. Pacific Daylight Time Sunday. Impacts, heat-related illnesses increase significantly during extreme heat events. An extreme heat warning means that a period of very hot temperatures, even by local standards, will occur. Actions should be taken to lessen the impact of the extreme heat. Take extra precautions if you work or spend time outside. When possible, reschedule strenuous activities to early morning or evening. Know the signs and symptoms of heat exhaustion and heat stroke. Wear lightweight and loose-fitting clothing when possible and drink plenty of water. To reduce risk during outdoor work, the Occupational Safety and Health Administration recommends scheduling frequent rest breaks in shaded or air-conditioned environments. Anyone overcome by heat should be moved to a cool and shaded location. Heat stroke is an emergency. Call 911. Public cooling shelters are available in some areas. Consult county officials for more details. Extreme heat warning remains in effect until 8 p.m. Mountain Standard Time Sunday. What? Dangerously hot conditions. Afternoon temperatures 103 to 111. Major heat risk. Overexposure can cause heat cramps and heat exhaustion to develop and, without intervention, can lead to heat stroke. Wear, Aguila Valley, Apache Junction Gold Canyon, Cave Creek / New River, and Fountain Hills East Mesa. When, until 8 p.m. Mountain Standard Time Sunday. Impacts, heat-related illnesses increase significantly during extreme heat events. An extreme heat warning means that a period of very hot temperatures, even by local standards, will occur. Actions should be taken to lessen the impact of the extreme heat. Take extra precautions if you work or spend time outside. When possible, reschedule strenuous activities to early morning or evening. Know the signs and symptoms of heat exhaustion and heat stroke. Wear lightweight and loose-fitting clothing when possible and drink plenty of water. To reduce risk during outdoor work, the Occupational Safety and Health Administration recommends scheduling frequent rest breaks in shaded or air-conditioned environments. Anyone overcome by heat should be moved to a cool and shaded location. Heat stroke is an emergency. Call 911. Public cooling shelters are available in some areas. Consult county officials for more details. Extreme heat warning remains in effect until 8 p.m. Mountain Standard Time Sunday. What? Dangerously hot conditions. Afternoon temperatures 108 to 111. Major heat risk. Overexposure can cause heat cramps and heat exhaustion to develop and, without intervention, can lead to heat stroke. Wear, Central Phoenix, Deer Valley, East Valley, North Phoenix Glendale, Northwest Valley, and Scottsdale Paradise Valley. When, until 8 p.m. Mountain Standard Time Sunday. Impacts, heat-related illnesses increase significantly during extreme heat events. An extreme heat warning means that a period of very hot temperatures, even by local standards, will occur. Actions should be taken to lessen the impact of the extreme heat. Take extra precautions if you work or spend time outside. 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
Public cooling shelters are available in some areas. 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The current time is 1:29 a.m. Mountain Standard Time. Here is the 1 a.m. Mountain Standard Time observation for Phoenix on Thursday, August 20th. At Sky Harbor, a thunderstorm was reported. Visibility 7 miles. Temperature was 81 degrees, dew point 69, relative humidity 67%. Wind was south, at 12 miles an hour. And the pressure was 29.94 inches, and falling. Other observations for South Central Arizona, including the Greater Phoenix area, at Falcon Field, a thunderstorm was reported, with a temperature of 80. At Scottsdale Airport, rain was falling, with a temperature of 82. At Mesa Gateway, it was mostly cloudy, with a temperature of 80. At Chandler, it was cloudy, with a temperature of 81. At Buckeye, rain and haze were reported, with a temperature of 88. At Deer Valley, the weather conditions were not available. At Buckeye, the visibility was 1 mile. At Buckeye, wind was east, at 29 miles an hour, gusting to 35 miles an hour. Observations for Northern Arizona, at Cholo, a thunderstorm was reported, with a temperature of 64. It was clear, with a temperature of 86 at Kingman, 55 at the Grand Canyon, and 86 at Page. It was mostly cloudy, with a temperature of 69 at Flagstaff, 77 at Prescott, and 76 at Winslow. At Payson, it was cloudy, with a temperature of 73. At Winslow, wind was south gusting to 32 miles an hour. At Cholo, the visibility was 3 miles. Observations for Southern Arizona, skies ranged from mostly cloudy to cloudy. It was 80 at Tucson, 92 at Yuma, 72 at Nogales, and 73 at Sierra Vista. Observations for Southern California, at Blythe, it was clear, with a temperature of 98. At Los Angeles Airport, it was partly cloudy, with a temperature of 70. At San Diego, it was cloudy, with a temperature of 72. Regional observations, at Salt Lake City, it was clear, with a temperature of 79. At Las Vegas, it was partly cloudy, with a temperature of 95. It was mostly cloudy, with a temperature of 71 at Albuquerque, and 84 at El Paso. Once again, at 1 a.m. in Phoenix, a thunderstorm was reported. The Sky Harbor temperature was 81 degrees. Here is the latest forecast. For the following area, in Arizona, Central Phoenix, issued at 12:40 a.m. Mountain Standard Time. Extreme heat warning in effect until 8 p.m. Mountain Standard Time Sunday. Tonight, considerable cloudiness with a chance of thunderstorms and a slight chance of showers. Much cooler. Lows 74 to 78. Southeast wind 5 to 10 miles per hour. Chance of rain 40%. Thursday, partly sunny in the morning then becoming sunny. Highs 103 to 107. West wind 5 to 10 miles per hour. Thursday night, partly cloudy. A slight chance of showers and thunderstorms in the evening. Much warmer. Lows 82 to 89. Northeast wind 5 to 10 miles per hour. Chance of rain 10%. Friday, partly sunny in the morning then becoming sunny. Hot. Highs 107 to 111. East wind around 5 miles per hour in the morning becoming west 5 to 10 miles per hour in the afternoon. Friday night, partly cloudy. Lows 82 to 89. Southwest wind 5 to 10 miles per hour in the evening becoming northeast around 5 miles per hour after midnight. Saturday, partly sunny and hot. Highs 107 to 112. Saturday night, partly cloudy with a 10% chance of showers and thunderstorms. Lows 84 to 91. Sunday, partly sunny and hot.
Highs 106 to 111. Sunday night, partly cloudy. Lows 82 to 88. Monday, partly sunny and hot. Highs 106 to 110. Monday night, partly cloudy. Lows 82 to 88. Tuesday, partly sunny and hot. Highs 107 to 112. Tuesday night, mostly clear. Lows 84 to 90. Wednesday, partly sunny and hot. Highs 108 to 113. Flood advisory in effect until 3:45 a.m. Mountain Standard Time early this morning. What flooding caused by excessive rainfall is expected? Where? Maricopa County in south central Arizona. When? Until 3:45 a.m. Mountain Standard Time. Impacts: minor flooding in low-lying and poor drainage areas. Additional details: at 12:52 a.m. Mountain Standard Time, Doppler radar and automated rain gauges indicated heavy rain due to thunderstorms. Minor flooding is ongoing or expected to begin shortly in the advisory area. Between 0.75 and 1.5 inches of rain have fallen. Additional rainfall amounts of 0.25 to 0.75 inches are expected over the area. This additional rain will result in minor flooding. Some locations that will experience flooding include Phoenix, Mesa, Chandler, Tempe, Arizona Mills Mall, Arizona State University, Tempe Marketplace, Pablo Park, Fiesta Mall, Mesa Riverview Mall, Downtown Scottsdale, Downtown Mesa, Salt River Indian Community, South Mountain Park, and Guadalupe. http://www.weather.gov/safety/ Flood turnaround: don't drown when encountering flooded roads. Most flood deaths occur in vehicles. Be especially cautious at night when it is harder to recognize the dangers of flooding. Be aware of your surroundings and do not drive on flooded roads. Here is the synopsis for Southeast California, Southwest, and South Central Arizona. Scattered thunderstorms are expected this afternoon and evening across eastern and south central Arizona. Strong gusty winds, blowing dust, and locally heavy rainfall will be possible. Temperatures are forecast to remain several degrees above daily normals through the rest of the week, with lower desert highs ranging between 107 to 113 degrees and overnight lows generally in the mid-80s to low 90s. Extreme heat warnings are in effect through Sunday evening due to continued areas of major heat risk.

and 1 mile in blowing dust expected. Where? Gila Bend, Northwest Pinal County, Sonoran Desert Natal Monument, Tonopah Desert, and West Pinal County. When? For the extreme heat warning, until 8 p.m. Mountain Standard Time Sunday. For the blowing dust advisory, from 5 p.m. this afternoon to 10 p.m. Mountain Standard Time this evening. Impacts, hazardous driving conditions due to reduced visibility. Heat-related illnesses increase significantly during extreme heat events. Persons with respiratory problems should make preparations to stay indoors until the storm passes. Be ready for a sudden drop in visibility to near zero. If you encounter blowing dust or blowing sand on the roadway or see it approaching, pull off the road as far as possible and put your vehicle in park. Turn the lights all the way off and keep foot off the brake pedal. Remember, pull aside, stay alive. An extreme heat warning means that a period of very hot temperatures, even by local standards, will occur. Actions should be taken to lessen the impact of the extreme heat. Take extra precautions if you work or spend time outside. When possible, reschedule strenuous activities to early morning or evening. Know the signs and symptoms of heat exhaustion and heat stroke. Wear lightweight and loose-fitting clothing when possible and drink plenty of water. To reduce risk during outdoor work, the Occupational Safety and Health Administration recommends scheduling frequent rest breaks in shaded or air-conditioned environments. Anyone overcome by heat should be moved to a cool and shaded location. Heat stroke is an emergency. Call 911. Public cooling shelters are available in some areas. Consult county officials for more details. Extreme heat warning remains in effect until 8 p.m. Mountain Standard Time Sunday. Blowing dust advisory remains in effect from 5 p.m. this afternoon to 10 p.m. Mountain Standard Time this evening. What? For the extreme heat warning, dangerously hot conditions. Afternoon temperatures 109 to 112. Major heat risk. Overexposure can cause heat cramps and heat exhaustion to develop and, without intervention, can lead to heat stroke. For the blowing dust advisory, visibility between 1/4 and 1 mile in blowing dust expected. Where? Buckeye Avondale, South Mountain Arwatukee, and Southeast Valley Queen Creek. When? For the extreme heat warning, until 8 p.m. Mountain Standard Time Sunday. For the blowing dust advisory, from 5 p.m. this afternoon to 10 p.m. Mountain Standard Time this evening. Impacts, hazardous driving conditions due to reduced visibility. Heat-related illnesses increase significantly during extreme heat events. Persons with respiratory problems should make preparations to stay indoors until the storm passes. Be ready for a sudden drop in visibility to near zero. If you encounter blowing dust or blowing sand on the roadway or see it approaching, pull off the road as far as possible and put your vehicle in park. Turn the lights all the way off and keep foot off the brake pedal. Remember, pull aside, stay alive. An extreme heat warning means that a period of very hot temperatures, even by local standards, will occur. Actions should be taken to lessen the impact of the extreme heat. Take extra precautions if you work or spend time outside. When possible, reschedule strenuous activities to early morning or evening. Know the signs and symptoms of heat exhaustion and heat stroke. Wear lightweight and loose-fitting clothing when possible and drink plenty of water. To reduce risk during outdoor work, the Occupational Safety and Health Administration recommends scheduling frequent rest breaks in shaded or air-conditioned environments. Anyone overcome by heat should be moved to a cool and shaded location. Heat stroke is an emergency. Call 911. Public cooling shelters are available in some areas. Consult county officials for more details. Extreme heat warning remains in effect until 8 p.m. Mountain Standard Time, or 8 p.m. Pacific Daylight Time Sunday. What? Dangerously hot conditions. Afternoon temperatures 106 to 114. Major heat risk. Overexposure can cause heat cramps and heat exhaustion to develop and, without intervention, can lead to heat stroke. Wear portions of

Southwest Arizona and Southeast California. When, until 8 p.m. Mountain Standard Time, or 8 p.m. Pacific Daylight Time Sunday. Impacts: heat-related illnesses increase significantly during extreme heat events. An extreme heat warning means that a period of very hot temperatures, even by local standards, will occur. Actions should be taken to lessen the impact of the extreme heat. Take extra precautions if you work or spend time outside. When possible, reschedule strenuous activities to early morning or evening. Know the signs and symptoms of heat exhaustion and heat stroke. Wear lightweight and loose-fitting clothing when possible and drink plenty of water. To reduce risk during outdoor work, the Occupational Safety and Health Administration recommends scheduling frequent rest breaks in shaded or air-conditioned environments. Anyone overcome by heat should be moved to a cool and shaded location. Heat stroke is an emergency. Call 911. Public cooling shelters are available in some areas. Consult county officials for more details. Extreme heat warning remains in effect until 8 p.m. Mountain Standard Time Sunday. What? Dangerously hot conditions. Afternoon temperatures 103 to 111. Major heat risk. Overexposure can cause heat cramps and heat exhaustion to develop and, without intervention, can lead to heat stroke. Where? Aguila Valley, Apache Junction, Gold Canyon, Cave Creek / New River, and Fountain Hills East Mesa. When? Until 8 p.m. Mountain Standard Time Sunday. Impacts: heat-related illnesses increase significantly during extreme heat events. An extreme heat warning means that a period of very hot temperatures, even by local standards, will occur. Actions should be taken to lessen the impact of the extreme heat. Take extra precautions if you work or spend time outside. 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Know the signs and symptoms of heat exhaustion and heat stroke. Wear lightweight and loose-fitting clothing when possible and drink plenty of water. To reduce risk during outdoor work, the Occupational Safety and Health Administration recommends scheduling frequent rest breaks in shaded or air-conditioned environments. Anyone overcome by heat should be moved to a cool and shaded location. Heat stroke is an emergency. Call 911. Public cooling shelters are available in some areas. Consult county officials for more details. Extreme heat warning remains in effect until 8 p.m. Mountain Standard Time Sunday. What? Dangerously hot conditions. Afternoon temperatures 108 to 111. Major heat risk. Overexposure can cause heat cramps and heat exhaustion to develop and, without intervention, can lead to heat stroke. Where? Central Phoenix, Deer Valley, East Valley, North Phoenix Glendale, Northwest Valley, and Scottsdale Paradise Valley. When? Until 8 p.m. Mountain Standard Time Sunday. Impacts: heat-related illnesses increase significantly during extreme heat events. An extreme heat warning means that a period of very hot temperatures, even by local standards, will occur. Actions should be taken to lessen the impact of the extreme heat. Take extra precautions if you work or spend time outside. 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Anyone overcome by heat should be moved to a cool and shaded location. Heat stroke is an emergency. 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The current time is 1:47 a.m. Mountain Standard Time. Here is the 1 a.m. Mountain Standard Time observation for Phoenix on Thursday, August 20th. At Sky Harbor, a thunderstorm was reported.
Visibility 7 miles. Temperature was 81 degrees, dew point 69, relative humidity 67%. Wind was south, at 12 miles an hour. And the pressure was 29.94 inches, and falling. Other observations for south-central Arizona, including the greater Phoenix area, at Falcon Field, a thunderstorm was reported, with a temperature of 80. At Scottsdale Airport, rain was falling, with a temperature of 82. At Mesa Gateway, it was mostly cloudy, with a temperature of 80. At Chandler, it was cloudy, with a temperature of 81. At Buckeye, rain and haze were reported, with a temperature of 88. At Deer Valley, the weather conditions were not available. At Buckeye, the visibility was 1 mile. At Buckeye, wind was east, at 29 miles an hour, gusting to 35 miles an hour. Observations for northern Arizona, at Cholo, a thunderstorm was reported, with a temperature of 64. It was clear, with a temperature of 86 at Kingman, 55 at the Grand Canyon, and 86 at Page. It was mostly cloudy, with a temperature of 69 at Flagstaff, 77 at Prescott, and 76 at Winslow. At Payson, it was cloudy, with a temperature of 73. At Winslow, wind was south gusting to 32 miles an hour. At Cholo, the visibility was 3 miles. Observations for southern Arizona, skies ranged from mostly cloudy to cloudy. It was 80 at Tucson, 92 at Yuma, 72 at Nogales, and 73 at Sierra Vista. Observations for Southern California, at Blythe, it was clear, with a temperature of 98. At Los Angeles Airport, it was partly cloudy, with a temperature of 70. At San Diego, it was cloudy, with a temperature of 72. Regional observations, at Salt Lake City, it was clear, with a temperature of 79. At Las Vegas, it was partly cloudy, with a temperature of 95. It was mostly cloudy, with a temperature of 71 at Albuquerque, and 84 at El Paso. Once again, at 1 a.m. in Phoenix, a thunderstorm was reported. The Sky Harbor temperature was 81 degrees. Extreme heat warning remains in effect until 8 p.m. Mountain Standard Time Sunday. Blowing dust advisory remains in effect from 5 p.m. this afternoon to 10 p.m. Mountain Standard Time this evening. What, for the extreme heat warning, dangerously hot conditions. Afternoon temperatures 106 to 114. Major heat risk. Overexposure can cause heat cramps and heat exhaustion to develop and, without intervention, can lead to heat stroke. For the blowing dust advisory, visibility between 1/4 and 1 mile and blowing dust expected. Where, Gila Bend, Northwest Pinal County, Sonoran Desert Natal Monument, Tonopah Desert, and West Pinal County. When, for the extreme heat warning, until 8 p.m. Mountain Standard Time Sunday. For the blowing dust advisory, from 5 p.m. this afternoon to 10 p.m. Mountain Standard Time this evening. Impacts, hazardous driving conditions due to reduced visibility. Heat-related illnesses increase significantly during extreme heat events. Persons with respiratory problems should make preparations to stay indoors until the storm passes. Be ready for a sudden drop in visibility to near zero. If you encounter blowing dust or blowing sand on the roadway or see it approaching, pull off the road as far as possible and put your vehicle in park. Turn the lights all the way off and keep foot off the brake pedal. Remember, pull aside, stay alive. An extreme heat warning means that a period of very hot temperatures, even by local standards, will occur. Actions should be taken to lessen the impact of the extreme heat. Take extra precautions if you work or spend time outside. When possible, reschedule strenuous activities to early morning or evening. Know the signs and symptoms of heat exhaustion and heat stroke. Wear lightweight and loose-fitting clothing when possible and drink plenty of water. To reduce risk during outdoor work, the Occupational Safety and Health Administration recommends scheduling frequent rest breaks in shaded or air-conditioned environments.
Anyone overcome by heat should be moved to a cool and shaded location. Heat stroke is an emergency. Call 911. Public cooling shelters are available in some areas. Consult county officials for more details. Extreme heat warning remains in effect until 8 p.m. Mountain Standard Time Sunday. Blowing dust advisory remains in effect from 5 p.m. this afternoon to 10 p.m. Mountain Standard Time this evening. What? For the extreme heat warning, dangerously hot conditions. Afternoon temperatures 109 to 112. Major heat risk. Overexposure can cause heat cramps and heat exhaustion to develop and, without intervention, can lead to heat stroke. For the blowing dust advisory, visibility between 1/4 and 1 mile and blowing dust expected. Where? Buckeye Avondale, South Mountain Arutuki, and Southeast Valley Queen Creek. When? For the extreme heat warning, until 8 p.m. Mountain Standard Time Sunday. For the blowing dust advisory, from 5 p.m. this afternoon to 10 p.m. Mountain Standard Time this evening. Impacts, hazardous driving conditions due to reduced visibility. Heat-related illnesses increase significantly during extreme heat events. Persons with respiratory problems should make preparations to stay indoors until the storm passes. Be ready for a sudden drop in visibility to near zero. If you encounter blowing dust or blowing sand on the roadway or see it approaching, pull off the road as far as possible and put your vehicle in park. Turn the lights all the way off and keep foot off the brake pedal. Remember, pull aside, stay alive. An extreme heat warning means that a period of very hot temperatures, even by local standards, will occur. Actions should be taken to lessen the impact of the extreme heat. Take extra precautions if you work or spend time outside. When possible, reschedule strenuous activities to early morning or evening. Know the signs and symptoms of heat exhaustion and heat stroke. Wear lightweight and loose-fitting clothing when possible and drink plenty of water. To reduce risk during outdoor work, the Occupational Safety and Health Administration recommends scheduling frequent rest breaks in shaded or air-conditioned environments. Anyone overcome by heat should be moved to a cool and shaded location. Heat stroke is an emergency. Call 911. Public cooling shelters are available in some areas. Consult county officials for more details. Extreme heat warning remains in effect until 8 p.m. Mountain Standard Time, or 8 p.m. Pacific Daylight Time Sunday. What? Dangerously hot conditions. Afternoon temperatures 106 to 114. Major heat risk. Overexposure can cause heat cramps and heat exhaustion to develop and, without intervention, can lead to heat stroke. Where? Portions of southwest Arizona and southeast California. When? Until 8 p.m. Mountain Standard Time, or 8 p.m. Pacific Daylight Time Sunday. Impacts, heat-related illnesses increase significantly during extreme heat events. An extreme heat warning means that a period of very hot temperatures, even by local standards, will occur. Actions should be taken to lessen the impact of the extreme heat. Take extra precautions if you work or spend time outside. When possible, reschedule strenuous activities to early morning or evening. Know the signs and symptoms of heat exhaustion and heat stroke. Wear lightweight and loose-fitting clothing when possible and drink plenty of water. To reduce risk during outdoor work, the Occupational Safety and Health Administration recommends scheduling frequent rest breaks in shaded or air-conditioned environments. Anyone overcome by heat should be moved to a cool and shaded location. Heat stroke is an emergency. Call 911. Public cooling shelters are available in some areas. Consult county officials for more details. Extreme heat warning remains in effect until 8 p.m. Mountain Standard Time Sunday. What? Dangerously hot conditions. Afternoon temperatures 103 to 111. Major heat risk. Overexposure can cause heat cramps and heat exhaustion to develop and, without intervention, can lead to heat stroke. Where? Aguila Valley, Apache Junction, Gold Canyon, Cave Creek / New River, and Fountain Hills East Mesa.
When, until 8 p.m. Mountain Standard Time Sunday. Impacts: heat-related illnesses increase significantly during extreme heat events. An extreme heat warning means that a period of very hot temperatures, even by local standards, will occur. Actions should be taken to lessen the impact of the extreme heat. Take extra precautions if you work or spend time outside. 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Know the signs and symptoms of heat exhaustion and heat stroke. Wear lightweight and loose-fitting clothing when possible and drink plenty of water. To reduce risk during outdoor work, the Occupational Safety and Health Administration recommends scheduling frequent rest breaks in shaded or air-conditioned environments. Anyone overcome by heat should be moved to a cool and shaded location. Heat stroke is an emergency. 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Public cooling shelters are available in some areas. Consult county officials for more details. Extreme heat warning remains in effect until 8 p.m. Mountain Standard Time Sunday. What? Dangerously hot conditions. Afternoon temperatures 108 to 111. Major heat risk. Overexposure can cause heat cramps and heat exhaustion to develop and, without intervention, can lead to heat stroke. Where? Central Phoenix, Deer Valley, East Valley, North Phoenix Glendale, Northwest Valley, and Scottsdale Paradise Valley. When? Until 8 p.m. Mountain Standard Time Sunday. Impacts: heat-related illnesses increase significantly during extreme heat events. An extreme heat warning means that a period of very hot temperatures, even by local standards, will occur. Actions should be taken to lessen the impact of the extreme heat. Take extra precautions if you work or spend time outside. 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To reduce risk during outdoor work, the Occupational Safety and Health Administration recommends scheduling frequent rest breaks in shaded or air-conditioned environments. Anyone overcome by heat should be moved to a cool and shaded location. 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The current time is 2:01 a.m. Mountain Standard Time. Here is the latest forecast. For the following area, in Arizona, Central Phoenix, issued at 12:40 a.m. Mountain Standard Time. Extreme heat warning in effect until 8 p.m. Mountain Standard Time Sunday. Tonight, considerable cloudiness with a chance of thunderstorms and a slight chance of showers. Much cooler. Lows 74 to 78. Southeast wind 5 to 10 miles per hour. Chance of rain 40%. Thursday, partly sunny in the morning then becoming sunny. Highs 103 to 107. West wind 5 to 10 miles per hour. Thursday night, partly cloudy. A slight chance of showers and thunderstorms in the evening. Much warmer. Lows 82 to 89. Northeast wind 5 to 10 miles per hour. Chance of rain 10%. Friday, partly sunny in the morning then becoming sunny. Hot. Highs 107 to 111. East wind around 5 miles per hour in the morning becoming west 5 to 10 miles per hour in the afternoon. Friday night, partly cloudy. Lows 82 to 89. Southwest wind 5 to 10 miles per hour in the evening becoming northeast around 5 miles per hour after midnight. Saturday, partly sunny and hot. Highs 107 to 112. Saturday night, partly cloudy with a 10% chance of showers and thunderstorms. Lows 84 to 91. Sunday, partly sunny and hot. Highs 106 to 111. Sunday night, partly cloudy. Lows 82 to 88.
Monday, partly sunny and hot. Highs 106 to 110. Monday night, partly cloudy. Lows 82 to 88. Tuesday, partly sunny and hot. Highs 107 to 112. Tuesday night, mostly clear. Lows 84 to 90. Wednesday, partly sunny and hot. Highs 108 to 113. Flood advisory in effect until 3:45 a.m. Mountain Standard Time early this morning. What? Flooding caused by excessive rainfall is expected. Where? Maricopa County in South Central Arizona. When? Until 3:45 a.m. Mountain Standard Time. Impacts: minor flooding in low-lying and poor drainage areas. Additional details: at 12:52 a.m. Mountain Standard Time, Doppler radar and automated rain gauges indicated heavy rain due to thunderstorms. Minor flooding is ongoing or expected to begin shortly in the advisory area. Between 0.75 and 1.5 inches of rain have fallen. Additional rainfall amounts of 0.25 to 0.75 inches are expected over the area. This additional rain will result in minor flooding. Some locations that will experience flooding include Phoenix, Mesa, Chandler, Tempe, Arizona Mills Mall, Arizona State University, Tempe Marketplace, Pablo Park, Fiesta Mall, Mesa Riverview Mall, Downtown Scottsdale, Downtown Mesa, Salt River Indian Community, South Mountain Park, and Guadalupe. http://www.weather.gov/safety/. Flood turnaround: don't drown when encountering flooded roads. Most flood deaths occur in vehicles. Be especially cautious at night when it is harder to recognize the dangers of flooding. Be aware of your surroundings and do not drive on flooded roads. A strong thunderstorm will impact Maricopa County through 2:15 a.m. Mountain Standard Time. At 1:45 a.m. Mountain Standard Time, Doppler radar was tracking a strong thunderstorm 7 miles southeast of Horseshoe Reservoir, or 11 miles west of Sycamore Creek, moving west at 10 miles per hour. Hazard: wind gusts of 50 to 55 miles per hour and half inch hail. Source: radar indicated. Impact: gusty winds could knock down tree limbs and blow around unsecured objects. Minor damage to outdoor objects is possible. Locations impacted include Camp Creek, Horseshoe Reservoir, and Sunset Mountain. If outdoors, consider seeking shelter inside a building. Extreme heat warning remains in effect until 8 p.m. Mountain Standard Time Sunday. Blowing dust advisory remains in effect from 5 p.m. this afternoon to 10 p.m. Mountain Standard Time this evening. What? For the extreme heat warning, dangerously hot conditions. Afternoon temperatures 106 to 114. Major heat risk. Overexposure can cause heat cramps and heat exhaustion to develop and, without intervention, can lead to heat stroke. For the blowing dust advisory, visibility between 1/4 and 1 mile and blowing dust expected. Where? Gila Bend, Northwest Pinal County, Sonoran Desert Natal Monument, Tonopah Desert, and West Pinal County. When? For the extreme heat warning, until 8 p.m. Mountain Standard Time Sunday. For the blowing dust advisory, from 5 p.m. this afternoon to 10 p.m. Mountain Standard Time this evening. Impacts: hazardous driving conditions due to reduced visibility. Heat-related illnesses increase significantly during extreme heat events. Persons with respiratory problems should make preparations to stay indoors until the storm passes. Be ready for a sudden drop in visibility to near zero. If you encounter blowing dust or blowing sand on the roadway or see it approaching, pull off the road as far as possible and put your vehicle in park. Turn the lights all the way off and keep foot off the brake pedal. Remember, pull aside, stay alive. An extreme heat warning means that a period of very hot temperatures, even by local standards, will occur. Actions should be taken to lessen the impact of the extreme heat. Take extra precautions if you work or spend time outside. When possible,
reschedule strenuous activities to early morning or evening. Know the signs and symptoms of heat exhaustion and heat stroke. Wear lightweight and loose-fitting clothing when possible and drink plenty of water. To reduce risk during outdoor work, the Occupational Safety and Health Administration recommends scheduling frequent rest breaks in shaded or air-conditioned environments. Anyone overcome by heat should be moved to a cool and shaded location. Heat stroke is an emergency. Call 911. Public cooling shelters are available in some areas. Consult county officials for more details. Extreme heat warning remains in effect until 8 p.m. Mountain Standard Time Sunday. Blowing dust advisory remains in effect from 5 p.m. this afternoon to 10 p.m. Mountain Standard Time this evening. What? For the extreme heat warning, dangerously hot conditions. Afternoon temperatures 109 to 112. Major heat risk. Overexposure can cause heat cramps and heat exhaustion to develop and, without intervention, can lead to heat stroke. For the blowing dust advisory, visibility between 1/4 and 1 mile in blowing dust expected. Where? Buckeye Avondale, South Mountain Arwatukee, and Southeast Valley Queen Creek. When? For the extreme heat warning, until 8 p.m. Mountain Standard Time Sunday. For the blowing dust advisory, from 5 p.m. this afternoon to 10 p.m. Mountain Standard Time this evening. Impacts, hazardous driving conditions due to reduced visibility. Heat-related illnesses increase significantly during extreme heat events. Persons with respiratory problems should make preparations to stay indoors until the storm passes. Be ready for a sudden drop in visibility to near zero. If you encounter blowing dust or blowing sand on the roadway or see it approaching, pull off the road as far as possible and put your vehicle in park. Turn the lights all the way off and keep foot off the brake pedal. Remember, pull aside, stay alive. An extreme heat warning means that a period of very hot temperatures, even by local standards, will occur. Actions should be taken to lessen the impact of the extreme heat. Take extra precautions if you work or spend time outside. When possible, reschedule strenuous activities to early morning or evening. Know the signs and symptoms of heat exhaustion and heat stroke. Wear lightweight and loose-fitting clothing when possible and drink plenty of water. To reduce risk during outdoor work, the Occupational Safety and Health Administration recommends scheduling frequent rest breaks in shaded or air-conditioned environments. Anyone overcome by heat should be moved to a cool and shaded location. Heat stroke is an emergency. Call 911. Public cooling shelters are available in some areas. Consult county officials for more details. Extreme heat warning remains in effect until 8 p.m. Mountain Standard Time, or 8 p.m. Pacific Daylight Time Sunday. What? Dangerously hot conditions. Afternoon temperatures 106 to 114. Major heat risk. Overexposure can cause heat cramps and heat exhaustion to develop and, without intervention, can lead to heat stroke. Where? Portions of southwest Arizona and southeast California. When? Until 8 p.m. Mountain Standard Time, or 8 p.m. Pacific Daylight Time Sunday. Impacts, heat-related illnesses increase significantly during extreme heat events. An extreme heat warning means that a period of very hot temperatures, even by local standards, will occur. Actions should be taken to lessen the impact of the extreme heat. Take extra precautions if you work or spend time outside. When possible, reschedule strenuous activities to early morning or evening. Know the signs and symptoms of heat exhaustion and heat stroke. Wear lightweight and loose-fitting clothing when possible and drink plenty of water. To reduce risk during outdoor work, the Occupational Safety and Health Administration recommends scheduling frequent rest breaks in shaded or air-conditioned environments. Anyone overcome by heat should be moved to a cool and shaded location. Heat stroke is an emergency. Call 911. Public cooling shelters are available in some areas. Consult county officials for more details. Extreme heat warning remains in effect until 8 p.m. Mountain Standard Time Sunday.
What? Dangerously hot conditions. Afternoon temperatures 103 to 111. Major heat risk. Overexposure can cause heat cramps and heat exhaustion to develop and, without intervention, can lead to heat stroke. Where? Aguila Valley, Apache Junction, Gold Canyon, Cave Creek / New River, and Fountain Hills East Mesa. When? Until 8 p.m. Mountain Standard Time Sunday. Impacts. Heat-related illnesses increase significantly during extreme heat events. An extreme heat warning means that a period of very hot temperatures, even by local standards, will occur. Actions should be taken to lessen the impact of the extreme heat. Take extra precautions if you work or spend time outside. 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Know the signs and symptoms of heat exhaustion and heat stroke. Wear lightweight and loose-fitting clothing when possible and drink plenty of water. To reduce risk during outdoor work, the Occupational Safety and Health Administration recommends scheduling frequent rest breaks in shaded or air-conditioned environments. Anyone overcome by heat should be moved to a cool and shaded location. Heat stroke is an emergency. Call 911. Public cooling shelters are available in some areas. Consult county officials for more details. Extreme heat warning remains in effect until 8 p.m. Mountain Standard Time Sunday. What? Dangerously hot conditions. Afternoon temperatures 108 to 111. Major heat risk. Overexposure can cause heat cramps and heat exhaustion to develop and, without intervention, can lead to heat stroke. Where? Central Phoenix, Deer Valley, East Valley, North Phoenix Glendale, Northwest Valley, and Scottsdale Paradise Valley. When? Until 8 p.m. Mountain Standard Time Sunday. Impacts. Heat-related illnesses increase significantly during extreme heat events. An extreme heat warning means that a period of very hot temperatures, even by local standards, will occur. Actions should be taken to lessen the impact of the extreme heat. Take extra precautions if you work or spend time outside. 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Know the signs and symptoms of heat exhaustion and heat stroke. 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Anyone overcome by heat should be moved to a cool and shaded location. 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The current time is 2:16 a.m. Mountain Standard Time. Here is the 2 a.m. Mountain Standard Time observation for Phoenix on Thursday, August 20th. At Sky Harbor, a thunderstorm was reported. Visibility 10 miles. Temperature was 82 degrees, dew point 70, relative humidity 66%. Wind was east, at 10 miles an hour. And the pressure was 29.97 inches, and rising. Other observations for South Central Arizona including the Greater Phoenix area, at Luke Air Force Base, a thunderstorm with drizzle was reported, with a temperature of 86. At Scottsdale Airport, thunder was reported, with a temperature of 84. It was mostly cloudy, with a temperature of 86 at Buckeye, 80 at Falcon Field, and 81 at Mesa Gateway. At Chandler, it was cloudy, with a temperature of 81. At Deer Valley, the weather conditions were not available. At Buckeye, wind was east, at 21 miles an hour. At Falcon Field, wind was north, at 16 miles an hour. Observations for northern Arizona, it was clear, with a temperature of 86 at Kingman, 54 at the Grand Canyon, and 84 at Page. At Winslow, it was partly cloudy, with a temperature of 76. It was mostly cloudy,
with a temperature of 67 at Flagstaff, 72 at Prescott, 68 at Payson, and 63 at Shiloh. Observations for southern Arizona, skies ranged from partly cloudy to mostly cloudy. It was 80 at Tucson, 92 at Yuma, 70 at Nogales, and 74 at Sierra Vista. Observations for Southern California, it was partly cloudy, with a temperature of 69 at Los Angeles Airport, and 97 at Blythe. At San Diego, it was cloudy, with a temperature of 72. Regional observations, at Salt Lake City, it was clear, with a temperature of 77. At Las Vegas, it was partly cloudy, with a temperature of 95. It was mostly cloudy, with a temperature of 72 at Albuquerque, and 84 at El Paso. Once again, at 2 a.m. in Phoenix, a thunderstorm was reported. The Sky Harbor temperature was 82 degrees. Here is the latest forecast. For the following area, in Arizona, Central Phoenix, issued at 12:40 a.m. Mountain Standard Time. Extreme heat warning in effect until 8 p.m. Mountain Standard Time Sunday. Tonight, considerable cloudiness with a chance of thunderstorms and a slight chance of showers. Much cooler. Lows 74 to 78. Southeast wind 5 to 10 miles per hour. Chance of rain 40%. Thursday, partly sunny in the morning then becoming sunny. Highs 103 to 107. West wind 5 to 10 miles per hour. Thursday night, partly cloudy. A slight chance of showers and thunderstorms in the evening. Much warmer. Lows 82 to 89. Northeast wind 5 to 10 miles per hour. Chance of rain 10%. Friday, partly sunny in the morning then becoming sunny. Hot. Highs 107 to 111. East wind around 5 miles per hour in the morning becoming west 5 to 10 miles per hour in the afternoon. Friday night, partly cloudy. Lows 82 to 89. Southwest wind 5 to 10 miles per hour in the evening becoming northeast around 5 miles per hour after midnight. Saturday, partly sunny and hot. Highs 107 to 112. Saturday night, partly cloudy with a 10% chance of showers and thunderstorms. Lows 84 to 91. Sunday, partly sunny and hot. Highs 106 to 111. Sunday night, partly cloudy. Lows 82 to 88. Monday, partly sunny and hot. Highs 106 to 110. Monday night, partly cloudy. Lows 82 to 88. Tuesday, partly sunny and hot. Highs 107 to 112. Tuesday night, mostly clear. Lows 84 to 90. Wednesday, partly sunny and hot. Highs 108 to 113. Flood advisory in effect until 3:45 a.m. Mountain Standard Time early this morning. What? Flooding caused by excessive rainfall is expected. Where? Maricopa County in south central Arizona. When? Until 3:45 a.m. Mountain Standard Time. Impacts, minor flooding in low-lying and poor drainage areas. Additional details, at 12:52 a.m. Mountain Standard Time, Doppler radar and automated rain gauges indicated heavy rain due to thunderstorms. Minor flooding is ongoing or expected to begin shortly in the advisory area. Between 0.75 and 1.5 inches of rain have fallen. Additional rainfall amounts of 0.25 to 0.75 inches are expected over the area. This additional rain will result in minor flooding. Some locations that will experience flooding include Phoenix, Mesa, Chandler, Tempe, Arizona Mills Mall, Arizona State University, Tempe Marketplace, Pablo Park, Fiesta Mall, Mesa Riverview Mall, Downtown Scottsdale, Downtown Mesa, Salt River Indian Community, South Mountain Park and Guadalupe. http://www.weather.gov/safety/flood turnaround,
Don't drown when encountering flooded roads. Most flood deaths occur in vehicles. Be especially cautious at night when it is harder to recognize the dangers of flooding. Be aware of your surroundings and do not drive on flooded roads. A strong thunderstorm will impact Maricopa County through 2:45 a.m. Mountain Standard Time. At 2:20 a.m. Mountain Standard Time, Doppler radar was tracking a strong thunderstorm over Cotton Center, or 11 miles northeast of Gila Bend, moving southwest at 15 miles per hour. Hazard, wind gusts of 50 to 55 miles per hour and half-inch hail. Source, radar indicated. Impact, gusty winds could knock down tree limbs and blow around unsecured objects. Minor damage to outdoor objects is possible. Locations impacted include Gila Bend, Cotton Center, and Bosque. This includes the following highways: Arizona Interstate 8 between mile markers 119 and 121. Arizona Route 238 between mile markers 1 and 7. Arizona Route 85 between mile markers 120 and 138. If outdoors, consider seeking shelter inside a building. Extreme heat warning remains in effect until 8 p.m. Mountain Standard Time Sunday. Blowing dust advisory remains in effect from 5 p.m. this afternoon to 10 p.m. Mountain Standard Time this evening. What, for the extreme heat warning, dangerously hot conditions. Afternoon temperatures 106 to 114. Major heat risk. Overexposure can cause heat cramps and heat exhaustion to develop and, without intervention, can lead to heat stroke. For the blowing dust advisory, visibility between 1/4 and 1 mile and blowing dust expected. Where, Gila Bend, Northwest Pinal County, Sonoran Desert Natal Monument, Tonopah Desert, and West Pinal County. When, for the extreme heat warning, until 8 p.m. Mountain Standard Time Sunday. For the blowing dust advisory, from 5 p.m. this afternoon to 10 p.m. Mountain Standard Time this evening. Impacts, hazardous driving conditions due to reduced visibility. Heat-related illnesses increase significantly during extreme heat events. Persons with respiratory problems should make preparations to stay indoors until the storm passes. Be ready for a sudden drop in visibility to near zero. If you encounter blowing dust or blowing sand on the roadway or see it approaching, pull off the road as far as possible and put your vehicle in park. Turn the lights all the way off and keep foot off the brake pedal. Remember, pull aside, stay alive. An extreme heat warning means that a period of very hot temperatures, even by local standards, will occur. Actions should be taken to lessen the impact of the extreme heat. Take extra precautions if you work or spend time outside. When possible, reschedule strenuous activities to early morning or evening. Know the signs and symptoms of heat exhaustion and heat stroke. Wear lightweight and loose-fitting clothing when possible and drink plenty of water. To reduce risk during outdoor work, the Occupational Safety and Health Administration recommends scheduling frequent rest breaks in shaded or air-conditioned environments. Anyone overcome by heat should be moved to a cool and shaded location. Heat stroke is an emergency. Call 911. Public cooling shelters are available in some areas. Consult county officials for more details. Extreme heat warning remains in effect until 8 p.m. Mountain Standard Time Sunday. Blowing dust advisory remains in effect from 5 p.m. this afternoon to 10 p.m. Mountain Standard Time this evening. What, for the extreme heat warning, dangerously hot conditions. Afternoon temperatures 109 to 112. Major heat risk. Overexposure can cause heat cramps and heat exhaustion to develop and, without intervention, can lead to heat stroke. For the blowing dust advisory, visibility between 1/4 and 1 mile and blowing dust expected. Where, Buckeye Avondale, South Mountain Arutuki, and Southeast Valley Queen Creek. When, for the extreme heat warning, until 8 p.m. Mountain Standard Time Sunday. For the blowing dust advisory, from 5 p.m. this afternoon to 10 p.m. Mountain Standard Time this evening. Impacts,
hazardous driving conditions due to reduced visibility. Heat-related illnesses increase significantly during extreme heat events. Persons with respiratory problems should make preparations to stay indoors until the storm passes. Be ready for a sudden drop in visibility to near zero. If you encounter blowing dust or blowing sand on the roadway or see it approaching, pull off the road as far as possible and put your vehicle in park. Turn the lights all the way off and keep foot off the brake pedal. Remember, pull aside, stay alive. An extreme heat warning means that a period of very hot temperatures, even by local standards, will occur. Actions should be taken to lessen the impact of the extreme heat. Take extra precautions if you work or spend time outside. When possible, reschedule strenuous activities to early morning or evening. Know the signs and symptoms of heat exhaustion and heat stroke. Wear lightweight and loose-fitting clothing when possible and drink plenty of water. To reduce risk during outdoor work, the Occupational Safety and Health Administration recommends scheduling frequent rest breaks in shaded or air-conditioned environments. Anyone overcome by heat should be moved to a cool and shaded location. Heat stroke is an emergency. Call 911. Public cooling shelters are available in some areas. Consult county officials for more details. Extreme heat warning remains in effect until 8 p.m. Mountain Standard Time, or 8 p.m. Pacific Daylight Time Sunday. What? Dangerously hot conditions. Afternoon temperatures 106 to 114. Major heat risk. Overexposure can cause heat cramps and heat exhaustion to develop and, without intervention, can lead to heat stroke. Where? Portions of Southwest Arizona and Southeast California. When? Until 8 p.m. Mountain Standard Time, or 8 p.m. Pacific Daylight Time Sunday. Impacts: heat-related illnesses increase significantly during extreme heat events. An extreme heat warning means that a period of very hot temperatures, even by local standards, will occur. Actions should be taken to lessen the impact of the extreme heat. Take extra precautions if you work or spend time outside. 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Know the signs and symptoms of heat exhaustion and heat stroke. Wear lightweight and loose-fitting clothing when possible and drink plenty of water. To reduce risk during outdoor work, the Occupational Safety and Health Administration recommends scheduling frequent rest breaks in shaded or air-conditioned environments. Anyone overcome by heat should be moved to a cool and shaded location. Heat stroke is an emergency. Call 911. Public cooling shelters are available in some areas. Consult county officials for more details. Extreme heat warning remains in effect until 8 p.m. Mountain Standard Time, or 8 p.m. Pacific Daylight Time Sunday. What? Dangerously hot and humid conditions. Afternoon temperatures 106 to 115 expected. Major heat risk. Where? Portions of Southwest Arizona and Southeast California. When? Until 8 p.m. Mountain Standard Time, or 8 p.m. Pacific Daylight Time Sunday. Impacts: heat-related illnesses increase significantly during extreme heat events. Overexposure can cause heat cramps and heat exhaustion to develop and, without intervention, can lead to heat stroke. An extreme heat warning means that a period of very hot temperatures, even by local standards, will occur. Actions should be taken to lessen the impact of the extreme heat. Take extra precautions if you work or spend time outside. 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Know the signs and symptoms of heat exhaustion and heat stroke. Wear lightweight and loose-fitting clothing when possible and drink plenty of water. To reduce risk during outdoor work, the Occupational Safety and Health Administration recommends scheduling frequent rest breaks in shaded or air-conditioned environments. Anyone overcome by heat should be moved to a cool and shaded location. 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
Extreme heat warning remains in effect until 8 p.m. Mountain Standard Time Sunday. What? Dangerously hot conditions. Afternoon temperatures 104 to 114 expected. Major heat risk. Where? Aguila Valley, Apache Junction, Gold Canyon, Cave Creek / New River, Fountain Hills East Mist, Sonoran Desert, Natal Monument, and Tonopah Desert. When? Until 8 p.m. Mountain Standard Time Sunday. Impacts. Heat-related illnesses increase significantly during extreme heat events. Overexposure can cause heat cramps and heat exhaustion to develop and, without intervention, can lead to heat stroke. 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An extreme heat warning means that a period of very hot temperatures, even by local standards, will occur. Actions should be taken to lessen the impact of the extreme heat. Take extra precautions if you work or spend time outside. 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Extreme heat warning remains in effect until 8 p.m. Mountain Standard Time Sunday. What? Dangerously hot conditions. Afternoon temperatures 105 to 112 expected. Major heat risk. Where? The Phoenix metropolitan area. When? Until 8 p.m. Mountain Standard Time Sunday. Impacts. 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The current time is 2:37 a.m. Mountain Standard Time. Here is the 2 a.m. Mountain Standard Time observation for Phoenix on Thursday, August 20th. At Sky Harbor, a thunderstorm was reported. Visibility 10 miles. Temperature was 82 degrees, dew point 70, relative humidity 66%. Wind was east, at 10 miles an hour. And the pressure was 29.97 inches, and rising. Other observations for South Central Arizona, including the Greater Phoenix area, at Luke Air Force Base, a thunderstorm with drizzle was reported, with a temperature of 86. At Scottsdale Airport, thunder was reported, with a temperature of 84. It was mostly cloudy, with a temperature of 86 at Buckeye, 80 at Falcon Field, and 81 at Mesa Gateway. At Chandler, it was cloudy, with a temperature of 81.
Ed Deer Valley, the weather conditions were not available. Ed Buckeye, wind was east at 21 miles an hour. At Falcon Field, wind was north at 16 miles an hour. Observations for Northern Arizona.

69 at Los Angeles Airport, and 97 at Blythe. At San Diego, it was cloudy, with a temperature of 72. Regional observations, at Salt Lake City, it was clear, with a temperature of 77. At Las Vegas, it was partly cloudy, with a temperature of 95. It was mostly cloudy, with a temperature of 72 at Albuquerque, and 84 at El Paso. Once again, at 2 a.m. in Phoenix, a thunderstorm was reported. The Sky Harbor temperature was 82 degrees. Here is the latest forecast. For the following area, in Arizona, Central Phoenix, issued at 2:36 a.m. Mountain Standard Time. Extreme heat warning in effect until 8 p.m. Mountain Standard Time Sunday. Tonight, considerable cloudiness with a slight chance of showers and thunderstorms. Much cooler. Lows 74 to 78. Southeast wind 5 to 10 miles per hour. Chance of rain 10%. Thursday, partly sunny in the morning then becoming sunny. Highs 103 to 107. West wind 5 to 10 miles per hour. Thursday night, partly cloudy. A slight chance of showers and thunderstorms in the evening. Much warmer. Lows 82 to 89. Northeast wind 5 to 10 miles per hour. Chance of rain 10%. Friday, partly sunny in the morning then becoming sunny. Hot. Highs 107 to 111. East wind around 5 miles per hour in the morning becoming west 5 to 10 miles per hour in the afternoon. Friday night, partly cloudy. Lows 82 to 89. Southwest wind 5 to 10 miles per hour in the evening becoming northeast around 5 miles per hour after midnight. Saturday, partly sunny and hot. Highs 107 to 112. Saturday night, partly cloudy with a 10% chance of showers and thunderstorms. Lows 84 to 91. Sunday, partly sunny and hot. Highs 106 to 111. Sunday night, partly cloudy. Lows 82 to 88. Monday, partly sunny and hot. Highs 106 to 110. Monday night, partly cloudy. Lows 82 to 88. Tuesday, partly sunny and hot. Highs 107 to 112. Tuesday night, mostly clear. Lows 84 to 90. Wednesday, partly sunny and hot. Highs 108 to 113. Flood advisory remains in effect until 3:45 a.m. Mountain Standard Time early this morning. What? Flooding caused by excessive rainfall continues. Where? Maricopa County in South Central Arizona. When? Until 3:45 a.m. Mountain Standard Time. Impacts: minor flooding in low-lying and poor drainage areas. Additional details, at 2:27 a.m. Mountain Standard Time, Doppler radar and automated rain gauges indicated heavy rain due to thunderstorms. Minor flooding is ongoing or expected to begin shortly in the advisory area. Between 1 and 1.75 inches of rain have fallen. Flooding impacts will continue, but no additional rainfall is expected. Some locations that will experience flooding include Phoenix, Mesa, Chandler, Tempe, Arizona Mills Mall, Arizona State University, Tempe Marketplace, Poblego Park, Fiesta Mall, Mesa Riverview Mall, Downtown Scottsdale, Downtown Mesa, Salt River Indian Community, South Mountain Park, and Guadalupe. http://www.weather.gov/safety/ Flood turnaround, don't drown when encountering flooded roads. Most of flood deaths occur in vehicles. Be especially cautious at night when it is harder to recognize the dangers of flooding. Be aware of your surroundings and do not drive on flooded roads. A strong thunderstorm will impact Maricopa County through 2:45 a.m. Mountain Standard Time. At 2:20 a.m. Mountain Standard Time, Doppler radar was tracking a strong thunderstorm over Cotton Center, or 11 miles northeast of Gila Bend, moving southwest at 15.

miles per hour. Hazard, wind gusts of 50 to 55 miles per hour and half inch hail. Source, radar indicated. Impact, gusty winds could knock down tree limbs and blow around unsecured objects. Minor damage to outdoor objects is possible. Locations impacted include Gila Bend, Cotton Center, and Bosque. This includes the following highways: Arizona Interstate 8 between mile markers 119 and 121. Arizona Route 238 between mile markers 1 and 7. Arizona Route 85 between mile markers 120 and 138. If outdoors, consider seeking shelter inside a building. A strong thunderstorm will impact Maricopa County through 3:15 a.m. Mountain Standard Time. At 2:26 a.m. Mountain Standard Time, Doppler radar was tracking a strong thunderstorm over Kemp Creek, or 17 miles north of Scottsdale, moving west at 10 miles per hour. Hazard, wind gusts up to 50 miles per hour and half inch hail. Source, radar indicated. Impact, gusty winds could knock down tree limbs and blow around unsecured objects. Minor damage to outdoor objects is possible. Locations impacted include Scottsdale, Cave Creek, Carefree, Desert Mountain, Camp Creek, Horseshoe Reservoir, and Seven Springs. If outdoors, consider seeking shelter inside a building. Extreme heat warning remains in effect until 8 p.m. Mountain Standard Time, or 8 p.m. Pacific Daylight Time Sunday. What? Dangerously hot and humid conditions. Afternoon temperatures 106 to 115 expected. Major heat risk. Where? Portions of southwest Arizona and southeast California. When? Until 8 p.m. Mountain Standard Time, or 8 p.m. Pacific Daylight Time Sunday. Impacts, heat-related illnesses increase significantly during extreme heat events. Overexposure can cause heat cramps and heat exhaustion to develop and, without intervention, can lead to heat stroke. An extreme heat warning means that a period of very hot temperatures, even by local standards, will occur. Actions should be taken to lessen the impact of the extreme heat. Take extra precautions if you work or spend time outside. 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Know the signs and symptoms of heat exhaustion and heat stroke. Wear lightweight and loose-fitting clothing when possible and drink plenty of water. To reduce risk during outdoor work, the Occupational Safety and Health Administration recommends scheduling frequent rest breaks in shaded or air-conditioned environments. Anyone overcome by heat should be moved to a cool and shaded location. Heat stroke is an emergency. 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Extreme heat warning remains in effect until 8 p.m. Mountain Standard Time Sunday. What? Dangerously hot conditions. Afternoon temperatures 104 to 114 expected. Major heat risk. Where? Aguila Valley, Apache Junction Gold Canyon, Cave Creek / New River, Fountain Hills East Mesa, Gila Bend, Northwest Pinal County, Sonoran Desert Natal Monument, and Tonopah Desert. When? Until 8 p.m. Mountain Standard Time Sunday. Impacts, heat-related illnesses increase significantly during extreme heat events. Overexposure can cause heat cramps and heat exhaustion to develop and, without intervention, can lead to heat stroke. 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
The Occupational Safety and Health Administration recommends scheduling frequent rest breaks in shaded or air-conditioned environments. 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Extreme heat warning remains in effect until 8 p.m. Mountain Standard Time Sunday. What? Dangerously hot conditions. Afternoon temperatures 105 to 112 expected. Major heat risk. Where? The Phoenix metropolitan area. When? Until 8 p.m. Mountain Standard Time Sunday. Impacts. Heat-related illnesses increase significantly during extreme heat events. Overexposure can cause heat cramps and heat exhaustion to develop and, without intervention, can lead to heat stroke. 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Actions should be taken to lessen the impact of the extreme heat. 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The current time is 2:51 a.m. Mountain Standard Time. Here is the 2 a.m. Mountain Standard Time observation for Phoenix on Thursday, August 20th. At Sky Harbor, a thunderstorm was reported. Visibility 10 miles. Temperature was 82 degrees, dew point 70, relative humidity 66%. Wind was east, at 10 miles an hour. And the pressure was 29.97 inches, and rising. Other observations for South Central Arizona including the Greater Phoenix area, at Luke Air Force Base, a thunderstorm with drizzle was reported, with a temperature of 86. At Scottsdale Airport, thunder was reported, with a temperature of 84. It was mostly cloudy, with a temperature of 86 at Buckeye, 80 at Falcon Field, and 81 at Mesa Gateway. At Chandler, it was cloudy, with a temperature of 81. At Deer Valley, the weather conditions were not available. At Buckeye, wind was east, at 21 miles an hour. At Falcon Field, wind was north, at 16 miles an hour. Observations for northern Arizona, it was clear, with a temperature of 86 at Kingman, 54 at the Grand Canyon, and 84 at Page. At Winslow, it was partly cloudy, with a temperature of 76. It was mostly cloudy, with a temperature of 67 at Flagstaff, 72 at Prescott, 68 at Payson, and 63 at Sholo. Observations for southern Arizona, skies ranged from partly cloudy to mostly cloudy. It was 80 at Tucson, 92 at Yuma, 70 at Nogales, and 74 at Sierra Vista. Observations for Southern California, it was partly cloudy, with a temperature of 69 at Los Angeles Airport, and 97 at Blythe. At San Diego, it was cloudy, with a temperature of 72. Regional observations, at Salt Lake City, it was clear, with a temperature of 77. At Las Vegas, it was partly cloudy, with a temperature of 95. It was mostly cloudy, with a temperature of 72 at Albuquerque, and 84 at El Paso. Once again, at 2 a.m. in Phoenix, a thunderstorm was reported.
the Sky Harbor temperature was 82 degrees. Here is the latest forecast. For the following area, in Arizona, Central Phoenix, issued at 2:36 a.m. Mountain Standard Time. Extreme heat warning in effect until 8 p.m. Mountain Standard Time Sunday. Tonight, considerable cloudiness with a slight chance of showers and thunderstorms. Much cooler. Lows 74 to 78. Southeast wind 5 to 10 miles per hour. Chance of rain 10%. Thursday, partly sunny in the morning then becoming sunny. Highs 103 to 107. West wind 5 to 10 miles per hour. Thursday night, partly cloudy. A slight chance of showers and thunderstorms in the evening. Much warmer. Lows 82 to 89. Northeast wind 5 to 10 miles per hour. Chance of rain 10%. Friday, partly sunny in the morning then becoming sunny. Hot. Highs 107 to 111. East wind around 5 miles per hour in the morning becoming west 5 to 10 miles per hour in the afternoon. Friday night, partly cloudy. Lows 82 to 89. Southwest wind 5 to 10 miles per hour in the evening becoming northeast around 5 miles per hour after midnight. Saturday, partly sunny and hot. Highs 107 to 112. Saturday night, partly cloudy with a 10% chance of showers and thunderstorms. Lows 84 to 91. Sunday, partly sunny and hot. Highs 106 to 111. Sunday night, partly cloudy. Lows 82 to 88. Monday, partly sunny and hot. Highs 106 to 110. Monday night, partly cloudy. Lows 82 to 88. Tuesday, partly sunny and hot. Highs 107 to 112. Tuesday night, mostly clear. Lows 84 to 90. Wednesday, partly sunny and hot. Highs 108 to 113. Flood advisory remains in effect until 3:45 a.m. Mountain Standard Time early this morning. What? Flooding caused by excessive rainfall continues. Where? Maricopa County in South Central Arizona. When? Until 3:45 a.m. Mountain Standard Time. Impacts: minor flooding in low-lying and poor drainage areas. Additional details: at 2:27 a.m. Mountain Standard Time, Doppler radar and automated rain gauges indicated heavy rain due to thunderstorms. Minor flooding is ongoing or expected to begin shortly in the advisory area. Between 1 and 1.75 inches of rain have fallen. Flooding impacts will continue, but no additional rainfall is expected. Some locations that will experience flooding include Phoenix, Mesa, Chandler, Tempe, Arizona Mills Mall, Arizona State University, Tempe Marketplace, Pablo Park, Fiesta Mall, Mesa Riverview Mall, Downtown Scottsdale, Downtown Mesa, Salt River Indian Community, South Mountain Park, and Guadalupe. http://www.weather.gov/safety/. Flood turnaround: don't drown when encountering flooded roads. Most flood deaths occur in vehicles. Be especially cautious at night when it is harder to recognize the dangers of flooding. Be aware of your surroundings and do not drive on flooded roads. A strong thunderstorm will impact Maricopa County through 3:15 a.m. Mountain Standard Time. At 2:26 a.m. Mountain Standard Time, Doppler radar was tracking a strong thunderstorm over Kemp Creek, or 17 miles north of Scottsdale, moving west at 10 miles per hour. Hazard: wind gusts up to 50 miles per hour and half-inch hail. Source: radar indicated. Impact: gusty winds could knock down tree limbs and blow around unsecured objects. Minor damage to outdoor objects is possible. Locations impacted include Scottsdale, Cave Creek, Carefree, Desert Mountain, Camp Creek, Horseshoe Reservoir, and Seven Springs. If outdoors, consider seeking shelter inside a building,
Extreme heat warning remains in effect until 8 p.m. Mountain Standard Time, or 8 p.m. Pacific Daylight Time Sunday. What? Dangerously hot and humid conditions. Afternoon temperatures 106 to 115 expected. Major heat risk. Where? Portions of southwest Arizona and southeast California. When? Until 8 p.m. Mountain Standard Time, or 8 p.m. Pacific Daylight Time Sunday. Impacts. Heat-related illnesses increase significantly during extreme heat events. Overexposure can cause heat cramps and heat exhaustion to develop and, without intervention, can lead to heat stroke. An extreme heat warning means that a period of very hot temperatures, even by local standards, will occur. Actions should be taken to lessen the impact of the extreme heat. Take extra precautions if you work or spend time outside. 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Know the signs and symptoms of heat exhaustion and heat stroke. Wear lightweight and loose-fitting clothing when possible and drink plenty of water. To reduce risk during outdoor work, the Occupational Safety and Health Administration recommends scheduling frequent rest breaks in shaded or air-conditioned environments. Anyone overcome by heat should be moved to a cool and shaded location. Heat stroke is an emergency. 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Extreme heat warning remains in effect until 8 p.m. Mountain Standard Time Sunday. What? Dangerously hot conditions. Afternoon temperatures 104 to 114 expected. Major heat risk. Where? Aguila Valley, Apache Junction, Gold Canyon, Cave Creek / New River, Fountain Hills, East Mesa, Gila Bend, Northwest Pinal County, Sonoran Desert, Natal Monument, and Tonopah Desert. When? Until 8 p.m. Mountain Standard Time Sunday. Impacts. Heat-related illnesses increase significantly during extreme heat events. Overexposure can cause heat cramps and heat exhaustion to develop and, without intervention, can lead to heat stroke. 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An extreme heat warning means that a period of very hot temperatures, even by local standards, will occur. Actions should be taken to lessen the impact of the extreme heat. Take extra precautions if you work or spend time outside. 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Anyone overcome by heat should be moved to a cool and shaded location. 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Extreme heat warning remains in effect until 8 p.m. Mountain Standard Time Sunday. What? Dangerously hot conditions. Afternoon temperatures 105 to 112 expected. Major heat risk. Where? The Phoenix metropolitan area. When? Until 8 p.m. Mountain Standard Time Sunday. Impacts. Heat-related illnesses increase significantly during extreme heat events. 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An extreme heat warning means that a period of very hot temperatures, even by local standards, will occur. Actions should be taken to lessen the impact of the extreme heat. Take extra precautions if you work or spend time outside. 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Know the signs and symptoms of heat exhaustion and heat stroke.
Wear lightweight and loose-fitting clothing when possible and drink plenty of water. To reduce risk during outdoor work, the Occupational Safety and Health Administration recommends scheduling frequent rest breaks in shaded or air-conditioned environments. Anyone overcome by heat should be moved to a cool and shaded location. 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The current time is 3:04 a.m. Mountain Standard Time. Here is the latest forecast. For the following area, in Arizona, Central Phoenix, issued at 2:36 a.m. Mountain Standard Time. Extreme heat warning in effect until 8 p.m. Mountain Standard Time Sunday. Tonight, considerable cloudiness with a slight chance of showers and thunderstorms. Much cooler. Lows 74 to 78. Southeast wind 5 to 10 miles per hour. Chance of rain 10%. Thursday, partly sunny in the morning then becoming sunny. Highs 103 to 107. West wind 5 to 10 miles per hour. Thursday night, partly cloudy. A slight chance of showers and thunderstorms in the evening. Much warmer. Lows 82 to 89. Northeast wind 5 to 10 miles per hour. Chance of rain 10%. Friday, partly sunny in the morning then becoming sunny. Hot. Highs 107 to 111. East wind around 5 miles per hour in the morning becoming west 5 to 10 miles per hour in the afternoon. Friday night, partly cloudy. Lows 82 to 89. Southwest wind 5 to 10 miles per hour in the evening becoming northeast around 5 miles per hour after midnight. Saturday, partly sunny and hot. Highs 107 to 112. Saturday night, partly cloudy with a 10% chance of showers and thunderstorms. Lows 84 to 91. Sunday, partly sunny and hot. Highs 106 to 111. Sunday night, partly cloudy. Lows 82 to 88. Monday, partly sunny and hot. Highs 106 to 110. Monday night, partly cloudy. Lows 82 to 88. Tuesday, partly sunny and hot. Highs 107 to 112. Tuesday night, mostly clear. Lows 84 to 90. Wednesday, partly sunny and hot. Highs 108 to 113. Flood advisory remains in effect until 3:45 a.m. Mountain Standard Time early this morning. What? Flooding caused by excessive rainfall continues. Where? Maricopa County in South Central Arizona. When? Until 3:45 a.m. Mountain Standard Time. Impacts: minor flooding in low-lying and poor drainage areas. Additional details, at 2:27 a.m. Mountain Standard Time, Doppler radar and automated rain gauges indicated heavy rain due to thunderstorms. Minor flooding is ongoing or expected to begin shortly in the advisory area. Between 1 and 1.75 inches of rain have fallen. Flooding impacts will continue, but no additional rainfall is expected. Some locations that will experience flooding include Phoenix, Mesa, Chandler, Tempe, Arizona Mills Mall, Arizona State University, Tempe Marketplace, Pablo Park, Fiesta Mall, Mesa Riverview Mall, Downtown Scottsdale, Downtown Mesa, Salt River Indian Community, South Mountain Park, and Guadalupe. http://www.weather.gov/safety/ Flood turnaround, don't drown when encountering flooded roads. Most flood deaths occur in vehicles. Be especially cautious at night when it is harder to recognize the dangers of flooding. Be aware of your surroundings and do not drive on flooded roads. A strong thunderstorm will impact Maricopa County through 3:15 a.m. Mountain Standard Time.
at 2:26 a.m. Mountain Standard Time, Doppler radar was tracking a strong thunderstorm over Kemp Creek, or 17 miles north of Scottsdale, moving west at 10 miles per hour. Hazard, wind gusts up to 50 miles per hour and half-inch hail. Source, radar indicated. Impact, gusty winds could knock down tree limbs and blow around unsecured objects. Minor damage to outdoor objects is possible. Locations impacted include Scottsdale, Cave Creek, Carefree, Desert Mountain, Camp Creek, Horseshoe Reservoir, and Seven Springs. If outdoors, consider seeking shelter inside a building. Extreme heat warning remains in effect until 8 p.m. Mountain Standard Time, or 8 p.m. Pacific Daylight Time Sunday. What? Dangerously hot and humid conditions. Afternoon temperatures 106 to 115 expected. Major heat risk. Where? Portions of southwest Arizona and southeast California. When? Until 8 p.m. Mountain Standard Time, or 8 p.m. Pacific Daylight Time Sunday. Impacts, heat-related illnesses increase significantly during extreme heat events. Overexposure can cause heat cramps and heat exhaustion to develop and, without intervention, can lead to heat stroke. An extreme heat warning means that a period of very hot temperatures, even by local standards, will occur. Actions should be taken to lessen the impact of the extreme heat. Take extra precautions if you work or spend time outside. When possible, reschedule strenuous activities to early morning or evening. Know the signs and symptoms of heat exhaustion and heat stroke. Wear lightweight and loose-fitting clothing when possible and drink plenty of water. To reduce risk during outdoor work, the Occupational Safety and Health Administration recommends scheduling frequent rest breaks in shaded or air-conditioned environments. Anyone overcome by heat should be moved to a cool and shaded location. Heat stroke is an emergency. 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Public cooling shelters are available in some areas. 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Extreme heat warning remains in effect until 8 p.m. Mountain Standard Time Sunday. What? Dangerously hot conditions. Afternoon temperatures 104 to 114 expected. Major heat risk. Where? Aguila Valley, Apache Junction, Gold Canyon, Cave Creek / New River, Fountain Hills, East Mesa, Gila Bend, Northwest Pinal County, Sonoran Desert, Natal Monument, and Tonopah Desert. When? Until 8 p.m. Mountain Standard Time Sunday. Impacts, heat-related illnesses increase significantly during extreme heat events. Overexposure can cause heat cramps and heat exhaustion to develop and, without intervention, can lead to heat stroke. 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Actions should be taken to lessen the impact of the extreme heat. 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Extreme heat warning remains in effect until 8 p.m. Mountain Standard Time Sunday. What? Dangerously hot conditions. Afternoon temperatures 105 to 112 expected. Major heat risk. Where? The Phoenix metropolitan area. When? Until 8 p.m. Mountain Standard Time Sunday. Impacts, heat-related illnesses increase significantly during extreme heat events.
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Actions should be taken to lessen the impact of the extreme heat. Take extra precautions if you work or spend time outside. 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Heat stroke is an emergency. 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The current time is 3:15 a.m. Mountain Standard Time. Here is the 3 a.m. Mountain Standard Time observation for Phoenix on Thursday, August 20th. At Sky Harbor, a thunderstorm was reported. Visibility 10 miles. Temperature was 83 degrees, dew point 67, relative humidity 58%. Wind was north, at 12 miles an hour. And the pressure was 29.95 inches, and falling. Other observations for South Central Arizona, including the Greater Phoenix area, at Scottsdale Airport, rain was falling, with a temperature of 82. At Luke Air Force Base, drizzle was falling, with a temperature of 85. It was partly cloudy, with a temperature of 79 at Falcon Field, and 82 at Mesa Gateway. It was mostly cloudy, with a temperature of 82 at Buckeye, and 82 at Chandler. At Deer Valley, the weather conditions were not available. At Buckeye, wind was east, at 21 miles an hour. At Falcon Field, wind was north, at 17 miles an hour. Observations for northern Arizona, it was clear, with a temperature of 53 at the Grand Canyon, and 82 at Page. At Kingman, it was partly cloudy, with a temperature of 81. It was mostly cloudy, with a temperature of 65 at Flagstaff, 71 at Prescott, 74 at Winslow, and 66 at Chulo. At Payson, it was cloudy, with a temperature of 68. At Flagstaff, wind was southwest gusting to 26 miles an hour. At Prescott, wind was southeast gusting to 29 miles an hour. Observations for southern Arizona, skies ranged from partly cloudy to mostly cloudy. It was 75 at Tucson, 93 at Yuma, 69 at Nogales, and 73 at Sierra Vista. Observations for Southern California, skies ranged from partly cloudy to mostly cloudy. It was 68 at Los Angeles Airport, 72 at San Diego, and 95 at Blythe. Regional observations, at Las Vegas, it was clear, with a temperature of 93. It was partly cloudy, with a temperature of 77 at Salt Lake City, and 82 at El Paso. At Albuquerque, it was mostly cloudy, with a temperature of 72. Once again, at 3 a.m. in Phoenix, a thunderstorm was reported. The Sky Harbor temperature was 83 degrees. Here is the latest forecast. For the following area, in Arizona, Central Phoenix, issued at 2:36 a.m. Mountain Standard Time. Extreme heat warning in effect until 8 p.m. Mountain Standard Time Sunday. Tonight, considerable cloudiness with a slight chance of showers and thunderstorms. Much cooler. Lows 74 to 78. Southeast wind 5 to 10 miles per hour. Chance of rain 10%. Thursday, partly sunny in the morning then becoming sunny. Highs 103 to 107.
West wind 5 to 10 miles per hour. Thursday night, partly cloudy. A slight chance of showers and thunderstorms in the evening. Much warmer. Lows 82 to 89. Northeast wind 5 to 10 miles per hour. Chance of rain 10%. Friday, partly sunny in the morning then becoming sunny. Hot. Highs 107 to 111. East wind around 5 miles per hour in the morning becoming west 5 to 10 miles per hour in the afternoon. Friday night, partly cloudy. Lows 82 to 89. Southwest wind 5 to 10 miles per hour in the evening becoming northeast around 5 miles per hour after midnight. Saturday, partly sunny and hot. Highs 107 to 112. Saturday night, partly cloudy with a 10% chance of showers and thunderstorms. Lows 84 to 91. Sunday, partly sunny and hot. Highs 106 to 111. Sunday night, partly cloudy. Lows 82 to 88. Monday, partly sunny and hot. Highs 106 to 110. Monday night, partly cloudy. Lows 82 to 88. Tuesday, partly sunny and hot. Highs 107 to 112. Tuesday night, mostly clear. Lows 84 to 90. Wednesday, partly sunny and hot. Highs 108 to 113. Flood advisory remains in effect until 3:45 a.m. Mountain Standard Time early this morning. What? Flooding caused by excessive rainfall continues. Where? Maricopa County in south central Arizona. When? Until 3:45 a.m. Mountain Standard Time. Impacts: minor flooding in low-lying and poor drainage areas. Additional details at 2:27 a.m. Mountain Standard Time. Doppler radar and automated rain gauges indicated heavy rain due to thunderstorms. Minor flooding is ongoing or expected to begin shortly in the advisory area. Between 1 and 1.75 inches of rain have fallen. Flooding impacts will continue, but no additional rainfall is expected. Some locations that will experience flooding include Phoenix, Mesa, Chandler, Tempe, Arizona Mills Mall, Arizona State University, Tempe Marketplace, Pablo Park, Fiesta Mall, Mesa Riverview Mall, Downtown Scottsdale, Downtown Mesa, Salt River Indian Community, South Mountain Park, and Guadalupe. http://www.weather.gov/safety/. Flood turnaround: don't drown when encountering flooded roads. Most flood deaths occur in vehicles. Be especially cautious at night when it is harder to recognize the dangers of flooding. Be aware of your surroundings and do not drive on flooded roads. Extreme heat warning remains in effect until 8 p.m. Mountain Standard Time, or 8 p.m. Pacific Daylight Time Sunday. What? Dangerously hot and humid conditions. Afternoon temperatures 106 to 115 expected. Major heat risk. Where? Portions of southwest Arizona and southeast California. When? Until 8 p.m. Mountain Standard Time, or 8 p.m. Pacific Daylight Time Sunday. Impacts: heat-related illnesses increase significantly during extreme heat events. Overexposure can cause heat cramps and heat exhaustion to develop and, without intervention, can lead to heat stroke. An extreme heat warning means that a period of very hot temperatures, even by local standards, will occur. Actions should be taken to lessen the impact of the extreme heat. Take extra precautions if you work or spend time outside. 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Anyone overcome by heat should be moved to a cool and shaded location. 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
Public cooling shelters are available in some areas. 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Extreme heat warning remains in effect until 8 p.m. Mountain Standard Time Sunday. What? Dangerously hot conditions. Afternoon temperatures 104 to 114 expected. Major heat risk. Where? Aguila Valley, Apache Junction, Gold Canyon, Cave Creek / New River, Fountain Hills, East Mesa, Gila Bend, Northwest Pinal County, Sonoran Desert, Natal Monument, and Tonopah Desert. When? Until 8 p.m. Mountain Standard Time Sunday. Impacts. Heat-related illnesses increase significantly during extreme heat events. Overexposure can cause heat cramps and heat exhaustion to develop and, without intervention, can lead to heat stroke. 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Actions should be taken to lessen the impact of the extreme heat. Take extra precautions if you work or spend time outside. 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Anyone overcome by heat should be moved to a cool and shaded location. 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Extreme heat warning remains in effect until 8 p.m. Mountain Standard Time Sunday. What? Dangerously hot conditions. Afternoon temperatures 105 to 112 expected. Major heat risk. Where? The Phoenix metropolitan area. When? Until 8 p.m. Mountain Standard Time Sunday. Impacts. Heat-related illnesses increase significantly during extreme heat events. Overexposure can cause heat cramps and heat exhaustion to develop and, without intervention, can lead to heat stroke. 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Actions should be taken to lessen the impact of the extreme heat. Take extra precautions if you work or spend time outside. 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Heat stroke is an emergency. 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The current time is 3:28 a.m. Mountain Standard Time. Here is the 3 a.m. Mountain Standard Time observation for Phoenix on Thursday, August 20th. At Sky Harbor, a thunderstorm was reported. Visibility 10 miles. Temperature was 83 degrees, dew point 67, relative humidity 58%. Wind was north, at 12 miles an hour. And the pressure was 29.95 inches, and falling. Other observations for South Central Arizona, including the Greater Phoenix area, at Scottsdale Airport, rain was falling, with a temperature of 82. At Luke Air Force Base, drizzle was falling, with a temperature of 85. It was partly cloudy,
with a temperature of 79 at Falcon Field and 82 at Mesa Gateway. It was mostly cloudy, with a temperature of 82 at Buckeye and 82 at Chandler. At Deer Valley, the weather conditions were not available. At Buckeye, wind was east at 21 miles an hour. At Falcon Field, wind was north at 17 miles an hour. Observations for northern Arizona, it was clear, with a temperature of 53 at the Grand Canyon and 82 at Page. At Kingman, it was partly cloudy, with a temperature of 81. It was mostly cloudy, with a temperature of 65 at Flagstaff, 71 at Prescott, 74 at Winslow, and 66 at Cholo. At Payson, it was cloudy, with a temperature of 68. At Flagstaff, wind was southwest gusting to 26 miles an hour. At Prescott, wind was southeast gusting to 29 miles an hour. Observations for southern Arizona, skies ranged from partly cloudy to mostly cloudy. It was 75 at Tucson, 93 at Yuma, 69 at Nogales, and 73 at Sierra Vista. Observations for southern California, skies ranged from partly cloudy to mostly cloudy. It was 68 at Los Angeles Airport, 72 at San Diego, and 95 at Blythe. Regional observations, at Las Vegas, it was clear, with a temperature of 93. It was partly cloudy, with a temperature of 77 at Salt Lake City, and 82 at El Paso. At Albuquerque, it was mostly cloudy, with a temperature of 72. Once again, at 3 a.m. in Phoenix, a thunderstorm was reported. The Sky Harbor temperature was 83 degrees. Here is the latest forecast. For the following area, in Arizona, Central Phoenix, issued at 3:21 a.m. Mountain Standard Time. Extreme heat warning in effect until 8 p.m. Mountain Standard Time Sunday. Tonight, considerable cloudiness with a slight chance of showers and thunderstorms. Much cooler. Lows 74 to 78. Southeast wind 5 to 10 miles per hour. Chance of rain 10%. Thursday, partly sunny in the morning then becoming sunny. Highs 103 to 107. West wind 5 to 10 miles per hour. Thursday night, partly cloudy. A slight chance of showers and thunderstorms in the evening. Much warmer. Lows 82 to 89. Northeast wind 5 to 10 miles per hour. Chance of rain 10%. Friday, partly sunny in the morning then becoming sunny. Hot. Highs 107 to 111. East wind around 5 miles per hour in the morning becoming west 5 to 10 miles per hour in the afternoon. Friday night, partly cloudy. Lows 82 to 89. Southwest wind 5 to 10 miles per hour in the evening becoming northeast around 5 miles per hour after midnight. Saturday, partly sunny and hot. Highs 107 to 112. Saturday night, partly cloudy with a 10% chance of showers and thunderstorms. Lows 84 to 91. Sunday, partly sunny and hot. Highs 106 to 111. Sunday night, partly cloudy. Lows 82 to 88. Monday, partly sunny and hot. Highs 106 to 110. Monday night, partly cloudy. Lows 82 to 88. Tuesday, partly sunny and hot. Highs 107 to 112. Tuesday night, mostly clear. Lows 84 to 90. Wednesday, partly sunny and hot. Highs 108 to 113. Advisory is canceled for a portion of South Central Arizona, including the following area, Maricopa. The heavy rain has ended. Flood waters have receded. Flooding is no longer expected to pose a threat. Please continue to heed remaining road closures. Extreme heat warning remains in effect until 8 p.m. Mountain Standard Time, or 8 p.m. Pacific Daylight Time Sunday. What? Dangerously hot and humid conditions.
Afternoon temperatures 106 to 115 expected. Major heat risk. Where?

portions of southwest Arizona and southeast California. When, until 8 p.m. Mountain Standard Time, or 8 p.m. Pacific Daylight Time Sunday. Impacts, heat-related illnesses increase significantly during extreme heat events. Overexposure can cause heat cramps and heat exhaustion to develop and, without intervention, can lead to heat stroke. An extreme heat warning means that a period of very hot temperatures, even by local standards, will occur. Actions should be taken to lessen the impact of the extreme heat. Take extra precautions if you work or spend time outside. 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Know the signs and symptoms of heat exhaustion and heat stroke. Wear lightweight and loose-fitting clothing when possible and drink plenty of water. To reduce risk during outdoor work, the Occupational Safety and Health Administration recommends scheduling frequent rest breaks in shaded or air-conditioned environments. Anyone overcome by heat should be moved to a cool and shaded location. 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Extreme heat warning remains in effect until 8 p.m. Mountain Standard Time Sunday. What? Dangerously hot conditions. Afternoon temperatures 104 to 114 expected. Major heat risk. Where? Aguila Valley, Apache Junction, Gold Canyon, Cave Creek / New River, Fountain Hills, East Mesa, Gila Bend, Northwest Pinal County, Sonoran Desert, Natal Monument, and Tonopah Desert. When? Until 8 p.m. Mountain Standard Time Sunday. Impacts, heat-related illnesses increase significantly during extreme heat events. Overexposure can cause heat cramps and heat exhaustion to develop and, without intervention, can lead to heat stroke. 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Actions should be taken to lessen the impact of the extreme heat. Take extra precautions if you work or spend time outside. 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Extreme heat warning remains in effect until 8 p.m. Mountain Standard Time Sunday. What? Dangerously hot conditions. Afternoon temperatures 105 to 112 expected. Major heat risk. Where? The Phoenix metropolitan area. When? Until 8 p.m. Mountain Standard Time Sunday. Impacts, heat-related illnesses increase significantly during extreme heat events. 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An extreme heat warning means that a period of very hot temperatures, even by local standards, will occur. Actions should be taken to lessen the impact of the extreme heat. Take extra precautions if you work or spend time outside. 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Wear lightweight and loose-fitting clothing when possible and drink plenty of water. To reduce risk during outdoor work, the Occupational Safety and Health Administration recommends scheduling frequent rest breaks in shaded or air-conditioned environments. Anyone overcome by heat should be moved to a cool and shaded location.

3 degrees, dew point 67, relative humidity 58%. Wind was north, at 12 miles an hour. And the pressure was 29.95 inches, and falling. Other observations for South Central Arizona, including the Greater Phoenix area, at Scottsdale Airport, rain was falling, with a temperature of 82. At Luke Air Force Base, drizzle was falling, with a temperature of 85. It was partly cloudy, with a temperature of 79 at Falcon Field, and 82 at Mesa Gateway. It was mostly cloudy, with a temperature of 82 at Buckeye, and 82 at Chandler. At Deer Valley, the weather conditions were not available. At Buckeye, wind was east, at 21 miles an hour. At Falcon Field, wind was north, at 17 miles an hour. Observations for northern Arizona, it was clear, with a temperature of 53 at the Grand Canyon, and 82 at Page. At Kingman, it was partly cloudy, with a temperature of 81. It was mostly cloudy, with a temperature of 65 at Flagstaff, 71 at Prescott, 74 at Winslow, and 66 at Chulo. At Payson, it was cloudy, with a temperature of 68. At Flagstaff, wind was southwest gusting to 26 miles an hour. At Prescott, wind was southeast gusting to 29 miles an hour. Observations for southern Arizona, skies ranged from partly cloudy to mostly cloudy. It was 75 at Tucson, 93 at Yuma, 69 at Nogales, and 73 at Sierra Vista. Observations for southern California, skies ranged from partly cloudy to mostly cloudy. It was 68 at Los Angeles Airport, 72 at San Diego, and 95 at Blythe. Regional observations, at Las Vegas, it was clear, with a temperature of 93. It was partly cloudy, with a temperature of 77 at Salt Lake City, and 82 at El Paso. At Albuquerque, it was mostly cloudy, with a temperature of 72. Once again, at 3 a.m. in Phoenix, a thunderstorm was reported. The Sky Harbor temperature was 83 degrees. Here is the synopsis for Southeast California, Southwest, and South Central Arizona. Lingering showers and thunderstorms are expected through around sunrise this morning across South Central Arizona, followed by some isolated storms in the afternoon over high terrain areas. After a brief reprieve from the extreme heat today over South Central and Eastern Arizona, highs will return to around 110 degrees by Friday, lasting into early next week. Extreme heat warnings are in effect through Sunday evening due to continued areas of high and moderate to major heat risk. Thunderstorm chances will dip starting Friday, likely remaining confined to the Arizona high terrain through at least Saturday. Extreme heat warning remains in effect until 8 p.m. Mountain Standard Time, or 8 p.m. Pacific Daylight Time Sunday. What? Dangerously hot and humid conditions. Afternoon temperatures 106 to 115 expected. Major heat risk. Where? Portions of southwest Arizona and southeast California. When? Until 8 p.m. Mountain Standard Time, or 8 p.m. Pacific Daylight Time Sunday. Impacts. Heat-related illnesses increase significantly during extreme heat events. Overexposure can cause heat cramps and heat exhaustion to develop and, without intervention, can lead to heat stroke. An extreme heat warning means that a period of very hot temperatures, even by local standards, will occur. Actions should be taken to lessen the impact of the extreme heat. Take extra precautions if you work or spend time outside. 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Know the signs and symptoms of heat exhaustion and heat stroke. 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Anyone overcome by heat should be moved to a cool and shaded location. 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

Extreme heat warning remains in effect until 8 p.m. Mountain Standard Time Sunday. What? Dangerously hot conditions. Afternoon temperatures 104 to 114 expected. Major heat risk. Where? Aguila Valley, Apache Junction, Gold Canyon, Cave Creek / New River, Fountain Hills, East Mesa, Gila Bend, Northwest Pinal County, Sonoran Desert, Natal Monument, and Tonopah Desert. When? Until 8 p.m. Mountain Standard Time Sunday. Impacts. Heat-related illnesses increase significantly during extreme heat events. 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An extreme heat warning means that a period of very hot temperatures, even by local standards, will occur. Actions should be taken to lessen the impact of the extreme heat. Take extra precautions if you work or spend time outside. 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Anyone overcome by heat should be moved to a cool and shaded location. 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Extreme heat warning remains in effect until 8 p.m. Mountain Standard Time Sunday. What? Dangerously hot conditions. Afternoon temperatures 105 to 112 expected. Major heat risk. Where? The Phoenix metropolitan area. When? Until 8 p.m. Mountain Standard Time Sunday. Impacts. Heat-related illnesses increase significantly during extreme heat events. Overexposure can cause heat cramps and heat exhaustion to develop and, without intervention, can lead to heat stroke. 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An extreme heat warning means that a period of very hot temperatures, even by local standards, will occur. Actions should be taken to lessen the impact of the extreme heat. Take extra precautions if you work or spend time outside. 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The current time is 3:48 a.m. Mountain Standard Time. Here is the 3 a.m. Mountain Standard Time observation for Phoenix on Thursday, August 20th. At Sky Harbor, a thunderstorm was reported. Visibility 10 miles. Temperature was 83 degrees, dew point 67, relative humidity 58%. Wind was north, at 12 miles an hour. And the pressure was 29.95 inches, and falling. Other observations for South Central Arizona, including the Greater Phoenix area, at Scottsdale Airport, rain was falling, with a temperature of 82. At Luke Air Force Base, drizzle was falling, with a temperature of 85. It was partly cloudy, with a temperature of 79 at Falcon Field, and 82 at Mesa Gateway.
It was mostly cloudy, with a temperature of 82 at Buckeye, and 82 at Chandler. At Deer Valley, the weather conditions were not available. At Buckeye, wind was east, at 21 miles an hour. At Falcon Field, wind was north, at 17 miles an hour. Observations for northern Arizona, it was clear, with a temperature of 53 at the Grand Canyon, and 82 at Page. At Kingman, it was partly cloudy, with a temperature of 81. It was mostly cloudy, with a temperature of 65 at Flagstaff, 71 at Prescott, 74 at Winslow, and 66 at Shiloh. At Payson, it was cloudy, with a temperature of 68. At Flagstaff, wind was southwest gusting to 26 miles an hour. At Prescott, wind was southeast gusting to 29 miles an hour. Observations for southern Arizona, skies ranged from partly cloudy to mostly cloudy. It was 75 at Tucson, 93 at Yuma, 69 at Nogales, and 73 at Sierra Vista. Observations for Southern California, skies ranged from partly cloudy to mostly cloudy. It was 68 at Los Angeles Airport, 72 at San Diego, and 95 at Blythe. Regional observations, at Las Vegas, it was clear, with a temperature of 93. It was partly cloudy, with a temperature of 77 at Salt Lake City, and 82 at El Paso. At Albuquerque, it was mostly cloudy, with a temperature of 72. Once again, at 3 a.m. in Phoenix, a thunderstorm was reported. The Sky Harbor temperature was 83 degrees. Here is the latest forecast. For the following area, in Arizona, Central Phoenix, issued at 3:21 a.m. Mountain Standard Time. Extreme heat warning in effect until 8 p.m. Mountain Standard Time Sunday. Tonight, considerable cloudiness with a slight chance of showers and thunderstorms. Much cooler. Lows 74 to 78. Southeast wind 5 to 10 miles per hour. Chance of rain 10%. Thursday, partly sunny in the morning then becoming sunny. Highs 103 to 107. West wind 5 to 10 miles per hour. Thursday night, partly cloudy. A slight chance of showers and thunderstorms in the evening. Much warmer. Lows 82 to 89. Northeast wind 5 to 10 miles per hour. Chance of rain 10%. Friday, partly sunny in the morning then becoming sunny. Hot. Highs 107 to 111. East wind around 5 miles per hour in the morning becoming west 5 to 10 miles per hour in the afternoon. Friday night, partly cloudy. Lows 82 to 89. Southwest wind 5 to 10 miles per hour in the evening becoming northeast around 5 miles per hour after midnight. Saturday, partly sunny and hot. Highs 107 to 112. Saturday night, partly cloudy with a 10% chance of showers and thunderstorms. Lows 84 to 91. Sunday, partly sunny and hot. Highs 106 to 111. Sunday night, partly cloudy. Lows 82 to 88. Monday, partly sunny and hot. Highs 106 to 110. Monday night, partly cloudy. Lows 82 to 88. Tuesday, partly sunny and hot. Highs 107 to 112. Tuesday night, mostly clear. Lows 84 to 90. Wednesday, partly sunny and hot. Highs 108 to 113. Here is the synopsis for Southeast California, Southwest, and South Central Arizona. Lingering showers and thunderstorms are expected through around sunrise this morning across South Central Arizona, followed by some isolated storms in the afternoon over high terrain areas. After a brief reprieve from the extreme heat today over South Central and Eastern Arizona, highs will return to around 110 degrees by Friday, lasting into early next week. Extreme heat warnings are in effect through Sunday evening due to continued areas of high and moderate to major heat risk.
thunderstorm chances will dip starting Friday, likely remaining confined to the Arizona Heights terrain through at least Saturday. Extreme heat warning remains in effect until 8 p.m. Mountain Standard Time, or 8 p.m. Pacific Daylight Time Sunday. What? Dangerously hot and humid conditions. Afternoon temperatures 106 to 115 expected. Major heat risk. Where? Portions of southwest Arizona and southeast California. When? Until 8 p.m. Mountain Standard Time, or 8 p.m. Pacific Daylight Time Sunday. Impacts, heat-related illnesses increase significantly during extreme heat events. Overexposure can cause heat cramps and heat exhaustion to develop and, without intervention, can lead to heat stroke. An extreme heat warning means that a period of very hot temperatures, even by local standards, will occur. Actions should be taken to lessen the impact of the extreme heat. Take extra precautions if you work or spend time outside. When possible, reschedule strenuous activities to early morning or evening. Know the signs and symptoms of heat exhaustion and heat stroke. Wear lightweight and loose-fitting clothing when possible and drink plenty of water. To reduce risk during outdoor work, the Occupational Safety and Health Administration recommends scheduling frequent rest breaks in shaded or air-conditioned environments. Anyone overcome by heat should be moved to a cool and shaded location. Heat stroke is an emergency. 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Consult county officials for more details. Extreme heat warning remains in effect until 8 p.m. Mountain Standard Time Sunday. What? Dangerously hot conditions. Afternoon temperatures 104 to 114 expected. Major heat risk. Where? Aguila Valley, Apache Junction, Gold Canyon, Cave Creek / New River, Fountain Hills, East Mesa, Gila Bend, Northwest Pinal County, Sonoran Desert, Natal Monument, and Tonopah Desert. When? Until 8 p.m. Mountain Standard Time Sunday. Impacts, heat-related illnesses increase significantly during extreme heat events. 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An extreme heat warning means that a period of very hot temperatures, even by local standards, will occur. Actions should be taken to lessen the impact of the extreme heat. Take extra precautions if you work or spend time outside. 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Extreme heat warning remains in effect until 8 p.m. Mountain Standard Time Sunday. What? Dangerously hot conditions. Afternoon temperatures 105 to 112 expected. Major heat risk. Where? The Phoenix metropolitan area. When? Until 8 p.m. Mountain Standard Time Sunday. 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An extreme heat warning means that a period of very hot temperatures, even by local standards, will occur. Actions should be taken to lessen the impact of the extreme heat. Take extra precautions if you work or spend time outside.
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The current time is 4 a.m. Mountain Standard Time. Here is the latest forecast. For the following area, in Arizona, Central Phoenix, issued at 3:21 a.m. Mountain Standard Time. Extreme heat warning in effect until 8 p.m. Mountain Standard Time Sunday. Tonight, considerable cloudiness with a slight chance of showers and thunderstorms. Much cooler. Lows 74 to 78. Southeast wind 5 to 10 miles per hour. Chance of rain 10%. Thursday, partly sunny in the morning then becoming sunny. Highs 103 to 107. West wind 5 to 10 miles per hour. Thursday night, partly cloudy. A slight chance of showers and thunderstorms in the evening. Much warmer. Lows 82 to 89. Northeast wind 5 to 10 miles per hour. Chance of rain 10%. Friday, partly sunny in the morning then becoming sunny. Hot. Highs 107 to 111. East wind around 5 miles per hour in the morning becoming west 5 to 10 miles per hour in the afternoon. Friday night, partly cloudy. Lows 82 to 89. Southwest wind 5 to 10 miles per hour in the evening becoming northeast around 5 miles per hour after midnight. Saturday, partly sunny and hot. Highs 107 to 112. Saturday night, partly cloudy with a 10% chance of showers and thunderstorms. Lows 84 to 91. Sunday, partly sunny and hot. Highs 106 to 111. Sunday night, partly cloudy. Lows 82 to 88. Monday, partly sunny and hot. Highs 106 to 110. Monday night, partly cloudy. Lows 82 to 88. Tuesday, partly sunny and hot. Highs 107 to 112. Tuesday night, mostly clear. Lows 84 to 90. Wednesday, partly sunny and hot. Highs 108 to 113. Here is the latest forecast. For the following area, in Arizona, Central Phoenix, issued at 4:01 a.m. Mountain Standard Time. Extreme heat warning in effect until 8 p.m. Mountain Standard Time Sunday. Today, partly sunny in the morning then becoming sunny. Highs 103 to 107. West wind 5 to 10 miles per hour. Tonight, partly cloudy. A slight chance of showers and thunderstorms in the evening. Much warmer. Lows 82 to 89. Northeast wind 5 to 10 miles per hour. Chance of rain 10%. Friday, partly sunny in the morning then becoming sunny. Hot. Highs 107 to 111. East wind around 5 miles per hour in the morning becoming west 5 to 10 miles per hour in the afternoon. Friday night, partly cloudy. Lows 82 to 89. Southwest wind 5 to 10 miles per hour in the evening becoming northeast around 5 miles per hour after midnight. Saturday, partly sunny in the morning then becoming mostly sunny. Hot. Highs 107 to 111. East wind around 5 miles per hour in the morning becoming west in the afternoon. Saturday night, partly cloudy with a 10% chance of showers and thunderstorms. Lows 84 to 91.
Sunday, partly sunny and hot. Highs 106 to 111. Sunday night, partly cloudy. Lows 82 to 88. Monday, partly sunny and hot. Highs 106 to 110. Monday night, partly cloudy. Lows 82 to 88. Tuesday, partly sunny and hot. Highs 107 to 112. Tuesday night, mostly clear. Lows 84 to 90. Wednesday, partly sunny and hot. Highs 108 to 113. Here is the synopsis for Southeast California, Southwest, and South Central Arizona. Lingering showers and thunderstorms are expected through around sunrise this morning across South Central Arizona, followed by some isolated storms in the afternoon over high terrain areas. After a brief reprieve from the extreme heat today over South Central and Eastern Arizona, highs will return to around 110 degrees by Friday, lasting into early next week. Extreme heat warnings are in effect through Sunday evening due to continued areas of high and moderate to major heat risk. Thunderstorm chances will dip starting Friday, likely remaining confined to the Arizona high terrain through at least Saturday. Extreme heat warning remains in effect until 8 p.m. Mountain Standard Time, or 8 p.m. Pacific Daylight Time Sunday. What? Dangerously hot and humid conditions. Afternoon temperatures 106 to 115 expected. Major heat risk. Where? Portions of southwest Arizona and southeast California. When? Until 8 p.m. Mountain Standard Time, or 8 p.m. Pacific Daylight Time Sunday. Impacts. Heat-related illnesses increase significantly during extreme heat events. Overexposure can cause heat cramps and heat exhaustion to develop and, without intervention, can lead to heat stroke. An extreme heat warning means that a period of very hot temperatures, even by local standards, will occur. Actions should be taken to lessen the impact of the extreme heat. Take extra precautions if you work or spend time outside. When possible, reschedule strenuous activities to early morning or evening. Know the signs and symptoms of heat exhaustion and heat stroke. Wear lightweight and loose-fitting clothing when possible and drink plenty of water. To reduce risk during outdoor work, the Occupational Safety and Health Administration recommends scheduling frequent rest breaks in shaded or air-conditioned environments. Anyone overcome by heat should be moved to a cool and shaded location. Heat stroke is an emergency. 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Extreme heat warning remains in effect until 8 p.m. Mountain Standard Time Sunday. What? Dangerously hot conditions. Afternoon temperatures 104 to 114 expected. Major heat risk. Where? Aguila Valley, Apache Junction, Gold Canyon, Cave Creek / New River, Fountain Hills, East Mesa, Gila Bend, Northwest Pinal County, Sonoran Desert Natal Monument, and Tonopah Desert. When? Until 8 p.m. Mountain Standard Time Sunday. Impacts. 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Overexposure can cause heat cramps and heat exhaustion to develop and, without intervention, can lead to heat stroke. 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An extreme heat warning means that a period of very hot temperatures, even by local standards, will occur. Actions should be taken to lessen the impact of the extreme heat. Take extra precautions if you work or spend time outside. 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To reduce risk during outdoor work, the Occupational Safety and Health Administration recommends scheduling frequent rest breaks in shaded or air-conditioned environments. Anyone overcome by heat should be moved to a cool and shaded location.
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Extreme heat warning remains in effect until 8 p.m. Mountain Standard Time Sunday. What? Dangerously hot conditions. Afternoon temperatures 105 to 112 expected. Major heat risk. Where? The Phoenix metropolitan area. When? Until 8 p.m. Mountain Standard Time Sunday. Impacts. 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Actions should be taken to lessen the impact of the extreme heat. 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The current time is 4:11 a.m. Mountain Standard Time. Here is the 4 a.m. Mountain Standard Time observation for Phoenix on Thursday, August 20th. At Sky Harbor, light rain was falling. Visibility 10 miles. Temperature was 81 degrees, dew point 70, relative humidity 69%. Wind was south, at 6 miles an hour. And the pressure was 29.92 inches, and falling. Other observations for South Central Arizona, including the greater Phoenix area, rain was falling, with a temperature of 88 at Buckeye, and 81 at Scottsdale Airport. At Luke Air Force Base, it was partly cloudy, with a temperature of 85. It was mostly cloudy, with a temperature of 81 at Falcon Field, 83 at Mesa Gateway, and 81 at Chandler. At Deer Valley, the weather conditions were not available. Observations for Northern Arizona, it was partly cloudy, with a temperature of 82 at Kingman, 53 at the Grand Canyon, and 84 at Page. It was mostly cloudy, with a temperature of 64 at Flagstaff, 72 at Prescott, 66 at Payson, and 73 at Winslow. At Sholo, it was cloudy, with a temperature of 68. At Sholo, wind was southeast gusting to 26 miles an hour. Observations for Southern Arizona, it was partly cloudy, with a temperature of 68 at Nogales, and 73 at Sierra Vista. At Tucson, it was mostly cloudy, with a temperature of 77. Observations for Southern California, skies ranged from partly cloudy to mostly cloudy. It was 68 at Los Angeles Airport, 71 at San Diego, and 90 at Blythe. Regional observations, at Las Vegas, it was clear, with a temperature of 92. It was partly cloudy, with a temperature of 75 at Salt Lake City, and 81 at El Paso. At Albuquerque, it was mostly cloudy, with a temperature of 71. Once again, at 4 a.m. in Phoenix, light rain was falling. The Sky Harbor temperature was 81 degrees. Here is the latest forecast. For the following area, in Arizona, Central Phoenix, issued at 4:01 a.m. Mountain Standard Time. Extreme heat warning in effect until 8 p.m. Mountain Standard Time Sunday. Today, partly sunny in the morning, then becoming sunny.
highs 103 to 107. West wind 5 to 10 miles per hour. Tonight, partly cloudy. A slight chance of showers and thunderstorms in the evening. Much warmer. Lows 82 to 89. Northeast wind 5 to 10 miles per hour. Chance of rain 10%. Friday, partly sunny in the morning, then becoming sunny. Hot. Highs 107 to 111. East wind around 5 miles per hour in the morning, becoming west 5 to 10 miles per hour in the afternoon. Friday night, partly cloudy. Lows 82 to 89. Southwest wind 5 to 10 miles per hour in the evening, becoming northeast around 5 miles per hour after midnight. Saturday, partly sunny in the morning, then becoming mostly sunny. Hot. Highs 107 to 111. East wind around 5 miles per hour in the morning, becoming west in the afternoon. Saturday night, partly cloudy with a 10% chance of showers and thunderstorms. Lows 84 to 91. Sunday, partly sunny and hot. Highs 106 to 111. Sunday night, partly cloudy. Lows 82 to 88. Monday, partly sunny and hot. Highs 106 to 110. Monday night, partly cloudy. Lows 82 to 88. Tuesday, partly sunny and hot. Highs 107 to 112. Tuesday night, mostly clear. Lows 84 to 90. Wednesday, partly sunny and hot. Highs 108 to 113. Here is the synopsis for Southeast California, Southwest, and South Central Arizona. Lingering showers and thunderstorms are expected through around sunrise this morning across South Central Arizona, followed by some isolated storms in the afternoon over high terrain areas. After a brief reprieve from the extreme heat today over South Central and Eastern Arizona, highs will return to around 110 degrees by Friday, lasting into early next week. Extreme heat warnings are in effect through Sunday evening due to continued areas of high and moderate to major heat risk. Thunderstorm chances will dip starting Friday, likely remaining confined to the Arizona high terrain through at least Saturday. Extreme heat warning remains in effect until 8 p.m. Mountain Standard Time, or 8 p.m. Pacific Daylight Time Sunday. What? Dangerously hot and humid conditions. Afternoon temperatures 106 to 115 expected. Major heat risk. Where? Portions of southwest Arizona and southeast California. When? Until 8 p.m. Mountain Standard Time, or 8 p.m. Pacific Daylight Time Sunday. Impacts: heat-related illnesses increase significantly during extreme heat events. Overexposure can cause heat cramps and heat exhaustion to develop and, without intervention, can lead to heat stroke. An extreme heat warning means that a period of very hot temperatures, even by local standards, will occur. Actions should be taken to lessen the impact of the extreme heat. Take extra precautions if you work or spend time outside. When possible, reschedule strenuous activities to early morning or evening. Know the signs and symptoms of heat exhaustion and heat stroke. Wear lightweight and loose-fitting clothing when possible and drink plenty of water. To reduce risk during outdoor work, the Occupational Safety and Health Administration recommends scheduling frequent rest breaks in shaded or air-conditioned environments. Anyone overcome by heat should be moved to a cool and shaded location. Heat stroke is an emergency. 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Extreme heat warning remains in effect until 8 p.m. Mountain Standard Time Sunday. What? Dangerously hot conditions. Afternoon temperatures 104 to 114 expected. Major heat risk. Where? Aguila Valley, Apache Junction, Gold Canyon, Cave Creek / New River, Fountain Hills, East Mesa, Gila Bend, Northwest Pinal County, Sonoran Desert, Natal Monument, and Tonopah Desert. When?
until 8 p.m. Mountain Standard Time Sunday. 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Actions should be taken to lessen the impact of the extreme heat. Take extra precautions if you work or spend time outside. 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Extreme heat warning remains in effect until 8 p.m. Mountain Standard Time Sunday. What? Dangerously hot conditions. Afternoon temperatures 105 to 112 expected. Major heat risk. Where? The Phoenix metropolitan area. When? Until 8 p.m. Mountain Standard Time Sunday. Impacts: heat-related illnesses increase significantly during extreme heat events. 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An extreme heat warning means that a period of very hot temperatures, even by local standards, will occur. Actions should be taken to lessen the impact of the extreme heat. Take extra precautions if you work or spend time outside. 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Anyone overcome by heat should be moved to a cool and shaded location. Heat stroke is an emergency. Call 911. Public cooling shelters are available in some areas. 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The current time is 4:23 a.m. Mountain Standard Time. Here is the 4 a.m. Mountain Standard Time observation for Phoenix on Thursday, August 20th. At Sky Harbor, light rain was falling. Visibility 10 miles. Temperature was 81 degrees, dew point 70, relative humidity 69%. Wind was south, at 6 miles an hour. And the pressure was 29.92 inches, and falling. Other observations for South Central Arizona, including the Greater Phoenix area: rain was falling, with a temperature of 88 at Buckeye, and 81 at Scottsdale Airport. At Luke Air Force Base, it was partly cloudy, with a temperature of 85. It was mostly cloudy, with a temperature of 81 at Falcon Field, 83 at Mesa Gateway, and 81 at Chandler. At Deer Valley, the weather conditions were not available. Observations for Northern Arizona: it was partly cloudy, with a temperature of 82 at Kingman, 53 at the Grand Canyon, and 84 at Page. It was mostly cloudy, with a temperature of 64 at Flagstaff, 72 at Prescott, 66 at Payson, and 73 at Winslow. At Cholo, it was cloudy, with a temperature of 68.
At Sholo, wind was southeast gusting to 26 miles an hour. Observations for southern Arizona, it was partly cloudy, with a temperature of 68 at Nogales, and 73 at Sierra Vista. At Tucson, it was mostly cloudy, with a temperature of 77. Observations for Southern California, skies ranged from partly cloudy to mostly cloudy. It was 68 at Los Angeles Airport, 71 at San Diego, and 90 at Blythe. Regional observations, at Las Vegas, it was clear, with a temperature of 92. It was partly cloudy, with a temperature of 75 at Salt Lake City, and 81 at El Paso. At Albuquerque, it was mostly cloudy, with a temperature of 71. Once again, at 4 a.m. in Phoenix, light rain was falling. The Sky Harbor temperature was 81 degrees. Here is the latest forecast. For the following area, in Arizona, Central Phoenix, issued at 4:01 a.m. Mountain Standard Time. Extreme heat warning in effect until 8 p.m. Mountain Standard Time Sunday. Today, partly sunny in the morning, then becoming sunny. Highs 103 to 107. West wind 5 to 10 miles per hour. Tonight, partly cloudy. A slight chance of showers and thunderstorms in the evening. Much warmer. Lows 82 to 89. Northeast wind 5 to 10 miles per hour. Chance of rain 10%. Friday, partly sunny in the morning, then becoming sunny. Hot. Highs 107 to 111. East wind around 5 miles per hour in the morning, becoming west 5 to 10 miles per hour in the afternoon. Friday night, partly cloudy. Lows 82 to 89. Southwest wind 5 to 10 miles per hour in the evening, becoming northeast around 5 miles per hour after midnight. Saturday, partly sunny in the morning, then becoming mostly sunny. Hot. Highs 107 to 111. East wind around 5 miles per hour in the morning, becoming west in the afternoon. Saturday night, partly cloudy with a 10% chance of showers and thunderstorms. Lows 84 to 91. Sunday, partly sunny and hot. Highs 106 to 111. Sunday night, partly cloudy. Lows 82 to 88. Monday, partly sunny and hot. Highs 106 to 110. Monday night, partly cloudy. Lows 82 to 88. Tuesday, partly sunny and hot. Highs 107 to 112. Tuesday night, mostly clear. Lows 84 to 90. Wednesday, partly sunny and hot. Highs 108 to 113. Here is the latest forecast. For the following area, in Arizona, Central Phoenix, issued at 4:26 a.m. Mountain Standard Time. Extreme heat warning in effect until 8 p.m. Mountain Standard Time Sunday. Today, partly sunny in the morning, then becoming sunny. Highs 103 to 107. West wind 5 to 10 miles per hour. Tonight, partly cloudy. A slight chance of showers and thunderstorms in the evening. Much warmer. Lows 82 to 89. Northeast wind 5 to 10 miles per hour. Chance of rain 10%. Friday, partly sunny in the morning, then becoming sunny. Hot. Highs 107 to 111. East wind around 5 miles per hour in the morning, becoming west 5 to 10 miles per hour in the afternoon. Friday night, partly cloudy. Lows 82 to 89. Southwest wind 5 to 10 miles per hour in the evening, becoming northeast around 5 miles per hour after midnight. Saturday, partly sunny in the morning, then becoming mostly sunny. Hot. Highs 107 to 111. East wind around 5 miles per hour in the morning, becoming west in the afternoon. Saturday night, partly cloudy with a 10% chance of showers and thunderstorms. Lows 84 to 91. Sunday, partly sunny and hot.
highs 106 to 111. Sunday night, partly cloudy. Lows 82 to 88. Monday, partly sunny and hot. Highs 106 to 110. Monday night, partly cloudy. Lows 82 to 88. Tuesday, partly sunny and hot. Highs 107 to 112. Tuesday night, mostly clear. Lows 84 to 90. Wednesday, partly sunny and hot. Highs 108 to 113. Here is the synopsis for Southeast California, Southwest, and South Central Arizona. Lingering showers and thunderstorms are expected through around sunrise this morning across South Central Arizona, followed by some isolated storms in the afternoon over high terrain areas. After a brief reprieve from the extreme heat today over South Central and Eastern Arizona, highs will return to around 110 degrees by Friday, lasting into early next week. Extreme heat warnings are in effect through Sunday evening due to continued areas of high and moderate to major heat risk. Thunderstorm chances will dip starting Friday, likely remaining confined to the Arizona high terrain through at least Saturday. Extreme heat warning remains in effect until 8 p.m. Mountain Standard Time, or 8 p.m. Pacific Daylight Time Sunday. What? Dangerously hot and humid conditions. Afternoon temperatures 106 to 115 expected. Major heat risk. Where? Portions of Southwest Arizona and Southeast California. When? Until 8 p.m. Mountain Standard Time, or 8 p.m. Pacific Daylight Time Sunday. Impacts, heat-related illnesses increase significantly during extreme heat events. Overexposure can cause heat cramps and heat exhaustion to develop and, without intervention, can lead to heat stroke. An extreme heat warning means that a period of very hot temperatures, even by local standards, will occur. Actions should be taken to lessen the impact of the extreme heat. Take extra precautions if you work or spend time outside. When possible, reschedule strenuous activities to early morning or evening. Know the signs and symptoms of heat exhaustion and heat stroke. Wear lightweight and loose-fitting clothing when possible and drink plenty of water. To reduce risk during outdoor work, the Occupational Safety and Health Administration recommends scheduling frequent rest breaks in shaded or air-conditioned environments. Anyone overcome by heat should be moved to a cool and shaded location. Heat stroke is an emergency. 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Extreme heat warning remains in effect until 8 p.m. Mountain Standard Time Sunday. What? Dangerously hot conditions. Afternoon temperatures 104 to 114 expected. Major heat risk. Where? Aguila Valley, Apache Junction, Gold Canyon, Cave Creek / New River, Fountain Hills, East Mesa, Gila Bend, Northwest Pinal County, Sonoran Desert, Natal Monument, and Tonopah Desert. When? Until 8 p.m. Mountain Standard Time Sunday. 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Actions should be taken to lessen the impact of the extreme heat. 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
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Extreme heat warning remains in effect until 8 p.m. Mountain Standard Time Sunday. What? Dangerously hot conditions. Afternoon temperatures 105 to 112 expected. Major heat risk. Where? The Phoenix metropolitan area. When? Until 8 p.m. Mountain Standard Time Sunday. Impacts. 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Actions should be taken to lessen the impact of the extreme heat. Take extra precautions if you work or spend time outside. 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Anyone overcome by heat should be moved to a cool and shaded location. Heat stroke is an emergency. 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The current time is 4:36 a.m. Mountain Standard Time. Here is the 4 a.m. Mountain Standard Time observation for Phoenix on Thursday, August 20th. At Sky Harbor, light rain was falling. Visibility 10 miles. Temperature was 81 degrees, dew point 70, relative humidity 69%. Wind was south, at 6 miles an hour. And the pressure was 29.92 inches, and falling. Other observations for South Central Arizona, including the Greater Phoenix area, rain was falling, with a temperature of 88 at Buckeye, and 81 at Scottsdale Airport. At Luke Air Force Base, it was partly cloudy, with a temperature of 85. It was mostly cloudy, with a temperature of 81 at Falcon Field, 83 at Mesa Gateway, and 81 at Chandler. At Deer Valley, the weather conditions were not available. Observations for Northern Arizona, it was partly cloudy, with a temperature of 82 at Kingman, 53 at the Grand Canyon, and 84 at Page. It was mostly cloudy, with a temperature of 64 at Flagstaff, 72 at Prescott, 66 at Payson, and 73 at Winslow. At Cholo, it was cloudy, with a temperature of 68. At Cholo, wind was southeast gusting to 26 miles an hour. Observations for Southern Arizona, it was partly cloudy, with a temperature of 68 at Nogales, and 73 at Sierra Vista. At Tucson, it was mostly cloudy, with a temperature of 77. Observations for Southern California, skies ranged from partly cloudy to mostly cloudy. It was 68 at Los Angeles Airport, 71 at San Diego, and 90 at Blythe. Regional observations, at Las Vegas, it was clear, with a temperature of 92. It was partly cloudy, with a temperature of 75 at Salt Lake City, and 81 at El Paso. At Albuquerque, it was mostly cloudy, with a temperature of 71. Once again, at 4 a.m. in Phoenix, light rain was falling. The Sky Harbor temperature was 81 degrees. Here is the latest forecast. For the following area, in Arizona, Central Phoenix, issued at 4:26 a.m. Mountain Standard Time. Extreme heat warning in effect until 8 p.m. Mountain Standard Time Sunday. Today, partly sunny in the morning, then becoming sunny. Highs 103 to 107.
West wind 5 to 10 miles per hour. Tonight, partly cloudy. A slight chance of showers and thunderstorms in the evening. Much warmer. Lows 8.

east wind around 5 miles per hour in the morning, becoming west in the afternoon. Saturday night, partly cloudy with a 10% chance of showers and thunderstorms. Lows 84 to 91. Sunday, partly sunny and hot. Highs 106 to 111. Sunday night, partly cloudy. Lows 82 to 88. Monday, partly sunny and hot. Highs 106 to 110. Monday night, partly cloudy. Lows 82 to 88. Tuesday, partly sunny and hot. Highs 107 to 112. Tuesday night, mostly clear. Lows 84 to 90. Wednesday, partly sunny and hot. Highs 108 to 113. Here is the synopsis for Southeast California, Southwest, and South Central Arizona. Lingering showers and thunderstorms are expected through around sunrise this morning across South Central Arizona, followed by some isolated storms in the afternoon over high terrain areas. After a brief reprieve from the extreme heat today over South Central and Eastern Arizona, highs will return to around 110 degrees by Friday, lasting into early next week. Extreme heat warnings are in effect through Sunday evening due to continued areas of high and moderate to major heat risk. Thunderstorm chances will dip starting Friday, likely remaining confined to the Arizona high terrain through at least Saturday. Extreme heat warning remains in effect until 8 p.m. Mountain Standard Time, or 8 p.m. Pacific Daylight Time Sunday. What? Dangerously hot and humid conditions. Afternoon temperatures 106 to 115 expected. Major heat risk. Where? Portions of southwest Arizona and southeast California. When? Until 8 p.m. Mountain Standard Time, or 8 p.m. Pacific Daylight Time Sunday. Impacts. Heat-related illnesses increase significantly during extreme heat events. Overexposure can cause heat cramps and heat exhaustion to develop and, without intervention, can lead to heat stroke. An extreme heat warning means that a period of very hot temperatures, even by local standards, will occur. Actions should be taken to lessen the impact of the extreme heat. Take extra precautions if you work or spend time outside. 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Know the signs and symptoms of heat exhaustion and heat stroke. Wear lightweight and loose-fitting clothing when possible and drink plenty of water. To reduce risk during outdoor work, the Occupational Safety and Health Administration recommends scheduling frequent rest breaks in shaded or air-conditioned environments. Anyone overcome by heat should be moved to a cool and shaded location. 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Extreme heat warning remains in effect until 8 p.m. Mountain Standard Time Sunday. What? Dangerously hot conditions. Afternoon temperatures 104 to 114 expected. Major heat risk. Where? Aguila Valley, Apache Junction, Gold Canyon, Cave Creek / New River, Fountain Hills, East Mesa, Gila Bend, Northwest Pinal County, Sonoran Desert, Natal Monument, and Tonopah Desert. When? Until 8 p.m. Mountain Standard Time Sunday. Impacts. Heat-related illnesses increase significantly during extreme heat events. 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An extreme heat warning means that a period of very hot temperatures, even by local standards, will occur. Actions should be taken to lessen the impact of the extreme heat. 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

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Extreme heat warning remains in effect until 8 p.m. Mountain Standard Time Sunday. What? Dangerously hot conditions. Afternoon temperatures 105 to 112 expected. Major heat risk. Where? The Phoenix metropolitan area. When? Until 8 p.m. Mountain Standard Time Sunday. Impacts. Heat-related illnesses increase significantly during extreme heat events. Overexposure can cause heat cramps and heat exhaustion to develop and, without intervention, can lead to heat stroke. 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Actions should be taken to lessen the impact of the extreme heat. Take extra precautions if you work or spend time outside. 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Anyone overcome by heat should be moved to a cool and shaded location. 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Public cooling shelters are available in some areas. 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The current time is 4:48 a.m. Mountain Standard Time. Here is the 4 a.m. Mountain Standard Time observation for Phoenix on Thursday, August 20th. At Sky Harbor, light rain was falling. Visibility 10 miles. Temperature was 81 degrees, dew point 70, relative humidity 69%. Wind was south, at 6 miles an hour. And the pressure was 29.92 inches, and falling. Other observations for South Central Arizona, including the Greater Phoenix area, rain was falling, with a temperature of 88 at Buckeye, and 81 at Scottsdale Airport. At Luke Air Force Base time Sunday. What? Dangerously hot and humid conditions. Afternoon temperatures 106 to 115 expected. Major heat risk. Where? Portions of southwest Arizona and southeast California. When? Until 8 p.m. Mountain Standard Time, or 8 p.m. Pacific Daylight Time Sunday. Impacts. Heat-related illnesses increase significantly during extreme heat events. Overexposure can cause heat cramps and heat exhaustion to develop and, without intervention, can lead to heat stroke. An extreme heat warning means that a period of very hot temperatures, even by local standards, will occur. Actions should be taken to lessen the impact of the extreme heat. Take extra precautions if you work or spend time outside. 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Know the signs and symptoms of heat exhaustion and heat stroke. Wear lightweight and loose-fitting clothing when possible and drink plenty of water. To reduce risk during outdoor work, the Occupational Safety and Health Administration recommends scheduling frequent rest breaks in shaded or air-conditioned environments. Anyone overcome by heat should be moved to a cool and shaded location. Heat stroke is an emergency. 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Public cooling shelters are available in some areas. Consult county officials for more details. Extreme heat warning remains in effect until 8 p.m. Mountain Standard Time Sunday. What? Dangerously hot conditions. Afternoon temperatures 104 to 114 expected.

major heat risk. Where? Aguila Valley, Apache Junction Gold Canyon, Cave Creek / New River, Fountain Hills East Mesa, Gila Bend, Northwest Pinal County, Sonoran Desert Natal Monument, and Tonopah Desert. When? Until 8 p.m. Mountain Standard Time Sunday. Impacts: heat-related illnesses increase significantly during extreme heat events. 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Actions should be taken to lessen the impact of the extreme heat. 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Extreme heat warning remains in effect until 8 p.m. Mountain Standard Time Sunday. What? Dangerously hot conditions. Afternoon temperatures 105 to 112 expected. Major heat risk. Where? The Phoenix metropolitan area. When? Until 8 p.m. Mountain Standard Time Sunday. Impacts: heat-related illnesses increase significantly during extreme heat events. 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Actions should be taken to lessen the impact of the extreme heat. 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The current time is 5:10 a.m. Mountain Standard Time. Here is the 5 a.m. Mountain Standard Time observation for Phoenix on Thursday, August 20th. At Sky Harbor, light rain was falling. Visibility 10 miles. Temperature was 83 degrees, dew point 69, relative humidity 62%. Wind was southwest, at 6 miles an hour. And the pressure was 29.91 inches, and falling. Other observations for South Central Arizona, including the greater Phoenix area: it was partly cloudy, with a temperature of 81 at Buckeye, and 82 at Scottsdale Airport. It was mostly cloudy, with a temperature of 80 at Falcon Field, 81 at Mesa Gateway, and 80 at Chandler. At Deer Valley, the weather conditions were not available. Observations for Northern Arizona: it was partly cloudy, with a temperature of 55 at the Grand Canyon, and 81 at Page. It was mostly cloudy, with a temperature of 61 at Flagstaff, 82 at Kingman, 71 at Prescott,
and 70 at Chillo. It was cloudy, with a temperature of 66 at Payson, and 72 at Winslow. At Bullhead City, wind was south gusting to 31 miles an hour. Observations for southern Arizona, it was partly cloudy, with a temperature of 76 at Tucson, and 66 at Nogales. At Yuma, it was mostly cloudy, with a temperature of 94. Observations for Southern California, skies ranged from partly cloudy to mostly cloudy. It was 68 at Los Angeles Airport, 70 at San Diego, and 93 at Blythe. Regional observations, skies ranged from partly cloudy to mostly cloudy. It was 91 at Las Vegas, 76 at Salt Lake City, 70 at Albuquerque, and 81 at El Paso. Once again, at 5 a.m. in Phoenix, light rain was falling. The Sky Harbor temperature was 83 degrees. Here is the latest forecast. For the following area, in Arizona, Central Phoenix, issued at 5:06 a.m. Mountain Standard Time. Extreme heat warning in effect until 8 p.m. Mountain Standard Time Sunday. Today, partly sunny in the morning then becoming sunny. Highs 103 to 107. West wind 5 to 10 miles per hour. Tonight, partly cloudy. A slight chance of showers and thunderstorms in the evening. Much warmer. Lows 82 to 89. Northeast wind 5 to 10 miles per hour. Chance of rain 10%. Friday, partly sunny in the morning then becoming sunny. Hot. Highs 107 to 111. East wind around 5 miles per hour in the morning becoming west 5 to 10 miles per hour in the afternoon. Friday night, partly cloudy. Lows 82 to 89. Southwest wind 5 to 10 miles per hour in the evening becoming northeast around 5 miles per hour after midnight. Saturday, partly sunny in the morning then becoming mostly sunny. Hot. Highs 107 to 111. East wind around 5 miles per hour in the morning becoming west in the afternoon. Saturday night, partly cloudy with a 10% chance of showers and thunderstorms. Lows 84 to 91. Sunday, partly sunny and hot. Highs 106 to 111. Sunday night, partly cloudy. Lows 82 to 88. Monday, partly sunny and hot. Highs 106 to 110. Monday night, partly cloudy. Lows 82 to 88. Tuesday, partly sunny and hot. Highs 107 to 112. Tuesday night, mostly clear. Lows 84 to 90. Wednesday, partly sunny and hot. Highs 108 to 113. Here is the synopsis for Southeast California, Southwest, and South Central Arizona. Lingering showers and thunderstorms are expected through around sunrise this morning across South Central Arizona, followed by some isolated storms in the afternoon over high terrain areas. After a brief reprieve from the extreme heat today over South Central and Eastern Arizona, highs will return to around 110 degrees by Friday, lasting into early next week. Extreme heat warnings are in effect through Sunday evening due to continued areas of high and moderate to major heat risk. Thunderstorm chances will dip starting Friday, likely remaining confined to the Arizona high terrain through at least Saturday. Extreme heat warning remains in effect until 8 p.m. Mountain Standard Time, or 8 p.m. Pacific Daylight Time Sunday. What? Dangerously hot and humid conditions. Afternoon temperatures 106 to 115 expected. Major heat risk. Where? Portions of southwest Arizona and southeast California. When? Until 8 p.m. Mountain Standard Time, or 8 p.m. Pacific Daylight Time Sunday. Impacts. Heat-related illnesses increase significantly during extreme heat events. Overexposure can cause heat cramps and heat exhaustion to develop and, without intervention, can lead to heat stroke. An extreme heat warning means that a period of very hot temperatures, even by local standards, will occur.
actions should be taken to lessen the impact of the extreme heat. Take extra precautions if you work or spend time outside. 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Know the signs and symptoms of heat exhaustion and heat stroke. Wear lightweight and loose-fitting clothing when possible and drink plenty of water. To reduce risk during outdoor work, the Occupational Safety and Health Administration recommends scheduling frequent rest breaks in shaded or air-conditioned environments. Anyone overcome by heat should be moved to a cool and shaded location. Heat stroke is an emergency. 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Consult county officials for more details. Extreme heat warning remains in effect until 8 p.m. Mountain Standard Time Sunday. What? Dangerously hot conditions. Afternoon temperatures 104 to 114 expected. Major heat risk. Where? Aguila Valley, Apache Junction, Gold Canyon, Cave Creek / New River, Fountain Hills, East Mesa, Gila Bend, Northwest Pinal County, Sonoran Desert, Natal Monument, and Tonopah Desert. When? Until 8 p.m. Mountain Standard Time Sunday. Impacts: heat-related illnesses increase significantly during extreme heat events. 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An extreme heat warning means that a period of very hot temperatures, even by local standards, will occur. Actions should be taken to lessen the impact of the extreme heat. Take extra precautions if you work or spend time outside. 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Anyone overcome by heat should be moved to a cool and shaded location. 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Extreme heat warning remains in effect until 8 p.m. Mountain Standard Time Sunday. What? Dangerously hot conditions. Afternoon temperatures 105 to 112 expected. Major heat risk. Where? The Phoenix metropolitan area. When? Until 8 p.m. Mountain Standard Time Sunday. 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Actions should be taken to lessen the impact of the extreme heat. 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Heat stroke is an emergency. 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The current time is 5:21 a.m. Mountain Standard Time.
Here is the 5 a.m. Mountain Standard Time observation for Phoenix on Thursday, August 20th. At Sky Harbor, light rain was falling. Visibility 10 miles. Temperature was 83 degrees, dew point 69, relative humidity 62%. Wind was southwest, at 6 miles an hour. And the pressure was 29.91 inches, and falling. Other observations for South Central Arizona, including the Greater Phoenix area, it was partly cloudy, with a temperature of 81 at Buckeye, and 82 at Scottsdale Airport. It was mostly cloudy, with a temperature of 80 at Falcon Field, 81 at Mesa Gateway, and 80 at Chandler. At Deer Valley, the weather conditions were not available. Observations for Northern Arizona, it was partly cloudy, with a temperature of 55 at the Grand Canyon, and 81 at Page. It was mostly cloudy, with a temperature of 61 at Flagstaff, 82 at Kingman, 71 at Prescott, and 70 at Chulo. It was cloudy, with a temperature of 66 at Payson, and 72 at Winslow. At Bullhead City, wind was south gusting to 31 miles an hour. Observations for Southern Arizona, it was partly cloudy, with a temperature of 76 at Tucson, and 66 at Nogales. At Yuma, it was mostly cloudy, with a temperature of 94. Observations for Southern California, skies ranged from partly cloudy to mostly cloudy. It was 68 at Los Angeles Airport, 70 at San Diego, and 93 at Blythe. Regional observations, skies ranged from partly cloudy to mostly cloudy. It was 91 at Las Vegas, 76 at Salt Lake City, 70 at Albuquerque, and 81 at El Paso. Once again, at 5 a.m. in Phoenix, light rain was falling. The Sky Harbor temperature was 83 degrees. Here is the latest forecast. For the following area, in Arizona, Central Phoenix, issued at 5:06 a.m. Mountain Standard Time. Extreme heat warning in effect until 8 p.m. Mountain Standard Time Sunday. Today, partly sunny in the morning, then becoming sunny. Highs 103 to 107. West wind 5 to 10 miles per hour. Tonight, partly cloudy. A slight chance of showers and thunderstorms in the evening. Much warmer. Lows 82 to 89. Northeast wind 5 to 10 miles per hour. Chance of rain 10%. Friday, partly sunny in the morning, then becoming sunny. Hot. Highs 107 to 111. East wind around 5 miles per hour in the morning, becoming west 5 to 10 miles per hour in the afternoon. Friday night, partly cloudy. Lows 82 to 89. Southwest wind 5 to 10 miles per hour in the evening, becoming northeast around 5 miles per hour after midnight. Saturday, partly sunny in the morning, then becoming mostly sunny. Hot. Highs 107 to 111. East wind around 5 miles per hour in the morning, becoming west in the afternoon. Saturday night, partly cloudy with a 10% chance of showers and thunderstorms. Lows 84 to 91. Sunday, partly sunny and hot. Highs 106 to 111. Sunday night, partly cloudy. Lows 82 to 88. Monday, partly sunny and hot. Highs 106 to 110. Monday night, partly cloudy. Lows 82 to 88. Tuesday, partly sunny and hot. Highs 107 to 112. Tuesday night, mostly clear. Lows 84 to 90. Wednesday, partly sunny and hot. Highs 108 to 113. Here is the synopsis for Southeast California, Southwest, and South Central Arizona. Lingering showers and thunderstorms are expected through around sunrise this morning across South Central Arizona, followed by some isolated storms in the afternoon over high terrain areas. After a brief reprieve from the extreme heat today over South Central and Eastern Arizona, highs will return to around 110 degrees by Friday, lasting into early next week.
Extreme heat warnings are in effect through Sunday evening due to continued areas of high and moderate to major heat risk. Thunderstorm chances will dip starting Friday, likely remaining confined to the Arizona high terrain through at least Saturday. Extreme heat warning remains in effect until 8 p.m. Mountain Standard Time, or 8 p.m. Pacific Daylight Time Sunday. What? Dangerously hot and humid conditions. Afternoon temperatures 106 to 115 expected. Major heat risk. Where? Portions of southwest Arizona and southeast California. When? Until 8 p.m. Mountain Standard Time, or 8 p.m. Pacific Daylight Time Sunday. Impacts, heat-related illnesses increase significantly during extreme heat events. Overexposure can cause heat cramps and heat exhaustion to develop and, without intervention, can lead to heat stroke. An extreme heat warning means that a period of very hot temperatures, even by local standards, will occur. Actions should be taken to lessen the impact of the extreme heat. Take extra precautions if you work or spend time outside. 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Know the signs and symptoms of heat exhaustion and heat stroke. Wear lightweight and loose-fitting clothing when possible and drink plenty of water. To reduce risk during outdoor work, the Occupational Safety and Health Administration recommends scheduling frequent rest breaks in shaded or air-conditioned environments. Anyone overcome by heat should be moved to a cool and shaded location. 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Extreme heat warning remains in effect until 8 p.m. Mountain Standard Time Sunday. What? Dangerously hot conditions. Afternoon temperatures 104 to 114 expected. Major heat risk. Where? Aguila Valley, Apache Junction, Gold Canyon, Cave Creek / New River, Fountain Hills, East Mesa, Gila Bend, Northwest Pinal County, Sonoran Desert, Natal Monument, and Tonopah Desert. When? Until 8 p.m. Mountain Standard Time Sunday. Impacts, heat-related illnesses increase significantly during extreme heat events. 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Extreme heat warning remains in effect until 8 p.m. Mountain Standard Time Sunday. What? Dangerously hot conditions. Afternoon temperatures 105 to 112 expected. Major heat risk. Where? The Phoenix metropolitan area. When? Until 8 p.m. Mountain Standard Time Sunday. Impacts, heat-related illnesses increase significantly during extreme heat events. Overexposure can cause heat cramps and heat exhaustion to develop and, without intervention, can lead to heat stroke. 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
actions should be taken to lessen the impact of the extreme heat. 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The current time is 5:32 a.m. Mountain Standard Time. Here is the 5 a.m. Mountain Standard Time observation for Phoenix on Thursday, August 20th. At Sky Harbor, light rain was falling. Visibility 10 miles. Temperature was 83 degrees, dew point 69, relative humidity 62%. Wind was southwest, at 6 miles an hour. And the pressure was 29.91 inches, and falling. Other observations for South Central Arizona including the Greater Phoenix area, it was partly cloudy, 81 at Buckeye, and 82 at Scottsdale Airport. It was mostly cloudy, with a temperature of 80 at Falcon Field, 81 at Mesa Gateway, and 80 at Chandler. At Deer Valley, the weather conditions were not available. Observations for Northern Arizona, it was partly cloudy, with a temperature of 55 at the Grand Canyon, and 81 at Page. It was mostly cloudy, with a temperature of 61 at Flagstaff, 82 at Kingman, 71 at Prescott, and 70 at Chulo. It was cloudy, with a temperature of 66 at Payson, and 72 at Winslow. At Bullhead City, wind was south gusting to 31 miles an hour. Observations for Southern Arizona, it was partly cloudy, with a temperature of 76 at Tucson, and 66 at Nogales. At Yuma, it was mostly cloudy, with a temperature of 94. Observations for Southern California, skies ranged from partly cloudy to mostly cloudy. It was 68 at Los Angeles Airport, 70 at San Diego, and 93 at Blythe. Regional observations, skies ranged from partly cloudy to mostly cloudy. It was 91 at Las Vegas, 76 at Salt Lake City, 70 at Albuquerque, and 81 at El Paso. Once again, at 5 a.m. in Phoenix, light rain was falling. The Sky Harbor temperature was 83 degrees. Here is the latest forecast. For the following area, in Arizona, Central Phoenix, issued at 5:06 a.m. Mountain Standard Time. Extreme heat warning in effect until 8 p.m. Mountain Standard Time Sunday. Today, partly sunny in the morning then becoming sunny. Highs 103 to 107. West wind 5 to 10 miles per hour. Tonight, partly cloudy. A slight chance of showers and thunderstorms in the evening. Much warmer. Lows 82 to 89. Northeast wind 5 to 10 miles per hour. Chance of rain 10%. Friday, partly sunny in the morning then becoming sunny. Hot. Highs 107 to 111. East wind around 5 miles per hour in the morning becoming west 5 to 10 miles per hour in the afternoon. Friday night, partly cloudy. Lows 82 to 89. Southwest wind 5 to 10 miles per hour in the evening becoming northeast around 5 miles per hour after midnight. Saturday, partly sunny in the morning then becoming mostly sunny. Hot. Highs 107 to 111. East wind around 5 miles per hour in the morning becoming west in the afternoon. Saturday night, partly cloudy with a 10% chance of showers and thunderstorms. Lows 84 to 91. Sunday, partly sunny and hot. Highs 106 to 111.
Sunday night, partly cloudy. Lows 82 to 88. Monday, partly sunny and hot. Highs 106 to 110. Monday night, partly cloudy. Lows 82 to 88. Tuesday, partly sunny and hot. Highs 107 to 112. Tuesday night, mostly clear. Lows 84 to 90. Wednesday, partly sunny and hot. Highs 108 to 113. Here is the synopsis for Southeast California, Southwest, and South Central Arizona. Lingering showers and thunderstorms are expected through around sunrise this morning across South Central Arizona, followed by some isolated storms in the afternoon over high terrain areas. After a brief reprieve from the extreme heat today over South Central and Eastern Arizona, highs will return to around 110 degrees by Friday, lasting into early next week. Extreme heat warnings are in effect through Sunday evening due to continued areas of high and moderate to major heat risk. Thunderstorm chances will dip starting Friday, likely remaining confined to the Arizona high terrain through at least Saturday. Extreme heat warning remains in effect until 8 p.m. Mountain Standard Time, or 8 p.m. Pacific Daylight Time Sunday. What? Dangerously hot and humid conditions. Afternoon temperatures 106 to 115 expected. Major heat risk. Where? Portions of southwest Arizona and southeast California. When? Until 8 p.m. Mountain Standard Time, or 8 p.m. Pacific Daylight Time Sunday. Impacts, heat-related illnesses increase significantly during extreme heat events. Overexposure can cause heat cramps and heat exhaustion to develop and, without intervention, can lead to heat stroke. An extreme heat warning means that a period of very hot temperatures, even by local standards, will occur. Actions should be taken to lessen the impact of the extreme heat. Take extra precautions if you work or spend time outside. When possible, reschedule strenuous activities to early morning or evening. Know the signs and symptoms of heat exhaustion and heat stroke. Wear lightweight and loose-fitting clothing when possible and drink plenty of water. To reduce risk during outdoor work, the Occupational Safety and Health Administration recommends scheduling frequent rest breaks in shaded or air-conditioned environments. Anyone overcome by heat should be moved to a cool and shaded location. Heat stroke is an emergency. 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Consult county officials for more details. Extreme heat warning remains in effect until 8 p.m. Mountain Standard Time Sunday. What? Dangerously hot conditions. Afternoon temperatures 104 to 114 expected. Major heat risk. Where? Aguila Valley, Apache Junction, Gold Canyon, Cave Creek / New River, Fountain Hills, East Mesa, Gila Bend, Northwest Pinal County, Sonoran Desert Natal Monument, and Tonopah Desert. When? Until 8 p.m. Mountain Standard Time Sunday. Impacts, heat-related illnesses increase significantly during extreme heat events. Overexposure can cause heat cramps and heat exhaustion to develop and, without intervention, can lead to heat stroke. 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

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Extreme heat warning remains in effect until 8 p.m. Mountain Standard Time Sunday. What? Dangerously hot conditions. Afternoon temperatures 105 to 112 expected. Major heat risk. Where? The Phoenix metropolitan area. When? Until 8 p.m. Mountain Standard Time Sunday. Impacts. 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Actions should be taken to lessen the impact of the extreme heat. Take extra precautions if you work or spend time outside. 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Anyone overcome by heat should be moved to a cool and shaded location. Heat stroke is an emergency. 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The current time is 5:43 a.m. Mountain Standard Time. Here is the 5 a.m. Mountain Standard Time observation for Phoenix on Thursday, August 20th. At Sky Harbor, light rain was falling. Visibility 10 miles. Temperature was 83 degrees, dew point 69, relative humidity 62%. Wind was southwest, at 6 miles an hour. And the pressure was 29.91 inches, and falling. Other observations for South Central Arizona including the Greater Phoenix area, it was partly cloudy, with a temperature of 81 at Buckeye, and 82 at Scottsdale Airport. It was mostly cloudy, with a temperature of 80 at Falcon Field, 81 at Mesa Gateway, and 80 at Chandler. At Deer Valley, the weather conditions were not available. Observations for Northern Arizona, it was partly cloudy, with a temperature of 55 at the Grand Canyon, and 81 at Page. It was mostly cloudy, with a temperature of 61 at Flagstaff, 82 at Kingman, 71 at Prescott, and 70 at Chulo. It was cloudy, with a temperature of 66 at Payson, and 72 at Winslow. At Bullhead City, wind was south gusting to 31 miles an hour. Observations for Southern Arizona, it was partly cloudy, with a temperature of 76 at Tucson, and 66 at Nogales. At Yuma, it was mostly cloudy, with a temperature of 94. Observations for Southern California, skies ranged from partly cloudy to mostly cloudy. It was 68 at Los Angeles Airport, 70 at San Diego, and 93 at Blythe. Regional observations, skies ranged from partly cloudy to mostly cloudy. It was 91 at Las Vegas, 76 at Salt Lake City, 70 at Albuquerque, and 81 at El Paso. Once again, at 5 a.m. in Phoenix, light rain was falling. The Sky Harbor temperature was 83 degrees. Here is the latest forecast. For the following area, in Arizona, Central Phoenix, issued at 5:06 a.m. Mountain Standard Time. Extreme heat warning in effect until 8 p.m. Mountain Standard Time Sunday. Today, partly

sunny in the morning, then becoming sunny. Highs 103 to 107. West wind 5 to 10 miles per hour. Tonight, partly cloudy. A slight chance of showers and thunderstorms in the evening. Much warmer. Lows 82 to 89. Northeast wind 5 to 10 miles per hour. Chance of rain 10%. Friday, partly sunny in the morning, then becoming sunny. Hot. Highs 107 to 111. East wind around 5 miles per hour in the morning, becoming west 5 to 10 miles per hour in the afternoon. Friday night, partly cloudy. Lows 82 to 89. Southwest wind 5 to 10 miles per hour in the evening, becoming northeast around 5 miles per hour after midnight. Saturday, partly sunny in the morning, then becoming mostly sunny. Hot. Highs 107 to 111. East wind around 5 miles per hour in the morning, becoming west in the afternoon. Saturday night, partly cloudy with a 10% chance of showers and thunderstorms. Lows 84 to 91. Sunday, partly sunny and hot. Highs 106 to 111. Sunday night, partly cloudy. Lows 82 to 88. Monday, partly sunny and hot. Highs 106 to 110. Monday night, partly cloudy. Lows 82 to 88. Tuesday, partly sunny and hot. Highs 107 to 112. Tuesday night, mostly clear. Lows 84 to 90. Wednesday, partly sunny and hot. Highs 108 to 113. Here is the synopsis for Southeast California, Southwest, and South Central Arizona. Lingering showers and thunderstorms are expected through around sunrise this morning across South Central Arizona, followed by some isolated storms in the afternoon over high terrain areas. After a brief reprieve from the extreme heat today over South Central and Eastern Arizona, highs will return to around 110 degrees by Friday, lasting into early next week. Extreme heat warnings are in effect through Sunday evening due to continued areas of high and moderate to major heat risk. Thunderstorm chances will dip starting Friday, likely remaining confined to the Arizona high terrain through at least Saturday. Extreme heat warning remains in effect until 8 p.m. Mountain Standard Time, or 8 p.m. Pacific Daylight Time Sunday. What? Dangerously hot and humid conditions. Afternoon temperatures 106 to 115 expected. Major heat risk. Where? Portions of southwest Arizona and southeast California. When? Until 8 p.m. Mountain Standard Time, or 8 p.m. Pacific Daylight Time Sunday. Impacts. Heat-related illnesses increase significantly during extreme heat events. Overexposure can cause heat cramps and heat exhaustion to develop and, without intervention, can lead to heat stroke. An extreme heat warning means that a period of very hot temperatures, even by local standards, will occur. Actions should be taken to lessen the impact of the extreme heat. Take extra precautions if you work or spend time outside. When possible, reschedule strenuous activities to early morning or evening. Know the signs and symptoms of heat exhaustion and heat stroke. Wear lightweight and loose-fitting clothing when possible and drink plenty of water. To reduce risk during outdoor work, the Occupational Safety and Health Administration recommends scheduling frequent rest breaks in shaded or air-conditioned environments. Anyone overcome by heat should be moved to a cool and shaded location. Heat stroke is an emergency. 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Extreme heat warning remains in effect until 8 p.m. Mountain Standard Time Sunday. What? Dangerously hot conditions. Afternoon temperatures 104 to 114 expected. Major heat risk. Where? Aguila Valley, Apache Junction, Gold Canyon, Cave Creek / New River, Fountain Hills, East Mesa, Gila Bend, Northwest Pinal County, Sonoran Desert, Natal Monument, and Tonopah Desert.
when, until 8 p.m. Mountain Standard Time Sunday. 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An extreme heat warning means that a period of very hot temperatures, even by local standards, will occur. Actions should be taken to lessen the impact of the extreme heat. Take extra precautions if you work or spend time outside. 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Extreme heat warning remains in effect until 8 p.m. Mountain Standard Time Sunday. What? Dangerously hot conditions. Afternoon temperatures 105 to 112 expected. Major heat risk. Where? The Phoenix metropolitan area. When? Until 8 p.m. Mountain Standard Time Sunday. Impacts: heat-related illnesses increase significantly during extreme heat events. Overexposure can cause heat cramps and heat exhaustion to develop and, without intervention, can lead to heat stroke. 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Actions should be taken to lessen the impact of the extreme heat. Take extra precautions if you work or spend time outside. 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The current time is 5:54 a.m. Mountain Standard Time. Here is the 5 a.m. Mountain Standard Time observation for Phoenix on Thursday, August 20th. At Sky Harbor, light rain was falling. Visibility 10 miles. Temperature was 83 degrees, dew point 69, relative humidity 62%. Wind was southwest, at 6 miles an hour. And the pressure was 29.91 inches, and falling. Other observations for South Central Arizona, including the Greater Phoenix area: it was partly cloudy, with a temperature of 81 at Buckeye, and 82 at Scottsdale Airport. It was mostly cloudy, with a temperature of 80 at Falcon Field, 81 at Mesa Gateway, and 80 at Chandler. At Deer Valley, the weather conditions were not available. Observations for Northern Arizona: it was partly cloudy, with a temperature of 55 at the Grand Canyon, and 81 at Page. It was mostly cloudy, with a temperature of 61 at Flagstaff, 82 at Kingman, 71 at Prescott, and 70 at Chulo. It was cloudy, with a temperature of 66 at Payson, and 72 at Winslow. At Bullhead City, wind was south gusting to 31 miles an hour.
Observations for southern Arizona, it was partly cloudy, with a temperature of 76 at Tucson, and 66 at Nogales. At Yuma, it was mostly cloudy, with a temperature of 94. Observations for Southern California, skies ranged from partly cloudy to mostly cloudy. It was 68 at Los Angeles Airport, 70 at San Diego, and 93 at Blythe. Regional observations, skies ranged from partly cloudy to mostly cloudy. It was 91 at Las Vegas, 76 at Salt Lake City, 70 at Albuquerque, and 81 at El Paso. Once again, at 5 a.m. in Phoenix, light rain was falling. The Sky Harbor temperature was 83 degrees. Here is the latest forecast. For the following area, in Arizona, Central Phoenix, issued at 5:06 a.m. Mountain Standard Time. Extreme heat warning in effect until 8 p.m. Mountain Standard Time Sunday. Today, partly sunny in the morning then becoming sunny. Highs 103 to 107. West wind 5 to 10 miles per hour. Tonight, partly cloudy. A slight chance of showers and thunderstorms in the evening. Much warmer. Lows 82 to 89. Northeast wind 5 to 10 miles per hour. Chance of rain 10%. Friday, partly sunny in the morning then becoming sunny. Hot. Highs 107 to 111. East wind around 5 miles per hour in the morning becoming west 5 to 10 miles per hour in the afternoon. Friday night, partly cloudy. Lows 82 to 89. Southwest wind 5 to 10 miles per hour in the evening becoming northeast around 5 miles per hour after midnight. Saturday, partly sunny in the morning then becoming mostly sunny. Hot. Highs 107 to 111. East wind around 5 miles per hour in the morning becoming west in the afternoon. Saturday night, partly cloudy with a 10% chance of showers and thunderstorms. Lows 84 to 91. Sunday, partly sunny and hot. Highs 106 to 111. Sunday night, partly cloudy. Lows 82 to 88. Monday, partly sunny and hot. Highs 106 to 110. Monday night, partly cloudy. Lows 82 to 88. Tuesday, partly sunny and hot. Highs 107 to 112. Tuesday night, mostly clear. Lows 84 to 90. Wednesday, partly sunny and hot. Highs 108 to 113. Here is the synopsis for Southeast California, Southwest, and South Central Arizona. Lingering showers and thunderstorms are expected through around sunrise this morning across south central Arizona, followed by some isolated storms in the afternoon over high terrain areas. After a brief reprieve from the extreme heat today over south central and eastern Arizona, highs will return to around 110 degrees by Friday, lasting into early next week. Extreme heat warnings are in effect through Sunday evening due to continued areas of high and moderate to major heat risk. Thunderstorm chances will dip starting Friday, likely remaining confined to the Arizona high terrain through at least Saturday. Extreme heat warning remains in effect until 8 p.m. Mountain Standard Time, or 8 p.m. Pacific Daylight Time Sunday. What? Dangerously hot and humid conditions. Afternoon temperatures 106 to 115 expected. Major heat risk. Where? Portions of southwest Arizona and southeast California. When? Until 8 p.m. Mountain Standard Time, or 8 p.m. Pacific Daylight Time Sunday. Impacts. Heat-related illnesses increase significantly during extreme heat events. Overexposure can cause heat cramps and heat exhaustion to develop and, without intervention, can lead to heat stroke. An extreme heat warning means that a period of very hot temperatures, even by local standards, will occur. Actions should be taken to lessen the impact of the extreme heat. Take extra precautions if you work or spend time outside. When possible,
Reschedule strenuous activities to early morning or evening. Know the signs and symptoms of heat exhaustion and heat stroke. Wear lightweight and loose-fitting clothing when possible and drink plenty of water. To reduce risk during outdoor work, the Occupational Safety and Health Administration recommends scheduling frequent rest breaks in shaded or air-conditioned environments. Anyone overcome by heat should be moved to a cool and shaded location. Heat stroke is an emergency. 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Public cooling shelters are available in some areas. Consult county officials for more details. Extreme heat warning remains in effect until 8 p.m. Mountain Standard Time Sunday. What? Dangerously hot conditions. Afternoon temperatures 104 to 114 expected. Major heat risk. Where? Aguila Valley, Apache Junction, Gold Canyon, Cave Creek / New River, Fountain Hills, East Mesa, Gila Bend, Northwest Pinal County, Sonoran Desert, Natal Monument, and Tonopah Desert. When? Until 8 p.m. Mountain Standard Time Sunday. Impacts: heat-related illnesses increase significantly during extreme heat events. 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An extreme heat warning means that a period of very hot temperatures, even by local standards, will occur. Actions should be taken to lessen the impact of the extreme heat. Take extra precautions if you work or spend time outside. 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To reduce risk during outdoor work, the Occupational Safety and Health Administration recommends scheduling frequent rest breaks in shaded or air-conditioned environments. Anyone overcome by heat should be moved to a cool and shaded location. 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Extreme heat warning remains in effect until 8 p.m. Mountain Standard Time Sunday. What? Dangerously hot conditions. Afternoon temperatures 105 to 112 expected. Major heat risk. Where? The Phoenix metropolitan area. When? Until 8 p.m. Mountain Standard Time Sunday. Impacts: heat-related illnesses increase significantly during extreme heat events. 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Actions should be taken to lessen the impact of the extreme heat. 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The current time is 6:05 a.m. Mountain Standard Time. Here is the latest forecast. For the following area, in Arizona, Central Phoenix, issued at 5:06 a.m. Mountain Standard Time.
Extreme heat warning in effect until 8 p.m. Mountain Standard Time Sunday. Today, partly sunny in the morning, then becoming sunny. Highs 103 to 107. West wind 5 to 10 miles per hour. Tonight, partly cloudy. A slight chance of showers and thunderstorms in the evening. Much warmer. Lows 82 to 89. Northeast wind 5 to 10 miles per hour. Chance of rain 10%. Friday, partly sunny in the morning, then becoming sunny. Hot. Highs 107 to 111. East wind around 5 miles per hour in the morning, becoming west 5 to 10 miles per hour in the afternoon. Friday night, partly cloudy. Lows 82 to 89. Southwest wind 5 to 10 miles per hour in the evening, becoming northeast around 5 miles per hour after midnight. Saturday, partly sunny in the morning, then becoming mostly sunny. Hot. Highs 107 to 111. East wind around 5 miles per hour in the morning, becoming west in the afternoon. Saturday night, partly cloudy with a 10% chance of showers and thunderstorms. Lows 84 to 91. Sunday, partly sunny and hot. Highs 106 to 111. Sunday night, partly cloudy. Lows 82 to 88. Monday, partly sunny and hot. Highs 106 to 110. Monday night, partly cloudy. Lows 82 to 88. Tuesday, partly sunny and hot. Highs 107 to 112. Tuesday night, mostly clear. Lows 84 to 90. Wednesday, partly sunny and hot. Highs 108 to 113. Here is the synopsis for Southeast California, Southwest, and South Central Arizona. Lingering showers and thunderstorms are expected through around sunrise this morning across south central Arizona, followed by some isolated storms in the afternoon over high terrain areas. After a brief reprieve from the extreme heat today over south central and eastern Arizona, highs will return to around 110 degrees by Friday, lasting into early next week. Extreme heat warnings are in effect through Sunday evening due to continued areas of high and moderate to major heat risk. Thunderstorm chances will dip starting Friday, likely remaining confined to the Arizona high terrain through at least Saturday. Extreme heat warning remains in effect until 8 p.m. Mountain Standard Time or 8 p.m. Pacific Daylight Time Sunday. What? Dangerously hot and humid conditions. Afternoon temperatures 106 to 115 expected. Major heat risk. Where? Portions of southwest Arizona and southeast California. When? Until 8 p.m. Mountain Standard Time, or 8 p.m. Pacific Daylight Time Sunday. Impacts. Heat-related illnesses increase significantly during extreme heat events. Overexposure can cause heat cramps and heat exhaustion to develop and, without intervention, can lead to heat stroke. An extreme heat warning means that a period of very hot temperatures, even by local standards, will occur. Actions should be taken to lessen the impact of the extreme heat. Take extra precautions if you work or spend time outside. When possible, reschedule strenuous activities to early morning or evening. Know the signs and symptoms of heat exhaustion and heat stroke. Wear lightweight and loose-fitting clothing when possible and drink plenty of water. To reduce risk during outdoor work, the Occupational Safety and Health Administration recommends scheduling frequent rest breaks in shaded or air-conditioned environments. Anyone overcome by heat should be moved to a cool and shaded location. Heat stroke is an emergency. 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Extreme heat warning remains in effect until 8 p.m. Mountain Standard Time Sunday. What? Dangerously hot conditions. Afternoon temperatures 104 to 114 expected. Major heat risk. Where? Aguila Valley, Apache Junction, Gold Canyon, Cave Creek / New River,
Fountain Hills, East Mesa, Gila Bend, Northwest Pinal County, Sonoran Desert Natal Monument, and Tonopah Desert. When, until 8 p.m. Mountain Standard Time Sunday. Impacts, heat-related illnesses increase significantly during extreme heat events. Overexposure can cause heat cramps and heat exhaustion to develop and, without intervention, can lead to heat stroke. 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An extreme heat warning means that a period of very hot temperatures, even by local standards, will occur. Actions should be taken to lessen the impact of the extreme heat. Take extra precautions if you work or spend time outside. 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Extreme heat warning remains in effect until 8 p.m. Mountain Standard Time Sunday. What? Dangerously hot conditions. Afternoon temperatures 105 to 112 expected. Major heat risk. Where? The Phoenix metropolitan area. When? Until 8 p.m. Mountain Standard Time Sunday. Impacts, heat-related illnesses increase significantly during extreme heat events. 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An extreme heat warning means that a period of very hot temperatures, even by local standards, will occur. Actions should be taken to lessen the impact of the extreme heat. Take extra precautions if you work or spend time outside. 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Here is the 6 a.m. Mountain Standard Time observation for Phoenix on Thursday, August 20th. At Sky Harbor, light rain was falling. Visibility 10 miles. Temperature was 83 degrees, dew point 67, relative humidity 58%. Wind was south, at 3 miles an hour. And the pressure was 29.93 inches, and rising. Other observations for South Central Arizona including the Greater Phoenix area, it was partly cloudy, with a temperature of 82 at Buckeye, and 85 at Luke Air Force Base. It was mostly cloudy, with a temperature of 80 at Scottsdale Airport, 79 at Mesa Gateway, and 81 at Chandler. It was cloudy, with a temperature of 82 at Glendale, and 80 at Falcon Field. At Deer Valley, the weather conditions were not available. Observations for Northern Arizona, at Page, it was partly cloudy, with a temperature of 80. It was mostly cloudy, with a temperature of 60 at Flagstaff, 81 at Kingman, and 56 at the Grand Canyon. Under mostly cloudy skies,
Prescott reported 69, Winslow reported 70, and Sholo reported 66. At Payson, it was cloudy, with a temperature of 70. At Bullhead City, it was partly cloudy, with a visibility of 4 miles. Observations for southern Arizona, at Yuma, thunder was reported, with a temperature of 96. It was partly cloudy, with a temperature of 75 at Tucson, and 67 at Nogales. Observations for southern California, skies ranged from partly cloudy to mostly cloudy. It was 68 at Los Angeles Airport, 70 at San Diego, and 93 at Blythe. Regional observations, skies ranged from partly cloudy to mostly cloudy. It was 90 at Las Vegas, 76 at Salt Lake City, 69 at Albuquerque, and 79 at El Paso. Once again, at 6 a.m. in Phoenix, light rain was falling. The Sky Harbor temperature was 83 degrees. Here is the latest forecast. For the following area, in Arizona, Central Phoenix, issued at 5:06 a.m. Mountain Standard Time. Extreme heat warning in effect until 8 p.m. Mountain Standard Time Sunday. Today, partly sunny in the morning, then becoming sunny. Highs 103 to 107. West wind 5 to 10 miles per hour. Tonight, partly cloudy. A slight chance of showers and thunderstorms in the evening. Much warmer. Lows 82 to 89. Northeast wind 5 to 10 miles per hour. Chance of rain 10%. Friday, partly sunny in the morning, then becoming sunny. Hot. Highs 107 to 111. East wind around 5 miles per hour in the morning, becoming west 5 to 10 miles per hour in the afternoon. Friday night, partly cloudy. Lows 82 to 89. Southwest wind 5 to 10 miles per hour in the evening, becoming northeast around 5 miles per hour after midnight. Saturday, partly sunny in the morning, then becoming mostly sunny. Hot. Highs 107 to 111. East wind around 5 miles per hour in the morning, becoming west in the afternoon. Saturday night, partly cloudy with a 10% chance of showers and thunderstorms. Lows 84 to 91. Sunday, partly sunny and hot. Highs 106 to 111. Sunday night, partly cloudy. Lows 82 to 88. Monday, partly sunny and hot. Highs 106 to 110. Monday night, partly cloudy. Lows 82 to 88. Tuesday, partly sunny and hot. Highs 107 to 112. Tuesday night, mostly clear. Lows 84 to 90. Wednesday, partly sunny and hot. Highs 108 to 113. Here is the synopsis for Southeast California, Southwest, and South Central Arizona. Lingering showers and thunderstorms are expected through around sunrise this morning across south central Arizona, followed by some isolated storms in the afternoon over high terrain areas. After a brief reprieve from the extreme heat today over south central and eastern Arizona, highs will return to around 110 degrees by Friday, lasting into early next week. Extreme heat warnings are in effect through Sunday evening due to continued areas of high and moderate to major heat risk. Thunderstorm chances will dip starting Friday, likely remaining confined to the Arizona high terrain through at least Saturday. Extreme heat warning remains in effect until 8 p.m. Mountain Standard Time, or 8 p.m. Pacific Daylight Time Sunday. What? Dangerously hot and humid conditions. Afternoon temperatures 106 to 115 expected. Major heat risk. Where? Portions of southwest Arizona and southeast California. When? Until 8 p.m. Mountain Standard Time, or 8 p.m. Pacific Daylight Time Sunday. Impacts. Heat-related illnesses increase significantly during extreme heat events. Overexposure can cause heat cramps and heat exhaustion to develop and, without intervention, can lead to heat stroke.
An extreme heat warning means that a period of very hot temperatures, even by local standards, will occur. Actions should be taken to lessen the impact of the extreme heat. Take extra precautions if you work or spend time outside. When possible, reschedule strenuous activities to early morning or evening. Know the signs and symptoms of heat exhaustion and heat stroke. Wear lightweight and loose-fitting clothing when possible and drink plenty of water. To reduce risk during outdoor work, the Occupational Safety and Health Administration recommends scheduling frequent rest breaks in shaded or air-conditioned environments. Anyone overcome by heat should be moved to a cool and shaded location. Heat stroke is an emergency. 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Public cooling shelters are available in some areas. Consult county officials for more details. Extreme heat warning remains in effect until 8 p.m. Mountain Standard Time Sunday. What? Dangerously hot conditions. Afternoon temperatures 104 to 114 expected. Major heat risk. Where? Aguila Valley, Apache Junction, Gold Canyon, Cave Creek / New River, Fountain Hills, East Mesa, Gila Bend, Northwest Pinal County, Sonoran Desert, Natal Monument, and Tonopah Desert. When? Until 8 p.m. Mountain Standard Time Sunday. Impacts: heat-related illnesses increase significantly during extreme heat events. 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An extreme heat warning means that a period of very hot temperatures, even by local standards, will occur. Actions should be taken to lessen the impact of the extreme heat. Take extra precautions if you work or spend time outside. 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Anyone overcome by heat should be moved to a cool and shaded location. 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Extreme heat warning remains in effect until 8 p.m. Mountain Standard Time Sunday. What? Dangerously hot conditions. Afternoon temperatures 105 to 112 expected. Major heat risk. Where? The Phoenix metropolitan area. When? Until 8 p.m. Mountain Standard Time Sunday. Impacts: heat-related illnesses increase significantly during extreme heat events. 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Actions should be taken to lessen the impact of the extreme heat. Take extra precautions if you work or spend time outside. 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Anyone overcome by heat should be moved to a cool and shaded location. Heat stroke is an emergency. 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
The current time is 6:26 a.m. Mountain Standard Time. Here is the 6 a.m. Mountain Standard Time observation for Phoenix on Thursday, August 20th. At Sky Harbor, light rain was falling. Visibility 10 miles. Temperature was 83 degrees, dew point 67, relative humidity 58%. Wind was south, at 3 miles an hour. And the pressure was 29.93 inches, and rising. Other observations for South Central Arizona, including the Greater Phoenix area, it was partly cloudy, with a temperature of 82 at Buckeye, and 85 at Luke Air Force Base. It was mostly cloudy, with a temperature of 80 at Scottsdale Airport, 79 at Mesa Gateway, and 81 at Chandler. It was cloudy, with a temperature of 82 at Glendale, and 80 at Falcon Field. At Deer Valley, the weather conditions were not available. Observations for Northern Arizona, at Page, it was partly cloudy, with a temperature of 80. It was mostly cloudy, with a temperature of 60 at Flagstaff, 81 at Kingman, and 56 at the Grand Canyon. Under mostly cloudy skies, Prescott reported 69, winds low reported 70, and Sholo reported 66. At Payson, it was cloudy, with a temperature of 70. At Bullhead City, it was partly cloudy, with a visibility of 4 miles. Observations for Southern Arizona, at Yuma, thunder was reported, with a temperature of 96. It was partly cloudy, with a temperature of 75 at Tucson, and 67 at Nogales. Observations for Southern California, skies ranged from partly cloudy to mostly cloudy. It was 68 at Los Angeles Airport, 70 at San Diego, and 93 at Blythe. Regional observations, skies ranged from partly cloudy to mostly cloudy. It was 90 at Las Vegas, 76 at Salt Lake City, 69 at Albuquerque, and 79 at El Paso. Once again, at 6 a.m. in Phoenix, light rain was falling. The Sky Harbor temperature was 83 degrees. Here is the latest forecast. For the following area, in Arizona, Central Phoenix, issued at 5:06 a.m. Mountain Standard Time. Extreme heat warning in effect until 8 p.m. Mountain Standard Time Sunday. Today, partly sunny in the morning, then becoming sunny. Highs 103 to 107. West wind 5 to 10 miles per hour. Tonight, partly cloudy. A slight chance of showers and thunderstorms in the evening. Much warmer. Lows 82 to 89. Northeast wind 5 to 10 miles per hour. Chance of rain 10%. Friday, partly sunny in the morning, then becoming sunny. Hot. Highs 107 to 111. East wind around 5 miles per hour in the morning, becoming west 5 to 10 miles per hour in the afternoon. Friday night, partly cloudy. Lows 82 to 89. Southwest wind 5 to 10 miles per hour in the evening, becoming northeast around 5 miles per hour after midnight. Saturday, partly sunny in the morning, then becoming mostly sunny. Hot. Highs 107 to 111. East wind around 5 miles per hour in the morning, becoming west in the afternoon. Saturday night, partly cloudy with a 10% chance of showers and thunderstorms. Lows 84 to 91. Sunday, partly sunny and hot. Highs 106 to 111. Sunday night, partly cloudy. Lows 82 to 88. Monday, partly sunny and hot. Highs 106 to 110. Monday night, partly cloudy. Lows 82 to 88. Tuesday, partly sunny and hot. Highs 107 to 112. Tuesday night, mostly clear. Lows 84 to 90. Wednesday, partly sunny and hot. Highs 108 to 113. Here is the synopsis for Southeast California, Southwest, and South Central Arizona.
Lingering showers and thunderstorms are expected through around sunrise this morning across south-central Arizona, followed by some isolated storms in the afternoon over high terrain areas. After a brief reprieve from the extreme heat today over south-central and eastern Arizona, highs will return to around 110 degrees by Friday, lasting into early next week. Extreme heat warnings are in effect through Sunday evening due to continued areas of high and moderate to major heat risk. Thunderstorm chances will dip starting Friday, likely remaining confined to the Arizona high terrain through at least Saturday. Extreme heat warning remains in effect until 8 p.m. Mountain Standard Time, or 8 p.m. Pacific Daylight Time Sunday. What? Dangerously hot and humid conditions. Afternoon temperatures 106 to 115 expected. Major heat risk. Where? Portions of southwest Arizona and southeast California. When? Until 8 p.m. Mountain Standard Time, or 8 p.m. Pacific Daylight Time Sunday. Impacts, heat-related illnesses increase significantly during extreme heat events. Overexposure can cause heat cramps and heat exhaustion to develop and, without intervention, can lead to heat stroke. An extreme heat warning means that a period of very hot temperatures, even by local standards, will occur. Actions should be taken to lessen the impact of the extreme heat. Take extra precautions if you work or spend time outside. When possible, reschedule strenuous activities to early morning or evening. Know the signs and symptoms of heat exhaustion and heat stroke. Wear lightweight and loose-fitting clothing when possible and drink plenty of water. To reduce risk during outdoor work, the Occupational Safety and Health Administration recommends scheduling frequent rest breaks in shaded or air-conditioned environments. Anyone overcome by heat should be moved to a cool and shaded location. Heat stroke is an emergency. 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Extreme heat warning remains in effect until 8 p.m. Mountain Standard Time Sunday. What? Dangerously hot conditions. Afternoon temperatures 104 to 114 expected. Major heat risk. Where? Aguila Valley, Apache Junction, Gold Canyon, Cave Creek / New River, Fountain Hills, East Mesa, Gila Bend, Northwest Pinal County, Sonoran Desert, Natal Monument, and Tonopah Desert. When? Until 8 p.m. Mountain Standard Time Sunday. Impacts, heat-related illnesses increase significantly during extreme heat events. Overexposure can cause heat cramps and heat exhaustion to develop and, without intervention, can lead to heat stroke. 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Actions should be taken to lessen the impact of the extreme heat. Take extra precautions if you work or spend time outside. 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Extreme heat warning remains in effect until 8 p.m. Mountain Standard Time Sunday. What? Dangerously hot conditions. Afternoon temperatures 105 to 112 expected. Major heat risk. Where? The Phoenix metropolitan area. When? Until 8 p.m. Mountain Standard Time Sunday. Impacts, heat-related illnesses increase significantly during extreme heat events. Overexposure can cause heat cramps and heat exhaustion to develop and, without intervention, can lead to heat stroke.
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Actions should be taken to lessen the impact of the extreme heat. Take extra precautions if you work or spend time outside. 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Heat stroke is an emergency. 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The current time is 6:37 a.m. Mountain Standard Time. Here is the 6 a.m. Mountain Standard Time observation for Phoenix, on Thursday, August 20th. At Sky Harbor, light rain was falling. Visibility 10 miles. Temperature was 83 degrees, dew point 67, relative humidity 58%. Wind was south, at 3 miles an hour. And the pressure was 29.93 inches, and rising. Other observations for South Central Arizona, including the Greater Phoenix area, it was partly cloudy, with a temperature of 82 at Buckeye, and 85 at Luke Air Force Base. It was mostly cloudy, with a temperature of 80 at Scottsdale Airport, 79 at Mesa Gateway, and 81 at Chandler. It was cloudy, with a temperature of 82 at Glendale, and 80 at Falcon Field. At Deer Valley, the weather conditions were not available. Observations for Northern Arizona, at Page, it was partly cloudy, with a temperature of 80. It was mostly cloudy, with a temperature of 60 at Flagstaff, 81 at Kingman, and 56 at the Grand Canyon. Under mostly cloudy skies, Prescott reported 69, Winslow reported 70, and Sholo reported 66. At Payson, it was cloudy, with a temperature of 70. At Bullhead City, it was partly cloudy, with a visibility of 4 miles. Observations for Southern Arizona, at Yuma, thunder was reported, with a temperature of 96. It was partly cloudy, with a temperature of 75 at Tucson, and 67 at Nogales. Observations for Southern California, skies ranged from partly cloudy to mostly cloudy. It was 68 at Los Angeles Airport, 70 at San Diego, and 93 at Blythe. Regional observations, skies ranged from partly cloudy to mostly cloudy. It was 90 at Las Vegas, 76 at Salt Lake City, 69 at Albuquerque, and 79 at El Paso. Once again, at 6 a.m. in Phoenix, light rain was falling. The Sky Harbor temperature was 83 degrees. Here is the latest forecast. For the following area, in Arizona, Central Phoenix, issued at 5:06 a.m. Mountain Standard Time. Extreme heat warning in effect until 8 p.m. Mountain Standard Time Sunday. Today, partly sunny in the morning, then becoming sunny. Highs 103 to 107. West wind 5 to 10 miles per hour. Tonight, partly cloudy. A slight chance of showers and thunderstorms in the evening. Much warmer. Lows 82 to 89. Northeast wind 5 to 10 miles per hour. Chance of rain 10%. Friday, partly sunny in the morning, then becoming sunny. Hot. Highs 107 to 111. East wind around 5 miles per hour in the morning, becoming west 5 to 10 miles per hour in the afternoon. Friday night, partly cloudy. Lows 82 to 89.
southwest wind 5 to 10 miles per hour. In the evening, becoming northeast around 5 miles per hour after midnight. Saturday, partly sunny in the morning, then becoming mostly sunny. Hot. Highs 107 to 111. East wind around 5 miles per hour in the morning, becoming west in the afternoon. Saturday night, partly clear.

highs 108 to 113. Here is the synopsis for Southeast California, Southwest, and South Central Arizona. Lingering showers and thunderstorms are expected through around sunrise this morning across South Central Arizona, followed by some isolated storms in the afternoon over high terrain areas. After a brief reprieve from the extreme heat today over South Central and Eastern Arizona, highs will return to around 110 degrees by Friday, lasting into early next week. Extreme heat warnings are in effect through Sunday evening due to continued areas of high and moderate to major heat risk. Thunderstorm chances will dip starting Friday, likely remaining confined to the Arizona high terrain through at least Saturday. Extreme heat warning remains in effect until 8 p.m. Mountain Standard Time, or 8 p.m. Pacific Daylight Time Sunday. What? Dangerously hot and humid conditions. Afternoon temperatures 106 to 115 expected. Major heat risk. Where? Portions of southwest Arizona and southeast California. When? Until 8 p.m. Mountain Standard Time, or 8 p.m. Pacific Daylight Time Sunday. Impacts. Heat-related illnesses increase significantly during extreme heat events. Overexposure can cause heat cramps and heat exhaustion to develop and, without intervention, can lead to heat stroke. An extreme heat warning means that a period of very hot temperatures, even by local standards, will occur. Actions should be taken to lessen the impact of the extreme heat. Take extra precautions if you work or spend time outside. When possible, reschedule strenuous activities to early morning or evening. Know the signs and symptoms of heat exhaustion and heat stroke. Wear lightweight and loose-fitting clothing when possible and drink plenty of water. To reduce risk during outdoor work, the Occupational Safety and Health Administration recommends scheduling frequent rest breaks in shaded or air-conditioned environments. Anyone overcome by heat should be moved to a cool and shaded location. Heat stroke is an emergency. 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Public cooling shelters are available in some areas. Consult county officials for more details. Extreme heat warning remains in effect until 8 p.m. Mountain Standard Time Sunday. What? Dangerously hot conditions. Afternoon temperatures 104 to 114 expected. Major heat risk. Where? Aguila Valley, Apache Junction, Gold Canyon, Cave Creek / New River, Fountain Hills, East Mesa, Gila Bend, Northwest Pinal County, Sonoran Desert, Natal Monument, and Tonopah Desert. When? Until 8 p.m. Mountain Standard Time Sunday. Impacts. Heat-related illnesses increase significantly during extreme heat events. Overexposure can cause heat cramps and heat exhaustion to develop and, without intervention, can lead to heat stroke. 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Actions should be taken to lessen the impact of the extreme heat. Take extra precautions if you work or spend time outside. 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Know the signs and symptoms of heat exhaustion and heat stroke. Wear lightweight and loose-fitting clothing when possible and drink plenty of water. To reduce risk during outdoor work, the Occupational Safety and Health Administration recommends scheduling frequent rest breaks in shaded or air-conditioned environments. Anyone overcome by heat should be moved to a cool and shaded location. 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Extreme heat warning remains in effect until 8 p.m. Mountain Standard Time Sunday. What? Dangerously hot conditions. Afternoon temperatures 105 to 112 expected. Major heat risk. Where? The Phoenix metropolitan area. When? Until 8 p.m. Mountain Standard Time Sunday. Impacts. 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

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Actions should be taken to lessen the impact of the extreme heat. 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The current time is 6:48 a.m. Mountain Standard Time. Here is the 6 a.m. Mountain Standard Time observation for Phoenix, on Thursday, August 20th. At Sky Harbor, light rain was falling. Visibility 10 miles. Temperature was 83 degrees, dew point 67, relative humidity 58%. Wind was south, at 3 miles an hour. And the pressure was 29.93 inches, and rising. Other observations for South Central Arizona including the Greater Phoenix area, it was partly cloudy, with a temperature of 82 at Buckeye, and 85 at Luke Air Force Base. It was mostly cloudy, with a temperature of 80 at Scottsdale Airport, 79 at Mesa Gateway, and 81 at Chandler. It was cloudy, with a temperature of 82 at Glendale, and 80 at Falcon Field. At Deer Valley, the weather conditions were not available. Observations for Northern Arizona, at Page, it was partly cloudy, with a temperature of 80. It was mostly cloudy, with a temperature of 60 at Flagstaff, 81 at Kingman, and 56 at the Grand Canyon. Under mostly cloudy skies, Prescott reported 69, winds low reported 70, and Sholo reported 66. At Payson, it was cloudy, with a temperature of 70. At Bullhead City, it was partly cloudy, with a visibility of 4 miles. Observations for Southern Arizona, at Yuma, thunder was reported, with a temperature of 96. It was partly cloudy, with a temperature of 75 at Tucson, and 67 at Nogales. Observations for Southern California, skies ranged from partly cloudy to mostly cloudy. It was 68 at Los Angeles Airport, 70 at San Diego, and 93 at Blythe. Regional observations, skies ranged from partly cloudy to mostly cloudy. It was 90 at Las Vegas, 76 at Salt Lake City, 69 at Albuquerque, and 79 at El Paso. Once again, at 6 a.m. in Phoenix, light rain was falling. The Sky Harbor temperature was 83 degrees. Here is the latest forecast. For the following area, in Arizona, Central Phoenix, issued at 5:06 a.m. Mountain Standard Time. Extreme heat warning in effect until 8 p.m. Mountain Standard Time Sunday. Today, partly sunny in the morning then becoming sunny. Highs 103 to 107. West wind 5 to 10 miles per hour. Tonight, partly cloudy. A slight chance of showers and thunderstorms in the evening. Much warmer. Lows 82 to 89. Northeast wind 5 to 10 miles per hour. Chance of rain 10%. Friday, partly sunny in the morning then becoming sunny. Hot. Highs 107 to 111.
east wind around 5 miles per hour in the morning, becoming west 5 to 10 miles per hour in the afternoon. Friday night, partly cloudy. Lows 82 to 89. Southwest wind 5 to 10 miles per hour in the evening, becoming northeast around 5 miles per hour after midnight. Saturday, partly sunny in the morning, then becoming mostly sunny. Hot. Highs 107 to 111. East wind around 5 miles per hour in the morning, becoming west in the afternoon. Saturday night, partly cloudy with a 10% chance of showers and thunderstorms. Lows 84 to 91. Sunday, partly sunny and hot. Highs 106 to 111. Sunday night, partly cloudy. Lows 82 to 88. Monday, partly sunny and hot. Highs 106 to 110. Monday night, partly cloudy. Lows 82 to 88. Tuesday, partly sunny and hot. Highs 107 to 112. Tuesday night, mostly clear. Lows 84 to 90. Wednesday, partly sunny and hot. Highs 108 to 113. Here is the synopsis for Southeast California, Southwest, and South Central Arizona. Lingering showers and thunderstorms are expected through around sunrise this morning across South Central Arizona, followed by some isolated storms in the afternoon over high terrain areas. After a brief reprieve from the extreme heat today over South Central and Eastern Arizona, highs will return to around 110 degrees by Friday, lasting into early next week. Extreme heat warnings are in effect through Sunday evening due to continued areas of high and moderate to major heat risk. Thunderstorm chances will dip starting Friday, likely remaining confined to the Arizona high terrain through at least Saturday. Extreme heat warning remains in effect until 8 p.m. Mountain Standard Time, or 8 p.m. Pacific Daylight Time Sunday. What? Dangerously hot and humid conditions. Afternoon temperatures 106 to 115 expected. Major heat risk. Where? Portions of southwest Arizona and southeast California. When? Until 8 p.m. Mountain Standard Time, or 8 p.m. Pacific Daylight Time Sunday. Impacts. Heat-related illnesses increase significantly during extreme heat events. Overexposure can cause heat cramps and heat exhaustion to develop and, without intervention, can lead to heat stroke. An extreme heat warning means that a period of very hot temperatures, even by local standards, will occur. Actions should be taken to lessen the impact of the extreme heat. Take extra precautions if you work or spend time outside. 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Know the signs and symptoms of heat exhaustion and heat stroke. Wear lightweight and loose-fitting clothing when possible and drink plenty of water. To reduce risk during outdoor work, the Occupational Safety and Health Administration recommends scheduling frequent rest breaks in shaded or air-conditioned environments. Anyone overcome by heat should be moved to a cool and shaded location. 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Extreme heat warning remains in effect until 8 p.m. Mountain Standard Time Sunday. What? Dangerously hot conditions. Afternoon temperatures 104 to 114 expected. Major heat risk. Where? Aguila Valley, Apache Junction, Gold Canyon, Cave Creek / New River, Fountain Hills, East Mesa, Gila Bend, Northwest Pinal County, Sonoran Desert, Natal Monument, and Tonopah Desert. When? Until 8 p.m. Mountain Standard Time Sunday. Impacts. 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Overexposure can cause heat cramps and heat exhaustion to develop and, without intervention, can lead to heat stroke. 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
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Actions should be taken to lessen the impact of the extreme heat. 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Extreme heat warning remains in effect until 8 p.m. Mountain Standard Time Sunday. What? Dangerously hot conditions. Afternoon temperatures 105 to 112 expected. Major heat risk. Where? The Phoenix metropolitan area. When? Until 8 p.m. Mountain Standard Time Sunday. Impacts. Heat-related illnesses increase significantly during extreme heat events. Overexposure can cause heat cramps and heat exhaustion to develop and, without intervention, can lead to heat stroke. 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Actions should be taken to lessen the impact of the extreme heat. Take extra precautions if you work or spend time outside. 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Know the signs and symptoms of heat exhaustion and heat stroke. 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To reduce risk during outdoor work, the Occupational Safety and Health Administration recommends scheduling frequent rest breaks in shaded or air-conditioned environments. Anyone overcome by heat should be moved to a cool and shaded location. Heat stroke is an emergency. 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The current time is 6:59 a.m. Mountain Standard Time. Here is the 6 a.m. Mountain Standard Time observation for Phoenix on Thursday, August 20th. At Sky Harbor, light rain was falling. Visibility 10 miles. Temperature was 83 degrees, dew point 67, relative humidity 58%. Wind was south, at 3 miles an hour. And the pressure was 29.93 inches, and rising. Other observations for South Central Arizona including the Greater Phoenix area, it was partly cloudy, with a temperature of 82 at Buckeye, and 85 at Luke Air Force Base. It was mostly cloudy, with a temperature of 80 at Scottsdale Airport, 79 at Mesa Gateway, and 81 at Chandler. It was cloudy, with a temperature of 82 at Glendale, and 80 at Falcon Field. At Deer Valley, the weather conditions were not available. Observations for Northern Arizona, at Page, it was partly cloudy, with a temperature of 80. It was mostly cloudy, with a temperature of 60 at Flagstaff, 81 at Kingman, and 56 at the Grand Canyon. Under mostly cloudy skies, Prescott reported 69, Winslow reported 70, and Sholo reported 66. At Payson, it was cloudy, with a temperature of 70. At Bullhead City, it was partly cloudy, with a visibility of 4 miles. Observations for Southern Arizona, at Yuma, thunder was reported, with a temperature of 96. It was partly cloudy, with a temperature of 75 at Tucson, and 67 at Nogales. Observations for Southern California, skies ranged from partly cloudy to mostly cloudy. It was 68 at Los Angeles Airport,
70 at San Diego, and 93 at Blythe. Regional observations, skies ranged from partly cloudy to mostly cloudy. It was 90 at Las Vegas, 76 at Salt Lake City, 69 at Albuquerque, and 79 at El Paso. Once again, at 6 a.m. in Phoenix, light rain was falling. The Sky Harbor temperature was 83 degrees. Here is the latest forecast. For the following area, in Arizona, Central Phoenix, issued at 5:06 a.m. Mountain Standard Time. Extreme heat warning in effect until 8 p.m. Mountain Standard Time Sunday. Today, partly sunny in the morning, then becoming sunny. Highs 103 to 107. West wind 5 to 10 miles per hour. Tonight, partly cloudy. A slight chance of showers and thunderstorms in the evening. Much warmer. Lows 82 to 89. Northeast wind 5 to 10 miles per hour. Chance of rain 10%. Friday, partly sunny in the morning, then becoming sunny. Hot. Highs 107 to 111. East wind around 5 miles per hour in the morning, becoming west 5 to 10 miles per hour in the afternoon. Friday night, partly cloudy. Lows 82 to 89. Southwest wind 5 to 10 miles per hour in the evening, becoming northeast around 5 miles per hour after midnight. Saturday, partly sunny in the morning, then becoming mostly sunny. Hot. Highs 107 to 111. East wind around 5 miles per hour in the morning, becoming west in the afternoon. Saturday night, partly cloudy with a 10% chance of showers and thunderstorms. Lows 84 to 91. Sunday, partly sunny and hot. Highs 106 to 111. Sunday night, partly cloudy. Lows 82 to 88. Monday, partly sunny and hot. Highs 106 to 110. Monday night, partly cloudy. Lows 82 to 88. Tuesday, partly sunny and hot. Highs 107 to 112. Tuesday night, mostly clear. Lows 84 to 90. Wednesday, partly sunny and hot. Highs 108 to 113. Here is the synopsis for Southeast California, Southwest, and South Central Arizona. Lingering showers and thunderstorms are expected through around sunrise this morning across South Central Arizona, followed by some isolated storms in the afternoon over high terrain areas. After a brief reprieve from the extreme heat today over South Central and Eastern Arizona, highs will return to around 110 degrees by Friday, lasting into early next week. Extreme heat warnings are in effect through Sunday evening due to continued areas of high and moderate to major heat risk. Thunderstorm chances will dip starting Friday, likely remaining confined to the Arizona high terrain through at least Saturday. Extreme heat warning remains in effect until 8 p.m. Mountain Standard Time, or 8 p.m. Pacific Daylight Time Sunday. What? Dangerously hot and humid conditions. Afternoon temperatures 106 to 115 expected. Major heat risk. Where? Portions of southwest Arizona and southeast California. When? Until 8 p.m. Mountain Standard Time, or 8 p.m. Pacific Daylight Time Sunday. Impacts. Heat-related illnesses increase significantly during extreme heat events. Overexposure can cause heat cramps and heat exhaustion to develop and, without intervention, can lead to heat stroke. An extreme heat warning means that a period of very hot temperatures, even by local standards, will occur. Actions should be taken to lessen the impact of the extreme heat. Take extra precautions if you work or spend time outside. When possible, reschedule strenuous activities to early morning or evening. Know the signs and symptoms of heat exhaustion and heat stroke. Wear lightweight and loose-fitting clothing when possible and drink plenty of water. To reduce risk during outdoor work, the Occupational Safety and Health Administration recommends scheduling frequent rest breaks in shaded or air-conditioned environments.
anyone overcome by heat should be moved to a cool and shaded location. 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Extreme heat warning remains in effect until 8 p.m. Mountain Standard Time Sunday. What? Dangerously hot conditions. Afternoon temperatures 104 to 114 expected. Major heat risk. Where? Aguila Valley, Apache Junction, Gold Canyon, Cave Creek / New River, Fountain Hills, East Mesa, Gila Bend, Northwest Pinal County, Sonoran Desert, Natal Monument, and Tonopah Desert. When? Until 8 p.m. Mountain Standard Time Sunday. Impacts: heat-related illnesses increase significantly during extreme heat events. 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An extreme heat warning means that a period of very hot temperatures, even by local standards, will occur. Actions should be taken to lessen the impact of the extreme heat. Take extra precautions if you work or spend time outside. 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Anyone overcome by heat should be moved to a cool and shaded location. 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Extreme heat warning remains in effect until 8 p.m. Mountain Standard Time Sunday. What? Dangerously hot conditions. Afternoon temperatures 105 to 112 expected. Major heat risk. Where? The Phoenix metropolitan area. When? Until 8 p.m. Mountain Standard Time Sunday. Impacts: heat-related illnesses increase significantly during extreme heat events. 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Actions should be taken to lessen the impact of the extreme heat. Take extra precautions if you work or spend time outside. 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Anyone overcome by heat should be moved to a cool and shaded location. Heat stroke is an emergency. Call 911. 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The current time is 7:11 a.m. Mountain Standard Time. Here is the 7 a.m. Mountain Standard Time observation for Phoenix on Thursday, August 20th. At Sky Harbor, it was partly sunny. Visibility 10 miles. Temperature was 86 degrees, dew point 66, relative humidity 51%. Wind was calm. And the pressure was 29.95 inches and rising. Other observations for South Central Arizona, including the Greater Phoenix area, at Mesa Gateway, it was sunny, with a temperature of 81. At Glendale,
It was mostly sunny, with a temperature of 84. It was partly sunny, with a temperature of 84 at Buckeye, 82 at Scottsdale Airport, 82 at Falcon Field, and 81 at Chandler. At Deer Valley, the weather conditions were not available. Observations for Northern Arizona, at Page, it was sunny, with a temperature of 79. It was partly sunny, with a temperature of 62 at Flagstaff, 81 at Kingman, 59 at the Grand Canyon, and 68 at Prescott. Under partly sunny skies, Payson reported 73, Winslow reported 72, and Sholo reported 66. At Bullhead City, it was partly sunny, with a visibility of 5 miles. Observations for Southern Arizona, it was mostly sunny, with a temperature of 77 at Tucson, 68 at Nogales, and 75 at Sierra Vista. At Yuma, it was cloudy, with a temperature of 94. Observations for Southern California, skies ranged from mostly sunny to partly sunny. It was 68 at Los Angeles Airport, 71 at San Diego, and 93 at Blythe. Regional observations, skies ranged from mostly sunny to partly sunny. It was 91 at Las Vegas, 79 at Salt Lake City, 71 at Albuquerque, and 81 at El Paso. Once again, at 7 a.m. in Phoenix, under partly sunny skies. The Sky Harbor temperature was 86 degrees. Here is the latest forecast. For the following area, in Arizona, Central Phoenix, issued at 5:06 a.m. Mountain Standard Time. Extreme heat warning in effect until 8 p.m. Mountain Standard Time Sunday. Today, partly sunny in the morning then becoming sunny. Highs 103 to 107. West wind 5 to 10 miles per hour. Tonight, partly cloudy. A slight chance of showers and thunderstorms in the evening. Much warmer. Lows 82 to 89. Northeast wind 5 to 10 miles per hour. Chance of rain 10%. Friday, partly sunny in the morning then becoming sunny. Hot. Highs 107 to 111. East wind around 5 miles per hour in the morning becoming west 5 to 10 miles per hour in the afternoon. Friday night, partly cloudy. Lows 82 to 89. Southwest wind 5 to 10 miles per hour in the evening becoming northeast around 5 miles per hour after midnight. Saturday, partly sunny in the morning then becoming mostly sunny. Hot. Highs 107 to 111. East wind around 5 miles per hour in the morning becoming west in the afternoon. Saturday night, partly cloudy with a 10% chance of showers and thunderstorms. Lows 84 to 91. Sunday, partly sunny and hot. Highs 106 to 111. Sunday night, partly cloudy. Lows 82 to 88. Monday, partly sunny and hot. Highs 106 to 110. Monday night, partly cloudy. Lows 82 to 88. Tuesday, partly sunny and hot. Highs 107 to 112. Tuesday night, mostly clear. Lows 84 to 90. Wednesday, partly sunny and hot. Highs 108 to 113. Here is the synopsis for Southeast California, Southwest, and South Central Arizona. Lingering showers and thunderstorms are expected through around sunrise this morning across south central Arizona, followed by some isolated storms in the afternoon over high terrain areas. After a brief reprieve from the extreme heat today over south central and eastern Arizona, highs will return to around 110 degrees by Friday, lasting into early next week. Extreme heat warnings are in effect through Sunday evening due to continued areas of high and moderate to major heat risk. Thunderstorm chances will dip starting Friday, likely remaining confined to the Arizona high terrain through at least Saturday. Extreme heat warning remains in effect until 8 p.m. Mountain Standard Time, or 8 p.m. Pacific Daylight Time Sunday. What? Dangerously hot and humid conditions.
Afternoon temperatures 106 to 115 expected. Major heat risk. Where? Portions of southwest Arizona and southeast California. When? Until 8 p.m. Mountain Standard Time, or 8 p.m. Pacific Daylight Time Sunday. Impacts. Heat-related illnesses increase significantly during extreme heat events. Overexposure can cause heat cramps and heat exhaustion to develop and, without intervention, can lead to heat stroke. An extreme heat warning means that a period of very hot temperatures, even by local standards, will occur. Actions should be taken to lessen the impact of the extreme heat. Take extra precautions if you work or spend time outside. When possible, reschedule strenuous activities to early morning or evening. Know the signs and symptoms of heat exhaustion and heat stroke. Wear lightweight and loose-fitting clothing when possible and drink plenty of water. To reduce risk during outdoor work, the Occupational Safety and Health Administration recommends scheduling frequent rest breaks in shaded or air-conditioned environments. Anyone overcome by heat should be moved to a cool and shaded location. Heat stroke is an emergency. 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Extreme heat warning remains in effect until 8 p.m. Mountain Standard Time Sunday. What? Dangerously hot conditions. Afternoon temperatures 104 to 114 expected. Major heat risk. Where? Aguila Valley, Apache Junction, Gold Canyon, Cave Creek / New River, Fountain Hills, East Mesa, Gila Bend, Northwest Pinal County, Sonoran Desert, Natal Monument, and Tonopah Desert. When? Until 8 p.m. Mountain Standard Time Sunday. Impacts. 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Overexposure can cause heat cramps and heat exhaustion to develop and, without intervention, can lead to heat stroke. 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Actions should be taken to lessen the impact of the extreme heat. Take extra precautions if you work or spend time outside. 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Anyone overcome by heat should be moved to a cool and shaded location. 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Extreme heat warning remains in effect until 8 p.m. Mountain Standard Time Sunday. What? Dangerously hot conditions. Afternoon temperatures 105 to 112 expected. Major heat risk. Where? The Phoenix metropolitan area. When? Until 8 p.m. Mountain Standard Time Sunday. Impacts. Heat-related illnesses increase significantly during extreme heat events. Overexposure can cause heat cramps and heat exhaustion to develop and, without intervention, can lead to heat stroke. 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
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The current time is 7:22 a.m. Mountain Standard Time. Here is the 7 a.m. Mountain Standard Time observation for Phoenix on Thursday, August 20th. At Sky Harbor, it was partly sunny. Visibility 10 miles. Temperature was 86 degrees, dew point 66, relative humidity 51%. Wind was calm. And the pressure was 29.95 inches, and rising. Other observations for South Central Arizona, including the Greater Phoenix area, at Mesa Gateway, it was sunny, with a temperature of 81. At Glendale, it was mostly sunny, with a temperature of 84. It was partly sunny, with a temperature of 84 at Buckeye, 82 at Scottsdale Airport, 82 at Falcon Field, and 81 at Chandler. At Deer Valley, the weather conditions were not available. Observations for Northern Arizona, at Page, it was sunny, with a temperature of 79. It was partly sunny, with a temperature of 62 at Flagstaff, 81 at Kingman, 59 at the Grand Canyon, and 68 at Prescott. Under partly sunny skies, Payson reported 73, winds low reported 72, and Sholo reported 66. At Bullhead City, it was partly sunny, with a visibility of 5 miles. Observations for Southern Arizona, it was mostly sunny, with a temperature of 77 at Tucson, 68 at Nogales, and 75 at Sierra Vista. At Yuma, it was cloudy, with a temperature of 94. Observations for Southern California, skies ranged from mostly sunny to partly sunny. It was 68 at Los Angeles Airport, 71 at San Diego, and 93 at Blythe. Regional observations, skies ranged from mostly sunny to partly sunny. It was 91 at Las Vegas, 79 at Salt Lake City, 71 at Albuquerque, and 81 at El Paso. Once again, at 7 a.m. in Phoenix, under partly sunny skies. The Sky Harbor temperature was 86 degrees. Here is the latest forecast. For the following area, in Arizona, Central Phoenix, issued at 5:06 a.m. Mountain Standard Time. Extreme heat warning in effect until 8 p.m. Mountain Standard Time Sunday. Today, partly sunny in the morning, then becoming sunny. Highs 103 to 107. West wind 5 to 10 miles per hour. Tonight, partly cloudy. A slight chance of showers and thunderstorms in the evening. Much warmer. Lows 82 to 89. Northeast wind 5 to 10 miles per hour. Chance of rain 10%. Friday, partly sunny in the morning, then becoming sunny. Hot. Highs 107 to 111. East wind around 5 miles per hour in the morning, becoming west 5 to 10 miles per hour in the afternoon. Friday night, partly cloudy. Lows 82 to 89. Southwest wind 5 to 10 miles per hour in the evening, becoming northeast around 5 miles per hour after midnight. Saturday, partly sunny in the morning, then becoming mostly sunny. Hot. Highs 107 to 111. East wind around 5 miles per hour in the morning, becoming west in the afternoon. Saturday night, partly cloudy with a 10% chance of showers and thunderstorms. Lows 84 to 91. Sunday, partly sunny and hot. Highs 106 to 111. Sunday night, partly cloudy. Lows 82 to 88. Monday, partly sunny and hot. Highs 106 to 110. Monday night, partly cloudy. Lows 82 to 88.
Tuesday, partly sunny and hot. Highs 107 to 112. Tuesday night, mostly clear. Lows 84 to 90. Wednesday, partly sunny and hot. Highs 108 to 113. Here is the synopsis for Southeast California, Southwest, and South Central Arizona. Lingering showers and thunderstorms are expected through around sunrise this morning across South Central Arizona, followed by some isolated storms in the afternoon over high terrain areas. After a brief reprieve from the extreme heat today over South Central and Eastern Arizona, highs will return to around 110 degrees by Friday, lasting into early next week. Extreme heat warnings are in effect through Sunday evening due to continued areas of high and moderate to major heat risk. Thunderstorm chances will dip starting Friday, likely remaining confined to the Arizona high terrain through at least Saturday. Extreme heat warning remains in effect until 8 p.m. Mountain Standard Time, or 8 p.m. Pacific Daylight Time Sunday. What? Dangerously hot and humid conditions. Afternoon temperatures 106 to 115 expected. Major heat risk. Where? Portions of southwest Arizona and southeast California. When? Until 8 p.m. Mountain Standard Time, or 8 p.m. Pacific Daylight Time Sunday. Impacts, heat-related illnesses increase significantly during extreme heat events. Overexposure can cause heat cramps and heat exhaustion to develop and, without intervention, can lead to heat stroke. An extreme heat warning means that a period of very hot temperatures, even by local standards, will occur. Actions should be taken to lessen the impact of the extreme heat. Take extra precautions if you work or spend time outside. When possible, reschedule strenuous activities to early morning or evening. Know the signs and symptoms of heat exhaustion and heat stroke. Wear lightweight and loose-fitting clothing when possible and drink plenty of water. To reduce risk during outdoor work, the Occupational Safety and Health Administration recommends scheduling frequent rest breaks in shaded or air-conditioned environments. Anyone overcome by heat should be moved to a cool and shaded location. Heat stroke is an emergency. 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Extreme heat warning remains in effect until 8 p.m. Mountain Standard Time Sunday. What? Dangerously hot conditions. Afternoon temperatures 104 to 114 expected. Major heat risk. Where? Aguila Valley, Apache Junction, Gold Canyon, Cave Creek / New River, Fountain Hills, East Mesa, Gila Bend, Northwest Pinal County, Sonoran Desert, Natal Monument, and Tonopah Desert. When? Until 8 p.m. Mountain Standard Time Sunday. Impacts, heat-related illnesses increase significantly during extreme heat events. Overexposure can cause heat cramps and heat exhaustion to develop and, without intervention, can lead to heat stroke. 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Actions should be taken to lessen the impact of the extreme heat. Take extra precautions if you work or spend time outside. 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Extreme heat warning remains in effect until 8 p.m. Mountain Standard Time Sunday. What? Dangerously hot conditions.
Afternoon temperatures 105 to 112 expected. Major heat risk. Where? The Phoenix metropolitan area. When? Until 8 p.m. Mountain Standard Time Sunday. Impacts. 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Actions should be taken to lessen the impact of the extreme heat. 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Heat stroke is an emergency. 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The current time is 7:33 a.m. Mountain Standard Time. Here is the 7 a.m. Mountain Standard Time observation for Phoenix, on Thursday, August 20th. At Sky Harbor, it was partly sunny. Visibility 10 miles. Temperature was 86 degrees, dew point 66, relative humidity 51%. Wind was calm. And the pressure was 29.95 inches, and rising. Other observations for South Central Arizona, including the Greater Phoenix area, at Mesa Gateway, it was sunny, with a temperature of 81. At Glendale, it was mostly sunny, with a temperature of 84. It was partly sunny, with a temperature of 84 at Buckeye, 82 at Scottsdale Airport, 82 at Falcon Field, and 81 at Chandler. At Deer Valley, the weather conditions were not available. Observations for Northern Arizona, at Page, it was sunny, with a temperature of 79. It was partly sunny, with a temperature of 62 at Flagstaff, 81 at Kingman, 59 at the Grand Canyon, and 68 at Prescott. Under partly sunny skies, Payson reported 73, Winslow reported 72, and Sholo reported 66. At Bullhead City, it was partly sunny, with a visibility of 5 miles. Observations for Southern Arizona, it was mostly sunny, with a temperature of 77 at Tucson, 68 at Nogales, and 75 at Sierra Vista. At Yuma, it was cloudy, with a temperature of 94. Observations for Southern California, skies ranged from mostly sunny to partly sunny. It was 68 at Los Angeles Airport, 71 at San Diego, and 93 at Blythe. Regional observations, skies ranged from mostly sunny to partly sunny. It was 91 at Las Vegas, 79 at Salt Lake City, 71 at Albuquerque, and 81 at El Paso. Once again, at 7 a.m. in Phoenix, under partly sunny skies. The Sky Harbor temperature was 86 degrees. Here is the latest forecast. For the following area, in Arizona, Central Phoenix, issued at 5:06 a.m. Mountain Standard Time. Extreme heat warning in effect until 8 p.m. Mountain Standard Time Sunday. Today, partly sunny in the morning, then becoming sunny. Highs 103 to 107. West wind 5 to 10 miles per hour. Tonight, partly cloudy. A slight chance of showers and thunderstorms in the evening. Much warmer. Lows 82 to 89. Northeast wind 5 to 10 miles per hour. Chance of rain 10%. Friday,
partly sunny in the morning, then becoming sunny. Hot. Highs 107 to 111. East wind around 5 miles per hour in the morning, becoming west 5 to 10 miles per hour in the afternoon. Friday night, partly cloudy. Lows 82 to 89. Southwest wind 5 to 10 miles per hour in the evening, becoming northeast around 5 miles per hour after midnight. Saturday, partly sunny in the morning, then becoming mostly sunny. Hot. Highs 107 to 111. East wind around 5 miles per hour in the morning, becoming west in the afternoon. Saturday night, partly cloudy with a 10% chance of showers and thunderstorms. Lows 84 to 91. Sunday, partly sunny and hot. Highs 106 to 111. Sunday night, partly cloudy. Lows 82 to 88. Monday, partly sunny and hot. Highs 106 to 110. Monday night, partly cloudy. Lows 82 to 88. Tuesday, partly sunny and hot. Highs 107 to 112. Tuesday night, mostly clear. Lows 84 to 90. Wednesday, partly sunny and hot. Highs 108 to 113. The Phoenix, Arizona climate summary for yesterday, August 19, 2026. Yesterday's high temperature was 110 degrees and the low 79 degrees. 0.32 inches of precipitation fell yesterday, which brings the monthly total to 0.51 inches. The total precipitation for the year now stands at 1.29 inches. Yesterday the maximum wind observed was 43 miles an hour from the southeast, which occurred at 10 p.m. The highest wind gust observed was 68 miles per hour from the southeast, which occurred at 9:58 p.m. Yesterday the average wind speed was 11 miles per hour. Yesterday's maximum relative humidity was 77%, and the minimum relative humidity was 19%. The normal high temperature for today is 105 degrees, and the normal low is 83. The record high for today is 113, which occurred in 2019, and the record low is 58, which occurred in 1917. Sunrise today is at 5:54 a.m. and sunset is at 7:08 p.m. The low temperature this morning was 79 degrees. Here is the synopsis for Southeast California, Southwest, and South Central Arizona. Lingering showers and thunderstorms are expected through around sunrise this morning across South Central Arizona, followed by some isolated storms in the afternoon over high terrain areas. After a brief reprieve from the extreme heat today over South Central and Eastern Arizona, highs will return to around 110 degrees by Friday, lasting into early next week. Extreme heat warnings are in effect through Sunday evening due to continued areas of high and moderate to major heat risk. Thunderstorm chances will dip starting Friday, likely remaining confined to the Arizona high terrain through at least Saturday. Extreme heat warning remains in effect until 8 p.m. Mountain Standard Time, or 8 p.m. Pacific Daylight Time Sunday. What? Dangerously hot and humid conditions. Afternoon temperatures 106 to 115 expected. Major heat risk. Where? Portions of Southwest Arizona and Southeast California. When? Until 8 p.m. Mountain Standard Time, or 8 p.m. Pacific Daylight Time Sunday. Impacts, heat-related illnesses increase significantly during extreme heat events. Overexposure can cause heat cramps and heat exhaustion to develop and, without intervention, can lead to heat stroke. An extreme heat warning means that a period of very hot temperatures, even by local standards, will occur. Actions should be taken to lessen the impact of the extreme heat. Take extra precautions if you work or spend time outside. 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Know the signs and symptoms of heat exhaustion and heat stroke. 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To reduce risk during outdoor work,
The Occupational Safety and Health Administration recommends scheduling frequent rest breaks in shaded or air-conditioned environments. 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Consult county officials for more details. Extreme heat warning remains in effect until 8 p.m.

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Actions should be taken to lessen the impact of the extreme heat. Take extra precautions if you work or spend time outside. 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Know the signs and symptoms of heat exhaustion and heat stroke. Wear lightweight and loose-fitting clothing when possible and drink plenty of water. To reduce risk during outdoor work, the Occupational Safety and Health Administration recommends scheduling frequent rest breaks in shaded or air-conditioned environments. Anyone overcome by heat should be moved to a cool and shaded location. 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Extreme heat warning remains in effect until 8 p.m. Mountain Standard Time Sunday. What? Dangerously hot conditions. Afternoon temperatures 105 to 112 expected. Major heat risk. Where? The Phoenix metropolitan area. When? Until 8 p.m. Mountain Standard Time Sunday. Impacts. 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Actions should be taken to lessen the impact of the extreme heat. 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Heat stroke is an emergency. 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The current time is 7:46 a.m. Mountain Standard Time. Here is the 7 a.m. Mountain Standard Time observation for Phoenix on Thursday, August 20th. At Sky Harbor, it was partly sunny. Visibility 10 miles. Temperature was 86 degrees, dew point 66, relative humidity 51%. Wind was calm. And the pressure was 29.95 inches, and rising. Other observations for South Central Arizona including the Greater Phoenix area, at Mesa Gateway, it was sunny, with a temperature of 81. At Glendale, it was mostly sunny, with a temperature of 84. It was partly sunny, with a temperature of 84 at Buckeye, 82 at Scottsdale Airport, 82 at Falcon Field, and 81 at Chandler. At Deer Valley, the weather conditions were not available. Observations for Northern Arizona, at Page, it was sunny, with a temperature of 79. It was partly sunny, with a temperature of 62 at Flagstaff, 81 at Kingman, 59 at the Grand Canyon, and 68 at Prescott. Under partly sunny skies, Payson reported 73, Winslow reported 72, and Sholo reported 66. At Bullhead City, it was partly sunny, with a visibility of 5 miles. Observations for Southern Arizona, it was mostly sunny, with a temperature of 77 at Tucson, 68 at Nogales, and 75 at Sierra Vista. At Yuma, it was cloudy, with a temperature of 94. Observation

for Southern California, skies ranged from mostly sunny to partly sunny. It was 68 at Los Angeles Airport, 71 at San Diego, and 93 at Blythe. Regional observations, skies ranged from mostly sunny to partly sunny. It was 91 at Las Vegas, 79 at Salt Lake City, 71 at Albuquerque, and 81 at El Paso. Once again, at 7 a.m. in Phoenix, under partly sunny skies. The Sky Harbor temperature was 86 degrees. Here is the latest forecast. For the following area, in Arizona, Central Phoenix, issued at 5:06 a.m. Mountain Standard Time. Extreme heat warning in effect until 8 p.m. Mountain Standard Time Sunday. Today, partly sunny in the morning, then becoming sunny. Highs 103 to 107. West wind 5 to 10 miles per hour. Tonight, partly cloudy. A slight chance of showers and thunderstorms in the evening. Much warmer. Lows 82 to 89. Northeast wind 5 to 10 miles per hour. Chance of rain 10%. Friday, partly sunny in the morning, then becoming sunny. Hot. Highs 107 to 111. East wind around 5 miles per hour in the morning, becoming west 5 to 10 miles per hour in the afternoon. Friday night, partly cloudy. Lows 82 to 89. Southwest wind 5 to 10 miles per hour in the evening, becoming northeast around 5 miles per hour after midnight. Saturday, partly sunny in the morning, then becoming mostly sunny. Hot. Highs 107 to 111. East wind around 5 miles per hour in the morning, becoming west in the afternoon. Saturday night, partly cloudy with a 10% chance of showers and thunderstorms. Lows 84 to 91. Sunday, partly sunny and hot. Highs 106 to 111. Sunday night, partly cloudy. Lows 82 to 88. Monday, partly sunny and hot. Highs 106 to 110. Monday night, partly cloudy. Lows 82 to 88. Tuesday, partly sunny and hot. Highs 107 to 112. Tuesday night, mostly clear. Lows 84 to 90. Wednesday, partly sunny and hot. Highs 108 to 113. The Phoenix, Arizona climate summary for yesterday, August 19, 2026. Yesterday's high temperature was 110 degrees and the low 79 degrees. 0.32 inches of precipitation fell yesterday, which brings the monthly total to 0.51 inches. The total precipitation for the year now stands at 1.29 inches. Yesterday the maximum wind observed was 43 miles an hour from the southeast, which occurred at 10 p.m. The highest wind gust observed was 68 miles per hour from the southeast, which occurred at 9:58 p.m. Yesterday the average wind speed was 11 miles per hour. Yesterday's maximum relative humidity was 77%, and the minimum relative humidity was 19%. The normal high temperature for today is 105 degrees, and the normal low is 83. The record high for today is 113, which occurred in 2019, and the record low is 58, which occurred in 1917. Sunrise today is at 5:54 a.m. and sunset is at 7:08 p.m. The low temperature this morning was 79 degrees. Here is the synopsis for Southeast California, Southwest, and South Central Arizona. Lingering showers and thunderstorms are expected through around sunrise this morning across South Central Arizona, followed by some isolated storms in the afternoon over high terrain areas. After a brief reprieve from the extreme heat today over south central and eastern Arizona, highs will return to around 110 degrees by Friday, lasting into early next week. Extreme heat warnings are in effect through Sunday evening due to continued areas of high and moderate to major heat risk. Thunderstorm chances will dip starting Friday, likely remaining confined to the Arizona high terrain through at least Saturday.
Extreme heat warning remains in effect until 8 p.m. Mountain Standard Time, or 8 p.m. Pacific Daylight Time Sunday. What? Dangerously hot and humid conditions. Afternoon temperatures 106 to 115 expected. Major heat risk. Where? Portions of southwest Arizona and southeast California. When? Until 8 p.m. Mountain Standard Time, or 8 p.m. Pacific Daylight Time Sunday. Impacts. Heat-related illnesses increase significantly during extreme heat events. Overexposure can cause heat cramps and heat exhaustion to develop and, without intervention, can lead to heat stroke. An extreme heat warning means that a period of very hot temperatures, even by local standards, will occur. Actions should be taken to lessen the impact of the extreme heat. Take extra precautions if you work or spend time outside. When possible, reschedule strenuous activities to early morning or evening. Know the signs and symptoms of heat exhaustion and heat stroke. Wear lightweight and loose-fitting clothing when possible and drink plenty of water. To reduce risk during outdoor work, the Occupational Safety and Health Administration recommends scheduling frequent rest breaks in shaded or air-conditioned environments. Anyone overcome by heat should be moved to a cool and shaded location. Heat stroke is an emergency. 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Extreme heat warning remains in effect until 8 p.m. Mountain Standard Time Sunday. What? Dangerously hot conditions. Afternoon temperatures 104 to 114 expected. Major heat risk. Where? Aguila Valley, Apache Junction, Gold Canyon, Cave Creek / New River, Fountain Hills, East Mesa, Gila Bend, Northwest Pinal County, Sonoran Desert, Natal Monument, and Tonopah Desert. When? Until 8 p.m. Mountain Standard Time Sunday. Impacts. Heat-related illnesses increase significantly during extreme heat events. 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An extreme heat warning means that a period of very hot temperatures, even by local standards, will occur. Actions should be taken to lessen the impact of the extreme heat. Take extra precautions if you work or spend time outside. 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Anyone overcome by heat should be moved to a cool and shaded location. 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Extreme heat warning remains in effect until 8 p.m. Mountain Standard Time Sunday. What? Dangerously hot conditions. Afternoon temperatures 105 to 112 expected. Major heat risk. Where? The Phoenix metropolitan area. When? Until 8 p.m. Mountain Standard Time Sunday. Impacts. Heat-related illnesses increase significantly during extreme heat events. 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
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The current time is 7:58 a.m. Mountain Standard Time. Here is the 7 a.m. Mountain Standard Time observation for Phoenix on Thursday, August 20th. At Sky Harbor, it was partly sunny. Visibility 10 miles. Temperature was 86 degrees, dew point 66, relative humidity 51%. Wind was calm. And the pressure was 29.95 inches and rising. Other observations for South Central Arizona, including the Greater Phoenix area, at Mesa Gateway, it was sunny, with a temperature of 81. At Glendale, it was mostly sunny, with a temperature of 84. It was partly sunny, with a temperature of 84 at Buckeye, 82 at Scottsdale Airport, 82 at Falcon Field, and 81 at Chandler. At Deer Valley, the weather conditions were not available. Observations for Northern Arizona, at Page, it was sunny, with a temperature of 79. It was partly sunny, with a temperature of 62 at Flagstaff, 81 at Kingman, 59 at the Grand Canyon, and 68 at Prescott. Under partly sunny skies, Payson reported 73, winds low reported 72, and Sholo reported 66. At Bullhead City, it was partly sunny, with a visibility of 5 miles. Observations for Southern Arizona, it was mostly sunny, with a temperature of 77 at Tucson, 68 at Nogales, and 75 at Sierra Vista. At Yuma, it was cloudy, with a temperature of 94. Observations for Southern California, skies ranged from mostly sunny to partly sunny. It was 68 at Los Angeles Airport, 71 at San Diego, and 93 at Blythe. Regional observations, skies ranged from mostly sunny to partly sunny. It was 91 at Las Vegas, 79 at Salt Lake City, 71 at Albuquerque, and 81 at El Paso. Once again, at 7 a.m. in Phoenix, under partly sunny skies. The Sky Harbor temperature was 86 degrees. Here is the latest forecast. For the following area, in Arizona, Central Phoenix, issued at 5:06 a.m. Mountain Standard Time. Extreme heat warning in effect until 8 p.m. Mountain Standard Time Sunday. Today, partly sunny in the morning, then becoming sunny. Highs 103 to 107. West wind 5 to 10 miles per hour. Tonight, partly cloudy. A slight chance of showers and thunderstorms in the evening. Much warmer. Lows 82 to 89. Northeast wind 5 to 10 miles per hour. Chance of rain 10%. Friday, partly sunny in the morning, then becoming sunny. Hot. Highs 107 to 111. East wind around 5 miles per hour in the morning, becoming west 5 to 10 miles per hour in the afternoon. Friday night, partly cloudy. Lows 82 to 89. Southwest wind 5 to 10 miles per hour in the evening, becoming northeast around 5 miles per hour after midnight. Saturday, partly sunny in the morning, then becoming mostly sunny. Hot. Highs 107 to 111. East wind around 5 miles per hour in the morning, becoming west in the afternoon. Saturday night, partly cloudy with a 10% chance of showers and thunderstorms. Lows 84 to 91. Sunday, partly sunny and hot. Highs 106 to 111. Sunday night, partly cloudy. Lows 82 to 88. Monday, partly sunny and hot. Highs 106 to 110.
Monday night, partly cloudy. Lows 82 to 88. Tuesday, partly sunny and hot. Highs 107 to 112. Tuesday night, mostly clear. Lows 84 to 90. Wednesday, partly sunny and hot. Highs 108 to 113. The Phoenix, Arizona climate summary for yesterday, August 19, 2026. Yesterday's high temperature was 110 degrees and the low 79 degrees. 0.32 inches of precipitation fell yesterday, which brings the monthly total to 0.51 inches. The total precipitation for the year now stands at 1.29 inches. Yesterday the maximum wind observed was 43 miles an hour from the southeast, which occurred at 10 p.m. The highest wind gust observed was 68 miles per hour from the southeast, which occurred at 9:58 p.m. Yesterday the average wind speed was 11 miles per hour. Yesterday's maximum relative humidity was 77%, and the minimum relative humidity was 19%. The normal high temperature for today is 105 degrees, and the normal low is 83. The record high for today is 113, which occurred in 2019, and the record low is 58, which occurred in 1917. Sunrise today is at 5:54 a.m. and sunset is at 7:08 p.m. The low temperature this morning was 79 degrees. Here is the synopsis for Southeast California, Southwest, and South Central Arizona. Lingering showers and thunderstorms are expected through around sunrise this morning across South Central Arizona, followed by some isolated storms in the afternoon over high terrain areas. After a brief reprieve from the extreme heat today over South Central and Eastern Arizona, highs will return to around 110 degrees by Friday, lasting into early next week. Extreme heat warnings are in effect through Sunday evening due to continued areas of high and moderate to major heat risk. Thunderstorm chances will dip starting Friday, likely remaining confined to the Arizona high terrain through at least Saturday. Extreme heat warning remains in effect until 8 p.m. Mountain Standard Time, or 8 p.m. Pacific Daylight Time Sunday. What? Dangerously hot and humid conditions. Afternoon temperatures 106 to 115 expected. Major heat risk. Where? Portions of southwest Arizona and southeast California. When? Until 8 p.m. Mountain Standard Time, or 8 p.m. Pacific Daylight Time Sunday. Impacts, heat-related illnesses increase significantly during extreme heat events. Overexposure can cause heat cramps and heat exhaustion to develop and, without intervention, can lead to heat stroke. An extreme heat warning means that a period of very hot temperatures, even by local standards, will occur. Actions should be taken to lessen the impact of the extreme heat. Take extra precautions if you work or spend time outside. When possible, reschedule strenuous activities to early morning or evening. Know the signs and symptoms of heat exhaustion and heat stroke. Wear lightweight and loose-fitting clothing when possible and drink plenty of water. To reduce risk during outdoor work, the Occupational Safety and Health Administration recommends scheduling frequent rest breaks in shaded or air-conditioned environments. Anyone overcome by heat should be moved to a cool and shaded location. 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Extreme heat warning remains in effect until 8 p.m. Mountain Standard Time Sunday. What? Dangerously hot conditions. Afternoon temperatures 104 to 114 expected. Major heat risk. Where? Aguila Valley, Apache Junction, Gold Canyon, Cave Creek / New River, Fountain Hills, East Mesa, Gila Bend, Northwest Pinal County, Sonoran Desert, Natal Monument, and Tonopah Desert. When? Until 8 p.m. Mountain Standard Time Sunday. Impacts, heat-related illnesses increase significantly during extreme heat events. Overexposure can cause heat cramps and heat exhaustion to develop and, without intervention, can lead to heat stroke. 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
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Actions should be taken to lessen the impact of the extreme heat. 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Extreme heat warning remains in effect until 8 p.m. Mountain Standard Time Sunday. What? Dangerously hot conditions. Afternoon temperatures 105 to 112 expected. Major heat risk. Where? The Phoenix metropolitan area. When? Until 8 p.m. Mountain Standard Time Sunday. 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Actions should be taken to lessen the impact of the extreme heat. 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The current time is 8:10 a.m. Mountain Standard Time. Here is the 8 a.m. Mountain Standard Time observation for Phoenix on Thursday, August 20th. At Sky Harbor, it was partly sunny. Visibility 10 miles. Temperature was 87 degrees, dew point 66, relative humidity 49%. Wind was north, at 6 miles an hour. And the pressure was 29.97 inches, and rising. Other observations for South Central Arizona including the Greater Phoenix area, it was sunny, with a temperature of 88 at Glendale, and 81 at Mesa Gateway. At Falcon Field, it was mostly sunny, with a temperature of 85. It was partly sunny, with a temperature of 86 at Buckeye, 85 at Deer Valley, 85 at Scottsdale Airport, and 86 at Chandler. Observations for Northern Arizona, at Page, it was sunny, with a temperature of 84. At the Grand Canyon, it was mostly sunny, with a temperature of 66. It was partly sunny, with a temperature of 67 at Flagstaff, 85 at Kingman, 71 at Prescott, 76 at Winslow, and 72 at Cholo. At Bullhead City, it was partly sunny, with a visibility of 5 miles. Observations for Southern Arizona, it was sunny, with a temperature of 81 at Tucson, and 78 at Sierra Vista. At Nogales, it was mostly sunny, with a temperature of 75. Observations for Southern California, it was partly sunny.
It was 70 at Los Angeles Airport, 73 at San Diego, and 93 at Blythe. Regional observations, skies ranged from mostly sunny to partly sunny. It was 94 at Las Vegas, 85 at Salt Lake City, 74 at Albuquerque, and 84 at El Paso. Once again, at 8 a.m. in Phoenix, under partly sunny skies. The Sky Harbor temperature was 87 degrees. Here is the latest forecast. For the following area, in Arizona, Central Phoenix, issued at 5:06 a.m. Mountain Standard Time. Extreme heat warning in effect until 8 p.m. Mountain Standard Time Sunday. Today, partly sunny in the morning, then becoming sunny. Highs 103 to 107. West wind 5 to 10 miles per hour. Tonight, partly cloudy. A slight chance of showers and thunderstorms in the evening. Much warmer. Lows 82 to 89. Northeast wind 5 to 10 miles per hour. Chance of rain 10%. Friday, partly sunny in the morning, then becoming sunny. Hot. Highs 107 to 111. East wind around 5 miles per hour in the morning, becoming west 5 to 10 miles per hour in the afternoon. Friday night, partly cloudy. Lows 82 to 89. Southwest wind 5 to 10 miles per hour in the evening, becoming northeast around 5 miles per hour after midnight. Saturday, partly sunny in the morning, then becoming mostly sunny. Hot. Highs 107 to 111. East wind around 5 miles per hour in the morning, becoming west in the afternoon. Saturday night, partly cloudy with a 10% chance of showers and thunderstorms. Lows 84 to 91. Sunday, partly sunny and hot. Highs 106 to 111. Sunday night, partly cloudy. Lows 82 to 88. Monday, partly sunny and hot. Highs 106 to 110. Monday night, partly cloudy. Lows 82 to 88. Tuesday, partly sunny and hot. Highs 107 to 112. Tuesday night, mostly clear. Lows 84 to 90. Wednesday, partly sunny and hot. Highs 108 to 113. The Phoenix, Arizona climate summary for yesterday, August 19, 2026. Yesterday's high temperature was 110 degrees and the low 79 degrees. 0.32 inches of precipitation fell yesterday, which brings the monthly total to 0.51 inches. The total precipitation for the year now stands at 1.29 inches. Yesterday the maximum wind observed was 43 miles an hour from the southeast, which occurred at 10 p.m. The highest wind gust observed was 68 miles per hour from the southeast, which occurred at 9:58 p.m. Yesterday the average wind speed was 11 miles per hour. Yesterday's maximum relative humidity was 77% and the minimum relative humidity was 19%. The normal high temperature for today is 105 degrees and the normal low is 83. The record high for today is 113, which occurred in 2019, and the record low is 58, which occurred in 1917. Sunrise today is at 5:54 a.m. and sunset is at 7:08 p.m. The low temperature this morning was 79 degrees. Here is the synopsis for Southeast California, Southwest, and South Central Arizona. Lingering showers and thunderstorms are expected through around sunrise this morning across South Central Arizona, followed by some isolated storms in the afternoon over high terrain areas. After a brief reprieve from the extreme heat today over south central and eastern Arizona, highs will return to around 110 degrees by Friday, lasting into early next week. Extreme heat warnings are in effect through Sunday evening due to continued areas of high and moderate to major heat risk. Thunderstorm chances will dip starting Friday, likely remaining confined to the Arizona high terrain through at least Saturday. Extreme heat warning remains in effect until 8 p.m. Mountain Standard Time,
or 8 p.m. Pacific Daylight Time Sunday. What? Dangerously hot and humid conditions. Afternoon temperatures 106 to 115 expected. Major heat risk. Where? Portions of southwest Arizona and southeast California. When? Until 8 p.m. Mountain Standard Time, or 8 p.m. Pacific Daylight Time Sunday. Impacts. Heat-related illnesses increase significantly during extreme heat events. Overexposure can cause heat cramps and heat exhaustion to develop and, without intervention, can lead to heat stroke. An extreme heat warning means that a period of very hot temperatures, even by local standards, will occur. Actions should be taken to lessen the impact of the extreme heat. Take extra precautions if you work or spend time outside. When possible, reschedule strenuous activities to early morning or evening. Know the signs and symptoms of heat exhaustion and heat stroke. Wear lightweight and loose-fitting clothing when possible and drink plenty of water. To reduce risk during outdoor work, the Occupational Safety and Health Administration recommends scheduling frequent rest breaks in shaded or air-conditioned environments. Anyone overcome by heat should be moved to a cool and shaded location. Heat stroke is an emergency. 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Extreme heat warning remains in effect until 8 p.m. Mountain Standard Time Sunday. What? Dangerously hot conditions. Afternoon temperatures 104 to 114 expected. Major heat risk. Where? Aguila Valley, Apache Junction, Gold Canyon, Cave Creek / New River, Fountain Hills, East Mesa, Gila Bend, Northwest Pinal County, Sonoran Desert, Natal Monument, and Tonopah Desert. When? Until 8 p.m. Mountain Standard Time Sunday. Impacts. 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Actions should be taken to lessen the impact of the extreme heat. Take extra precautions if you work or spend time outside. 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Anyone overcome by heat should be moved to a cool and shaded location. 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Extreme heat warning remains in effect until 8 p.m. Mountain Standard Time Sunday. What? Dangerously hot conditions. Afternoon temperatures 105 to 112 expected. Major heat risk. Where? The Phoenix metropolitan area. When? Until 8 p.m. Mountain Standard Time Sunday. 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Heat-related illnesses increase significantly during extreme heat events. 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Actions should be taken to lessen the impact of the extreme heat. 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
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The current time is 8:23 a.m. Mountain Standard Time. Here is the 8 a.m. Mountain Standard Time observation for Phoenix on Thursday, August 20th. At Sky Harbor, it was partly sunny. Visibility 10 miles. Temperature was 87 degrees, dew point 66, relative humidity 49%. Wind was north, at 6 miles an hour. And the pressure was 29.97 inches, and rising. Other observations for South Central Arizona including the Greater Phoenix area, it was sunny, with a temperature of 88 at Glendale, and 81 at Mesa Gateway. At Falcon Field, it was mostly sunny, with a temperature of 85. It was partly sunny, with a temperature of 86 at Buckeye, 85 at Deer Valley, 85 at Scottsdale Airport, and 86 at Chandler. Observations for Northern Arizona, at Page, it was sunny, with a temperature of 84. At the Grand Canyon, it was mostly sunny, with a temperature of 66. It was partly sunny, with a temperature of 67 at Flagstaff, 85 at Kingman, 71 at Prescott, 76 at Winslow, and 72 at Cholo. At Bullhead City, it was partly sunny, with a visibility of 5 miles. Observations for Southern Arizona, it was sunny, with a temperature of 81 at Tucson, and 78 at Sierra Vista. At Nogales, it was mostly sunny, with a temperature of 75. Observations for Southern California, it was partly sunny. It was 70 at Los Angeles Airport, 73 at San Diego, and 93 at Blythe. Regional observations, skies ranged from mostly sunny to partly sunny. It was 94 at Las Vegas, 85 at Salt Lake City, 74 at Albuquerque, and 84 at El Paso. Once again, at 8 a.m. in Phoenix, under partly sunny skies. The Sky Harbor temperature was 87 degrees. Here is the latest forecast. For the following area, in Arizona, Central Phoenix, issued at 5:06 a.m. Mountain Standard Time. Extreme heat warning in effect until 8 p.m. Mountain Standard Time Sunday. Today, partly sunny in the morning then becoming sunny. Highs 103 to 107. West wind 5 to 10 miles per hour. Tonight, partly cloudy. A slight chance of showers and thunderstorms in the evening. Much warmer. Lows 82 to 89. Northeast wind 5 to 10 miles per hour. Chance of rain 10%. Friday, partly sunny in the morning then becoming sunny. Hot. Highs 107 to 111. East wind around 5 miles per hour in the morning becoming west 5 to 10 miles per hour in the afternoon. Friday night, partly cloudy. Lows 82 to 89. Southwest wind 5 to 10 miles per hour in the evening becoming northeast around 5 miles per hour after midnight. Saturday, partly sunny in the morning then becoming mostly sunny. Hot. Highs 107 to 111. East wind around 5 miles per hour in the morning becoming west in the afternoon. Saturday night, partly cloudy with a 10% chance of showers and thunderstorms. Lows 84 to 91. Sunday, partly sunny and hot. Highs 106 to 111. Sunday night, partly cloudy. Lows 82 to 88. Monday, partly sunny and hot. Highs 106 to 110. Monday night, partly cloudy. Lows 82 to 88. Tuesday, partly sunny and hot. Highs 107 to 112.
Tuesday night, mostly clear. Lows 84 to 90. Wednesday, partly sunny and hot. Highs 108 to 113. The Phoenix, Arizona climate summary for yesterday, August 19, 2026. Yesterday's high temperature was 110 degrees and the low 79 degrees. 0.32 inches of precipitation fell yesterday, which brings the monthly total to 0.51 inches. The total precipitation for the year now stands at 1.29 inches. Yesterday the maximum wind observed was 43 miles an hour from the southeast, which occurred at 10 p.m. The highest wind gust observed was 68 miles per hour from the southeast, which occurred at 9:58 p.m. Yesterday the average wind speed was 11 miles per hour. Yesterday's maximum relative humidity was 77%, and the minimum relative humidity was 19%. The normal high temperature for today is 105 degrees, and the normal low is 83. The record high for today is 113, which occurred in 2019, and the record low is 58, which occurred in 1917. Sunrise today is at 5:54 a.m. and sunset is at 7:08 p.m. The low temperature this morning was 79 degrees. Here is the synopsis for Southeast California, Southwest, and South Central Arizona. Lingering showers and thunderstorms are expected through around sunrise this morning across South Central Arizona, followed by some isolated storms in the afternoon over high terrain areas. After a brief reprieve from the extreme heat today over south central and eastern Arizona, highs will return to around 110 degrees by Friday, lasting into early next week. Extreme heat warnings are in effect through Sunday evening due to continued areas of high and moderate to major heat risk. Thunderstorm chances will dip starting Friday, likely remaining confined to the Arizona high terrain through at least Saturday. Extreme heat warning remains in effect until 8 p.m. Mountain Standard Time, or 8 p.m. Pacific Daylight Time Sunday. What? Dangerously hot and humid conditions. Afternoon temperatures 106 to 115 expected. Major heat risk. Where? Portions of southwest Arizona and southeast California. When? Until 8 p.m. Mountain Standard Time, or 8 p.m. Pacific Daylight Time Sunday. Impacts, heat-related illnesses increase significantly during extreme heat events. Overexposure can cause heat cramps and heat exhaustion to develop and, without intervention, can lead to heat stroke. An extreme heat warning means that a period of very hot temperatures, even by local standards, will occur. Actions should be taken to lessen the impact of the extreme heat. Take extra precautions if you work or spend time outside. When possible, reschedule strenuous activities to early morning or evening. Know the signs and symptoms of heat exhaustion and heat stroke. Wear lightweight and loose-fitting clothing when possible and drink plenty of water. To reduce risk during outdoor work, the Occupational Safety and Health Administration recommends scheduling frequent rest breaks in shaded or air-conditioned environments. Anyone overcome by heat should be moved to a cool and shaded location. Heat stroke is an emergency. 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Extreme heat warning remains in effect until 8 p.m. Mountain Standard Time Sunday. What? Dangerously hot conditions. Afternoon temperatures 104 to 114 expected. Major heat risk. Where? Aguila Valley, Apache Junction, Gold Canyon, Cave Creek / New River, Fountain Hills, East Mesa, Gila Bend, Northwest Pinal County, Sonoran Desert, Natal Monument, and Tonopah Desert. When? Until 8 p.m. Mountain Standard Time Sunday. Impacts, heat-related illnesses increase significantly during extreme heat events. Overexposure can cause heat cramps and heat exhaustion to develop and, without intervention, can lead to heat stroke. 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
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Actions should be taken to lessen the impact of the extreme heat. Take extra precautions if you work or spend time outside. 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To reduce risk during outdoor work, the Occupational Safety and Health Administration recommends scheduling frequent rest breaks in shaded or air-conditioned environments. Anyone overcome by heat should be moved to a cool and shaded location. 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Extreme heat warning remains in effect until 8 p.m. Mountain Standard Time Sunday. What? Dangerously hot conditions. Afternoon temperatures 105 to 112 expected. Major heat risk. Where? The Phoenix metropolitan area. When? Until 8 p.m. Mountain Standard Time Sunday. Impacts: heat-related illnesses increase significantly during extreme heat events. 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Actions should be taken to lessen the impact of the extreme heat. Take extra precautions if you work or spend time outside. 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Anyone overcome by heat should be moved to a cool and shaded location. Heat stroke is an emergency. Call 911. 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The current time is 8:35 a.m. Mountain Standard Time. Here is the 8 a.m. Mountain Standard Time observation for Phoenix on Thursday, August 20th. At Sky Harbor, it was partly sunny. Visibility 10 miles. Temperature was 87 degrees, dew point 66, relative humidity 49%. Wind was north, at 6 miles an hour. And the pressure was 29.97 inches, and rising. Other observations for South Central Arizona, including the Greater Phoenix area, it was sunny, with a temperature of 88 at Glendale, and 81 at Mesa Gateway. At Falcon Field, it was mostly sunny, with a temperature of 85. It was partly sunny, with a temperature of 86 at Buckeye, 85 at Deer Valley, 85 at Scottsdale Airport, and 86 at Chandler. Observations for Northern Arizona, at Page, it was sunny, with a temperature of 84. At the Grand Canyon, it was mostly sunny, with a temperature of 66. It was partly sunny, with a temperature of 67 at Flagstaff, 85 at Kingman, 71 at Prescott, 76 at Winslow, and 72 at Shiloh. At Bullhead City, it was partly sunny, with a visibility of 5 miles. Observations for Southern Arizona, it was sunny, with a temperature of 81 at Tucson, and 78 at Sierra Vista. At Nogales, it was mostly sunny, with a temperature of 75. Observations for Southern California, it was partly sunny. It was 70 at Los Angeles Airport, 73 at San Diego, and 93 at Blythe. Regional observations, skies ranged from mostly sunny to partly sunny.
It was 94 at Las Vegas, 85 at Salt Lake City, 74 at Albuquerque, and 84 at El Paso. Once again, at 8 a.m. in Phoenix, under partly sunny skies. The Sky Harbor temperature was 87 degrees. Here is the latest forecast. For the following area, in Arizona, Central Phoenix, issued at 5:06 a.m. Mountain Standard Time. Extreme heat warning in effect until 8 p.m. Mountain Standard Time Sunday. Today, partly sunny in the morning then becoming sunny. Highs 103 to 107. West wind 5 to 10 miles per hour. Tonight, partly cloudy. A slight chance of showers and thunderstorms in the evening. Much warmer. Lows 82 to 89. Northeast wind 5 to 10 miles per hour. Chance of rain 10%. Friday, partly sunny in the morning then becoming sunny. Hot. Highs 107 to 111. East wind around 5 miles per hour in the morning becoming west 5 to 10 miles per hour in the afternoon. Friday night, partly cloudy. Lows 82 to 89. Southwest wind 5 to 10 miles per hour in the evening becoming northeast around 5 miles per hour after midnight. Saturday, partly sunny in the morning then becoming mostly sunny. Hot. Highs 107 to 111. East wind around 5 miles per hour in the morning becoming west in the afternoon. Saturday night, partly cloudy with a 10% chance of showers and thunderstorms. Lows 84 to 91. Sunday, partly sunny and hot. Highs 106 to 111. Sunday night, partly cloudy. Lows 82 to 88. Monday, partly sunny and hot. Highs 106 to 110. Monday night, partly cloudy. Lows 82 to 88. Tuesday, partly sunny and hot. Highs 107 to 112. Tuesday night, mostly clear. Lows 84 to 90. Wednesday, partly sunny and hot. Highs 108 to 113. The Phoenix, Arizona climate summary for yesterday, August 19, 2026. Yesterday's high temperature was 110 degrees and the low 79 degrees. 0.32 inches of precipitation fell yesterday, which brings the monthly total to 0.51 inches. The total precipitation for the year now stands at 1.29 inches. Yesterday the maximum wind observed was 43 miles an hour from the southeast, which occurred at 10 p.m. The highest wind gust observed was 68 miles per hour from the southeast, which occurred at 9:58 p.m. Yesterday the average wind speed was 11 miles per hour. Yesterday's maximum relative humidity was 77%, and the minimum relative humidity was 19%. The normal high temperature for today is 105 degrees, and the normal low is 83. The record high for today is 113, which occurred in 2019, and the record low is 58, which occurred in 1917. Sunrise today is at 5:54 a.m. and sunset is at 7:08 p.m. The low temperature this morning was 79 degrees. Here is the synopsis for Southeast California, Southwest, and South Central Arizona. Lingering showers and thunderstorms are expected through around sunrise this morning across South Central Arizona, followed by some isolated storms in the afternoon over high terrain areas. After a brief reprieve from the extreme heat today over south central and eastern Arizona, highs will return to around 110 degrees by Friday, lasting into early next week. Extreme heat warnings are in effect through Sunday evening due to continued areas of high and moderate to major heat risk. Thunderstorm chances will dip starting Friday, likely remaining confined to the Arizona high terrain through at least Saturday. Extreme heat warning remains in effect until 8 p.m. Mountain Standard Time, or 8 p.m. Pacific Daylight Time Sunday. What? Dangerously hot and humid conditions. Afternoon temperatures 106 to 115 expected. Major heat risk.
where portions of southwest Arizona and southeast California. When, until 8 p.m. Mountain Standard Time, or 8 p.m. Pacific.

to reduce risk during outdoor work. 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Anyone overcome by heat should be moved to a cool and shaded location. 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Extreme heat warning remains in effect until 8 p.m. Mountain Standard Time Sunday. What? Dangerously hot conditions. Afternoon temperatures 104 to 114 expected. Major heat risk. Where? Aguila Valley, Apache Junction, Gold Canyon, Cave Creek / New River, Fountain Hills, East Mesa, Gila Bend, Northwest Pinal County, Sonoran Desert, Natal Monument, and Tonopah Desert. When? Until 8 p.m. Mountain Standard Time Sunday. 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An extreme heat warning means that a period of very hot temperatures, even by local standards, will occur. Actions should be taken to lessen the impact of the extreme heat. Take extra precautions if you work or spend time outside. 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Extreme heat warning remains in effect until 8 p.m. Mountain Standard Time Sunday. What? Dangerously hot conditions. Afternoon temperatures 105 to 112 expected. Major heat risk. Where? The Phoenix metropolitan area. When? Until 8 p.m. Mountain Standard Time Sunday. Impacts: heat-related illnesses increase significantly during extreme heat events. 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Actions should be taken to lessen the impact of the extreme heat. Take extra precautions if you work or spend time outside. 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Heat stroke is an emergency. 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The current time is 8:48 a.m. Mountain Standard Time. Here is the 8 a.m. Mountain Standard Time observation for Phoenix on Thursday, August 20th. At Sky Harbor, it was partly sunny. Visibility 10 miles. Temperature was 87 degrees, dew point 66, relative humidity 49%. Wind was north, at 6 miles an hour. And the pressure was 29.97 inches.

rising. Other observations for South Central Arizona, including the Greater Phoenix area, it was sunny, with a temperature of 88 at Glendale, and 81 at Mesa Gateway. At Falcon Field, it was mostly sunny, with a temperature of 85. It was partly sunny, with a temperature of 86 at Buckeye, 85 at Deer Valley, 85 at Scottsdale Airport, and 86 at Chandler. Observations for Northern Arizona, at Page, it was sunny, with a temperature of 84. At the Grand Canyon, it was mostly sunny, with a temperature of 66. It was partly sunny, with a temperature of 67 at Flagstaff, 85 at Kingman, 71 at Prescott, 76 at Winslow, and 72 at Cholo. At Bullhead City, it was partly sunny, with a visibility of 5 miles. Observations for Southern Arizona, it was sunny, with a temperature of 81 at Tucson, and 78 at Sierra Vista. At Nogales, it was mostly sunny, with a temperature of 75. Observations for Southern California, it was partly sunny. It was 70 at Los Angeles Airport, 73 at San Diego, and 93 at Blythe. Regional observations, skies ranged from mostly sunny to partly sunny. It was 94 at Las Vegas, 85 at Salt Lake City, 74 at Albuquerque, and 84 at El Paso. Once again, at 8 a.m. in Phoenix, under partly sunny skies. The Sky Harbor temperature was 87 degrees. Here is the latest forecast. For the following area, in Arizona, Central Phoenix, issued at 5:06 a.m. Mountain Standard Time. Extreme heat warning in effect until 8 p.m. Mountain Standard Time Sunday. Today, partly sunny in the morning, then becoming sunny. Highs 103 to 107. West wind 5 to 10 miles per hour. Tonight, partly cloudy. A slight chance of showers and thunderstorms in the evening. Much warmer. Lows 82 to 89. Northeast wind 5 to 10 miles per hour. Chance of rain 10%. Friday, partly sunny in the morning, then becoming sunny. Hot. Highs 107 to 111. East wind around 5 miles per hour in the morning, becoming west 5 to 10 miles per hour in the afternoon. Friday night, partly cloudy. Lows 82 to 89. Southwest wind 5 to 10 miles per hour in the evening, becoming northeast around 5 miles per hour after midnight. Saturday, partly sunny in the morning, then becoming mostly sunny. Hot. Highs 107 to 111. East wind around 5 miles per hour in the morning, becoming west in the afternoon. Saturday night, partly cloudy with a 10% chance of showers and thunderstorms. Lows 84 to 91. Sunday, partly sunny and hot. Highs 106 to 111. Sunday night, partly cloudy. Lows 82 to 88. Monday, partly sunny and hot. Highs 106 to 110. Monday night, partly cloudy. Lows 82 to 88. Tuesday, partly sunny and hot. Highs 107 to 112. Tuesday night, mostly clear. Lows 84 to 90. Wednesday, partly sunny and hot. Highs 108 to 113. The Phoenix, Arizona climate summary for yesterday, August 19, 2026. Yesterday's high temperature was 110 degrees and the low 79 degrees. 0.32 inches of precipitation fell yesterday, which brings the monthly total to 0.51 inches. The total precipitation for the year now stands at 1.29 inches. Yesterday the maximum wind observed was 43 miles an hour from the southeast, which occurred at 10 p.m. The highest wind gust observed was 68 miles per hour from the southeast, which occurred at 9:58 p.m. Yesterday the average wind speed was 11 miles per hour. Yesterday's maximum relative humidity was 77%, and the minimum relative humidity was 19%. The normal high temperature for today is 105 degrees,
and the normal low is 83. The record high for today is 113, which occurred in 2019, and the record low is 58, which occurred in 1917. Sunrise today is at 5:54 a.m. and sunset is at 7:08 p.m. The low temperature this morning was 79 degrees. Here is the synopsis for Southeast California, Southwest, and South Central Arizona. Lingering showers and thunderstorms are expected through around sunrise this morning across South Central Arizona, followed by some isolated storms in the afternoon over high terrain areas. After a brief reprieve from the extreme heat today over South Central and Eastern Arizona, highs will return to around 110 degrees by Friday, lasting into early next week. Extreme heat warnings are in effect through Sunday evening due to continued areas of high and moderate to major heat risk. Thunderstorm chances will dip starting Friday, likely remaining confined to the Arizona high terrain through at least Saturday. Extreme heat warning remains in effect until 8 p.m. Mountain Standard Time, or 8 p.m. Pacific Daylight Time Sunday. What? Dangerously hot and humid conditions. Afternoon temperatures 106 to 115 expected. Major heat risk. Where? Portions of Southwest Arizona and Southeast California. When? Until 8 p.m. Mountain Standard Time, or 8 p.m. Pacific Daylight Time Sunday. Impacts, heat-related illnesses increase significantly during extreme heat events. Overexposure can cause heat cramps and heat exhaustion to develop and, without intervention, can lead to heat stroke. An extreme heat warning means that a period of very hot temperatures, even by local standards, will occur. Actions should be taken to lessen the impact of the extreme heat. Take extra precautions if you work or spend time outside. When possible, reschedule strenuous activities to early morning or evening. Know the signs and symptoms of heat exhaustion and heat stroke. Wear lightweight and loose-fitting clothing when possible and drink plenty of water. To reduce risk during outdoor work, the Occupational Safety and Health Administration recommends scheduling frequent rest breaks in shaded or air-conditioned environments. Anyone overcome by heat should be moved to a cool and shaded location. Heat stroke is an emergency. 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Consult county officials for more details. Extreme heat warning remains in effect until 8 p.m. Mountain Standard Time Sunday. What? Dangerously hot conditions. Afternoon temperatures 104 to 114 expected. Major heat risk. Where? Aguila Valley, Apache Junction, Gold Canyon, Cave Creek / New River, Fountain Hills, East Mesa, Gila Bend, Northwest Pinal County, Sonoran Desert, Natal Monument, and Tonopah Desert. When? Until 8 p.m. Mountain Standard Time Sunday. Impacts, heat-related illnesses increase significantly during extreme heat events. Overexposure can cause heat cramps and heat exhaustion to develop and, without intervention, can lead to heat stroke. 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An extreme heat warning means that a period of very hot temperatures, even by local standards, will occur. Actions should be taken to lessen the impact of the extreme heat. Take extra precautions if you work or spend time outside. 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Extreme heat warning remains in effect until 8 p.m. Mountain Standard Time Sunday. What?
dangerously hot conditions. Afternoon temperatures 105 to 112 expected. Major heat risk. Where? The Phoenix metropolitan area. When? Until 8 p.m. Mountain Standard Time Sunday. 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The current time is 9 a.m. Mountain Standard Time. Here is the latest forecast. For the following area, in Arizona, Central Phoenix, issued at 5:06 a.m. Mountain Standard Time. Extreme heat warning in effect until 8 p.m. Mountain Standard Time Sunday. Today, partly sunny in the morning, then becoming sunny. Highs 103 to 107. West wind 5 to 10 miles per hour. Tonight, partly cloudy. A slight chance of showers and thunderstorms in the evening. Much warmer. Lows 82 to 89. Northeast wind 5 to 10 miles per hour. Chance of rain 10%. Friday, partly sunny in the morning, then becoming sunny. Hot. Highs 107 to 111. East wind around 5 miles per hour in the morning, becoming west 5 to 10 miles per hour in the afternoon. Friday night, partly cloudy. Lows 82 to 89. Southwest wind 5 to 10 miles per hour in the evening, becoming northeast around 5 miles per hour after midnight. Saturday, partly sunny in the morning, then becoming mostly sunny. Hot. Highs 107 to 111. East wind around 5 miles per hour in the morning, becoming west in the afternoon. Saturday night, partly cloudy with a 10% chance of showers and thunderstorms. Lows 84 to 91. Sunday, partly sunny and hot. Highs 106 to 111. Sunday night, partly cloudy. Lows 82 to 88. Monday, partly sunny and hot. Highs 106 to 110. Monday night, partly cloudy. Lows 82 to 88. Tuesday, partly sunny and hot. Highs 107 to 112. Tuesday night, mostly clear. Lows 84 to 90. Wednesday, partly sunny and hot. Highs 108 to 113. The Phoenix, Arizona climate summary for yesterday, August 19, 2026. Yesterday's high temperature was 110 degrees and the low 79 degrees. 0.32 inches of precipitation fell yesterday, which brings the monthly total to 0.51 inches. The total precipitation for the year now stands at 1.29 inches. Yesterday the maximum wind observed was 43 miles an hour from the southeast, which occurred at 10 p.m. The highest wind gust observed was 68 miles per hour from the southeast, which occurred at 9:58 p.m. Yesterday the average wind speed was 11 miles per hour.
Yesterday's maximum relative humidity was 77%, and the minimum relative humidity was 19%. The normal high temperature for today is 105 degrees, and the normal low is 83. The record high for today is 113, which occurred in 2019, and the record low is 58, which occurred in 1917. Sunrise today is at 5:54 a.m. and sunset is at 7:08 p.m. The low temperature this morning was 79 degrees. Here is the synopsis for Southeast California, Southwest, and South Central Arizona. Lingering showers and thunderstorms are expected through around sunrise this morning across South Central Arizona, followed by some isolated storms in the afternoon over high terrain areas. After a brief reprieve from the extreme heat today over South Central and Eastern Arizona, highs will return to around 110 degrees by Friday, lasting into early next week. Extreme heat warnings are in effect through Sunday evening due to continued areas of high and moderate to major heat risk. Thunderstorm chances will dip starting Friday, likely remaining confined to the Arizona high terrain through at least Saturday. Extreme heat warning remains in effect until 8 p.m. Mountain Standard Time, or 8 p.m. Pacific Daylight Time Sunday. What? Dangerously hot and humid conditions. Afternoon temperatures 106 to 115 expected. Major heat risk. Where? Portions of southwest Arizona and southeast California. When? Until 8 p.m. Mountain Standard Time, or 8 p.m. Pacific Daylight Time Sunday. Impacts. Heat-related illnesses increase significantly during extreme heat events. Overexposure can cause heat cramps and heat exhaustion to develop and, without intervention, can lead to heat stroke. An extreme heat warning means that a period of very hot temperatures, even by local standards, will occur. Actions should be taken to lessen the impact of the extreme heat. Take extra precautions if you work or spend time outside. 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Know the signs and symptoms of heat exhaustion and heat stroke. Wear lightweight and loose-fitting clothing when possible and drink plenty of water. To reduce risk during outdoor work, the Occupational Safety and Health Administration recommends scheduling frequent rest breaks in shaded or air-conditioned environments. Anyone overcome by heat should be moved to a cool and shaded location. 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Extreme heat warning remains in effect until 8 p.m. Mountain Standard Time Sunday. What? Dangerously hot conditions. Afternoon temperatures 104 to 114 expected. Major heat risk. Where? Aguila Valley, Apache Junction, Gold Canyon, Cave Creek / New River, Fountain Hills, East Mesa, Gila Bend, Northwest Pinal County, Sonoran Desert, Natal Monument, and Tonopah Desert. When? Until 8 p.m. Mountain Standard Time Sunday. Impacts. 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An extreme heat warning means that a period of very hot temperatures, even by local standards, will occur. Actions should be taken to lessen the impact of the extreme heat. Take extra precautions if you work or spend time outside. 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
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Extreme heat warning remains in effect until 8 p.m. Mountain Standard Time Sunday. What? Dangerously hot conditions. Afternoon temperatures 105 to 112 expected. Major heat risk. Where? The Phoenix metropolitan area. When? Until 8 p.m. Mountain Standard Time Sunday. Impacts. Heat-related illnesses increase significantly during extreme heat events. 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An extreme heat warning means that a period of very hot temperatures, even by local standards, will occur. Actions should be taken to lessen the impact of the extreme heat. 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The current time is 9:10 a.m. Mountain Standard Time. Here is the 9 a.m. Mountain Standard Time observation for Phoenix on Thursday, August 20th. At Sky Harbor, it was partly sunny. Visibility 10 miles. Temperature was 89 degrees, dew point 66, relative humidity 46%. Wind was north, at 6 miles an hour. And the pressure was 29.99 inches, and rising. Other observations for South Central Arizona including the Greater Phoenix area, it was mostly sunny, with a temperature of 90 at Buckeye, 90 at Glendale, and 88 at Deer Valley. Under mostly sunny skies, Scottsdale Airport reported 88, Falcon Field reported 87, and Mesa Gateway reported 86. At Chandler, it was partly sunny, with a temperature of 90. Observations for northern Arizona, skies ranged from mostly sunny to partly sunny. It was 73 at Flagstaff, 88 at Kingman, 73 at the Grand Canyon, and 75 at Prescott. Payson reported 82, Page reported 87, Winslow reported 79, and Sholo reported 73. Observations for southern Arizona, it was sunny, with a temperature of 85 at Tucson, and 81 at Nogales. At Yuma, it was cloudy, with a temperature of 94. Observations for southern California, skies ranged from partly sunny to cloudy. It was 74 at Los Angeles Airport, 75 at San Diego, and 96 at Blythe. Regional observations, skies ranged from mostly sunny to partly sunny. It was 97 at Las Vegas, 89 at Salt Lake City, 76 at Albuquerque, and 87 at El Paso. Once again, at 9 a.m. in Phoenix, under partly sunny skies. The Sky Harbor temperature was 89 degrees. Here is the latest forecast. For the following area, in Arizona, Central Phoenix, issued at 5:06 a.m. Mountain Standard Time. Extreme heat warning in effect until 8 p.m. Mountain Standard Time Sunday. Today, partly sunny in the morning then becoming sunny. Highs 103 to 107. West wind 5 to 10 miles per hour. Tonight, partly cloudy. A slight chance of showers and thunderstorms in the evening. Much warmer. Lows 82 to 89. Northeast wind 5 to 10 miles per hour. Chance of rain 10%.
Friday, partly sunny in the morning, then becoming sunny. Hot. Highs 107 to 111. East wind around 5 miles per hour in the morning, becoming west 5 to 10 miles per hour in the afternoon. Friday night, partly cloudy. Lows 82 to 89. Southwest wind 5 to 10 miles per hour in the evening, becoming northeast around 5 miles per hour after midnight. Saturday, partly sunny in the morning, then becoming mostly sunny. Hot. Highs 107 to 111. East wind around 5 miles per hour in the morning, becoming west in the afternoon. Saturday night, partly cloudy with a 10% chance of showers and thunderstorms. Lows 84 to 91. Sunday, partly sunny and hot. Highs 106 to 111. Sunday night, partly cloudy. Lows 82 to 88. Monday, partly sunny and hot. Highs 106 to 110. Monday night, partly cloudy. Lows 82 to 88. Tuesday, partly sunny and hot. Highs 107 to 112. Tuesday night, mostly clear. Lows 84 to 90. Wednesday, partly sunny and hot. Highs 108 to 113. The Phoenix, Arizona climate summary for yesterday, August 19, 2026. Yesterday's high temperature was 110 degrees and the low 79 degrees. 0.32 inches of precipitation fell yesterday, which brings the monthly total to 0.51 inches. The total precipitation for the year now stands at 1.29 inches. Yesterday the maximum wind observed was 43 miles an hour from the southeast, which occurred at 10 p.m. The highest wind gust observed was 68 miles per hour from the southeast, which occurred at 9:58 p.m. Yesterday the average wind speed was 11 miles per hour. Yesterday's maximum relative humidity was 77%, and the minimum relative humidity was 19%. The normal high temperature for today is 105 degrees, and the normal low is 83. The record high for today is 113, which occurred in 2019, and the record low is 58, which occurred in 1917. Sunrise today is at 5:54 a.m. and sunset is at 7:08 p.m. The low temperature this morning was 79 degrees. Here is the synopsis for Southeast California, Southwest, and South Central Arizona. Lingering showers and thunderstorms are expected through around sunrise this morning across South Central Arizona, followed by some isolated storms in the afternoon over high terrain areas. After a brief reprieve from the extreme heat today over South Central and Eastern Arizona, highs will return to around 110 degrees by Friday, lasting into early next week. Extreme heat warnings are in effect through Sunday evening due to continued areas of high and moderate to major heat risk. Thunderstorm chances will dip starting Friday, likely remaining confined to the Arizona high terrain through at least Saturday. Extreme heat warning remains in effect until 8 p.m. Mountain Standard Time, or 8 p.m. Pacific Daylight Time Sunday. What? Dangerously hot and humid conditions. Afternoon temperatures 106 to 115 expected. Major heat risk. Where? Portions of Southwest Arizona and Southeast California. When? Until 8 p.m. Mountain Standard Time, or 8 p.m. Pacific Daylight Time Sunday. Impacts, heat-related illnesses increase significantly during extreme heat events. Overexposure can cause heat cramps and heat exhaustion to develop and, without intervention, can lead to heat stroke. An extreme heat warning means that a period of very hot temperatures, even by local standards, will occur. Actions should be taken to lessen the impact of the extreme heat. Take extra precautions if you work or spend time outside. 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Know the signs and symptoms of heat exhaustion and heat stroke. Wear lightweight and loose-fitting clothing when possible and drink plenty of water. To reduce risk during outdoor work,
The Occupational Safety and Health Administration recommends scheduling frequent rest breaks in shaded or air-conditioned environments. Anyone overcome by heat should be moved to a cool and shaded location. Heat stroke is an emergency. 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Extreme heat warning remains in effect until 8 p.m. Mountain Standard Time Sunday. What? Dangerously hot conditions. Afternoon temperatures 104 to 114 expected. Major heat risk. Where? Aguila Valley, Apache Junction, Gold Canyon, Cave Creek / New River, Fountain Hills, East Mesa, Gila Bend, Northwest Pinal County, Sonoran Desert, Natal Monument, and Tonopah Desert. When? Until 8 p.m. Mountain Standard Time Sunday. 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Actions should be taken to lessen the impact of the extreme heat. Take extra precautions if you work or spend time outside. 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Extreme heat warning remains in effect until 8 p.m. Mountain Standard Time Sunday. What? Dangerously hot conditions. Afternoon temperatures 105 to 112 expected. Major heat risk. Where? The Phoenix metropolitan area. When? Until 8 p.m. Mountain Standard Time Sunday. 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Actions should be taken to lessen the impact of the extreme heat. Take extra precautions if you work or spend time outside. 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Heat stroke is an emergency. 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The current time is 9:22 a.m. Mountain Standard Time. Here is the 9 a.m. Mountain Standard Time observation for Phoenix on Thursday, August 20th. At Sky Harbor, it was partly sunny. Visibility 10 miles. Temperature was 89 degrees, dew point 66, relative humidity 46%. Wind was north, at 6 miles an hour. And the pressure was 29.99 inches, and rising.
Other observations for South Central Arizona, including the greater Phoenix area, it was mostly sunny, with a temperature of 90 at Buckeye, 90 at Glendale, and 88 at Deer Valley. Under mostly sunny skies, Scottsdale Airport reported 88, Falcon Field reported 87, and Mesa Gateway reported 86. At Chandler, it was partly sunny, with a temperature of 90. Observations for northern Arizona, skies ranged from mostly sunny to partly sunny. It was 73 at Flagstaff, 88 at Kingman, 73 at the Grand Canyon, and 75 at Prescott. Payson reported 82, Page reported 87, Winslow reported 79, and Sholo reported 73. Observations for southern Arizona, it was sunny, with a temperature of 85 at Tucson, and 81 at Nogales. At Yuma, it was cloudy, with a temperature of 94. Observations for southern California, skies ranged from partly sunny to cloudy. It was 74 at Los Angeles Airport, 75 at San Diego, and 96 at Blythe. Regional observations, skies ranged from mostly sunny to partly sunny. It was 97 at Las Vegas, 89 at Salt Lake City, 76 at Albuquerque, and 87 at El Paso. Once again, at 9 a.m. in Phoenix, under partly sunny skies. The Sky Harbor temperature was 89 degrees. Here is the latest forecast. For the following area, in Arizona, Central Phoenix, issued at 5:06 a.m. Mountain Standard Time. Extreme heat warning in effect until 8 p.m. Mountain Standard Time Sunday. Today, partly sunny in the morning, then becoming sunny. Highs 103 to 107. West wind 5 to 10 miles per hour. Tonight, partly cloudy. A slight chance of showers and thunderstorms in the evening. Much warmer. Lows 82 to 89. Northeast wind 5 to 10 miles per hour. Chance of rain 10%. Friday, partly sunny in the morning, then becoming sunny. Hot. Highs 107 to 111. East wind around 5 miles per hour in the morning, becoming west 5 to 10 miles per hour in the afternoon. Friday night, partly cloudy. Lows 82 to 89. Southwest wind 5 to 10 miles per hour in the evening, becoming northeast around 5 miles per hour after midnight. Saturday, partly sunny in the morning, then becoming mostly sunny. Hot. Highs 107 to 111. East wind around 5 miles per hour in the morning, becoming west in the afternoon. Saturday night, partly cloudy with a 10% chance of showers and thunderstorms. Lows 84 to 91. Sunday, partly sunny and hot. Highs 106 to 111. Sunday night, partly cloudy. Lows 82 to 88. Monday, partly sunny and hot. Highs 106 to 110. Monday night, partly cloudy. Lows 82 to 88. Tuesday, partly sunny and hot. Highs 107 to 112. Tuesday night, mostly clear. Lows 84 to 90. Wednesday, partly sunny and hot. Highs 108 to 113. The Phoenix, Arizona climate summary for yesterday, August 19, 2026. Yesterday's high temperature was 110 degrees and the low 79 degrees. 0.32 inches of precipitation fell yesterday, which brings the monthly total to 0.51 inches. The total precipitation for the year now stands at 1.29 inches. Yesterday the maximum wind observed was 43 miles an hour from the southeast, which occurred at 10 p.m. The highest wind gust observed was 68 miles per hour from the southeast, which occurred at 9:58 p.m. Yesterday the average wind speed was 11 miles per hour. Yesterday's maximum relative humidity was 77%, and the minimum relative humidity was 19%. The normal high temperature for today is 105 degrees, and the normal low is 83. The record high for today is 113, which occurred in 2019,
and the record low is 58, which occurred in 1917. Sunrise today is at 5:54 a.m. and sunset is at 7:08 p.m. The low temperature this morning was 79 degrees. Here is the synopsis for Southeast California, Southwest, and South Central Arizona. Lingering showers and thunderstorms are expected through around sunrise this morning across South Central Arizona, followed by some isolated storms in the afternoon over high terrain areas. After a brief reprieve from the extreme heat today over South Central and Eastern Arizona, highs will return to around 110 degrees by Friday, lasting into early next week. Extreme heat warnings are in effect through Sunday evening due to continued areas of high and moderate to major heat risk. Thunderstorm chances will dip starting Friday, likely remaining confined to the Arizona high terrain through at least Saturday. Extreme heat warning remains in effect until 8 p.m. Mountain Standard Time, or 8 p.m. Pacific Daylight Time Sunday. What? Dangerously hot and humid conditions. Afternoon temperatures 106 to 115 expected. Major heat risk. Where? Portions of Southwest Arizona and Southeast California. When? Until 8 p.m. Mountain Standard Time, or 8 p.m. Pacific Daylight Time Sunday. Impacts, heat-related illnesses increase significantly during extreme heat events. Overexposure can cause heat cramps and heat exhaustion to develop and, without intervention, can lead to heat stroke. An extreme heat warning means that a period of very hot temperatures, even by local standards, will occur. Actions should be taken to lessen the impact of the extreme heat. Take extra precautions if you work or spend time outside. When possible, reschedule strenuous activities to early morning or evening. Know the signs and symptoms of heat exhaustion and heat stroke. Wear lightweight and loose-fitting clothing when possible and drink plenty of water. To reduce risk during outdoor work, the Occupational Safety and Health Administration recommends scheduling frequent rest breaks in shaded or air-conditioned environments. Anyone overcome by heat should be moved to a cool and shaded location. Heat stroke is an emergency. 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Extreme heat warning remains in effect until 8 p.m. Mountain Standard Time Sunday. What? Dangerously hot conditions. Afternoon temperatures 104 to 114 expected. Major heat risk. Where? Aguila Valley, Apache Junction, Gold Canyon, Cave Creek / New River, Fountain Hills, East Mesa, Gila Bend, Northwest Pinal County, Sonoran Desert, Natal Monument, and Tonopah Desert. When? Until 8 p.m. Mountain Standard Time Sunday. Impacts, heat-related illnesses increase significantly during extreme heat events. Overexposure can cause heat cramps and heat exhaustion to develop and, without intervention, can lead to heat stroke. 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Actions should be taken to lessen the impact of the extreme heat. 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Extreme heat warning remains in effect until 8 p.m. Mountain Standard Time Sunday. What? Dangerously hot. Afternoon temperatures 105 to 112 expected. Major heat risk. Where?
the Phoenix metropolitan area. When, until 8 p.m. Mountain Standard Time Sunday. Impacts: heat-related illnesses increase significantly during extreme heat events. 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Actions should be taken to lessen the impact of the extreme heat. 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The current time is 9:35 a.m. Mountain Standard Time. Here is the 9 a.m. Mountain Standard Time observation for Phoenix on Thursday, August 20th. At Sky Harbor, it was partly sunny. Visibility 10 miles. Temperature was 89 degrees, dew point 66, relative humidity 46%. Wind was north, at 6 miles an hour. And the pressure was 29.99 inches, and rising. Other observations for South Central Arizona, including the greater Phoenix area: it was mostly sunny, with a temperature of 90 at Buckeye, 90 at Glendale, and 88 at Deer Valley. Under mostly sunny skies, Scottsdale Airport reported 88, Falcon Field reported 87, and Mesa Gateway reported 86. At Chandler, it was partly sunny, with a temperature of 90. Observations for northern Arizona: skies ranged from mostly sunny to partly sunny. It was 73 at Flagstaff, 88 at Kingman, 73 at the Grand Canyon, and 75 at Prescott. Payson reported 82, Page reported 87, Winslow reported 79, and Sholo reported 73. Observations for southern Arizona: it was sunny, with a temperature of 85 at Tucson, and 81 at Nogales. At Yuma, it was cloudy, with a temperature of 94. Observations for Southern California: skies ranged from partly sunny to cloudy. It was 74 at Los Angeles Airport, 75 at San Diego, and 96 at Blythe. Regional observations: skies ranged from mostly sunny to partly sunny. It was 97 at Las Vegas, 89 at Salt Lake City, 76 at Albuquerque, and 87 at El Paso. Once again, at 9 a.m. in Phoenix, under partly sunny skies. The Sky Harbor temperature was 89 degrees. Here is the latest forecast. For the following area, in Arizona, Central Phoenix, issued at 5:06 a.m. Mountain Standard Time. Extreme heat warning in effect until 8 p.m. Mountain Standard Time Sunday. Today, partly sunny in the morning, then becoming sunny. Highs 103 to 107. West wind 5 to 10 miles per hour. Tonight, partly cloudy. A slight chance of showers and thunderstorms in the evening. Much warmer. Lows 82 to 89. Northeast wind 5 to 10 miles per hour. Chance of rain 10%. Friday, partly sunny in the morning, then becoming sunny. Hot. Highs 107 to 111. East wind around 5 miles per hour in the morning, becoming west 5 to 10 miles per hour in the afternoon. Friday night, partly cloudy.
lows 82 to 89. Southwest wind 5 to 10 miles per hour in the evening, becoming northeast around 5 miles per hour after midnight. Saturday, partly sunny in the morning, then becoming mostly sunny. Hot. Highs 107 to 111. East wind around 5 miles per hour in the morning, becoming west in the afternoon. Saturday night, partly cloudy with a 10% chance of showers and thunderstorms. Lows 84 to 91. Sunday, partly sunny and hot. Highs 106 to 111. Sunday night, partly cloudy. Lows 82 to 88. Monday, partly sunny and hot. Highs 106 to 110. Monday night, partly cloudy. Lows 82 to 88. Tuesday, partly sunny and hot. Highs 107 to 112. Tuesday night, mostly clear. Lows 84 to 90. Wednesday, partly sunny and hot. Highs 108 to 113. The Phoenix, Arizona climate summary for yesterday, August 19, 2026. Yesterday's high temperature was 110 degrees and the low 79 degrees. 0.32 inches of precipitation fell yesterday, which brings the monthly total to 0.51 inches. The total precipitation for the year now stands at 1.29 inches. Yesterday the maximum wind observed was 43 miles an hour from the southeast, which occurred at 10 p.m. The highest wind gust observed was 68 miles per hour from the southeast, which occurred at 9:58 p.m. Yesterday the average wind speed was 11 miles per hour. Yesterday's maximum relative humidity was 77%, and the minimum relative humidity was 19%. The normal high temperature for today is 105 degrees, and the normal low is 83. The record high for today is 113, which occurred in 2019, and the record low is 58, which occurred in 1917. Sunrise today is at 5:54 a.m. and sunset is at 7:08 p.m. The low temperature this morning was 79 degrees. Here is the synopsis for Southeast California, Southwest, and South Central Arizona. Lingering showers and thunderstorms are expected through around sunrise this morning across South Central Arizona, followed by some isolated storms in the afternoon over high terrain areas. After a brief reprieve from the extreme heat today over south central and eastern Arizona, highs will return to around 110 degrees by Friday, lasting into early next week. Extreme heat warnings are in effect through Sunday evening due to continued areas of high and moderate to major heat risk. Thunderstorm chances will dip starting Friday, likely remaining confined to the Arizona high terrain through at least Saturday. Extreme heat warning remains in effect until 8 p.m. Mountain Standard Time, or 8 p.m. Pacific Daylight Time Sunday. What? Dangerously hot and humid conditions. Afternoon temperatures 106 to 115 expected. Major heat risk. Where? Portions of southwest Arizona and southeast California. When? Until 8 p.m. Mountain Standard Time, or 8 p.m. Pacific Daylight Time Sunday. Impacts, heat-related illnesses increase significantly during extreme heat events. Overexposure can cause heat cramps and heat exhaustion to develop and, without intervention, can lead to heat stroke. An extreme heat warning means that a period of very hot temperatures, even by local standards, will occur. Actions should be taken to lessen the impact of the extreme heat. Take extra precautions if you work or spend time outside. 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
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Extreme heat warning remains in effect until 8 p.m. Mountain Standard Time Sunday. What? 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

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Actions should be taken to lessen the impact of the extreme heat. 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Extreme heat warning remains in effect until 8 p.m. Mountain Standard Time Sunday. What? Dangerously hot conditions. Afternoon temperatures 105 to 112 expected. Major heat risk. Where? The Phoenix metropolitan area. When? Until 8 p.m. Mountain Standard Time Sunday. Impacts. 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The current time is 9:47 a.m. Mountain Standard Time. Here is the 9 a.m. Mountain Standard Time observation for Phoenix on Thursday, August 20th. At Sky Harbor, it was partly sunny. Visibility 10 miles. Temperature was 89 degrees, dew point 66, relative humidity 46%. Wind was north, at 6 miles an hour. And the pressure was 29.99 inches, and rising. Other observations for South Central Arizona, including the greater Phoenix area, it was mostly sunny, with a temperature of 90 at Buckeye, 90 at Glendale, and 88 at Deer Valley. Under mostly sunny skies, Scottsdale Airport reported 88, Falcon Field reported 87, and Mesa Gateway reported 86. At Chandler, it was partly sunny, with a temperature of 90. Observations for northern Arizona, skies ranged from mostly sunny to partly sunny. It was 73 at Flagstaff, 88 at Kingman, 73 at the Grand Canyon, and 75 at Prescott. Payson reported 82, Page reported 87, Winslow reported 79, and Sholo reported 73. Observations for southern Arizona, it was sunny, with a temperature of 85 at Tucson, and 81 at Nogales. At Yuma, it was cloudy, with a temperature of 94. Observations for southern California, skies ranged from partly sunny to cloudy. It was 74 at Los Angeles Airport, 75 at San Diego, and 96 at Blythe. Regional observations, skies ranged from mostly sunny to partly

mostly sunny. It was 97 at Las Vegas, 89 at Salt Lake City, 76 at Albuquerque, and 87 at El Paso. Once again, at 9 a.m. in Phoenix, under partly sunny skies. The Sky Harbor temperature was 89 degrees. Here is the latest forecast. For the following area, in Arizona, Central Phoenix, issued at 5:06 a.m. Mountain Standard Time. Extreme heat warning in effect until 8 p.m. Mountain Standard Time Sunday. Today, partly sunny in the morning, then becoming sunny. Highs 103 to 107. West wind 5 to 10 miles per hour. Tonight, partly cloudy. A slight chance of showers and thunderstorms in the evening. Much warmer. Lows 82 to 89. Northeast wind 5 to 10 miles per hour. Chance of rain 10%. Friday, partly sunny in the morning, then becoming sunny. Hot. Highs 107 to 111. East wind around 5 miles per hour in the morning, becoming west 5 to 10 miles per hour in the afternoon. Friday night, partly cloudy. Lows 82 to 89. Southwest wind 5 to 10 miles per hour in the evening, becoming northeast around 5 miles per hour after midnight. Saturday, partly sunny in the morning, then becoming mostly sunny. Hot. Highs 107 to 111. East wind around 5 miles per hour in the morning, becoming west in the afternoon. Saturday night, partly cloudy with a 10% chance of showers and thunderstorms. Lows 84 to 91. Sunday, partly sunny and hot. Highs 106 to 111. Sunday night, partly cloudy. Lows 82 to 88. Monday, partly sunny and hot. Highs 106 to 110. Monday night, partly cloudy. Lows 82 to 88. Tuesday, partly sunny and hot. Highs 107 to 112. Tuesday night, mostly clear. Lows 84 to 90. Wednesday, partly sunny and hot. Highs 108 to 113. The Phoenix, Arizona climate summary for yesterday, August 19, 2026. Yesterday's high temperature was 110 degrees and the low 79 degrees. 0.32 inches of precipitation fell yesterday, which brings the monthly total to 0.51 inches. The total precipitation for the year now stands at 1.29 inches. Yesterday the maximum wind observed was 43 miles an hour from the southeast, which occurred at 10 p.m. The highest wind gust observed was 68 miles per hour from the southeast, which occurred at 9:58 p.m. Yesterday the average wind speed was 11 miles per hour. Yesterday's maximum relative humidity was 77%, and the minimum relative humidity was 19%. The normal high temperature for today is 105 degrees, and the normal low is 83. The record high for today is 113, which occurred in 2019, and the record low is 58, which occurred in 1917. Sunrise today is at 5:54 a.m. and sunset is at 7:08 p.m. The low temperature this morning was 79 degrees. Here is the synopsis for Southeast California, Southwest, and South Central Arizona. Lingering showers and thunderstorms are expected through around sunrise this morning across South Central Arizona, followed by some isolated storms in the afternoon over high terrain areas. After a brief reprieve from the extreme heat today over south central and eastern Arizona, highs will return to around 110 degrees by Friday, lasting into early next week. Extreme heat warnings are in effect through Sunday evening due to continued areas of high and moderate to major heat risk. Thunderstorm chances will dip starting Friday, likely remaining confined to the Arizona high terrain through at least Saturday. Extreme heat warning remains in effect until 8 p.m. Mountain Standard Time, or 8 p.m. Pacific Daylight Time Sunday. What? Dangerously hot and humid conditions. Afternoon temperatures 106 to 115 expected.
Major heat risk. Where? Portions of southwest Arizona and southeast California. When? Until 8 p.m. Mountain Standard Time, or 8 p.m. Pacific Daylight Time Sunday. Impacts. Heat-related illnesses increase significantly during extreme heat events. Overexposure can cause heat cramps and heat exhaustion to develop and, without intervention, can lead to heat stroke. An extreme heat warning means that a period of very hot temperatures, even by local standards, will occur. Actions should be taken to lessen the impact of the extreme heat. Take extra precautions if you work or spend time outside. When possible, reschedule strenuous activities to early morning or evening. Know the signs and symptoms of heat exhaustion and heat stroke. Wear lightweight and loose-fitting clothing when possible and drink plenty of water. To reduce risk during outdoor work, the Occupational Safety and Health Administration recommends scheduling frequent rest breaks in shaded or air-conditioned environments. Anyone overcome by heat should be moved to a cool and shaded location. Heat stroke is an emergency. Call 911. Public cooling shelters are available in some areas. Consult county officials for more details. Extreme heat warning remains in effect until 8 p.m. Mountain Standard Time Sunday. What? Dangerously hot conditions. Afternoon temperatures 104 to 114 expected. Major heat risk. Where? Aguila Valley, Apache Junction, Gold Canyon, Cave Creek / New River, Fountain Hills, East Mesa, Gila Bend, Northwest Pinal County, Sonoran Desert, Natal Monument, and Tonopah Desert. When? Until 8 p.m. Mountain Standard Time Sunday. Impacts. Heat-related illnesses increase significantly during extreme heat events. 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Actions should be taken to lessen the impact of the extreme heat. Take extra precautions if you work or spend time outside. 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Anyone overcome by heat should be moved to a cool and shaded location. 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Extreme heat warning remains in effect until 8 p.m. Mountain Standard Time Sunday. What? Dangerously hot conditions. Afternoon temperatures 105 to 112 expected. Major heat risk. Where? The Phoenix metropolitan area. When? Until 8 p.m. Mountain Standard Time Sunday. Impacts. 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Actions should be taken to lessen the impact of the extreme heat. 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
Anyone overcome by heat should be moved to a cool and shaded location. Heat stroke is an emergency. 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The current time is 9:59 a.m. Mountain Standard Time. Here is the 9 a.m. Mountain Standard Time observation for Phoenix on Thursday, August 20th. At Sky Harbor, it was partly sunny. Visibility 10 miles. Temperature was 89 degrees, dew point 66, relative humidity 46%. Wind was north, at 6 miles an hour. And the pressure was 29.99 inches, and rising. Other observations for South Central Arizona including the Greater Phoenix area, it was mostly sunny, with a temperature of 90 at Buckeye, 90 at Glendale, and 88 at Deer Valley. Under mostly sunny skies, Scottsdale Airport reported 88, Falcon Field reported 87, and Mesa Gateway reported 86. At Chandler, it was partly sunny, with a temperature of 90. Observations for northern Arizona, skies ranged from mostly sunny to partly sunny. It was 73 at Flagstaff, 88 at Kingman, 73 at the Grand Canyon, and 75 at Prescott. Payson reported 82, Page reported 87, Winslow reported 79, and Sholo reported 73. Observations for southern Arizona, it was sunny, with a temperature of 85 at Tucson, and 81 at Nogales. At Yuma, it was cloudy, with a temperature of 94. Observations for southern California, skies ranged from partly sunny to cloudy. It was 74 at Los Angeles Airport, 75 at San Diego, and 96 at Blythe. Regional observations, skies ranged from mostly sunny to partly sunny. It was 97 at Las Vegas, 89 at Salt Lake City, 76 at Albuquerque, and 87 at El Paso. Once again, at 9 a.m. in Phoenix, under partly sunny skies. The Sky Harbor temperature was 89 degrees. Here is the latest forecast. For the following area, in Arizona, Central Phoenix, issued at 5:06 a.m. Mountain Standard Time. Extreme heat warning in effect until 8 p.m. Mountain Standard Time Sunday. Today, partly sunny in the morning then becoming sunny. Highs 103 to 107. West wind 5 to 10 miles per hour. Tonight, partly cloudy. A slight chance of showers and thunderstorms in the evening. Much warmer. Lows 82 to 89. Northeast wind 5 to 10 miles per hour. Chance of rain 10%. Friday, partly sunny in the morning then becoming sunny. Hot. Highs 107 to 111. East wind around 5 miles per hour in the morning becoming west 5 to 10 miles per hour in the afternoon. Friday night, partly cloudy. Lows 82 to 89. Southwest wind 5 to 10 miles per hour in the evening becoming northeast around 5 miles per hour after midnight. Saturday, partly sunny in the morning then becoming mostly sunny. Hot. Highs 107 to 111. East wind around 5 miles per hour in the morning becoming west in the afternoon. Saturday night, partly cloudy with a 10% chance of showers and thunderstorms. Lows 84 to 91. Sunday, partly sunny and hot. Highs 106 to 111. Sunday night, partly cloudy. Lows 82 to 88. Monday, partly sunny and hot. Highs 106 to 110. Monday night, partly cloudy. Lows 82 to 88. Tuesday, partly sunny and hot. Highs 107 to 112. Tuesday night, mostly clear. Lows 84 to 90. Wednesday, partly sunny and hot. Highs 108 to 113.
the Phoenix, Arizona climate summary for yesterday, August 19, 2026. Yesterday's high temperature was 110 degrees and the low 79 degrees. 0.32 inches of precipitation fell yesterday, which brings the monthly total to 0.51 inches. The total precipitation for the year now stands at 1.29 inches. Yesterday the maximum wind observed was 43 miles an hour from the southeast, which occurred at 10 p.m. The highest wind gust observed was 68 miles per hour from the southeast, which occurred at 9:58 p.m. Yesterday the average wind speed was 11 miles per hour. Yesterday's maximum relative humidity was 77%, and the minimum relative humidity was 19%. The normal high temperature for today is 105 degrees, and the normal low is 83. The record high for today is 113, which occurred in 2019, and the record low is 58, which occurred in 1917. Sunrise today is at 5:54 a.m. and sunset is at 7:08 p.m. The low temperature this morning was 79 degrees. Here is the synopsis for Southeast California, Southwest, and South Central Arizona. Lingering showers and thunderstorms are expected through around sunrise this morning across South Central Arizona, followed by some isolated storms in the afternoon over high terrain areas. After a brief reprieve from the extreme heat today over South Central and Eastern Arizona, highs will return to around 110 degrees by Friday, lasting into early next week. Extreme heat warnings are in effect through Sunday evening due to continued areas of high and moderate to major heat risk. Thunderstorm chances will dip starting Friday, likely remaining confined to the Arizona high terrain through at least Saturday. Extreme heat warning remains in effect until 8 p.m. Mountain Standard Time, or 8 p.m. Pacific Daylight Time Sunday. What? Dangerously hot and humid conditions. Afternoon temperatures 106 to 115 expected. Major heat risk. Where? Portions of southwest Arizona and southeast California. When? Until 8 p.m. Mountain Standard Time, or 8 p.m. Pacific Daylight Time Sunday. Impacts, heat-related illnesses increase significantly during extreme heat events. Overexposure can cause heat cramps and heat exhaustion to develop and, without intervention, can lead to heat stroke. An extreme heat warning means that a period of very hot temperatures, even by local standards, will occur. Actions should be taken to lessen the impact of the extreme heat. Take extra precautions if you work or spend time outside. When possible, reschedule strenuous activities to early morning or evening. Know the signs and symptoms of heat exhaustion and heat stroke. Wear lightweight and loose-fitting clothing when possible and drink plenty of water. To reduce risk during outdoor work, the Occupational Safety and Health Administration recommends scheduling frequent rest breaks in shaded or air-conditioned environments. Anyone overcome by heat should be moved to a cool and shaded location. Heat stroke is an emergency. 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Extreme heat warning remains in effect until 8 p.m. Mountain Standard Time Sunday. What? Dangerously hot conditions. Afternoon temperatures 104 to 114 expected. Major heat risk. Where? Aguila Valley, Apache Junction, Gold Canyon, Cave Creek / New River, Fountain Hills, East Mesa, Gila Bend, Northwest Pinal County, Sonoran Desert, Natal Monument, and Tonopah Desert. When? Until 8 p.m. Mountain Standard Time Sunday. Impacts, heat-related illnesses increase significantly during extreme heat events. Overexposure can cause heat cramps and heat exhaustion to develop and, without intervention, can lead to heat stroke. 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An extreme heat warning means that a period of very hot temperatures, even by local standards, will occur. Actions should be taken to lessen the impact of the extreme heat.
Take extra precautions if you work or spend time outside. 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Extreme heat warning remains in effect until 8 p.m. Mountain Standard Time Sunday. What? Dangerously hot conditions. Afternoon temperatures 105 to 112 expected. Major heat risk. Where? The Phoenix metropolitan area. When? Until 8 p.m. Mountain Standard Time Sunday. 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Actions should be taken to lessen the impact of the extreme heat. Take extra precautions if you work or spend time outside. 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Anyone overcome by heat should be moved to a cool and shaded location. Heat stroke is an emergency. 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The current time is 10:12 a.m. Mountain Standard Time. Here is a 10 a.m. Mountain Standard Time observation for Phoenix on Thursday, August 20th. At Sky Harbor, it was partly sunny. Visibility 10 miles. Temperature was 92 degrees, dew point 64, relative humidity 39%. Wind was west, at 6 miles an hour. And the pressure was 29.99 inches, and steady. Other observations for South Central Arizona, including the greater Phoenix area, it was sunny, with a temperature of 92 at Falcon Field, and 90 at Mesa Gateway. It was mostly sunny, with a temperature of 91 at Buckeye, 93 at Glendale, 91 at Deer Valley, 91 at Scottsdale Airport, and 91 at Gila Bend. It was partly sunny, with a temperature of 93 at Luke Air Force Base, and 91 at Chandler. Observations for Northern Arizona, at the Grand Canyon, it was sunny, with a temperature of 76. It was mostly sunny, with a temperature of 75 at Flagstaff, 86 at Payson, 89 at Page, 84 at Winslow, and 77 at Shiloh. It was partly sunny, with a temperature of 90 at Kingman, and 77 at Prescott. Observations for Southern Arizona, at Yuma, thunder was reported, with a temperature of 89. It was sunny, with a temperature of 87 at Tucson, 83 at Nogales, and 86 at Sierra Vista. At Yuma, the visibility was 3 miles. At Yuma, wind was east gusting to 30 miles an hour. Observations for Southern California, it was partly sunny. It was 75 at Los Angeles Airport, 76 at San Diego, and 96 at Blythe. Regional observations, skies ranged from mostly sunny to partly sunny. It was 98 at Las Vegas, 94 at Salt Lake City, 82 at Albuquerque, and 90 at El Paso.
once again, at 10 a.m. in Phoenix, under partly sunny skies. The Sky Harbor temperature was 92 degrees. Here is the latest forecast. For the following area, in Arizona, Central Phoenix, issued at 5:06 a.m. Mountain Standard Time. Extreme heat warning in effect until 8 p.m. Mountain Standard Time Sunday. Today, partly sunny in the morning, then becoming sunny. Highs 103 to 107. West wind 5 to 10 miles per hour. Tonight, partly cloudy. A slight chance of showers and thunderstorms in the evening. Much warmer. Lows 82 to 89. Northeast wind 5 to 10 miles per hour. Chance of rain 10%. Friday, partly sunny in the morning, then becoming sunny. Hot. Highs 107 to 111. East wind around 5 miles per hour in the morning, becoming west 5 to 10 miles per hour in the afternoon. Friday night, partly cloudy. Lows 82 to 89. Southwest wind 5 to 10 miles per hour in the evening, becoming northeast around 5 miles per hour after midnight. Saturday, partly sunny in the morning, then becoming mostly sunny. Hot. Highs 107 to 111. East wind around 5 miles per hour in the morning, becoming west in the afternoon. Saturday night, partly cloudy with a 10% chance of showers and thunderstorms. Lows 84 to 91. Sunday, partly sunny and hot. Highs 106 to 111. Sunday night, partly cloudy. Lows 82 to 88. Monday, partly sunny and hot. Highs 106 to 110. Monday night, partly cloudy. Lows 82 to 88. Tuesday, partly sunny and hot. Highs 107 to 112. Tuesday night, mostly clear. Lows 84 to 90. Wednesday, partly sunny and hot. Highs 108 to 113. The Phoenix, Arizona climate summary for yesterday, August 19, 2026. Yesterday's high temperature was 110 degrees and the low 79 degrees. 0.32 inches of precipitation fell yesterday, which brings the monthly total to 0.51 inches. The total precipitation for the year now stands at 1.29 inches. Yesterday the maximum wind observed was 43 miles an hour from the southeast, which occurred at 10 p.m. The highest wind gust observed was 68 miles per hour from the southeast, which occurred at 9:58 p.m. Yesterday the average wind speed was 11 miles per hour. Yesterday's maximum relative humidity was 77%, and the minimum relative humidity was 19%. The normal high temperature for today is 105 degrees, and the normal low is 83. The record high for today is 113, which occurred in 2019, and the record low is 58, which occurred in 1917. Sunrise today is at 5:54 a.m. and sunset is at 7:08 p.m. The low temperature this morning was 79 degrees. Here is the synopsis for Southeast California, Southwest, and South Central Arizona. Lingering showers and thunderstorms are expected through around sunrise this morning across South Central Arizona, followed by some isolated storms in the afternoon over high terrain areas. After a brief reprieve from the extreme heat today over South Central and Eastern Arizona, highs will return to around 110 degrees by Friday, lasting into early next week. Extreme heat warnings are in effect through Sunday evening due to continued areas of high and moderate to major heat risk. Thunderstorm chances will dip starting Friday, likely remaining confined to the Arizona high terrain through at least Saturday. Extreme heat warning remains in effect until 8 p.m. Mountain Standard Time, or 8 p.m. Pacific Daylight Time Sunday. What? Dangerously hot and humid conditions. Afternoon temperatures 106 to 115 expected. Major heat risk. Where? Portions of southwest Arizona and southeast California. When? Until 8 p.m. Mountain Standard Time,
or 8 p.m. Pacific Daylight Time Sunday. Impacts: heat-related illnesses increase significantly during extreme heat events. Overexposure can cause heat cramps and heat exhaustion to develop and, without intervention, can lead to heat stroke. An extreme heat warning means that a period of very hot temperatures, even by local standards, will occur. Actions should be taken to lessen the impact of the extreme heat. Take extra precautions if you work or spend time outside. 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Know the signs and symptoms of heat exhaustion and heat stroke. Wear lightweight and loose-fitting clothing when possible and drink plenty of water. To reduce risk during outdoor work, the Occupational Safety and Health Administration recommends scheduling frequent rest breaks in shaded or air-conditioned environments. Anyone overcome by heat should be moved to a cool and shaded location. 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Extreme heat warning remains in effect until 8 p.m. Mountain Standard Time Sunday. What? Dangerously hot conditions. Afternoon temperatures 104 to 114 expected. Major heat risk. Where? Aguila Valley, Apache Junction, Gold Canyon, Cave Creek / New River, Fountain Hills, East Mesa, Gila Bend, Northwest Pinal County, Sonoran Desert, Natal Monument, and Tonopah Desert. When? Until 8 p.m. Mountain Standard Time Sunday. Impacts: heat-related illnesses increase significantly during extreme heat events. 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An extreme heat warning means that a period of very hot temperatures, even by local standards, will occur. Actions should be taken to lessen the impact of the extreme heat. Take extra precautions if you work or spend time outside. 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Wear lightweight and loose-fitting clothing when possible and drink plenty of water. To reduce risk during outdoor work, the Occupational Safety and Health Administration recommends scheduling frequent rest breaks in shaded or air-conditioned environments. 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Extreme heat warning remains in effect until 8 p.m. Mountain Standard Time Sunday. What? Dangerously hot conditions. Afternoon temperatures 105 to 112 expected. Major heat risk. Where? The Phoenix metropolitan area. When? Until 8 p.m. Mountain Standard Time Sunday. 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
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The current time is 10:24 a.m. Mountain Standard Time. Here is the 10 a.m. Mountain Standard Time observation for Phoenix on Thursday, August 20th. At Sky Harbor, it was partly sunny. Visibility 10 miles. Temperature was 92 degrees, dew point 64, relative humidity 39%. Wind was west, at 6 miles an hour. And the pressure was 29.99 inches, and steady. Other observations for South Central Arizona, including the Greater Phoenix area, it was sunny, with a temperature of 92 at Falcon Field, and 90 at Mesa Gateway. It was mostly sunny, with a temperature of 91 at Buckeye, 93 at Glendale, 91 at Deer Valley, 91 at Scottsdale Airport, and 91 at Gila Bend. It was partly sunny, with a temperature of 93 at Luke Air Force Base, and 91 at Chandler. Observations for Northern Arizona, at the Grand Canyon, it was sunny, with a temperature of 76. It was mostly sunny, with a temperature of 75 at Flagstaff, 86 at Payson, 89 at Page, 84 at Winslow, and 77 at Shiloh. It was partly sunny, with a temperature of 90 at Kingman, and 77 at Prescott. Observations for Southern Arizona, at Yuma, thunder was reported, with a temperature of 89. It was sunny, with a temperature of 87 at Tucson, 83 at Nogales, and 86 at Sierra Vista. At Yuma, the visibility was 3 miles. At Yuma, wind was east gusting to 30 miles an hour. Observations for Southern California, it was partly sunny. It was 75 at Los Angeles Airport, 76 at San Diego, and 96 at Blythe. Regional observations, skies ranged from mostly sunny to partly sunny. It was 98 at Las Vegas, 94 at Salt Lake City, 82 at Albuquerque, and 90 at El Paso. Once again, at 10 a.m. in Phoenix, under partly sunny skies. The Sky Harbor temperature was 92 degrees. Here is the latest forecast. For the following area, in Arizona, Central Phoenix, issued at 10:16 a.m. Mountain Standard Time. Extreme heat warning in effect until 8 p.m. Mountain Standard Time Sunday. Today, partly sunny in the morning, then becoming sunny. Highs 103 to 107. West wind 5 to 10 miles per hour. Tonight, partly cloudy. A slight chance of showers and thunderstorms in the evening. Much warmer. Lows 82 to 89. Northeast wind 5 to 10 miles per hour. Chance of rain 10%. Friday, partly sunny in the morning, then becoming sunny. Hot. Highs 107 to 111. East wind around 5 miles per hour in the morning, becoming west 5 to 10 miles per hour in the afternoon. Friday night, partly cloudy. Lows 82 to 89. Southwest wind 5 to 10 miles per hour in the evening, becoming northeast around 5 miles per hour after midnight. Saturday, partly sunny in the morning, then becoming mostly sunny. Hot. Highs 107 to 111. East wind around 5 miles per hour in the morning, becoming west in the afternoon. Saturday night, partly cloudy with a 10% chance of showers and thunderstorms. Lows 84 to 91. Sunday, partly sunny and hot. Highs 106 to 111. Sunday night, partly cloudy. Lows 82 to 88. Monday, partly sunny and hot. Highs 106 to 110. Monday night, partly cloudy. Lows 82 to 88. Tuesday, partly sunny and hot. Highs 107 to 112. Tuesday night, mostly clear. Lows 84 to 90. Wednesday, partly sunny and hot. Highs 108 to 113.
The Phoenix, Arizona climate summary for yesterday, August 19, 2026. Yesterday's high temperature was 110 degrees and the low 79 degrees. 0.32 inches of precipitation fell yesterday, which brings the monthly total to 0.51 inches. The total precipitation for the year now stands at 1.29 inches. Yesterday the maximum wind observed was 43 miles an hour from the southeast, which occurred at 10 p.m. The highest wind gust observed was 68 miles per hour from the southeast, which occurred at 9:58 p.m. Yesterday the average wind speed was 11 miles per hour. Yesterday's maximum relative humidity was 77%, and the minimum relative humidity was 19%. The normal high temperature for today is 105 degrees, and the normal low is 83. The record high for today is 113, which occurred in 2019, and the record low is 58, which occurred in 1917. Sunrise today is at 5:54 a.m. and sunset is at 7:08 p.m. The low temperature this morning was 79 degrees. Here is the synopsis for Southeast California, Southwest, and South Central Arizona. Lingering showers and thunderstorms are expected through around sunrise this morning across South Central Arizona, followed by some isolated storms in the afternoon over high terrain areas. After a brief reprieve from the extreme heat today over South Central and Eastern Arizona, highs will return to around 110 degrees by Friday, lasting into early next week. Extreme heat warnings are in effect through Sunday evening due to continued areas of high and moderate to major heat risk. Thunderstorm chances will dip starting Friday, likely remaining confined to the Arizona high terrain through at least Saturday. Extreme heat warning remains in effect until 8 p.m. Mountain Standard Time, or 8 p.m. Pacific Daylight Time Sunday. What? Dangerously hot and humid conditions. Afternoon temperatures 106 to 115 expected. Major heat risk. Where? Portions of southwest Arizona and southeast California. When? Until 8 p.m. Mountain Standard Time, or 8 p.m. Pacific Daylight Time Sunday. Impacts. Heat-related illnesses increase significantly during extreme heat events. Overexposure can cause heat cramps and heat exhaustion to develop and, without intervention, can lead to heat stroke. An extreme heat warning means that a period of very hot temperatures, even by local standards, will occur. Actions should be taken to lessen the impact of the extreme heat. Take extra precautions if you work or spend time outside. 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Know the signs and symptoms of heat exhaustion and heat stroke. Wear lightweight and loose-fitting clothing when possible and drink plenty of water. To reduce risk during outdoor work, the Occupational Safety and Health Administration recommends scheduling frequent rest breaks in shaded or air-conditioned environments. Anyone overcome by heat should be moved to a cool and shaded location. 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Extreme heat warning remains in effect until 8 p.m. Mountain Standard Time Sunday. What? Dangerously hot conditions. Afternoon temperatures 104 to 114 expected. Major heat risk. Where? Aguila Valley, Apache Junction, Gold Canyon, Cave Creek / News East Mesa, Gila Bend, Northwest Pinal County, Sonoran Desert Natal Monument, and Tonopah Desert. When? Until 8 p.m. Mountain Standard Time Sunday. Impacts. 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An extreme heat warning means that a period of very hot temperatures, even by local standards, will occur. Actions should be taken to lessen the impact of the extreme heat.
Take extra precautions if you work or spend time outside. 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Extreme heat warning remains in effect until 8 p.m. Mountain Standard Time Sunday. What? Dangerously hot conditions. Afternoon temperatures 105 to 112 expected. Major heat risk. Where? The Phoenix metropolitan area. When? Until 8 p.m. Mountain Standard Time Sunday. 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Actions should be taken to lessen the impact of the extreme heat. 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The current time is 10:37 a.m. Mountain Standard Time. Here is a 10 a.m. Mountain Standard Time observation for Phoenix on Thursday, August 20th. At Sky Harbor, it was partly sunny. Visibility 10 miles. Temperature was 92 degrees, dew point 64, relative humidity 39%. Wind was west, at 6 miles an hour. And the pressure was 29.99 inches, and steady. Other observations for South Central Arizona, including the Greater Phoenix area, it was sunny, with a temperature of 92 at Falcon Field, and 90 at Mesa Gateway. It was mostly sunny, with a temperature of 91 at Buckeye, 93 at Glendale, 91 at Deer Valley, 91 at Scottsdale Airport, and 91 at Gila Bend. It was partly sunny, with a temperature of 93 at Luke Air Force Base, and 91 at Chandler. Observations for Northern Arizona, at the Grand Canyon, it was sunny, with a temperature of 76. It was mostly sunny, with a temperature of 75 at Flagstaff, 86 at Payson, 89 at Page, 84 at Winslow, and 77 at Shiloh. It was partly sunny, with a temperature of 90 at Kingman, and 77 at Prescott. Observations for Southern Arizona, at Yuma, thunder was reported, with a temperature of 89. It was sunny, with a temperature of 87 at Tucson, 83 at Nogales, and 86 at Sierra Vista. At Yuma, the visibility was 3 miles. At Yuma, wind was east gusting to 30 miles an hour. Observations for Southern California, it was partly sunny. It was 75 at Los Angeles Airport, 76 at San Diego, and 96 at Blythe. Regional observations, skies ranged from mostly sunny to partly sunny. It was 98 at Las Vegas, 94 at Salt Lake City, 82 at Albuquerque, and 90 at El Paso.
once again, at 10 a.m. in Phoenix, under partly sunny skies. The Sky Harbor temperature was 92 degrees. Here is the latest forecast. For the following area, in Arizona, central Phoenix, issued at 10:16 a.m. Mountain Standard Time. Extreme heat warning in effect until 8 p.m. Mountain Standard Time Sunday. Today, partly sunny in the morning, then becoming sunny. Highs 103 to 107. West wind 5 to 10 miles per hour. Tonight, partly cloudy. A slight chance of showers and thunderstorms in the evening. Much warmer. Lows 82 to 89. Northeast wind 5 to 10 miles per hour. Chance of rain 10%. Friday, partly sunny in the morning, then becoming sunny. Hot. Highs 107 to 111. East wind around 5 miles per hour in the morning, becoming west 5 to 10 miles per hour in the afternoon. Friday night, partly cloudy. Lows 82 to 89. Southwest wind 5 to 10 miles per hour in the evening, becoming northeast around 5 miles per hour after midnight. Saturday, partly sunny in the morning, then becoming mostly sunny. Hot. Highs 107 to 111. East wind around 5 miles per hour in the morning, becoming west in the afternoon. Saturday night, partly cloudy with a 10% chance of showers and thunderstorms. Lows 84 to 91. Sunday, partly sunny and hot. Highs 106 to 111. Sunday night, partly cloudy. Lows 82 to 88. Monday, partly sunny and hot. Highs 106 to 110. Monday night, partly cloudy. Lows 82 to 88. Tuesday, partly sunny and hot. Highs 107 to 112. Tuesday night, mostly clear. Lows 84 to 90. Wednesday, partly sunny and hot. Highs 108 to 113. The Phoenix, Arizona climate summary for yesterday, August 19, 2026. Yesterday's high temperature was 110 degrees and the low 79 degrees. 0.32 inches of precipitation fell yesterday, which brings the monthly total to 0.51 inches. The total precipitation for the year now stands at 1.29 inches. Yesterday the maximum wind observed was 43 miles an hour from the southeast, which occurred at 10 p.m. The highest wind gust observed was 68 miles per hour from the southeast, which occurred at 9:58 p.m. Yesterday the average wind speed was 11 miles per hour. Yesterday's maximum relative humidity was 77%, and the minimum relative humidity was 19%. The normal high temperature for today is 105 degrees, and the normal low is 83. The record high for today is 113, which occurred in 2019, and the record low is 58, which occurred in 1917. Sunrise today is at 5:54 a.m. and sunset is at 7:08 p.m. The low temperature this morning was 79 degrees. Here is the synopsis for Southeast California, Southwest, and South Central Arizona. Lingering showers and thunderstorms are expected through around sunrise this morning across South Central Arizona, followed by some isolated storms in the afternoon over high terrain areas. After a brief reprieve from the extreme heat today over South Central and Eastern Arizona, highs will return to around 110 degrees by Friday, lasting into early next week. Extreme heat warnings are in effect through Sunday evening due to continued areas of high and moderate to major heat risk. Thunderstorm chances will dip starting Friday, likely remaining confined to the Arizona high terrain through at least Saturday. Extreme heat warning remains in effect until 8 p.m. Mountain Standard Time, or 8 p.m. Pacific Daylight Time Sunday. What? Dangerously hot and humid conditions. Afternoon temperatures 106 to 115 expected. Major heat risk. Where? Portions of southwest Arizona and southeast California. When? Until 8 p.m. Mountain Standard Time,
or 8 p.m. Pacific Daylight Time Sunday. Impacts: heat-related illnesses increase.

Safety and Health Administration recommends scheduling frequent rest breaks in shaded or air-conditioned environments. Anyone overcome by heat should be moved to a cool and shaded location. 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Extreme heat warning remains in effect until 8 p.m. Mountain Standard Time Sunday. What? Dangerously hot conditions. Afternoon temperatures 104 to 114 expected. Major heat risk. Where? Aguila Valley, Apache Junction, Gold Canyon, Cave Creek / New River, Fountain Hills, East Mesa, Gila Bend, Northwest Pinal County, Sonoran Desert Natal Monument, and Tonopah Desert. When? Until 8 p.m. Mountain Standard Time Sunday. 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Actions should be taken to lessen the impact of the extreme heat. Take extra precautions if you work or spend time outside. 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Extreme heat warning remains in effect until 8 p.m. Mountain Standard Time Sunday. What? Dangerously hot conditions. Afternoon temperatures 105 to 112 expected. Major heat risk. Where? The Phoenix metropolitan area. When? Until 8 p.m. Mountain Standard Time Sunday. 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Actions should be taken to lessen the impact of the extreme heat. Take extra precautions if you work or spend time outside. 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Anyone overcome by heat should be moved to a cool and shaded location. Heat stroke is an emergency. Call 911. Public cooling shelters are available in some areas. 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The current time is 10:49 a.m. Mountain Standard Time. Here is a 10 a.m. Mountain Standard Time observation for Phoenix on Thursday, August 20th. At Sky Harbor, it was partly sunny. Visibility 10 miles. Temperature was 92 degrees, dew point 64, relative humidity 39%. Wind was west, at 6 miles an hour. And the pressure was 29.99 inches, and steady. Other observations for South Central Arizona

including the greater Phoenix area, it was sunny, with a temperature of 92 at Falcon Field, and 90 at Mesa Gateway. It was mostly sunny, with a temperature of 91 at Buckeye, 93 at Glendale, 91 at Deer Valley, 91 at Scottsdale Airport, and 91 at Gila Bend. It was partly sunny, with a temperature of 93 at Luke Air Force Base, and 91 at Chandler. Observations for northern Arizona, at the Grand Canyon, it was sunny, with a temperature of 76. It was mostly sunny, with a temperature of 75 at Flagstaff, 86 at Payson, 89 at Page, 84 at Winslow, and 77 at Shiloh. It was partly sunny, with a temperature of 90 at Kingman, and 77 at Prescott. Observations for southern Arizona, at Yuma, thunder was reported, with a temperature of 89. It was sunny, with a temperature of 87 at Tucson, 83 at Nogales, and 86 at Sierra Vista. At Yuma, the visibility was 3 miles. At Yuma, wind was east gusting to 30 miles an hour. Observations for Southern California, it was partly sunny. It was 75 at Los Angeles Airport, 76 at San Diego, and 96 at Blythe. Regional observations, skies ranged from mostly sunny to partly sunny. It was 98 at Las Vegas, 94 at Salt Lake City, 82 at Albuquerque, and 90 at El Paso. Once again, at 10 a.m. in Phoenix, under partly sunny skies. The Sky Harbor temperature was 92 degrees. Here is the latest forecast. For the following area, in Arizona, Central Phoenix, issued at 10:16 a.m. Mountain Standard Time. Extreme heat warning in effect until 8 p.m. Mountain Standard Time Sunday. Today, partly sunny in the morning then becoming sunny. Highs 103 to 107. West wind 5 to 10 miles per hour. Tonight, partly cloudy. A slight chance of showers and thunderstorms in the evening. Much warmer. Lows 82 to 89. Northeast wind 5 to 10 miles per hour. Chance of rain 10%. Friday, partly sunny in the morning then becoming sunny. Hot. Highs 107 to 111. East wind around 5 miles per hour in the morning becoming west 5 to 10 miles per hour in the afternoon. Friday night, partly cloudy. Lows 82 to 89. Southwest wind 5 to 10 miles per hour in the evening becoming northeast around 5 miles per hour after midnight. Saturday, partly sunny in the morning then becoming mostly sunny. Hot. Highs 107 to 111. East wind around 5 miles per hour in the morning becoming west in the afternoon. Saturday night, partly cloudy with a 10% chance of showers and thunderstorms. Lows 84 to 91. Sunday, partly sunny and hot. Highs 106 to 111. Sunday night, partly cloudy. Lows 82 to 88. Monday, partly sunny and hot. Highs 106 to 110. Monday night, partly cloudy. Lows 82 to 88. Tuesday, partly sunny and hot. Highs 107 to 112. Tuesday night, mostly clear. Lows 84 to 90. Wednesday, partly sunny and hot. Highs 108 to 113. The Phoenix, Arizona climate summary for yesterday, August 19, 2026. Yesterday's high temperature was 110 degrees and the low 79 degrees. 0.32 inches of precipitation fell yesterday, which brings the monthly total to 0.51 inches. The total precipitation for the year now stands at 1.29 inches. Yesterday the maximum wind observed was 43 miles an hour from the southeast, which occurred at 10 p.m. The highest wind gust observed was 68 miles per hour from the southeast, which occurred at 9:58 p.m. Yesterday the average wind speed was 11 miles per hour. Yesterday's maximum relative humidity was 77%, and the minimum relative humidity was 19%.
The normal high temperature for today is 105 degrees, and the normal low is 83. The record high for today is 113, which occurred in 2019, and the record low is 58, which occurred in 1917. Sunrise today is at 5:54 a.m. and sunset is at 7:08 p.m. The low temperature this morning was 79 degrees. Here is the synopsis for Southeast California, Southwest, and South Central Arizona. Lingering showers and thunderstorms are expected through around sunrise this morning across South Central Arizona, followed by some isolated storms in the afternoon over high terrain areas. After a brief reprieve from the extreme heat today over South Central and Eastern Arizona, highs will return to around 110 degrees by Friday, lasting into early next week. Extreme heat warnings are in effect through Sunday evening due to continued areas of high and moderate to major heat risk. Thunderstorm chances will dip starting Friday, likely remaining confined to the Arizona high terrain through at least Saturday. Extreme heat warning remains in effect until 8 p.m. Mountain Standard Time, or 8 p.m. Pacific Daylight Time Sunday. What? Dangerously hot and humid conditions. Afternoon temperatures 106 to 115 expected. Major heat risk. Where? Portions of Southwest Arizona and Southeast California. When? Until 8 p.m. Mountain Standard Time, or 8 p.m. Pacific Daylight Time Sunday. Impacts, heat-related illnesses increase significantly during extreme heat events. Overexposure can cause heat cramps and heat exhaustion to develop and, without intervention, can lead to heat stroke. An extreme heat warning means that a period of very hot temperatures, even by local standards, will occur. Actions should be taken to lessen the impact of the extreme heat. Take extra precautions if you work or spend time outside. When possible, reschedule strenuous activities to early morning or evening. Know the signs and symptoms of heat exhaustion and heat stroke. Wear lightweight and loose-fitting clothing when possible and drink plenty of water. To reduce risk during outdoor work, the Occupational Safety and Health Administration recommends scheduling frequent rest breaks in shaded or air-conditioned environments. Anyone overcome by heat should be moved to a cool and shaded location. Heat stroke is an emergency. 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Extreme heat warning remains in effect until 8 p.m. Mountain Standard Time Sunday. What? Dangerously hot conditions. Afternoon temperatures 104 to 114 expected. Major heat risk. Where? Aguila Valley, Apache Junction, Gold Canyon, Cave Creek / New River, Fountain Hills, East Mesa, Gila Bend, Northwest Pinal County, Sonoran Desert Natal Monument, and Tonopah Desert. When? Until 8 p.m. Mountain Standard Time Sunday. Impacts, heat-related illnesses increase significantly during extreme heat events. Overexposure can cause heat cramps and heat exhaustion to develop and, without intervention, can lead to heat stroke. 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Actions should be taken to lessen the impact of the extreme heat. 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
extreme heat warning remains in effect until 8 p.m. Mountain Standard Time Sunday. What? Dangerously hot conditions. Afternoon temperatures 105 to 112 expected. Major heat risk. Where? The Phoenix metropolitan area. When? Until 8 p.m. Mountain Standard Time Sunday. Impacts. Heat-related illnesses increase significantly during extreme heat events. Overexposure can cause heat cramps and heat exhaustion to develop and, without intervention, can lead to heat stroke. 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Actions should be taken to lessen the impact of the extreme heat. 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The current time is 11:02 a.m. Mountain Standard Time. Here is the latest forecast. For the following area, in Arizona, Central Phoenix, issued at 10:16 a.m. Mountain Standard Time. Extreme heat warning in effect until 8 p.m. Mountain Standard Time Sunday. Today, partly sunny in the morning, then becoming sunny. Highs 103 to 107. West wind 5 to 10 miles per hour. Tonight, partly cloudy. A slight chance of showers and thunderstorms in the evening. Much warmer. Lows 82 to 89. Northeast wind 5 to 10 miles per hour. Chance of rain 10%. Friday, partly sunny in the morning then becoming sunny. Hot. Highs 107 to 111. East wind around 5 miles per hour in the morning becoming west 5 to 10 miles per hour in the afternoon. Friday night, partly cloudy. Lows 82 to 89. Southwest wind 5 to 10 miles per hour in the evening becoming northeast around 5 miles per hour after midnight. Saturday, partly sunny in the morning then becoming mostly sunny. Hot. Highs 107 to 111. East wind around 5 miles per hour in the morning becoming west in the afternoon. Saturday night, partly cloudy with a 10% chance of showers and thunderstorms. Lows 84 to 91. Sunday, partly sunny and hot. Highs 106 to 111. Sunday night, partly cloudy. Lows 82 to 88. Monday, partly sunny and hot. Highs 106 to 110. Monday night, partly cloudy. Lows 82 to 88. Tuesday, partly sunny and hot. Highs 107 to 112. Tuesday night, mostly clear. Lows 84 to 90. Wednesday, partly sunny and hot. Highs 108 to 113. Here is the synopsis for Southeast California, Southwest, and South Central Arizona. Lingering showers and thunderstorms are expected through around sunrise this morning across south central Arizona, followed by some isolated storms in the afternoon over high terrain areas. After a brief reprieve from the extreme heat today over south central and eastern Arizona, highs will return to around 110 degrees by Friday, lasting into early next week.
Extreme heat warnings are in effect through Sunday evening due to continued areas of high and moderate to major heat risk. Thunderstorm chances will dip starting Friday, likely remaining confined to the Arizona high terrain through at least Saturday. Extreme heat warning remains in effect until 8 p.m. Mountain Standard Time, or 8 p.m. Pacific Daylight Time Sunday. What? Dangerously hot and humid conditions. Afternoon temperatures 106 to 115 expected. Major heat risk. Where? Portions of southwest Arizona and southeast California. When? Until 8 p.m. Mountain Standard Time, or 8 p.m. Pacific Daylight Time Sunday. Impacts, heat-related illnesses increase significantly during extreme heat events. Overexposure can cause heat cramps and heat exhaustion to develop and, without intervention, can lead to heat stroke. An extreme heat warning means that a period of very hot temperatures, even by local standards, will occur. Actions should be taken to lessen the impact of the extreme heat. Take extra precautions if you work or spend time outside. When possible, reschedule strenuous activities to early morning or evening. Know the signs and symptoms of heat exhaustion and heat stroke. Wear lightweight and loose-fitting clothing when possible and drink plenty of water. To reduce risk during outdoor work, the Occupational Safety and Health Administration recommends scheduling frequent rest breaks in shaded or air-conditioned environments. Anyone overcome by heat should be moved to a cool and shaded location. 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Extreme heat warning remains in effect until 8 p.m. Mountain Standard Time Sunday. What? Dangerously hot conditions. Afternoon temperatures 104 to 114 expected. Major heat risk. Where? Aguila Valley, Apache Junction, Gold Canyon, Cave Creek / New River, Fountain Hills, East Mesa, Gila Bend, Northwest Pinal County, Sonoran Desert, Natal Monument, and Tonopah Desert. When? Until 8 p.m. Mountain Standard Time Sunday. Impacts, heat-related illnesses increase significantly during extreme heat events. Overexposure can cause heat cramps and heat exhaustion to develop and, without intervention, can lead to heat stroke. 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An extreme heat warning means that a period of very hot temperatures, even by local standards, will occur. Actions should be taken to lessen the impact of the extreme heat. Take extra precautions if you work or spend time outside. 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Extreme heat warning remains in effect until 8 p.m. Mountain Standard Time Sunday. What? Dangerously hot conditions. Afternoon temperatures 105 to 112 expected. Major heat risk. Where? The Phoenix metropolitan area. When? Until 8 p.m. Mountain Standard Time Sunday. 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An extreme heat warning means that a period of very hot temperatures, even by local standards, will occur.
actions should be taken to lessen the impact of the extreme heat. 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The current time is 11:10 a.m. Mountain Standard Time. Here is the 11 a.m. Mountain Standard Time observation for Phoenix on Thursday, August 20th. At Sky Harbor, it was partly sunny. Visibility 10 miles. Temperature was 95 degrees, dew point 64, relative humidity 35%. Wind was southwest, at 6 miles an hour. And the pressure was 29.98 inches, and falling. Other observations for South Central Arizona including the Greater Phoenix area, it was sunny, with a temperature of 94 at Falcon Field, and 91 at Mesa Gateway. It was mostly sunny, with a temperature of 97 at Buckeye, 95 at Glendale, and 94 at Deer Valley. Under mostly sunny skies, Scottsdale Airport reported 94, Chandler reported 95, and Eagle Bend reported 99. At Luke Air Force Base, it was partly sunny, with a temperature of 97. Observations for northern Arizona, it was sunny, with a temperature of 80 at the Grand Canyon, and 81 at Cholo. It was mostly sunny, with a temperature of 79 at Flagstaff, 88 at Payson, 93 at Page, and 87 at Winslow. It was partly sunny, with a temperature of 89 at Kingman, and 79 at Prescott. Observations for southern Arizona, at Yuma, a thunderstorm was reported, with a temperature of 86. It was sunny, with a temperature of 90 at Tucson, 87 at Nogales, and 88 at Sierra Vista. Observations for Southern California, it was partly sunny. It was 75 at Los Angeles Airport, 77 at San Diego, and 101 at Blythe. Regional observations, skies ranged from mostly sunny to partly sunny. It was 102 at Las Vegas, 97 at Salt Lake City, 86 at Albuquerque, and 95 at El Paso. Once again, at 11 a.m. in Phoenix, under partly sunny skies. The Sky Harbor temperature was 95 degrees. Here is the latest forecast. For the following area, in Arizona, Central Phoenix, issued at 10:16 a.m. Mountain Standard Time. Extreme heat warning in effect until 8 p.m. Mountain Standard Time Sunday. Today, partly sunny in the morning then becoming sunny. Highs 103 to 107. West wind 5 to 10 miles per hour. Tonight, partly cloudy. A slight chance of showers and thunderstorms in the evening. Much warmer. Lows 82 to 89. Northeast wind 5 to 10 miles per hour. Chance of rain 10%. Friday, partly sunny in the morning then becoming sunny. Hot. Highs 107 to 111. East wind around 5 miles per hour in the morning becoming west 5 to 10 miles per hour in the afternoon. Friday night, partly cloudy. Lows 82 to 89. Southwest wind 5 to 10 miles per hour in the evening becoming northeast around 5 miles per hour after midnight. Saturday, partly sunny in the morning then becoming mostly sunny. Hot. Highs 107 to 111. East wind around 5 miles per hour in the morning becoming west in the afternoon. Saturday night, partly cloudy with a 10% chance of showers and thunderstorms. Lows 84 to 91.
Sunday, partly sunny and hot. Highs 106 to 111. Sunday night, partly cloudy. Lows 82 to 88. Monday, partly sunny and hot. Highs 106 to 110. Monday night, partly cloudy. Lows 82 to 88. Tuesday, partly sunny and hot. Highs 107 to 112. Tuesday night, mostly clear. Lows 84 to 90. Wednesday, partly sunny and hot. Highs 108 to 113. Here is the synopsis for Southeast California, Southwest, and South Central Arizona. Lingering showers and thunderstorms are expected through around sunrise this morning across South Central Arizona, followed by some isolated storms in the afternoon over high terrain areas. After a brief reprieve from the extreme heat today over South Central and Eastern Arizona, highs will return to around 110 degrees by Friday, lasting into early next week. Extreme heat warnings are in effect through Sunday evening due to continued areas of high and moderate to major heat risk. Thunderstorm chances will dip starting Friday, likely remaining confined to the Arizona high terrain through at least Saturday. Extreme heat warning remains in effect until 8 p.m. Mountain Standard Time, or 8 p.m. Pacific Daylight Time Sunday. What? Dangerously hot and humid conditions. Afternoon temperatures 106 to 115 expected. Major heat risk. Where? Portions of southwest Arizona and southeast California. When? Until 8 p.m. Mountain Standard Time, or 8 p.m. Pacific Daylight Time Sunday. Impacts. Heat-related illnesses increase significantly during extreme heat events. Overexposure can cause heat cramps and heat exhaustion to develop and, without intervention, can lead to heat stroke. An extreme heat warning means that a period of very hot temperatures, even by local standards, will occur. Actions should be taken to lessen the impact of the extreme heat. Take extra precautions if you work or spend time outside. When possible, reschedule strenuous activities to early morning or evening. Know the signs and symptoms of heat exhaustion and heat stroke. Wear lightweight and loose-fitting clothing when possible and drink plenty of water. To reduce risk during outdoor work, the Occupational Safety and Health Administration recommends scheduling frequent rest breaks in shaded or air-conditioned environments. Anyone overcome by heat should be moved to a cool and shaded location. Heat stroke is an emergency. 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Extreme heat warning remains in effect until 8 p.m. Mountain Standard Time Sunday. What? Dangerously hot conditions. Afternoon temperatures 104 to 114 expected. Major heat risk. Where? Aguila Valley, Apache Junction, Gold Canyon, Cave Creek / New River, Fountain Hills, East Mesa, Gila Bend, Northwest Pinal County, Sonoran Desert, Natal Monument, and Tonopah Desert. When? Until 8 p.m. Mountain Standard Time Sunday. Impacts. Heat-related illnesses increase significantly during extreme heat events. 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An extreme heat warning means that a period of very hot temperatures, even by local standards, will occur. Actions should be taken to lessen the impact of the extreme heat. Take extra precautions if you work or spend time outside. 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
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Extreme heat warning remains in effect until 8 p.m. Mountain Standard Time Sunday. What? Dangerously hot conditions. Afternoon temperatures 105 to 112 expected. Major heat risk. Where? The Phoenix metropolitan area. When? Until 8 p.m. Mountain Standard Time Sunday. Impacts: heat-related illnesses increase significantly during extreme heat events. 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Actions should be taken to lessen the impact of the extreme heat. 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The current time is 11:22 a.m. Mountain Standard Time. Here is the 11 a.m. Mountain Standard Time observation for Phoenix on Thursday, August 20th. At Sky Harbor, it was partly sunny. Visibility 10 miles. Temperature was 95 degrees, dew point 64, relative humidity 35%. Wind was southwest, at 6 miles an hour. And the pressure was 29.98 inches, and falling. Other observations for South Central Arizona, including the Greater Phoenix area, it was sunny, with a temperature of 94 at Falcon Field, and 91 at Mesa Gateway. It was mostly sunny, with a temperature of 97 at Buckeye, 95 at Glendale, and 94 at Deer Valley. Under mostly sunny skies, Scottsdale Airport reported 94, Chandler reported 95, and Eagle Bend reported 99. At Luke Air Force Base, it was partly sunny, with a temperature of 97. Observations for northern Arizona, it was sunny, with a temperature of 80 at the Grand Canyon, and 81 at Cholo. It was mostly sunny, with a temperature of 79 at Flagstaff, 88 at Payson, 93 at Page, and 87 at Winslow. It was partly sunny, with a temperature of 89 at Kingman, and 79 at Prescott. Observations for southern Arizona, at Yuma, a thunderstorm was reported, with a temperature of 86. It was sunny, with a temperature of 90 at Tucson, 87 at Nogales, and 88 at Sierra Vista. Observations for southern California, it was partly sunny. It was 75 at Los Angeles Airport, 77 at San Diego, and 101 at Blythe. Regional observations, skies ranged from mostly sunny to partly sunny. It was 102 at Las Vegas, 97 at Salt Lake City, 86 at Albuquerque, and 95 at El Paso. Once again, at 11 a.m. in Phoenix, under partly sunny skies. The Sky Harbor temperature was 95 degrees. Here is the latest forecast. For the following area, in Arizona, Central Phoenix, issued at 10:16 a.m. Mountain Standard Time. Extreme heat warning in effect until 8 p.m. Mountain Standard Time Sunday. Today, partly sunny in the morning, then becoming sunny. Highs 103 to 107.
West wind 5 to 10 miles per hour. Tonight, partly cloudy. A slight chance of showers and thunderstorms in the evening. Much warmer. Lows 82 to 89. Northeast wind 5 to 10 miles per hour. Chance of rain 10%. Friday, partly sunny in the morning, then becoming sunny. Hot. Highs 107 to 111. East wind around 5 miles per hour in the morning, becoming west 5 to 10 miles per hour in the afternoon. Friday night, partly cloudy. Lows 82 to 89. Southwest wind 5 to 10 miles per hour in the evening, becoming northeast around 5 miles per hour after midnight. Saturday, partly sunny in the morning, then becoming mostly sunny. Hot. Highs 107 to 111. East wind around 5 miles per hour in the morning, becoming west in the afternoon. Saturday night, partly cloudy with a 10% chance of showers and thunderstorms. Lows 84 to 91. Sunday, partly sunny and hot. Highs 106 to 111. Sunday night, partly cloudy. Lows 82 to 88. Monday, partly sunny and hot. Highs 106 to 110. Monday night, partly cloudy. Lows 82 to 88. Tuesday, partly sunny and hot. Highs 107 to 112. Tuesday night, mostly clear. Lows 84 to 90. Wednesday, partly sunny and hot. Highs 108 to 113. Here is the synopsis for Southeast California, Southwest, and South Central Arizona. Lingering showers and thunderstorms are expected through around sunrise this morning across South Central Arizona, followed by some isolated storms in the afternoon over high terrain areas. After a brief reprieve from the extreme heat today over South Central and Eastern Arizona, highs will return to around 110 degrees by Friday, lasting into early next week. Extreme heat warnings are in effect through Sunday evening due to continued areas of high and moderate to major heat risk. Thunderstorm chances will dip starting Friday, likely remaining confined to the Arizona high terrain through at least Saturday. Extreme heat warning remains in effect until 8 p.m. Mountain Standard Time, or 8 p.m. Pacific Daylight Time Sunday. What? Dangerously hot and humid conditions. Afternoon temperatures 106 to 115 expected. Major heat risk. Where? Portions of southwest Arizona and southeast California. When? Until 8 p.m. Mountain Standard Time, or 8 p.m. Pacific Daylight Time Sunday. Impacts. Heat-related illnesses increase significantly during extreme heat events. Overexposure can cause heat cramps and heat exhaustion to develop and, without intervention, can lead to heat stroke. An extreme heat warning means that a period of very hot temperatures, even by local standards, will occur. Actions should be taken to lessen the impact of the extreme heat. Take extra precautions if you work or spend time outside. When possible, reschedule strenuous activities to early morning or evening. Know the signs and symptoms of heat exhaustion and heat stroke. Wear lightweight and loose-fitting clothing when possible and drink plenty of water. To reduce risk during outdoor work, the Occupational Safety and Health Administration recommends scheduling frequent rest breaks in shaded or air-conditioned environments. Anyone overcome by heat should be moved to a cool and shaded location. Heat stroke is an emergency. 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Public cooling shelters are available in some areas. Consult county officials for more details. Extreme heat warning remains in effect until 8 p.m. Mountain Standard Time Sunday. What? Dangerously hot conditions. Afternoon temperatures 104 to 114 expected. Major heat risk. Where? Aguila Valley, Apache Junction, Gold Canyon, Cave Creek / New River, Fountain Hills, East Mesa, Gila Bend, Northwest Pinal County, Sonoran Desert, Natal Monument, and Tonopah Desert. When? Until 8 p.m. Mountain Standard Time Sunday.
impacts, heat-related illnesses increase significantly during extreme heat events. 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An extreme heat warning means that a period of very hot temperatures, even by local standards, will occur. Actions should be taken to lessen the impact of the extreme heat. Take extra precautions if you work or spend time outside. 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Extreme heat warning remains in effect until 8 p.m. Mountain Standard Time Sunday. What? Dangerously hot conditions. Afternoon temperatures 105 to 112 expected. Major heat risk. Where? The Phoenix metropolitan area. When? Until 8 p.m. Mountain Standard Time Sunday. 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Actions should be taken to lessen the impact of the extreme heat. Take extra precautions if you work or spend time outside. 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Anyone overcome by heat should be moved to a cool and shaded location. Heat stroke is an emergency. Call 911. 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The current time is 11:33 a.m. Mountain Standard Time. Here is the 11 a.m. Mountain Standard Time observation for Phoenix on Thursday, August 20th. At Sky Harbor, it was partly sunny. Visibility 10 miles. Temperature was 95 degrees, dew point 64, relative humidity 35%. Wind was southwest, at 6 miles an hour. And the pressure was 29.98 inches, and falling. Other observations for South Central Arizona including the Greater Phoenix area, it was sunny, with a temperature of 94 at Falcon Field, and 91 at Mesa Gateway. It was mostly sunny, with a temperature of 97 at Buckeye, 95 at Glendale, and 94 at Deer Valley. Under mostly sunny skies, Scottsdale Airport reported 94, Chandler reported 95, and Gila Bend reported 99. At Luke Air Force Base, it was partly sunny, with a temperature of 97. Observations for Northern Arizona, it was sunny, with a temperature of 80 at the Grand Canyon, and 81 at Shiloh. It was mostly sunny, with a temperature of 79 at Flagstaff, 88 at Payson, 93 at Page, and 87 at Winslow. It was partly sunny, with a temperature of 89 at Kingman, and 79 at Prescott.
Observations for Southern Arizona. At Yuma, a thunderstorm was reported, with a temperature of 86. It was sunny, with a temperature of 90 at Tucson, 87 at Nogales, and 88 at Sierra Vista. Observations for Southern California. It was partly sunny. It was 75 at Los Angeles Airport, 77 at San Diego, and 101 at Blythe. Regional observations. Skies ranged from mostly sunny to partly sunny. It was 102 at Las Vegas, 97 at Salt Lake City, 86 at Albuquerque, and 95 at El Paso. Once again, at 11 a.m. in Phoenix, under partly sunny skies. The Sky Harbor temperature was 95 degrees. Here is the latest forecast. For the following area, in Arizona, Central Phoenix, issued at 11:31 a.m. Mountain Standard Time. Extreme heat warning in effect until 8 p.m. Mountain Standard Time Sunday. Today, partly sunny in the morning, then sunny with a chance of afternoon showers and thunderstorms. Highs 103 to 107. Southwest wind 5 to 10 miles per hour. Chance of rain 30%. Tonight, partly cloudy. A slight chance of showers and thunderstorms in the evening. Warmer. Lows 80 to 87. North wind 5 to 15 miles per hour. Chance of rain 10%. Friday, partly sunny in the morning then becoming sunny. Hot. Highs 107 to 111. East wind around 5 miles per hour in the morning becoming west 5 to 10 miles per hour in the afternoon. Friday night, partly cloudy. Lows 82 to 89. Southwest wind 5 to 10 miles per hour in the evening becoming northeast around 5 miles per hour after midnight. Saturday, partly sunny in the morning then becoming mostly sunny. Hot. Highs 107 to 111. East wind around 5 miles per hour in the morning becoming west 5 to 10 miles per hour in the afternoon. Saturday night, partly cloudy. Lows 83 to 90. Sunday, partly cloudy. A 10% chance of showers in the morning. Hot. Highs 106 to 111. Sunday night, partly cloudy. Lows 82 to 88. Monday, partly sunny and hot. Highs 106 to 111. Monday night, partly cloudy. Lows 82 to 89. Tuesday, partly sunny and hot. Highs 109 to 114. Tuesday night, mostly clear. Lows 84 to 91. Wednesday, mostly sunny and hot. Highs 109 to 114. Here is the synopsis for Southeast California, Southwest, and South Central Arizona. Lingering showers and thunderstorms are expected through around sunrise this morning across South Central Arizona, followed by some isolated storms in the afternoon over high terrain areas. After a brief reprieve from the extreme heat today over South Central and Eastern Arizona, highs will return to around 110 degrees by Friday, lasting into early next week. Extreme heat warnings are in effect through Sunday evening due to continued areas of high and moderate to major heat risk. Thunderstorm chances will dip starting Friday, likely remaining confined to the Arizona high terrain through at least Saturday. Extreme heat warning remains in effect until 8 p.m. Mountain Standard Time, or 8 p.m. Pacific Daylight Time Sunday. What? Dangerously hot and humid conditions. Afternoon temperatures 106 to 115 expected. Major heat risk. Where? Portions of southwest Arizona and southeast California. When? Until 8 p.m. Mountain Standard Time, or 8 p.m. Pacific Daylight Time Sunday. Impacts, heat-related illnesses increase significantly during extreme heat events. Overexposure can cause heat cramps and heat exhaustion to develop and, without intervention, can lead to heat stroke. An extreme heat warning means that a period of very hot temperatures, even by local standards, will occur.
actions should be taken to lessen the impact of the extreme heat. Take extra precautions if you work or spend time outside. When possible, reschedule strenuous activities to early morning or evening. Know the signs and symptoms of heat exhaustion and heat stroke. Wear lightweight and loose-fitting clothing when possible and drink plenty of water. To reduce risk during outdoor work, the Occupational Safety and Health Administration recommends scheduling frequent rest breaks in shaded or air-conditioned environments. Anyone overcome by heat should be moved to a cool and shaded location. Heat stroke is an emergency. 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Extreme heat warning remains in effect until 8 p.m. Mountain Standard Time Sunday. What? Dangerously hot conditions. Afternoon temperatures 104 to 114 expected. Major heat risk. Where? Aguila Valley, Apache Junction, Gold Canyon, Cave Creek / New River, Fountain Hills, East Mesa, Gila Bend, Northwest Pinal County, Sonoran Desert, Natal Monument, and Tonopah Desert. When? Until 8 p.m. Mountain Standard Time Sunday. Impacts: heat-related illnesses increase significantly during extreme heat events. 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Actions should be taken to lessen the impact of the extreme heat. Take extra precautions if you work or spend time outside. 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Extreme heat warning remains in effect until 8 p.m. Mountain Standard Time Sunday. What? Dangerously hot conditions. Afternoon temperatures 105 to 112 expected. Major heat risk. Where? The Phoenix metropolitan area. When? Until 8 p.m. Mountain Standard Time Sunday. Impacts: heat-related illnesses increase significantly during extreme heat events. 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Actions should be taken to lessen the impact of the extreme heat. 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The current time is 11:44 a.m. Mountain Standard Time.
Here is the 11 a.m. Mountain Standard Time observation for Phoenix on Thursday, August 20th. At Sky Harbor, it was partly sunny. Visibility 10 miles. Temperature was 95 degrees, dew point 64, relative humidity 35%. Wind was southwest at 6 miles an hour. And the pressure was 29.98.

Temperature of 79 at Flagstaff, 88 at Payson, 93 at Page, and 87 at Winslow. It was partly sunny, with a temperature of 89 at Kingman, and 79 at Prescott. Observations for southern Arizona, at Yuma, a thunderstorm was reported, with a temperature of 86. It was sunny, with a temperature of 90 at Tucson, 87 at Nogales, and 88 at Sierra Vista. Observations for Southern California, it was partly sunny. It was 75 at Los Angeles Airport, 77 at San Diego, and 101 at Blythe. Regional observations, skies ranged from mostly sunny to partly sunny. It was 102 at Las Vegas, 97 at Salt Lake City, 86 at Albuquerque, and 95 at El Paso. Once again, at 11 a.m. in Phoenix, under partly sunny skies. The Sky Harbor temperature was 95 degrees. Here is the latest forecast. For the following area, in Arizona, Central Phoenix, issued at 11:46 a.m. Mountain Standard Time. Extreme heat warning in effect until 8 p.m. Mountain Standard Time Sunday. Today, partly sunny in the morning then becoming sunny. Highs 103 to 107. Southwest wind 5 to 10 miles per hour. Tonight, partly cloudy. A slight chance of showers and thunderstorms in the evening. Warmer. Lows 80 to 87. North wind 5 to 15 miles per hour. Chance of rain 10%. Friday, partly sunny in the morning then becoming sunny. Hot. Highs 107 to 111. East wind around 5 miles per hour in the morning becoming west 5 to 10 miles per hour in the afternoon. Friday night, partly cloudy. Lows 82 to 89. Southwest wind 5 to 10 miles per hour in the evening becoming northeast around 5 miles per hour after midnight. Saturday, partly sunny in the morning then becoming mostly sunny. Hot. Highs 107 to 111. East wind around 5 miles per hour in the morning becoming west 5 to 10 miles per hour in the afternoon. Saturday night, partly cloudy. Lows 83 to 90. Sunday, partly cloudy. A 10% chance of showers in the morning. Hot. Highs 106 to 111. Sunday night, partly cloudy. Lows 82 to 88. Monday, partly sunny and hot. Highs 106 to 111. Monday night, partly cloudy. Lows 82 to 89. Tuesday, partly sunny and hot. Highs 109 to 114. Tuesday night, mostly clear. Lows 84 to 91. Wednesday, mostly sunny and hot. Highs 109 to 114. Here is the synopsis for Southeast California, Southwest, and South Central Arizona. Lingering showers and thunderstorms are expected through around sunrise this morning across South Central Arizona, followed by some isolated storms in the afternoon over high terrain areas. After a brief reprieve from the extreme heat today over South Central and Eastern Arizona, highs will return to around 110 degrees by Friday, lasting into early next week. Extreme heat warnings are in effect through Sunday evening due to continued areas of high and moderate to major heat risk. Thunderstorm chances will dip starting Friday, likely remaining confined to the Arizona high terrain through at least Saturday. Extreme heat warning remains in effect until 8 p.m. Mountain Standard Time, or 8 p.m. Pacific Daylight Time Sunday. What? Dangerously hot and humid conditions. Afternoon temperatures 106 to 115 expected. Major heat risk. Where? Portions of southwest Arizona and southeast California. When? Until 8 p.m. Mountain Standard Time, or 8 p.m. Pacific Daylight Time Sunday. Impacts, heat-related illnesses increase significantly during extreme heat events. Overexposure can cause heat cramps and heat exhaustion to develop and, without intervention, can lead to heat stroke.
An extreme heat warning means

that a period of very hot temperatures, even by local standards, will occur. Actions should be taken to lessen the impact of the extreme heat. Take extra precautions if you work or spend time outside. When possible, reschedule strenuous activities to early morning or evening. Know the signs and symptoms of heat exhaustion and heat stroke. Wear lightweight and loose-fitting clothing when possible and drink plenty of water. To reduce risk during outdoor work, the Occupational Safety and Health Administration recommends scheduling frequent rest breaks in shaded or air-conditioned environments. Anyone overcome by heat should be moved to a cool and shaded location. 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Extreme heat warning remains in effect until 8 p.m. Mountain Standard Time Sunday. What? Dangerously hot conditions. Afternoon temperatures 104 to 114 expected. Major heat risk. Where? Aguila Valley, Apache Junction, Gold Canyon, Cave Creek / New River, Fountain Hills, East Mesa, Gila Bend, Northwest Pinal County, Sonoran Desert, Natal Monument, and Tonopah Desert. When? Until 8 p.m. Mountain Standard Time Sunday. Impacts: heat-related illnesses increase significantly during extreme heat events. 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An extreme heat warning means that a period of very hot temperatures, even by local standards, will occur. Actions should be taken to lessen the impact of the extreme heat. Take extra precautions if you work or spend time outside. 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Know the signs and symptoms of heat exhaustion and heat stroke. Wear lightweight and loose-fitting clothing when possible and drink plenty of water. To reduce risk during outdoor work, the Occupational Safety and Health Administration recommends scheduling frequent rest breaks in shaded or air-conditioned environments. 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Extreme heat warning remains in effect until 8 p.m. Mountain Standard Time Sunday. What? Dangerously hot conditions. Afternoon temperatures 105 to 112 expected. Major heat risk. Where? The Phoenix metropolitan area. When? Until 8 p.m. Mountain Standard Time Sunday. Impacts: heat-related illnesses increase significantly during extreme heat events. 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Actions should be taken to lessen the impact of the extreme heat. 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
The current time is 11:55 a.m. Mountain Standard Time. Here is the 11 a.m. Mountain Standard Time observation for Phoenix on Thursday, August 20th. At Sky Harbor, it was partly sunny. Visibility 10 miles. Temperature was 95 degrees, dew point 64, relative humidity 35%. Wind was southwest, at 6 miles an hour. And the pressure was 29.98 inches, and falling. Other observations for South Central Arizona including the Greater Phoenix area, it was sunny, with a temperature of 94 at Falcon Field, and 91 at Mesa Gateway. It was mostly sunny, with a temperature of 97 at Buckeye, 95 at Glendale, and 94 at Deer Valley. Under mostly sunny skies, Scottsdale Airport reported 94, Chandler reported 95, and Eagle Bend reported 99. At Luke Air Force Base, it was partly sunny, with a temperature of 97. Observations for Northern Arizona, it was sunny, with a temperature of 80 at the Grand Canyon, and 81 at Shiloh. It was mostly sunny, with a temperature of 79 at Flagstaff, 88 at Payson, 93 at Page, and 87 at Winslow. It was partly sunny, with a temperature of 89 at Kingman, and 79 at Prescott. Observations for Southern Arizona, at Yuma, a thunderstorm was reported, with a temperature of 86. It was sunny, with a temperature of 90 at Tucson, 87 at Nogales, and 88 at Sierra Vista. Observations for Southern California, it was partly sunny. It was 75 at Los Angeles Airport, 77 at San Diego, and 101 at Blythe. Regional observations, skies ranged from mostly sunny to partly sunny. It was 102 at Las Vegas, 97 at Salt Lake City, 86 at Albuquerque, and 95 at El Paso. Once again, at 11 a.m. in Phoenix, under partly sunny skies. The Sky Harbor temperature was 95 degrees. Here is the latest forecast. For the following area, in Arizona, Central Phoenix, issued at 11:46 a.m. Mountain Standard Time. Extreme heat warning in effect until 8 p.m. Mountain Standard Time Sunday. Today, partly sunny in the morning then becoming sunny. Highs 103 to 107. Southwest wind 5 to 10 miles per hour. Tonight, partly cloudy. A slight chance of showers and thunderstorms in the evening. Warmer. Lows 80 to 87. North wind 5 to 15 miles per hour. Chance of rain 10%. Friday, partly sunny in the morning then becoming sunny. Hot. Highs 107 to 111. East wind around 5 miles per hour in the morning becoming west 5 to 10 miles per hour in the afternoon. Friday night, partly cloudy. Lows 82 to 89. Southwest wind 5 to 10 miles per hour in the evening becoming northeast around 5 miles per hour after midnight. Saturday, partly sunny in the morning then becoming mostly sunny. Hot. Highs 107 to 111. East wind around 5 miles per hour in the morning becoming west 5 to 10 miles per hour in the afternoon. Saturday night, partly cloudy. Lows 83 to 90. Sunday, partly cloudy. A 10% chance of showers in the morning. Hot. Highs 106 to 111. Sunday night, partly cloudy. Lows 82 to 88. Monday, partly sunny and hot. Highs 106 to 111. Monday night, partly cloudy. Lows 82 to 89. Tuesday, partly sunny and hot. Highs 109 to 114. Tuesday night, mostly clear. Lows 84 to 91. Wednesday, mostly sunny and hot. Highs 109 to 114. Here is the synopsis for Southeast California, Southwest, and South Central Arizona.
Lingering showers and thunderstorms are expected through around sunrise this morning across south-central Arizona, followed by some isolated storms in the afternoon over high terrain areas. After a brief reprieve from the extreme heat today over south-central and eastern Arizona, highs will return to around 110 degrees by Friday, lasting into early next week. Extreme heat warnings are in effect through Sunday evening due to continued areas of high and moderate to major heat risk. Thunderstorm chances will dip starting Friday, likely remaining confined to the Arizona high terrain through at least Saturday. Extreme heat warning remains in effect until 8 p.m. Mountain Standard Time, or 8 p.m. Pacific Daylight Time Sunday. What? Dangerously hot and humid conditions. Afternoon temperatures 106 to 115 expected. Major heat risk. Where? Portions of southwest Arizona and southeast California. When? Until 8 p.m. Mountain Standard Time, or 8 p.m. Pacific Daylight Time Sunday. Impacts. Heat-related illnesses increase significantly during extreme heat events. Overexposure can cause heat cramps and heat exhaustion to develop and, without intervention, can lead to heat stroke. An extreme heat warning means that a period of very hot temperatures, even by local standards, will occur. Actions should be taken to lessen the impact of the extreme heat. Take extra precautions if you work or spend time outside. 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Know the signs and symptoms of heat exhaustion and heat stroke. Wear lightweight and loose-fitting clothing when possible and drink plenty of water. To reduce risk during outdoor work, the Occupational Safety and Health Administration recommends scheduling frequent rest breaks in shaded or air-conditioned environments. Anyone overcome by heat should be moved to a cool and shaded location. 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Extreme heat warning remains in effect until 8 p.m. Mountain Standard Time Sunday. What? Dangerously hot conditions. Afternoon temperatures 104 to 114 expected. Major heat risk. Where? Aguila Valley, Apache Junction, Gold Canyon, Cave Creek / New River, Fountain Hills, East Mesa, Gila Bend, Northwest Pinal County, Sonoran Desert, Natal Monument, and Tonopah Desert. When? Until 8 p.m. Mountain Standard Time Sunday. Impacts. 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An extreme heat warning means that a period of very hot temperatures, even by local standards, will occur. Actions should be taken to lessen the impact of the extreme heat. Take extra precautions if you work or spend time outside. 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Extreme heat warning remains in effect until 8 p.m. Mountain Standard Time Sunday. What? Dangerously hot conditions. Afternoon temperatures 105 to 112 expected. Major heat risk. Where? The Phoenix metropolitan area. When? Until 8 p.m. Mountain Standard Time Sunday. Impacts. Heat-related illnesses increase significantly during extreme heat events. Overexposure can cause heat cramps and heat exhaustion to develop and, without intervention, can lead to heat stroke.
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Actions should be taken to lessen the impact of the extreme heat. 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The current time is 12:07 p.m. Mountain Standard Time. Here is the latest forecast. For the following area, in Arizona, Central Phoenix, issued at 11:46 a.m. Mountain Standard Time. Extreme heat warning in effect until 8 p.m. Mountain Standard Time Sunday. Today, partly sunny in the morning, then becoming sunny. Highs 103 to 107. Southwest wind 5 to 10 miles per hour. Tonight, partly cloudy. A slight chance of showers and thunderstorms in the evening. Warmer. Lows 80 to 87. North wind 5 to 15 miles per hour. Chance of rain 10%. Friday, partly sunny in the morning, then becoming sunny. Hot. Highs 107 to 111. East wind around 5 miles per hour in the morning, becoming west 5 to 10 miles per hour in the afternoon. Friday night, partly cloudy. Lows 82 to 89. Southwest wind 5 to 10 miles per hour in the evening, becoming northeast around 5 miles per hour after midnight. Saturday, partly sunny in the morning, then becoming mostly sunny. Hot. Highs 107 to 111. East wind around 5 miles per hour in the morning, becoming west 5 to 10 miles per hour in the afternoon. Saturday night, partly cloudy. Lows 83 to 90. Sunday, partly cloudy. A 10% chance of showers in the morning. Hot. Highs 106 to 111. Sunday night, partly cloudy. Lows 82 to 88. Monday, partly sunny and hot. Highs 106 to 111. Monday night, partly cloudy. Lows 82 to 89. Tuesday, partly sunny and hot. Highs 109 to 114. Tuesday night, mostly clear. Lows 84 to 91. Wednesday, mostly sunny and hot. Highs 109 to 114. Here is the synopsis for Southeast California, Southwest, and South Central Arizona. Lingering showers and thunderstorms are expected through around sunrise this morning across south central Arizona, followed by some isolated storms in the afternoon over high terrain areas. After a brief reprieve from the extreme heat today over south central and eastern Arizona, highs will return to around 110 degrees by Friday, lasting into early next week. Extreme heat warnings are in effect through Sunday evening due to continued areas of high and moderate to major heat risk. Thunderstorm chances will dip starting Friday, likely remaining confined to the Arizona high terrain through at least Saturday. Extreme heat warning remains in effect until 8 p.m. Mountain Standard Time, or 8 p.m. Pacific Daylight Time Sunday. What? Dangerously hot and humid conditions. Afternoon temperatures 106 to 115 expected. Major heat risk. Wear or
portions of southwest Arizona and southeast California. When, until 8 p.m. Mountain Standard Time, or 8 p.m. Pacific Daylight Time Sunday. Impacts: heat-related illnesses increase significantly during extreme heat events. Overexposure can cause heat cramps and heat exhaustion to develop and, without intervention, can lead to heat stroke. An extreme heat warning means that a period of very hot temperatures, even by local standards, will occur. Actions should be taken to lessen the impact of the extreme heat. Take extra precautions if you work or spend time outside. When possible, reschedule strenuous activities to early morning or evening. Know the signs and symptoms of heat exhaustion and heat stroke. Wear lightweight and loose-fitting clothing when possible and drink plenty of water. To reduce risk during outdoor work, the Occupational Safety and Health Administration recommends scheduling frequent rest breaks in shaded or air-conditioned environments. Anyone overcome by heat should be moved to a cool and shaded location. Heat stroke is an emergency. 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Public cooling shelters are available in some areas. Consult county officials for more details. Extreme heat warning remains in effect until 8 p.m. Mountain Standard Time Sunday. What? Dangerously hot conditions. Afternoon temperatures 104 to 114 expected. Major heat risk. Where? Aguila Valley, Apache Junction, Gold Canyon, Cave Creek / New River, Fountain Hills, East Mesa, Gila Bend, Northwest Pinal County, Sonoran Desert, Natal Monument, and Tonopah Desert. When? Until 8 p.m. Mountain Standard Time Sunday. 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An extreme heat warning means that a period of very hot temperatures, even by local standards, will occur. Actions should be taken to lessen the impact of the extreme heat. Take extra precautions if you work or spend time outside. 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Know the signs and symptoms of heat exhaustion and heat stroke. Wear lightweight and loose-fitting clothing when possible and drink plenty of water. To reduce risk during outdoor work, the Occupational Safety and Health Administration recommends scheduling frequent rest breaks in shaded or air-conditioned environments. Anyone overcome by heat should be moved to a cool and shaded location. 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Extreme heat warning remains in effect until 8 p.m. Mountain Standard Time Sunday. What? Dangerously hot conditions. Afternoon temperatures 105 to 112 expected. Major heat risk. Where? The Phoenix metropolitan area. When? Until 8 p.m. Mountain Standard Time Sunday. Impacts: heat-related illnesses increase significantly during extreme heat events. 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Actions should be taken to lessen the impact of the extreme heat. Take extra precautions if you work or spend time outside. 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Anyone overcome by heat should be moved to a cool and shaded location.
Heat stroke is an emergency. 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The current time is 12:16 p.m. Mountain Standard Time. Here is the noon Mountain Standard Time observation for Phoenix on Thursday, August 20th. At Sky Harbor, it was mostly sunny. Visibility 10 miles. Temperature was 98 degrees, dew point 64, relative humidity 32%. Wind was variable at 6 miles an hour. And the pressure was 29.96 inches and falling. Other observations for South Central Arizona, including the greater Phoenix area, it was sunny, with a temperature of 99 at Glendale, 97 at Scottsdale Airport, and 95 at Falcon Field. It was mostly sunny, with a temperature of 99 at Buckeye, 100 at Luke Air Force Base, 96 at Deer Valley, 95 at Mesa Gateway, and 97 at Chandler. Observations for Northern Arizona, it was sunny, with a temperature of 90 at Payson, at 95 at Page. It was mostly sunny, with a temperature of 81 at Flagstaff, 82 at the Grand Canyon, 90 at Winslow, and 82 at Cholo. It was partly sunny, with a temperature of 93 at Kingman, and 84 at Prescott. At Kingman, wind was southwest gusting to 28 miles an hour. Observations for Southern Arizona, it was sunny, with a temperature of 93 at Tucson, 90 at Nogales, and 92 at Sierra Vista. Observations for Southern California, skies ranged from partly sunny to cloudy. It was 76 at Los Angeles Airport, 80 at San Diego, and 102 at Blythe. Regional observations, skies ranged from mostly sunny to partly sunny. It was 105 at Las Vegas, 97 at Salt Lake City, 88 at Albuquerque, and 96 at El Paso. Once again, at noon in Phoenix, under mostly sunny skies. The Sky Harbor temperature was 98 degrees. Here is the latest forecast. For the following area, in Arizona, Central Phoenix, issued at 11:46 a.m. Mountain Standard Time. Extreme heat warning in effect until 8 p.m. Mountain Standard Time Sunday. Today, partly sunny in the morning then becoming sunny. Highs 103 to 107. Southwest wind 5 to 10 miles per hour. Tonight, partly cloudy. A slight chance of showers and thunderstorms in the evening. Warmer. Lows 80 to 87. North wind 5 to 15 miles per hour. Chance of rain 10%. Friday, partly sunny in the morning then becoming sunny. Hot. Highs 107 to 111. East wind around 5 miles per hour in the morning becoming west 5 to 10 miles per hour in the afternoon. Friday night, partly cloudy. Lows 82 to 89. Southwest wind 5 to 10 miles per hour in the evening becoming northeast around 5 miles per hour after midnight. Saturday, partly sunny in the morning then becoming mostly sunny. Hot. Highs 107 to 111. East wind around 5 miles per hour in the morning becoming west 5 to 10 miles per hour in the afternoon. Saturday night, partly cloudy. Lows 83 to 90. Sunday, partly cloudy. A 10% chance of showers in the morning. Hot. Highs 106 to 111. Sunday night, partly cloudy. Lows 82 to 88. Monday, partly sunny and hot. Highs 106 to 111. Monday night, partly cloudy. Lows 82 to 89. Tuesday, partly sunny and hot. Highs 109 to 114. Tuesday night, mostly clear. Lows 84 to 91. Wednesday, mostly sunny and hot. Highs 109 to 114.
Here is the synopsis for Southeast California, Southwest, and South Central Arizona. Lingering showers and thunderstorms are expected through around sunrise this morning across South Central Arizona, followed by some isolated storms in the afternoon over high terrain areas. After a brief reprieve from the extreme heat today over South Central and Eastern Arizona, highs will return to around 110 degrees by Friday, lasting into early next week. Extreme heat warnings are in effect through Sunday evening due to continued areas of high and moderate to major heat risk. Thunderstorm chances will dip starting Friday, likely remaining confined to the Arizona high terrain through at least Saturday. Extreme heat warning remains in effect until 8 p.m. Mountain Standard Time, or 8 p.m. Pacific Daylight Time Sunday. What? Dangerously hot and humid conditions. Afternoon temperatures 106 to 115 expected. Major heat risk. Where? Portions of Southwest Arizona and Southeast California. When? Until 8 p.m. Mountain Standard Time, or 8 p.m. Pacific Daylight Time Sunday. Impacts, heat-related illnesses increase significantly during extreme heat events. Overexposure can cause heat cramps and heat exhaustion to develop and, without intervention, can lead to heat stroke. An extreme heat warning means that a period of very hot temperatures, even by local standards, will occur. Actions should be taken to lessen the impact of the extreme heat. Take extra precautions if you work or spend time outside. When possible, reschedule strenuous activities to early morning or evening. Know the signs and symptoms of heat exhaustion and heat stroke. Wear lightweight and loose-fitting clothing when possible and drink plenty of water. To reduce risk during outdoor work, the Occupational Safety and Health Administration recommends scheduling frequent rest breaks in shaded or air-conditioned environments. Anyone overcome by heat should be moved to a cool and shaded location. Heat stroke is an emergency. 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Extreme heat warning remains in effect until 8 p.m. Mountain Standard Time Sunday. What? Dangerously hot conditions. Afternoon temperatures 104 to 114 expected. Major heat risk. Where? Aguila Valley, Apache Junction, Gold Canyon, Cave Creek / New River, Fountain Hills, East Mesa, Gila Bend, Northwest Pinal County, Sonoran Desert, Natal Monument, and Tonopah Desert. When? Until 8 p.m. Mountain Standard Time Sunday. Impacts, heat-related illnesses increase significantly during extreme heat events. Overexposure can cause heat cramps and heat exhaustion to develop and, without intervention, can lead to heat stroke. 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An extreme heat warning means that a period of very hot temperatures, even by local standards, will occur. Actions should be taken to lessen the impact of the extreme heat. Take extra precautions if you work or spend time outside. 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Extreme heat warning remains in effect until 8 p.m. Mountain Standard Time Sunday. What? Dangerously hot conditions. Afternoon temperatures 105 to 112 expected. Major heat risk. Where? The Phoenix metropolitan area. When? Until 8 p.m. Mountain Standard Time Sunday. Impacts, heat-related illnesses increase significantly during extreme heat events.
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Actions should be taken to lessen the impact of the extreme heat. Take extra precautions if you work or spend time outside. 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Anyone overcome by heat should be moved to a cool and shaded location. Heat stroke is an emergency. 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The current time is 12:27 p.m. Mountain Standard Time. Here is the noon Mountain Standard Time observation for Phoenix on Thursday, August 20th. At Sky Harbor, it was mostly sunny. Visibility 10 miles. Temperature was 98 degrees, dew point 64, relative humidity 32%. Wind was variable, at 6 miles an hour. And the pressure was 29.96 inches, and falling. Other observations for South Central Arizona, including the Greater Phoenix area, it was sunny, with a temperature of 99 at Glendale, 97 at Scottsdale Airport, and 95 at Falcon Field. It was mostly sunny, with a temperature of 99 at Buckeye, 100 at Luke Air Force Base, 96 at Deer Valley, 95 at Mesa Gateway, and 97 at Chandler. Observations for Northern Arizona, it was sunny, with a temperature of 90 at Payson, and 95 at Page. It was mostly sunny, with a temperature of 81 at Flagstaff, 82 at the Grand Canyon, 90 at Winslow, and 82 at Shiloh. It was partly sunny, with a temperature of 93 at Kingman, and 84 at Prescott. At Kingman, wind was southwest gusting to 28 miles an hour. Observations for Southern Arizona, it was sunny, with a temperature of 93 at Tucson, 90 at Nogales, and 92 at Sierra Vista. Observations for Southern California, skies ranged from partly sunny to cloudy. It was 76 at Los Angeles Airport, 80 at San Diego, and 102 at Blythe. Regional observations, skies ranged from mostly sunny to partly sunny. It was 105 at Las Vegas, 97 at Salt Lake City, 88 at Albuquerque, and 96 at El Paso. Once again, at noon in Phoenix, under mostly sunny skies. The Sky Harbor temperature was 98 degrees. Here is the latest forecast. For the following area, in Arizona, Central Phoenix, issued at 11:46 a.m. Mountain Standard Time. Extreme heat warning in effect until 8 p.m. Mountain Standard Time Sunday. Today, partly sunny in the morning then becoming sunny. Highs 103 to 107. Southwest wind 5 to 10 miles per hour. Tonight, partly cloudy. A slight chance of showers and thunderstorms in the evening. Warmer. Lows 80 to 87. North wind 5 to 15 miles per hour. Chance of rain 10%. Friday, partly sunny in the morning then becoming sunny. Hot. Highs 107 to 111. East wind around 5 miles per hour in the morning becoming west 5 to 10 miles per hour in the afternoon. Friday night, partly cloudy. Lows 82 to 89. Southwest wind 5 to 10 miles per hour in the evening becoming northeast around 5 miles per hour after midnight. Saturday,
partly sunny in the morning, then becoming mostly sunny. Hot. Highs 107 to 111. East wind around 5 miles per hour in the morning, becoming west 5 to 10 miles per hour in the afternoon. Saturday night, partly cloudy. Lows 83 to 90. Sunday, partly cloudy. A 10% chance of showers in the morning. Hot. Highs 106 to 111. Sunday night, partly cloudy. Lows 82 to 88. Monday, partly sunny and hot. Highs 106 to 111. Monday night, partly cloudy. Lows 82 to 89. Tuesday, partly sunny and hot. Highs 109 to 114. Tuesday night, mostly clear. Lows 84 to 91. Wednesday, mostly sunny and hot. Highs 109 to 114. Here is the synopsis for Southeast California, Southwest, and South Central Arizona. Lingering showers and thunderstorms are expected through around sunrise this morning across south central Arizona, followed by some isolated storms in the afternoon over high terrain areas. After a brief reprieve from the extreme heat today over south central and eastern Arizona, highs will return to around 110 degrees by Friday, lasting into early next week. Extreme heat warnings are in effect through Sunday evening due to continued areas of high and moderate to major heat risk. Thunderstorm chances will dip starting Friday, likely remaining confined to the Arizona high terrain through at least Saturday. Extreme heat warning remains in effect until 8 p.m. Mountain Standard Time, or 8 p.m. Pacific Daylight Time Sunday. What? Dangerously hot and humid conditions. Afternoon temperatures 106 to 115 expected. Major heat risk. Where? Portions of southwest Arizona and southeast California. When? Until 8 p.m. Mountain Standard Time, or 8 p.m. Pacific Daylight Time Sunday. Impacts. Heat-related illnesses increase significantly during extreme heat events. Overexposure can cause heat cramps and heat exhaustion to develop and, without intervention, can lead to heat stroke. An extreme heat warning means that a period of very hot temperatures, even by local standards, will occur. Actions should be taken to lessen the impact of the extreme heat. Extra precautions if you work or spend time outside. When possible, reschedule strenuous activities to early morning or evening. Know the signs and symptoms of heat exhaustion and heat stroke. Wear lightweight and loose-fitting clothing when possible and drink plenty of water. To reduce risk during outdoor work, the Occupational Safety and Health Administration recommends scheduling frequent rest breaks in shaded or air-conditioned environments. Anyone overcome by heat should be moved to a cool and shaded location. Heat stroke is an emergency. 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Extreme heat warning remains in effect until 8 p.m. Mountain Standard Time Sunday. What? Dangerously hot conditions. Afternoon temperatures 104 to 114 expected. Major heat risk. Where? Aguila Valley, Apache Junction, Gold Canyon, Cave Creek / New River, Fountain Hills, East Mesa, Gila Bend, Northwest Pinal County, Sonoran Desert, Natal Monument, and Tonopah Desert. When? Until 8 p.m. Mountain Standard Time Sunday. Impacts. 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Actions should be taken to lessen the impact of the extreme heat. Take extra precautions if you work or spend time outside. 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
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Extreme heat warning remains in effect until 8 p.m. Mountain Standard Time Sunday. What? Dangerously hot conditions. Afternoon temperatures 105 to 112 expected. Major heat risk. Where? The Phoenix metropolitan area. When? Until 8 p.m. Mountain Standard Time Sunday. Impacts. 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The current time is 12:38 p.m. Mountain Standard Time. Here is the noon Mountain Standard Time observation for Phoenix, on Thursday, August 20th. At Sky Harbor, it was mostly sunny. Visibility 10 miles. Temperature was 98 degrees, dew point 64, relative humidity 32%. Wind was variable, at 6 miles an hour. And the pressure was 29.96 inches, and falling. Other observations for South Central Arizona including the Greater Phoenix area, it was sunny, with a temperature of 99 at Glendale, 97 at Scottsdale Airport, and 95 at Falcon Field. It was mostly sunny, with a temperature of 99 at Buckeye, 100 at Luke Air Force Base, 96 at Deer Valley, 95 at Mesa Gateway, and 97 at Chandler. Observations for Northern Arizona, it was sunny, with a temperature of 90 at Payson, at 95 at Page. It was mostly sunny, with a temperature of 81 at Flagstaff, 82 at the Grand Canyon, 90 at Winslow, and 82 at Shiloh. It was partly sunny, with a temperature of 93 at Kingman, and 84 at Prescott. At Kingman, wind was southwest gusting to 28 miles an hour. Observations for Southern Arizona, it was sunny, with a temperature of 93 at Tucson, 90 at Nogales, and 92 at Sierra Vista. Observations for Southern California, skies ranged from partly sunny to cloudy. It was 76 at Los Angeles Airport, 80 at San Diego, and 102 at Blythe. Regional observations, skies ranged from mostly sunny to partly sunny. It was 105 at Las Vegas, 97 at Salt Lake City, 88 at Albuquerque, and 96 at El Paso. Once again, at noon in Phoenix, under mostly sunny skies. The Sky Harbor temperature was 98 degrees. Here is the latest forecast. For the following area, in Arizona, Central Phoenix, issued at 11:46 a.m. Mountain Standard Time.
extreme heat warning in effect until 8 p.m. Mountain Standard Time Sunday. Today, partly sunny in the morning, then becoming sunny. Highs 103 to 107. Southwest wind 5 to 10 miles per hour. Tonight, partly cloudy. A slight chance of showers and thunderstorms in the evening. Warmer. Lows 80 to 87. North wind 5 to 15 miles per hour. Chance of rain 10%. Friday, partly sunny in the morning, then becoming sunny. Hot. Highs 107 to 111. East wind around 5 miles per hour in the morning, becoming west 5 to 10 miles per hour in the afternoon. Friday night, partly cloudy. Lows 82 to 89. Southwest wind 5 to 10 miles per hour in the evening, becoming northeast around 5 miles per hour after midnight. Saturday, partly sunny in the morning, then becoming mostly sunny. Hot. Highs 107 to 111. East wind around 5 miles per hour in the morning, becoming west 5 to 10 miles per hour in the afternoon. Saturday night, partly cloudy. Lows 83 to 90. Sunday, partly cloudy. A 10% chance of showers in the morning. Hot. Highs 106 to 111. Sunday night, partly cloudy. Lows 82 to 88. Monday, partly sunny and hot. Highs 106 to 111. Monday night, partly cloudy. Lows 82 to 89. Tuesday, partly sunny and hot. Highs 109 to 114. Tuesday night, mostly clear. Lows 84 to 91. Wednesday, mostly sunny and hot. Highs 109 to 114. Here is the synopsis for Southeast California, Southwest, and South Central Arizona. Lingering showers and thunderstorms are expected through around sunrise this morning across south central Arizona, followed by some isolated storms in the afternoon over high terrain areas. After a brief reprieve from the extreme heat today over south central and eastern Arizona, highs will return to around 110 degrees by Friday, lasting into early next week. Extreme heat warnings are in effect through Sunday evening due to continued areas of high and moderate to major heat risk. Thunderstorm chances will dip starting Friday, likely remaining confined to the Arizona high terrain through at least Saturday. Extreme heat warning remains in effect until 8 p.m. Mountain Standard Time, or 8 p.m. Pacific Daylight Time Sunday. What? Dangerously hot and humid conditions. Afternoon temperatures 106 to 115 expected. Major heat risk. Where? Portions of southwest Arizona and southeast California. When? Until 8 p.m. Mountain Standard Time, or 8 p.m. Pacific Daylight Time Sunday. Impacts. Heat-related illnesses increase significantly during extreme heat events. Overexposure can cause heat cramps and heat exhaustion to develop and, without intervention, can lead to heat stroke. An extreme heat warning means that a period of very hot temperatures, even by local standards, will occur. Actions should be taken to lessen the impact of the extreme heat. Take extra precautions if you work or spend time outside. When possible, reschedule strenuous activities to early morning or evening. Know the signs and symptoms of heat exhaustion and heat stroke. Wear lightweight and loose-fitting clothing when possible and drink plenty of water. To reduce risk during outdoor work, the Occupational Safety and Health Administration recommends scheduling frequent rest breaks in shaded or air-conditioned environments. Anyone overcome by heat should be moved to a cool and shaded location. Heat stroke is an emergency. 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Public cooling shelters are available in some areas. Consult county officials for more details. Extreme heat warning remains in effect until 8 p.m. Mountain Standard Time Sunday. What? Dangerously hot conditions. Afternoon temperatures 104 to 114 expected. Major heat risk. Where? Aguila Valley, Apache Junction, Gold Canyon,
Cave Creek / New River, Fountain Hills East Mesa, Gila Bend, Northwest Pinal County, Sonoran Desert Natal Monument, and Tonopah Desert. When, until 8 p.m. Mountain Standard Time Sunday. Impacts: heat-related illnesses increase significantly during extreme heat events.

and symptoms of heat exhaustion and heat stroke. 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Extreme heat warning remains in effect until 8 p.m. Mountain Standard Time Sunday. What? Dangerously hot conditions. Afternoon temperatures 105 to 112 expected. Major heat risk. Where? The Phoenix metropolitan area. When? Until 8 p.m. Mountain Standard Time Sunday. 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Heat-related illnesses increase significantly during extreme heat events. 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Actions should be taken to lessen the impact of the extreme heat. 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The current time is 12:49 p.m. Mountain Standard Time. Here is the noon Mountain Standard Time observation for Phoenix on Thursday, August 20th. At Sky Harbor, it was mostly sunny. Visibility 10 miles. Temperature was 98 degrees, dew point 64, relative humidity 32%. Wind was variable, at 6 miles an hour. And the pressure was 29.96 inches, and falling. Other observations for South Central Arizona including the Greater Phoenix area, it was sunny, with a temperature of 99 at Glendale, 97 at Scottsdale Airport, and 95 at Falcon Field. It was mostly sunny, with a temperature of 99 at Buckeye, 100 at Luke Air Force Base, 96 at Deer Valley, 95 at Mesa Gateway, and 97 at Chandler. Observations for Northern Arizona, it was sunny, with a temperature of 90 at Payson, at 95 at Page. It was mostly sunny, with a temperature of 81 at Flagstaff, 82 at the Grand Canyon, 90 at Winslow, and 82 at Shiloh. It was partly sunny, with a temperature of 93 at Kingman, and 84 at Prescott. At Kingman, wind was southwest gusting to 28 miles an hour. Observations for Southern Arizona, it was sunny, with a temperature of 93 at Tucson, 90 at Nogales, and 92 at Sierra Vista. Observations for Southern California, skies ranged from partly sunny to cloudy. It was 76 at Los Angeles Airport, 80 at San Diego, and 102 at Blythe. Regional observations, skies ranged from mostly sunny to partly sunny. It was 105 at Las Vegas, 97 at Salt Lake City, 88 at Albuquerque, and 96 at El Paso. Once again, at noon in Phoenix, under mostly sunny skies. The Sky Harbor temperature was 98 degrees. Here is the latest forecast. For the following area, in Arizona, Central Phoenix, issued at 11:46 a.m. Mountain Standard Time.
Extreme heat warning.

in effect until 8 p.m. Mountain Standard Time Sunday. Today, partly sunny in the morning, then becoming sunny. Highs 103 to 107. Southwest wind 5 to 10 miles per hour. Tonight, partly cloudy. A slight chance of showers and thunderstorms in the evening. Warmer. Lows 80 to 87. North wind 5 to 15 miles per hour. Chance of rain 10%. Friday, partly sunny in the morning, then becoming sunny. Hot. Highs 107 to 111. East wind around 5 miles per hour in the morning, becoming west 5 to 10 miles per hour in the afternoon. Friday night, partly cloudy. Lows 82 to 89. Southwest wind 5 to 10 miles per hour in the evening, becoming northeast around 5 miles per hour after midnight. Saturday, partly sunny in the morning, then becoming mostly sunny. Hot. Highs 107 to 111. East wind around 5 miles per hour in the morning, becoming west 5 to 10 miles per hour in the afternoon. Saturday night, partly cloudy. Lows 83 to 90. Sunday, partly cloudy. A 10% chance of showers in the morning. Hot. Highs 106 to 111. Sunday night, partly cloudy. Lows 82 to 88. Monday, partly sunny and hot. Highs 106 to 111. Monday night, partly cloudy. Lows 82 to 89. Tuesday, partly sunny and hot. Highs 109 to 114. Tuesday night, mostly clear. Lows 84 to 91. Wednesday, mostly sunny and hot. Highs 109 to 114. Here is the synopsis for Southeast California, Southwest, and South Central Arizona. Lingering showers and thunderstorms are expected through around sunrise this morning across south central Arizona, followed by some isolated storms in the afternoon over high terrain areas. After a brief reprieve from the extreme heat today over south central and eastern Arizona, highs will return to around 110 degrees by Friday, lasting into early next week. Extreme heat warnings are in effect through Sunday evening due to continued areas of high and moderate to major heat risk. Thunderstorm chances will dip starting Friday, likely remaining confined to the Arizona high terrain through at least Saturday. Extreme heat warning remains in effect until 8 p.m. Mountain Standard Time, or 8 p.m. Pacific Daylight Time Sunday. What? Dangerously hot and humid conditions. Afternoon temperatures 106 to 115 expected. Major heat risk. Where? Portions of southwest Arizona and southeast California. When? Until 8 p.m. Mountain Standard Time, or 8 p.m. Pacific Daylight Time Sunday. Impacts. Heat-related illnesses increase significantly during extreme heat events. Overexposure can cause heat cramps and heat exhaustion to develop and, without intervention, can lead to heat stroke. An extreme heat warning means that a period of very hot temperatures, even by local standards, will occur. Actions should be taken to lessen the impact of the extreme heat. Take extra precautions if you work or spend time outside. When possible, reschedule strenuous activities to early morning or evening. Know the signs and symptoms of heat exhaustion and heat stroke. Wear lightweight and loose-fitting clothing when possible and drink plenty of water. To reduce risk during outdoor work, the Occupational Safety and Health Administration recommends scheduling frequent rest breaks in shaded or air-conditioned environments. Anyone overcome by heat should be moved to a cool and shaded location. Heat stroke is an emergency. 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Public cooling shelters are available in some areas. 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Extreme heat warning remains in effect until 8 p.m. Mountain Standard Time Sunday. What? Dangerously hot conditions. Afternoon temperatures 104 to 114 expected. Major heat risk. Where? Aguila Valley, Apache Junction, Gold Canyon,
Cave Creek / New River, Fountain Hills, East Mesa, Gila Bend, Northwest Pinal County, Sonoran Desert, Natal Monument, and Tonopah Desert. When, until 8 p.m. Mountain Standard Time Sunday. 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An extreme heat warning means that a period of very hot temperatures, even by local standards, will occur. Actions should be taken to lessen the impact of the extreme heat. Take extra precautions if you work or spend time outside. 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To reduce risk during outdoor work, the Occupational Safety and Health Administration recommends scheduling frequent rest breaks in shaded or air-conditioned environments. Anyone overcome by heat should be moved to a cool and shaded location. 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Extreme heat warning remains in effect until 8 p.m. Mountain Standard Time Sunday. What? Dangerously hot conditions. Afternoon temperatures 105 to 112 expected. Major heat risk. Where? The Phoenix metropolitan area. When? Until 8 p.m. Mountain Standard Time Sunday. Impacts: heat-related illnesses increase significantly during extreme heat events. 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An extreme heat warning means that a period of very hot temperatures, even by local standards, will occur. Actions should be taken to lessen the impact of the extreme heat. Take extra precautions if you work or spend time outside. 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Anyone overcome by heat should be moved to a cool and shaded location. Heat stroke is an emergency. Call 911. Public cooling shelters are available in some areas. 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The current time is 1 p.m. Mountain Standard Time. Here is the latest forecast. For the following area, in Arizona, Central Phoenix, issued at 11:46 a.m. Mountain Standard Time. Extreme heat warning in effect until 8 p.m. Mountain Standard Time Sunday. Today, partly sunny in the morning, then becoming sunny. Highs 103 to 107. Southwest wind 5 to 10 miles per hour. Tonight, partly cloudy. A slight chance of showers and thunderstorms in the evening. Warmer. Lows 80 to 87. North wind 5 to 15 miles per hour. Chance of rain 10%. Friday, partly sunny in the morning, then becoming sunny. Hot. Highs 107 to 111. East wind around 5 miles per hour in the morning, becoming west 5 to 10 miles per hour in the afternoon. Friday night, partly cloudy. Lows 82 to 89. Southwest wind 5 to 10 miles per hour in the evening, becoming northeast around 5 miles per hour after midnight. Saturday,
partly sunny in the morning, then becoming mostly sunny. Hot. Highs 107 to 111. East wind around 5 miles per hour in the morning, becoming west 5 to 10 miles per hour in the afternoon. Saturday night, partly cloudy. Lows 83 to 90. Sunday, partly cloudy. A 10% chance of showers in the morning. Hot. Highs 106 to 111. Sunday night, partly cloudy. Lows 82 to 88. Monday, partly sunny and hot. Highs 106 to 111. Monday night, partly cloudy. Lows 82 to 89. Tuesday, partly sunny and hot. Highs 109 to 114. Tuesday night, mostly clear. Lows 84 to 91. Wednesday, mostly sunny and hot. Highs 109 to 114. Here is the synopsis for Southeast California, Southwest, and South Central Arizona. Lingering showers and thunderstorms are expected through around sunrise this morning across South Central Arizona, followed by some isolated storms in the afternoon over high terrain areas. After a brief reprieve from the extreme heat today over South Central and Eastern Arizona, highs will return to around 110 degrees by Friday, lasting into early next week. Extreme heat warnings are in effect through Sunday evening due to continued areas of high and moderate to major heat risk. Thunderstorm chances will dip starting Friday, likely remaining confined to the Arizona high terrain through at least Saturday. Extreme heat warning remains in effect until 8 p.m. Mountain Standard Time, or 8 p.m. Pacific Daylight Time Sunday. What? Dangerously hot and humid conditions. Afternoon temperatures 106 to 115 expected. Major heat risk. Where? Portions of southwest Arizona and southeast California. When? Until 8 p.m. Mountain Standard Time, or 8 p.m. Pacific Daylight Time Sunday. Impacts, heat-related illnesses increase significantly during extreme heat events. Overexposure can cause heat cramps and heat exhaustion to develop and, without intervention, can lead to heat stroke. An extreme heat warning means that a period of very hot temperatures, even by local standards, will occur. Actions should be taken to lessen the impact of the extreme heat. Take extra precautions if you work or spend time outside. When possible, reschedule strenuous activities to early morning or evening. Know the signs and symptoms of heat exhaustion and heat stroke. Wear lightweight and loose-fitting clothing when possible and drink plenty of water. To reduce risk during outdoor work, the Occupational Safety and Health Administration recommends scheduling frequent rest breaks in shaded or air-conditioned environments. Anyone overcome by heat should be moved to a cool and shaded location. 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Extreme heat warning remains in effect until 8 p.m. Mountain Standard Time Sunday. What? Dangerously hot conditions. Afternoon temperatures 104 to 114 expected. Major heat risk. Where? Aguila Valley, Apache Junction, Gold Canyon, Cave Creek / New River, Fountain Hills, East Mesa, Gila Bend, Northwest Pinal County, Sonoran Desert, Natal Monument, and Tonopah Desert. When? Until 8 p.m. Mountain Standard Time Sunday. Impacts, heat-related illnesses increase significantly during extreme heat events. 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An extreme heat warning means that a period of very hot temperatures, even by local standards, will occur. Actions should be taken to lessen the impact of the extreme heat. Take extra precautions if you work or spend time outside. 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
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Extreme heat warning remains in effect until 8 p.m. Mountain Standard Time Sunday. What? Dangerously hot conditions. Afternoon temperatures 105 to 112 expected. Major heat risk. Where? The Phoenix metropolitan area. When? Until 8 p.m. Mountain Standard Time Sunday. Impacts. 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The current time is 1:09 p.m. Mountain Standard Time. Here is the latest forecast. For the following area, in Arizona, Central Phoenix, issued at 11:46 a.m. Mountain Standard Time. Extreme heat warning in effect until 8 p.m. Mountain Standard Time Sunday. Today, partly sunny in the morning, then becoming sunny. Highs 103 to 107. Southwest wind 5 to 10 miles per hour. Tonight, partly cloudy. A slight chance of showers and thunderstorms in the evening. Warmer. Lows 80 to 87. North wind 5 to 15 miles per hour. Chance of rain 10%. Friday, partly sunny in the morning, then becoming sunny. Hot. Highs 107 to 111. East wind around 5 miles per hour in the morning, becoming west 5 to 10 miles per hour in the afternoon. Friday night, partly cloudy. Lows 82 to 89. Southwest wind 5 to 10 miles per hour in the evening, becoming northeast around 5 miles per hour after midnight. Saturday, partly sunny in the morning, then becoming mostly sunny. Hot. Highs 107 to 111. East wind around 5 miles per hour in the morning, becoming west 5 to 10 miles per hour in the afternoon. Saturday night, partly cloudy. Lows 83 to 90. Sunday, partly cloudy. A 10% chance of showers in the morning. Hot. Highs 106 to 111. Sunday night, partly cloudy. Lows 82 to 88. Monday, partly sunny and hot. Highs 106 to 111. Monday night, partly cloudy. Lows 82 to 89. Tuesday, partly sunny and hot. Highs 109 to 114. Tuesday night, mostly clear. Lows 84 to 91.
Wednesday, mostly sunny and hot. Highs 109 to 114. Here is the synopsis for Southeast California, Southwest, and South Central Arizona. Lingering showers and thunderstorms are expected through around sunrise this morning across South Central Arizona, followed by some isolated storms in the afternoon over high terrain areas. After a brief reprieve from the extreme heat today over South Central and Eastern Arizona, highs will return to around 110 degrees by Friday, lasting into early next week. Extreme heat warnings are in effect through Sunday evening due to continued areas of high and moderate to major heat risk. Thunderstorm chances will dip starting Friday, likely remaining confined to the Arizona high terrain through at least Saturday. Extreme heat warning remains in effect until 8 p.m. Mountain Standard Time, or 8 p.m. Pacific Daylight Time Sunday. What? Dangerously hot and humid conditions. Afternoon temperatures 106 to 115 expected. Major heat risk. Where? Portions of Southwest Arizona and Southeast California. When? Until 8 p.m. Mountain Standard Time, or 8 p.m. Pacific Daylight Time Sunday. Impacts, heat-related illnesses increase significantly during extreme heat events. Overexposure can cause heat cramps and heat exhaustion to develop and, without intervention, can lead to heat stroke. An extreme heat warning means that a period of very hot temperatures, even by local standards, will occur. Actions should be taken to lessen the impact of the extreme heat. Take extra precautions if you work or spend time outside. When possible, reschedule strenuous activities to early morning or evening. Know the signs and symptoms of heat exhaustion and heat stroke. Wear lightweight and loose-fitting clothing when possible and drink plenty of water. To reduce risk during outdoor work, the Occupational Safety and Health Administration recommends scheduling frequent rest breaks in shaded or air-conditioned environments. Anyone overcome by heat should be moved to a cool and shaded location. 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Extreme heat warning remains in effect until 8 p.m. Mountain Standard Time Sunday. What? Dangerously hot conditions. Afternoon temperatures 104 to 114 expected. Major heat risk. Where? Aguila Valley, Apache Junction, Gold Canyon, Cave Creek / New River, Fountain Hills, East Mesa, Gila Bend, Northwest Pinal County, Sonoran Desert, Natal Monument, and Tonopah Desert. When? Until 8 p.m. Mountain Standard Time Sunday. Impacts, heat-related illnesses increase significantly during extreme heat events. Overexposure can cause heat cramps and heat exhaustion to develop and, without intervention, can lead to heat stroke. 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An extreme heat warning means that a period of very hot temperatures, even by local standards, will occur. Actions should be taken to lessen the impact of the extreme heat. Take extra precautions if you work or spend time outside. 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Extreme heat warning remains in effect until 8 p.m. Mountain Standard Time Sunday. What? Dangerously hot conditions. Afternoon temperatures 105 to 112 expected. Major heat risk. Where? The Phoenix metropolitan area. When? Until 8 p.m. Mountain Standard Time Sunday.
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Actions should be taken to lessen the impact of the extreme heat. 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The current time is 1:18 p.m. Mountain Standard Time. Here is the 1 p.m. Mountain Standard Time observation for Phoenix on Thursday, August 20th. At Sky Harbor, it was mostly sunny. Visibility 10 miles. Temperature was 101 degrees, dew point 63, relative humidity 28%. Wind was variable, at 6 miles an hour. And the pressure was 29.93 inches, and falling. Other observations for South Central Arizona, including the Greater Phoenix area, it was sunny, with a temperature of 102 at Glendale, 99 at Scottsdale Airport, and 98 at Falcon Field. It was mostly sunny, with a temperature of 100 at Buckeye, 103 at Luke Air Force Base, 102 at Deer Valley, 99 at Mesa Gateway, and 99 at Chandler. Observations for Northern Arizona, at Page, it was sunny, with a temperature of 97. It was mostly sunny, with a temperature of 85 at the Grand Canyon, 87 at Prescott, 91 at Payson, 91 at Winslow, and 82 at Shiloh. It was partly sunny, with a temperature of 81 at Flagstaff, and 93 at Kingman. Observations for Southern Arizona, it was sunny, with a temperature of 96 at Tucson, 94 at Nogales, and 94 at Sierra Vista. At Yuma, it was cloudy, with a temperature of 88. Observations for Southern California, skies ranged from partly sunny to cloudy. It was 76 at Los Angeles Airport, 79 at San Diego, and 103 at Blythe. Regional observations, skies ranged from mostly sunny to partly sunny. It was 106 at Las Vegas, 99 at Salt Lake City, 90 at Albuquerque, and 99 at El Paso. Once again, at 1 p.m. in Phoenix, under mostly sunny skies. The Sky Harbor temperature was 101 degrees. Here is the latest forecast. For the following area, in Arizona, Central Phoenix, issued at 11:46 a.m. Mountain Standard Time. Extreme heat warning in effect until 8 p.m. Mountain Standard Time Sunday. Today, partly sunny in the morning, then becoming sunny. Highs 103 to 107. Southwest wind 5 to 10 miles per hour. Tonight, partly cloudy. A slight chance of showers and thunderstorms in the evening. Warmer. Lows 80 to 87. North wind 5 to 15 miles per hour. Chance of rain 10%. Friday, partly sunny in the morning, then becoming sunny. Hot. Highs 107 to 111. East wind around 5 miles per hour in the morning, becoming west 5 to 10 miles per hour in the afternoon. Friday night, partly cloudy. Lows 82 to 89.
southwest wind 5 to 10 miles per hour in the evening, becoming northeast around 5 miles per hour after midnight. Saturday, partly sunny in the morning, then becoming mostly sunny. Hot. Highs 107 to 111. East wind around 5 miles per hour in the morning, becoming west 5 to 10 miles per hour in the afternoon. Saturday night, partly cloudy. Lows 83 to 90. Sunday, partly cloudy. A 10% chance of showers in the morning. Hot. Highs 106 to 111. Sunday night, partly cloudy. Lows 82 to 88. Monday, partly sunny and hot. Highs 106 to 111. Monday night, partly cloudy. Lows 82 to 89. Tuesday, partly sunny and hot. Highs 109 to 114. Tuesday night, mostly clear. Lows 84 to 91. Wednesday, mostly sunny and hot. Highs 109 to 114. Here is the synopsis for Southeast California, Southwest, and South Central Arizona. Lingering showers and thunderstorms are expected through around sunrise this morning across South Central Arizona, followed by some isolated storms in the afternoon over high terrain areas. After a brief reprieve from the extreme heat today over South Central and Eastern Arizona, highs will return to around 110 degrees by Friday, lasting into early next week. Extreme heat warnings are in effect through Sunday evening due to continued areas of high and moderate to major heat risk. Thunderstorm chances will dip starting Friday, likely remaining confined to the Arizona high terrain through at least Saturday. Extreme heat warning remains in effect until 8 p.m. Mountain Standard Time, or 8 p.m. Pacific Daylight Time Sunday. What? Dangerously hot and humid conditions. Afternoon temperatures 106 to 115 expected. Major heat risk. Where? Portions of southwest Arizona and southeast California. When? Until 8 p.m. Mountain Standard Time, or 8 p.m. Pacific Daylight Time Sunday. Impacts. Heat-related illnesses increase significantly during extreme heat events. Overexposure can cause heat cramps and heat exhaustion to develop and, without intervention, can lead to heat stroke. An extreme heat warning means that a period of very hot temperatures, even by local standards, will occur. Actions should be taken to lessen the impact of the extreme heat. Take extra precautions if you work or spend time outside. 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Know the signs and symptoms of heat exhaustion and heat stroke. Wear lightweight and loose-fitting clothing when possible and drink plenty of water. To reduce risk during outdoor work, the Occupational Safety and Health Administration recommends scheduling frequent rest breaks in shaded or air-conditioned environments. Anyone overcome by heat should be moved to a cool and shaded location. 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Extreme heat warning remains in effect until 8 p.m. Mountain Standard Time Sunday. What? Dangerously hot conditions. Afternoon temperatures 104 to 114 expected. Major heat risk. Where? Aguila Valley, Apache Junction, Gold Canyon, Cave Creek / New River, Fountain Hills, East Mesa, Gila Bend, Northwest Pinal County, Sonoran Desert, Natal Monument, and Tonopah Desert. When? Until 8 p.m. Mountain Standard Time Sunday. Impacts. 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An extreme heat warning means that a period of very hot temperatures, even by local standards, will occur. Actions should be taken to lessen the impact of the extreme heat.
Take extra precautions if you work or spend time outside. 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Extreme heat warning remains in effect until 8 p.m. Mountain Standard Time Sunday. What? Dangerously hot conditions. Afternoon temperatures 105 to 112 expected. Major heat risk. Where? The Phoenix metropolitan area. When? Until 8 p.m. Mountain Standard Time Sunday. 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Actions should be taken to lessen the impact of the extreme heat. 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The current time is 1:29 p.m. Mountain Standard Time. Here is the 1 p.m. Mountain Standard Time observation for Phoenix on Thursday, August 20th. At Sky Harbor, it was mostly sunny. Visibility 10 miles. Temperature was 101 degrees, dew point 63, relative humidity 28%. Wind was variable, at 6 miles an hour. And the pressure was 29.93 inches, and falling. Other observations for South Central Arizona including the Greater Phoenix area, it was sunny, with a temperature of 102 at Glendale, 99 at Scottsdale Airport, and 98 at Falcon Field. It was mostly sunny, with a temperature of 100 at Buckeye, 103 at Luke Air Force Base, 102 at Deer Valley, 99 at Mesa Gateway, and 99 at Chandler. Observations for Northern Arizona, at Page, it was sunny, with a temperature of 97. It was mostly sunny, with a temperature of 85 at the Grand Canyon, 87 at Prescott, 91 at Payson, 91 at Winslow, and 82 at Shiloh. It was partly sunny, with a temperature of 81 at Flagstaff, and 93 at Kingman. Observations for Southern Arizona, it was sunny, with a temperature of 96 at Tucson, 94 at Nogales, and 94 at Sierra Vista. At Yuma, it was cloudy, with a temperature of 88. Observations for Southern California, skies ranged from partly sunny to cloudy. It was 76 at Los Angeles Airport, 79 at San Diego, and 103 at Blythe. Regional observations, skies ranged from mostly sunny to partly sunny. It was 106 at Las Vegas, 99 at Salt Lake City, 90 at Albuquerque, and 99 at El Paso. Once again, at 1 p.m. in Phoenix, under mostly sunny skies. The Sky Harbor temperature was 101 degrees.
Here is the latest forecast. For the following area, in Arizona, Central Phoenix, issued at 11:46 a.m. Mountain Standard Time. Extreme heat warning in effect until 8 p.m. Mountain Standard Time Sunday. Today, partly sunny in the morning, then becoming sunny. Highs 103 to 107. Southwest wind 5 to 10 miles per hour. Tonight, partly cloudy. A slight chance of showers and thunderstorms in the evening. Warmer. Lows 80 to 87. North wind 5 to 15 miles per hour. Chance of rain 10%. Friday, partly sunny in the morning, then becoming sunny. Hot. Highs 107 to 111. East wind around 5 miles per hour in the morning, becoming west 5 to 10 miles per hour in the afternoon. Friday night, partly cloudy. Lows 82 to 89. Southwest wind 5 to 10 miles per hour in the evening, becoming northeast around 5 miles per hour after midnight. Saturday, partly sunny in the morning, then becoming mostly sunny. Hot. Highs 107 to 111. East wind around 5 miles per hour in the morning, becoming west 5 to 10 miles per hour in the afternoon. Saturday night, partly cloudy. Lows 83 to 90. Sunday, partly cloudy. A 10% chance of showers in the morning. Hot. Highs 106 to 111. Sunday night, partly cloudy. 88. Monday, partly sunny and hot. Highs 106 to 111. Monday night, partly cloudy. Lows 82 to 89. Tuesday, partly sunny and hot. Highs 109 to 114. Tuesday night, mostly clear. Lows 84 to 91. Wednesday, mostly sunny and hot. Highs 109 to 114. Here is the synopsis for Southeast California, Southwest, and South Central Arizona. Lingering showers and thunderstorms are expected through around sunrise this morning across South Central Arizona, followed by some isolated storms in the afternoon over high terrain areas. After a brief reprieve from the extreme heat today over South Central and Eastern Arizona, highs will return to around 110 degrees by Friday, lasting into early next week. Extreme heat warnings are in effect through Sunday evening due to continued areas of high and moderate to major heat risk. Thunderstorm chances will dip starting Friday, likely remaining confined to the Arizona high terrain through at least Saturday. Extreme heat warning remains in effect until 8 p.m. Mountain Standard Time, or 8 p.m. Pacific Daylight Time Sunday. What? Dangerously hot and humid conditions. Afternoon temperatures 106 to 115 expected. Major heat risk. Where? Portions of southwest Arizona and southeast California. When? Until 8 p.m. Mountain Standard Time, or 8 p.m. Pacific Daylight Time Sunday. Impacts. Heat-related illnesses increase significantly during extreme heat events. Overexposure can cause heat cramps and heat exhaustion to develop and, without intervention, can lead to heat stroke. An extreme heat warning means that a period of very hot temperatures, even by local standards, will occur. Actions should be taken to lessen the impact of the extreme heat. Take extra precautions if you work or spend time outside. When possible, reschedule strenuous activities to early morning or evening. Know the signs and symptoms of heat exhaustion and heat stroke. Wear lightweight and loose-fitting clothing when possible and drink plenty of water. To reduce risk during outdoor work, the Occupational Safety and Health Administration recommends scheduling frequent rest breaks in shaded or air-conditioned environments. Anyone overcome by heat should be moved to a cool and shaded location. Heat stroke is an emergency. 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Public cooling shelters are available in some areas. 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Extreme heat warning remains in effect until 8 p.m. Mountain Standard Time Sunday. What? Dangerously hot conditions.
Afternoon temperatures 104 to 114 expected. Major heat risk. Where? Aguila Valley, Apache Junction, Gold Canyon, Cave Creek / New River, Fountain Hills, East Mesa, Gila Bend, Northwest Pinal County, Sonoran Desert, Natal Monument, and Tonopah Desert. When? Until 8 p.m. Mountain Standard Time Sunday. Impacts. 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Actions should be taken to lessen the impact of the extreme heat. Take extra precautions if you work or spend time outside. 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Anyone overcome by heat should be moved to a cool and shaded location. 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Extreme heat warning remains in effect until 8 p.m. Mountain Standard Time Sunday. What? Dangerously hot conditions. Afternoon temperatures 105 to 112 expected. Major heat risk. Where? The Phoenix metropolitan area. When? Until 8 p.m. Mountain Standard Time Sunday. Impacts. 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Actions should be taken to lessen the impact of the extreme heat. 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Anyone overcome by heat should be moved to a cool and shaded location. Heat stroke is an emergency. 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The current time is 1:40 p.m. Mountain Standard Time. Here is the 1 p.m. Mountain Standard Time observation for Phoenix on Thursday, August 20th. At Sky Harbor, it was mostly sunny. Visibility 10 miles. Temperature was 101 degrees, dew point 63, relative humidity 28%. Wind was variable, at 6 miles an hour. And the pressure was 29.93 inches, and falling. Other observations for South Central Arizona including the Greater Phoenix area, it was sunny, with a temperature of 102 at Glendale, 99 at Scottsdale Airport, and 98 at Falcon Field. It was mostly sunny, with a temperature of 100 at Buckeye, 103 at Luke Air Force Base, 102 at Deer Valley, 99 at Mesa Gateway, and 99 at Chandler. Observations for Northern Arizona, at Page, it was sunny, with a temperature of 97. It was mostly sunny,
with a temperature of 85 at the Grand Canyon, 87 at Prescott, 91 at Payson, 91 at Winslow, and 82 at Shiloh. It was partly sunny, with a temperature of 81 at Flagstaff, and 93 at Kingman. Observations for southern Arizona, it was sunny, with a temperature of 96 at Tucson, 94 at Nogales, and 94 at Sierra Vista. At Yuma, it was cloudy, with a temperature of 88. Observations for Southern California, skies ranged from partly sunny to cloudy. It was 76 at Los Angeles Airport, 79 at San Diego, and 103 at Blythe. Regional observations, skies ranged from mostly sunny to partly sunny. It was 106 at Las Vegas, 99 at Salt Lake City, 90 at Albuquerque, and 99 at El Paso. Once again, at 1 p.m. in Phoenix, under mostly sunny skies. The Sky Harbor temperature was 101 degrees. Here is the latest forecast. For the following area, in Arizona, Central Phoenix, issued at 11:46 a.m. Mountain Standard Time. Extreme heat warning in effect until 8 p.m. Mountain Standard Time Sunday. Today, partly sunny in the morning, then becoming sunny. Highs 103 to 107. Southwest wind 5 to 10 miles per hour. Tonight, partly cloudy. A slight chance of showers and thunderstorms in the evening. Warmer. Lows 80 to 87. North wind 5 to 15 miles per hour. Chance of rain 10%. Friday, partly sunny in the morning, then becoming sunny. Hot. Highs 107 to 111. East wind around 5 miles per hour in the morning, becoming west 5 to 10 miles per hour in the afternoon. Friday night, partly cloudy. Lows 82 to 89. Southwest wind 5 to 10 miles per hour in the evening, becoming northeast around 5 miles per hour after midnight. Saturday, partly sunny in the morning, then becoming mostly sunny. Hot. Highs 107 to 111. East wind around 5 miles per hour in the morning, becoming west 5 to 10 miles per hour in the afternoon. Saturday night, partly cloudy. Lows 83 to 90. Sunday, partly cloudy. A 10% chance of showers in the morning. Hot. Highs 106 to 111. Sunday night, partly cloudy. Lows 82 to 88. Monday, partly sunny and hot. Highs 106 to 111. Monday night, partly cloudy. Lows 82 to 89. Tuesday, partly sunny and hot. Highs 109 to 114. Tuesday night, mostly clear. Lows 84 to 91. Wednesday, mostly sunny and hot. Highs 109 to 114. Here is the synopsis for Southeast California, Southwest, and South Central Arizona. Lingering showers and thunderstorms are expected through around sunrise this morning across south central Arizona, followed by some isolated storms in the afternoon over high terrain areas. After a brief reprieve from the extreme heat today over south central and eastern Arizona, highs will return to around 110 degrees by Friday, lasting into early next week. Extreme heat warnings are in effect through Sunday evening due to continued areas of high and moderate to major heat risk. Thunderstorm chances will dip starting Friday, likely remaining confined to the Arizona high terrain through at least Saturday. Extreme heat warning remains in effect until 8 p.m. Mountain Standard Time, or 8 p.m. Pacific Daylight Time Sunday. What? Dangerously hot and humid conditions. Afternoon temperatures 106 to 115 expected. Major heat risk. Where? Portions of southwest Arizona and southeast California. When? Until 8 p.m. Mountain Standard Time, or 8 p.m. Pacific Daylight Time Sunday. Impacts. Heat-related illnesses increase significantly during extreme heat events. Overexposure can cause heat cramps and heat exhaustion to develop and, without intervention, can lead to heat stroke.
An extreme heat warning means that a period of very hot temperatures, even by local standards, will occur. Actions should be taken to lessen the impact of the extreme heat.

county officials for more details. Extreme heat warning remains in effect until 8 p.m. Mountain Standard Time Sunday. What? Dangerously hot conditions. Afternoon temperatures 104 to 114 expected. Major heat risk. Where? Aguila Valley, Apache Junction, Gold Canyon, Cave Creek / New River, Fountain Hills, East Mesa, Gila Bend, Northwest Pinal County, Sonoran Desert, Natal Monument, and Tonopah Desert. When? Until 8 p.m. Mountain Standard Time Sunday. 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An extreme heat warning means that a period of very hot temperatures, even by local standards, will occur. Actions should be taken to lessen the impact of the extreme heat. Take extra precautions if you work or spend time outside. 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Extreme heat warning remains in effect until 8 p.m. Mountain Standard Time Sunday. What? Dangerously hot conditions. Afternoon temperatures 105 to 112 expected. Major heat risk. Where? The Phoenix metropolitan area. When? Until 8 p.m. Mountain Standard Time Sunday. Impacts: heat-related illnesses increase significantly during extreme heat events. 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Actions should be taken to lessen the impact of the extreme heat. Take extra precautions if you work or spend time outside. 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The current time is 1:51 p.m. Mountain Standard Time. Here is the 1 p.m. Mountain Standard Time observation for Phoenix on Thursday, August 20th. At Sky Harbor, it was mostly sunny. Visibility 10 miles. Temperature was 101 degrees, dew point 63, relative humidity 28%. Wind was variable, at 6 miles an hour. And the pressure was 29.93 inches, and falling. Other observations for South Central Arizona, including the Greater Phoenix area: it was sunny, with a temperature of 102 at Glendale, 99 at Scottsdale Airport, and 98 at Falcon Field. It was mostly sunny, with a temperature of 100 at Buckeye, 103 at Luke Air Force Base, 102 at Deer Valley, 99 at Mesa Gate.

and 99 at Chandler. Observations for Northern Arizona at Page. It was sunny with a temperature of 97. It was mostly sunny with a temperature of 85 at the Grand Canyon, 87 at Prescott, 91 at Payson, 91 at Winslow, and 82 at Cholo. It was partly sunny with a temperature of 81 at Flagstaff and 93 at Kingman. Observations for Southern Arizona. It was sunny with a temperature of 96 at Tucson, 94 at Nogales, and 94 at Sierra Vista. At Yuma, it was cloudy with a temperature of 88. Observations for Southern California. Skies ranged from partly sunny to cloudy. It was 76 at Los Angeles Airport, 79 at San Diego, and 103 at Blythe. Regional observations. Skies ranged from mostly sunny to partly sunny. It was 106 at Las Vegas, 99 at Salt Lake City, 90 at Albuquerque, and 99 at El Paso. Once again, at 1 p.m. in Phoenix, under mostly sunny skies. The Sky Harbor temperature was 101 degrees. Here is the latest forecast. For the following area, in Arizona, Central Phoenix, issued at 11:46 a.m. Mountain Standard Time. Extreme heat warning in effect until 8 p.m. Mountain Standard Time Sunday. Today, partly sunny in the morning, then becoming sunny. Highs 103 to 107. Southwest wind 5 to 10 miles per hour. Tonight, partly cloudy. A slight chance of showers and thunderstorms in the evening. Warmer. Lows 80 to 87. North wind 5 to 15 miles per hour. Chance of rain 10%. Friday, partly sunny in the morning, then becoming sunny. Hot. Highs 107 to 111. East wind around 5 miles per hour in the morning, becoming west 5 to 10 miles per hour in the afternoon. Friday night, partly cloudy. Lows 82 to 89. Southwest wind 5 to 10 miles per hour in the evening, becoming northeast around 5 miles per hour after midnight. Saturday, partly sunny in the morning, then becoming mostly sunny. Hot. Highs 107 to 111. East wind around 5 miles per hour in the morning, becoming west 5 to 10 miles per hour in the afternoon. Saturday night, partly cloudy. Lows 83 to 90. Sunday, partly cloudy. A 10% chance of showers in the morning. Hot. Highs 106 to 111. Sunday night, partly cloudy. Lows 82 to 88. Monday, partly sunny and hot. Highs 106 to 111. Monday night, partly cloudy. Lows 82 to 89. Tuesday, partly sunny and hot. Highs 109 to 114. Tuesday night, mostly clear. Lows 84 to 91. Wednesday, mostly sunny and hot. Highs 109 to 114. Here is the synopsis for Southeast California, Southwest, and South Central Arizona. Lingering showers and thunderstorms are expected through around sunrise this morning across south central Arizona, followed by some isolated storms in the afternoon over high terrain areas. After a brief reprieve from the extreme heat today over south central and eastern Arizona, highs will return to around 110 degrees by Friday, lasting into early next week. Extreme heat warnings are in effect through Sunday evening due to continued areas of high and moderate to major heat risk. Thunderstorm chances will dip starting Friday, likely remaining confined to the Arizona high terrain through at least Saturday. Extreme heat warning remains in effect until 8 p.m. Mountain Standard Time, or 8 p.m. Pacific Daylight Time Sunday. What? Dangerously hot and humid conditions. Afternoon temperatures 106 to 115 expected. Major heat risk. Where? Portions of southwest Arizona and southeast California. When? Until 8 p.m. Mountain Standard Time, or 8 p.m. Pacific Daylight Time Sunday.
impacts, heat-related illnesses increase significantly during extreme heat events. Overexposure can cause heat cramps and heat exhaustion to develop and, without intervention, can lead to heat stroke. An extreme heat warning means that a period of very hot temperatures, even by local standards, will occur. Actions should be taken to lessen the impact of the extreme heat. Take extra precautions if you work or spend time outside. When possible, reschedule strenuous activities to early morning or evening. Know the signs and symptoms of heat exhaustion and heat stroke. Wear lightweight and loose-fitting clothing when possible and drink plenty of water. To reduce risk during outdoor work, the Occupational Safety and Health Administration recommends scheduling frequent rest breaks in shaded or air-conditioned environments. Anyone overcome by heat should be moved to a cool and shaded location. 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Extreme heat warning remains in effect until 8 p.m. Mountain Standard Time Sunday. What? Dangerously hot conditions. Afternoon temperatures 104 to 114 expected. Major heat risk. Where? Aguila Valley, Apache Junction, Gold Canyon, Cave Creek / New River, Fountain Hills, East Mesa, Gila Bend, Northwest Pinal County, Sonoran Desert Natal Monument, and Tonopah Desert. When? Until 8 p.m. Mountain Standard Time Sunday. 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Actions should be taken to lessen the impact of the extreme heat. 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Wear lightweight and loose-fitting clothing when possible and drink plenty of water. 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Extreme heat warning remains in effect until 8 p.m. Mountain Standard Time Sunday. What? Dangerously hot conditions. Afternoon temperatures 105 to 112 expected. Major heat risk. Where? The Phoenix metropolitan area. When? Until 8 p.m. Mountain Standard Time Sunday. Impacts: heat-related illnesses increase significantly during extreme heat events. Overexposure can cause heat cramps and heat exhaustion to develop and, without intervention, can lead to heat stroke. 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
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The current time is 2:02 p.m. Mountain Standard Time. Here is the latest forecast for the following area in Arizona, Central Phoenix, issued at 11:46 a.m. Mountain Standard Time. Extreme heat warning in effect until 8 p.m. Mountain Standard Time Sunday. Today, partly sunny in the morning, then becoming sunny. Highs 103 to 107. Southwest wind 5 to 10 miles per hour. Tonight, partly cloudy. A slight chance of showers and thunderstorms in the evening. Warmer. Lows 80 to 87. North wind 5 to 15 miles per hour. Chance of rain 10%. Friday, partly sunny in the morning, then becoming sunny. Hot. Highs 107 to 111. East wind around 5 miles per hour in the morning, becoming west 5 to 10 miles per hour in the afternoon. Friday night, partly cloudy. Lows 82 to 89. Southwest wind 5 to 10 miles per hour in the evening, becoming northeast around 5 miles per hour after midnight. Saturday, partly sunny in the morning, then becoming mostly sunny. Hot. Highs 107 to 111. East wind around 5 miles per hour in the morning, becoming west 5 to 10 miles per hour in the afternoon. Saturday night, partly cloudy. Lows 83 to 90. Sunday, partly cloudy. A 10% chance of showers in the morning. Hot. Highs 106 to 111. Sunday night, partly cloudy. Lows 82 to 88. Monday, partly sunny and hot. Highs 106 to 111. Monday night, partly cloudy. Lows 82 to 89. Tuesday, partly sunny and hot. Highs 109 to 114. Tuesday night, mostly clear. Lows 84 to 91. Wednesday, mostly sunny and hot. Highs 109 to 114. Here is the synopsis for Southeast California, Southwest, and South Central Arizona. After a brief reprieve from the extreme heat today over South Central and Eastern Arizona, highs will return to around 110 degrees by Friday, lasting into early next week. Extreme heat warnings are in effect through Sunday evening due to continued areas of high and moderate to major heat risk. Isolated thunderstorms are expected across the Arizona high terrain this afternoon and evening, with less than 10% chances for the lower deserts. Chances will likely remain confined to the high terrain through at least Saturday. Extreme heat warning remains in effect until 8 p.m. Mountain Standard Time, or 8 p.m. Pacific Daylight Time Sunday. What? Dangerously hot and humid conditions. Afternoon temperatures 106 to 115 expected. Major heat risk. Where? Portions of Southwest Arizona and Southeast California. When? Until 8 p.m. Mountain Standard Time, or 8 p.m. Pacific Daylight Time Sunday. Impacts: heat-related illnesses increase significantly during extreme heat events. Overexposure can cause heat cramps and heat exhaustion to develop and, without intervention, can lead to heat stroke. An extreme heat warning means that a period of very hot temperatures, even by local standards, will occur. Actions should be taken to lessen the impact of the extreme heat. Take extra precautions if you work or spend time outside. 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Know the signs and symptoms of heat exhaustion and heat stroke. Wear lightweight and loose-fitting clothing when possible, and drink plenty of water. To reduce risk during outdoor work, the Occupational Safety and Health Administration recommends scheduling frequent rest breaks in shaded or air-conditioned environments. Anyone overcome by heat should be moved to a cool and shaded location. 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
Consult county officials for more details. Extreme heat warning remains in effect until 8 p.m. Mountain Standard Time Sunday. What? Dangerously hot conditions. Afternoon temperatures 104 to 114 expected. Major heat risk. Where? Aguila Valley, Apache Junction, Gold Canyon, Cave Creek / New River, Fountain Hills, East Mesa, Gila Bend, Northwest Pinal County, Sonoran Desert, Natal Monument, and Tonopah Desert. When? Until 8 p.m. Mountain Standard Time Sunday. Impacts. 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Actions should be taken to lessen the impact of the extreme heat. Take extra precautions if you work or spend time outside. 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Extreme heat warning remains in effect until 8 p.m. Mountain Standard Time Sunday. What? Dangerously hot conditions. Afternoon temperatures 105 to 112 expected. Major heat risk. Where? The Phoenix metropolitan area. When? Until 8 p.m. Mountain Standard Time Sunday. 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Actions should be taken to lessen the impact of the extreme heat. 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Heat stroke is an emergency. 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The current time is 2:11 p.m. Mountain Standard Time. Here is the 2 p.m. Mountain Standard Time observation for Phoenix on Thursday, August 20th. At Sky Harbor, it was mostly sunny. Visibility 10 miles. Temperature was 104 degrees, dew point 61, relative humidity 24%. Wind was variable, at 7 miles an hour. And the pressure was 29.89 inches, and falling. Other observations for South Central Arizona including the Greater Phoenix area, it was 101 at Gila Bend. It was sunny, with a temperature of 101 at Scottsdale Airport, and 99 at Falcon Field. It was mostly sunny, with a temperature of 102 at Buckeye,
104 at Glendale, and 104 at Luke Air Force Base. Under mostly sunny skies, Deer Valley reported 101, Mesa Gateway reported 100, and Chandler reported 100. Observations for Northern Arizona, at page, it was sunny, with a temperature of 99. It was mostly sunny, with a temperature of 91 at Prescott, 91 at Payson, 94 at Winslow, and 84 at Shiloh. It was partly sunny, with a temperature of 70 at Flagstaff, 94 at Kingman, and 84 at the Grand Canyon. Observations for Southern Arizona, at Tucson, it was sunny, with a temperature of 98. It was mostly sunny, with a temperature of 96 at Nogales, and 92 at Sierra Vista. At Yuma, it was cloudy, with a temperature of 92. Observations for Southern California, it was partly sunny. It was 76 at Los Angeles Airport, 81 at San Diego, and 105 at Blythe. Regional observations, skies ranged from mostly sunny to partly sunny. It was 106 at Las Vegas, 101 at Salt Lake City, 93 at Albuquerque, and 100 at El Paso. Once again, at 2 p.m. in Phoenix, under mostly sunny skies. The Sky Harbor temperature was 104 degrees. Here is the latest forecast. For the following area, in Arizona, Central Phoenix, issued at 11:46 a.m. Mountain Standard Time. Extreme heat warning in effect until 8 p.m. Mountain Standard Time Sunday. Today, partly sunny in the morning, then becoming sunny. Highs 103 to 107. Southwest wind 5 to 10 miles per hour. Tonight, partly cloudy. A slight chance of showers and thunderstorms in the evening. Warmer. Lows 80 to 87. North wind 5 to 15 miles per hour. Chance of rain 10%. Friday, partly sunny in the morning, then becoming sunny. Hot. Highs 107 to 111. East wind around 5 miles per hour in the morning, becoming west 5 to 10 miles per hour in the afternoon. Friday night, partly cloudy. Lows 82 to 89. Southwest wind 5 to 10 miles per hour in the evening, becoming northeast around 5 miles per hour after midnight. Saturday, partly sunny in the morning, then becoming mostly sunny. Hot. Highs 107 to 111. East wind around 5 miles per hour in the morning, becoming west 5 to 10 miles per hour in the afternoon. Saturday night, partly cloudy. Lows 83 to 90. Sunday, partly cloudy. A 10% chance of showers in the morning. Hot. Highs 106 to 111. Sunday night, partly cloudy. Lows 82 to 88. Monday, partly sunny and hot. Highs 106 to 111. Monday night, partly cloudy. Lows 82 to 89. Tuesday, partly sunny and hot. Highs 109 to 114. Tuesday night, mostly clear. Lows 84 to 91. Wednesday, mostly sunny and hot. Highs 109 to 114. Here is the synopsis for Southeast California, Southwest, and South Central Arizona. After a brief reprieve from the extreme heat today over South Central and Eastern Arizona, highs will return to around 110 degrees by Friday, lasting into early next week. Extreme heat warnings are in effect through Sunday evening due to continued areas of high and moderate to major heat risk. Isolated thunderstorms are expected across the Arizona Heights terrain this afternoon and evening, with less than 10% chances for the lower deserts. Chances will likely remain confined to the high terrain through at least Saturday. Extreme heat warning remains in effect until 8 p.m. Mountain Standard Time, or 8 p.m. Pacific Daylight Time Sunday. What? Dangerously hot and humid conditions. Afternoon temperatures 106 to 115 expected. Major heat risk. Where? Portions of Southwest Arizona and Southeast California. When,
until 8 p.m. Mountain Standard Time, or 8 p.m. Pacific Daylight Time Sunday. Impacts: heat-related illnesses increase significantly during extreme heat events. Overexposure can cause heat cramps and heat exhaustion to develop and, without intervention, can lead to heat stroke. An extreme heat warning means that a period of very hot temperatures, even by local standards, will occur. Actions should be taken to lessen the impact of the extreme heat. 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What? Dangerously hot conditions. Afternoon temperatures 104 to 114 expected. Major heat risk. Where? Aguila Valley, Apache Junction, Gold Canyon, Cave Creek / New River, Fountain Hills, East Mesa, Gila Bend, Northwest Pinal County, Sonoran Desert Natal Monument, and Tonopah Desert. When? Until 8 p.m. Mountain Standard Time Sunday. 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Overexposure can cause heat cramps and heat exhaustion to develop and, without intervention, can lead to heat stroke. 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Actions should be taken to lessen the impact of the extreme heat. 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Extreme heat warning remains in effect until 8 p.m. Mountain Standard Time Sunday. What? Dangerously hot conditions. Afternoon temperatures 105 to 112 expected. Major heat risk. Where? The Phoenix metropolitan area. When? Until 8 p.m. Mountain Standard Time Sunday. 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Actions should be taken to lessen the impact of the extreme heat. 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Heat stroke is an emergency. 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
Public cooling shelters are available in some areas. 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The current time is 2:22 p.m. Mountain Standard Time. Here is the 2 p.m. Mountain Standard Time observation for Phoenix on Thursday, August 20th. At Sky Harbor, it was mostly sunny. Visibility 10 miles. Temperature was 104 degrees, dew point 61, relative humidity 24%. Wind was variable at 7 miles an hour. And the pressure was 29.89 inches and falling. Other observations for South Central Arizona, including the greater Phoenix area, it was 101 at Gila Bend. It was sunny, with a temperature of 101 at Scottsdale Airport and 99 at Falcon Field. It was mostly sunny, with a temperature of 102 at Buckeye, 104 at Glendale, and 104 at Luke Air Force Base. Under mostly sunny skies, Deer Valley reported 101, Mesa Gateway reported 100, and Chandler reported 100. Observations for Northern Arizona. At Page, it was sunny, with a temperature of 99. It was mostly sunny, with a temperature of 91 at Prescott, 91 at Payson, 94 at Winslow, and 84 at Shiloh. It was partly sunny, with a temperature of 70 at Flagstaff, 94 at Kingman, and 84 at the Grand Canyon. Observations for Southern Arizona. At Tucson, it was sunny, with a temperature of 98. It was mostly sunny, with a temperature of 96 at Nogales, and 92 at Sierra Vista. At Yuma, it was cloudy, with a temperature of 92. Observations for Southern California, it was partly sunny. It was 76 at Los Angeles Airport, 81 at San Diego, and 105 at Blythe. Regional observations, skies ranged from mostly sunny to partly sunny. It was 106 at Las Vegas, 101 at Salt Lake City, 93 at Albuquerque, and 100 at El Paso. Once again, at 2 p.m. in Phoenix, under mostly sunny skies. The Sky Harbor temperature was 104 degrees. Here is the latest forecast. For the following area, in Arizona, Central Phoenix, issued at 11:46 a.m. Mountain Standard Time. Extreme heat warning in effect until 8 p.m. Mountain Standard Time Sunday. Today, partly sunny in the morning, then becoming sunny. Highs 103 to 107. Southwest wind 5 to 10 miles per hour. Tonight, partly cloudy. A slight chance of showers and thunderstorms in the evening. Warmer. Lows 80 to 87. North wind 5 to 15 miles per hour. Chance of rain 10%. Friday, partly sunny in the morning, then becoming sunny. Hot. Highs 107 to 111. East wind around 5 miles per hour in the morning, becoming west 5 to 10 miles per hour in the afternoon. Friday night, partly cloudy. Lows 82 to 89. Southwest wind 5 to 10 miles per hour in the evening, becoming northeast around 5 miles per hour after midnight. Saturday, partly sunny in the morning, then becoming mostly sunny. Hot. Highs 107 to 111. East wind around 5 miles per hour in the morning, becoming west 5 to 10 miles per hour in the afternoon. Saturday night, partly cloudy. Lows 83 to 90. Sunday, partly cloudy. A 10% chance of showers in the morning. Hot. Highs 106 to 111. Sunday night, partly cloudy. Lows 82 to 88. Monday, partly sunny and hot. Highs 106 to 111. Monday night, partly cloudy. Lows 82 to 89. Tuesday, partly sunny and hot. Highs 109 to 114. Tuesday night, mostly clear. Lows 84 to 91. Wednesday, mostly sunny and hot.
Highs 109 to 114. Here is the synopsis for Southeast California, Southwest, and South Central Arizona. After a brief reprieve from the extreme heat today over South Central and Eastern Arizona, highs will return to around 110 degrees by Friday, lasting into early next week. Extreme heat warnings are in effect through Sunday evening due to continued areas of high and moderate to major heat risk. Isolated thunderstorms are expected across the Arizona Heights terrain this afternoon and evening with less than 10% chances for the lower deserts. Chances will likely remain confined to the high terrain through at least Saturday. Extreme heat warning remains in effect until 8 p.m. Mountain Standard Time, or 8 p.m. Pacific Daylight Time Sunday. What? Dangerously hot and humid conditions. Afternoon temperatures 106 to 115 expected. Major heat risk. Where? Portions of Southwest Arizona and Southeast California. When? Until 8 p.m. Mountain Standard Time, or 8 p.m. Pacific Daylight Time Sunday. Impacts, heat-related illnesses increase significantly during extreme heat events. Overexposure can cause heat cramps and heat exhaustion to develop and, without intervention, can lead to heat stroke. An extreme heat warning means that a period of very hot temperatures, even by local standards, will occur. Actions should be taken to lessen the impact of the extreme heat. Take extra precautions if you work or spend time outside. When possible, reschedule strenuous activities to early morning or evening. Know the signs and symptoms of heat exhaustion and heat stroke. Wear lightweight and loose-fitting clothing when possible and drink plenty of water. To reduce risk during outdoor work, the Occupational Safety and Health Administration recommends scheduling frequent rest breaks in shaded or air-conditioned environments. Anyone overcome by heat should be moved to a cool and shaded location. Heat stroke is an emergency. 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Extreme heat warning remains in effect until 8 p.m. Mountain Standard Time Sunday. What? Dangerously hot conditions. Afternoon temperatures 104 to 114 expected. Major heat risk. Where? Aguila Valley, Apache Junction, Gold Canyon, Cave Creek / New River, Fountain Hills, East Mesa, Gila Bend, Northwest Pinal County, Sonoran Desert, Natal Monument, and Tonopah Desert. When? Until 8 p.m. Mountain Standard Time Sunday. Impacts, heat-related illnesses increase significantly during extreme heat events. Overexposure can cause heat cramps and heat exhaustion to develop and, without intervention, can lead to heat stroke. 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An extreme heat warning means that a period of very hot temperatures, even by local standards, will occur. Actions should be taken to lessen the impact of the extreme heat. Take extra precautions if you work or spend time outside. 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Extreme heat warning remains in effect until 8 p.m. Mountain Standard Time Sunday. What? Dangerously hot conditions. Afternoon temperatures 105 to 112 expected. Major heat risk. Where? The Phoenix metropolitan area. When? Until 8 p.m. Mountain Standard Time Sunday. Impacts, heat-related illnesses increase significantly during extreme heat events.
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An extreme heat warning means that a period of very hot temperatures, even by local standards, will occur. Actions should be taken to lessen the impact of the extreme heat. Take extra precautions if you work or spend time outside. 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Anyone overcome by heat should be moved to a cool and shaded location. Heat stroke is an emergency. 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The current time is 2:33 p.m. Mountain Standard Time. Here is the 2 p.m. Mountain Standard Time observation for Phoenix on Thursday, August 20th. At Sky Harbor, it was mostly sunny. Visibility 10 miles. Temperature was 104 degrees, dew point 61, relative humidity 24%. Wind was variable, at 7 miles an hour. And the pressure was 29.89 inches, and falling. Other observations for South Central Arizona including the Greater Phoenix area, it was 101 at Gila Bend. It was sunny, with a temperature of 101 at Scottsdale Airport, and 99 at Falcon Field. It was mostly sunny, with a temperature of 102 at Buckeye, 104 at Glendale, and 104 at Luke Air Force Base. Under mostly sunny skies, Deer Valley reported 101, Mesa Gateway reported 100, and Chandler reported 100. Observations for Northern Arizona, at Page, it was sunny, with a temperature of 99. It was mostly sunny, with a temperature of 91 at Prescott, 91 at Payson, 94 at Winslow, and 84 at Shiloh. It was partly sunny, with a temperature of 70 at Flagstaff, 94 at Kingman, and 84 at the Grand Canyon. Observations for Southern Arizona, at Tucson, it was sunny, with a temperature of 98. It was mostly sunny, with a temperature of 96 at Nogales, and 92 at Sierra Vista. At Yuma, it was cloudy, with a temperature of 92. Observations for Southern California, it was partly sunny. It was 76 at Los Angeles Airport, 81 at San Diego, and 105 at Blythe. Regional observations, skies ranged from mostly sunny to partly sunny. It was 106 at Las Vegas, 101 at Salt Lake City, 93 at Albuquerque, and 100 at El Paso. Once again, at 2 p.m. in Phoenix, under mostly sunny skies. The Sky Harbor temperature was 104 degrees. Here is the latest forecast. For the following area, in Arizona, Central Phoenix, issued at 11:46 a.m. Mountain Standard Time. Extreme heat warning in effect until 8 p.m. Mountain Standard Time Sunday. Today, partly sunny in the morning then becoming sunny. Highs 103 to 107. Southwest wind 5 to 10 miles per hour. Tonight, partly cloudy. A slight chance of showers and thunderstorms in the evening. Warmer. Lows 80 to 87. North wind 5 to 15 miles per hour. Chance of rain 10%. Friday, partly sunny in the morning then becoming sunny. Hot. Highs 107 to 111. East wind around 5 miles per hour in the morning becoming west 5 to 10 miles per hour in the afternoon. Friday night, partly cloudy. Lows 82 to 89.
southwest wind 5 to 10 miles per hour in the evening, becoming northeast around 5 miles per hour after midnight. Saturday, partly sunny in the morning, then becoming mostly sunny. Hot. Highs 107 to 111. East wind around 5 miles per hour in the morning, becoming west 5 to 10 miles per hour in the afternoon. Saturday night, partly cloudy. Lows 83 to 90. Sunday, partly cloudy. A 10% chance of showers in the morning. Hot. Highs 106 to 111. Sunday night, partly cloudy. Lows 82 to 88. Monday, partly sunny and hot. Highs 106 to 111. Monday night, partly cloudy. Lows 82 to 89. Tuesday, partly sunny and hot. Highs 109 to 114. Tuesday night, mostly clear. Lows 84 to 91. Wednesday, mostly sunny and hot. Highs 109 to 114. Here is the synopsis for Southeast California, Southwest, and South Central Arizona. After a brief reprieve from the extreme heat today over South Central and Eastern Arizona, highs will return to around 110 degrees by Friday, lasting into early next week. Extreme heat warnings are in effect through Sunday evening due to continued areas of high and moderate to major heat risk. Isolated thunderstorms are expected across the Arizona high terrain this afternoon and evening, with less than 10% chances for the lower deserts. Chances will likely remain confined to the high terrain through at least Saturday. Extreme heat warning remains in effect until 8 p.m. Mountain Standard Time, or 8 p.m. Pacific Daylight Time Sunday. What? Dangerously hot and humid conditions. Afternoon temperatures 106 to 115 expected. Major heat risk. Where? Portions of southwest Arizona and southeast California. When? Until 8 p.m. Mountain Standard Time, or 8 p.m. Pacific Daylight Time Sunday. Impacts: heat-related illnesses increase significantly during extreme heat events. Overexposure can cause heat cramps and heat exhaustion to develop and, without intervention, can lead to heat stroke. An extreme heat warning means that a period of very hot temperatures, even by local standards, will occur. Actions should be taken to lessen the impact of the extreme heat. Take extra precautions if you work or spend time outside. 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Know the signs and symptoms of heat exhaustion and heat stroke. Wear lightweight and loose-fitting clothing when possible, and drink plenty of water. To reduce risk during outdoor work, the Occupational Safety and Health Administration recommends scheduling frequent rest breaks in shaded or air-conditioned environments. Anyone overcome by heat should be moved to a cool and shaded location. 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Extreme heat warning remains in effect until 8 p.m. Mountain Standard Time Sunday. What? Dangerously hot conditions. Afternoon temperatures 104 to 114 expected. Major heat risk. Where? Aguila Valley, Apache Junction, Gold Canyon, Cave Creek / New River, Fountain Hills, East Mesa, Gila Bend, Northwest Pinal County, Sonoran Desert, Natal Monument, and Tonopah Desert. When? Until 8 p.m. Mountain Standard Time Sunday. Impacts: heat-related illnesses increase significantly during extreme heat events. 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An extreme heat warning means that a period of very hot temperatures, even by local standards, will occur. Actions should be taken to lessen the impact of the extreme heat. Take extra precautions if you work or spend time outside.
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Anyone overcome by heat should be moved to a cool and shaded location. 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Extreme heat warning remains in effect until 8 p.m. Mountain Standard Time Sunday. What? Dangerously hot conditions. Afternoon temperatures 105 to 112 expected. Major heat risk. Where? The Phoenix metropolitan area. When? Until 8 p.m. Mountain Standard Time Sunday. Impacts. 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The current time is 2:44 p.m. Mountain Standard Time. Here is the 2 p.m. Mountain Standard Time observation for Phoenix on Thursday, August 20th. At Sky Harbor, it was mostly sunny. Visibility 10 miles. Temperature was 104 degrees, dew point 61, relative humidity 24%. Wind was variable, at 7 miles an hour. And the pressure was 29.89 inches, and falling. Other observations for South Central Arizona including the Greater Phoenix area, it was 101 at Gila Bend. It was sunny, with a temperature of 101 at Scottsdale Airport, and 99 at Falcon Field. It was mostly sunny, with a temperature of 102 at Buckeye, 104 at Glendale, and 104 at Luke Air Force Base. Under mostly sunny skies, Deer Valley reported 101, Mesa Gateway reported 100, and Chandler reported 100. Observations for Northern Arizona, at Page, it was sunny, with a temperature of 99. It was mostly sunny, with a temperature of 91 at Prescott, 91 at Payson, 94 at Winslow, and 84 at Shiloh. It was partly sunny, with a temperature of 70 at Flagstaff, 94 at Kingman, and 84 at the Grand Canyon. Observations for Southern Arizona, at Tucson, it was sunny, with a temperature of 98. It was mostly sunny, with a temperature of 96 at Nogales, and 92 at Sierra Vista. At Yuma, it was cloudy, with a temperature of 92. Observations for Southern California, it was partly sunny. It was 76 at Los Angeles Airport, 81 at San Diego, and 105 at Blythe. Regional observations, skies ranged from mostly sunny to partly sunny. It was 106 at Las Vegas, 101 at Salt Lake City, 93 at Albuquerque, and 100 at El Paso. Once again, at 2 p.m. in Phoenix, under mostly sunny skies.
the Sky Harbor temperature was 104 degrees. Here is the latest forecast. For the following area, in Arizona, Central Phoenix, issued at 11:46 a.m. Mountain Standard Time,

30 in the morning, becoming west 5 to 10 miles per hour in the afternoon. Friday night, partly cloudy. Lows 82 to 89. Southwest wind 5 to 10 miles per hour in the evening, becoming northeast around 5 miles per hour after midnight. Saturday, partly sunny in the morning, then becoming mostly sunny. Hot. Highs 107 to 111. East wind around 5 miles per hour in the morning, becoming west 5 to 10 miles per hour in the afternoon. Saturday night, partly cloudy. Lows 83 to 90. Sunday, partly cloudy. A 10% chance of showers in the morning. Hot. Highs 106 to 111. Sunday night, partly cloudy. Lows 82 to 88. Monday, partly sunny and hot. Highs 106 to 111. Monday night, partly cloudy. Lows 82 to 89. Tuesday, partly sunny and hot. Highs 109 to 114. Tuesday night, mostly clear. Lows 84 to 91. Wednesday, mostly sunny and hot. Highs 109 to 114. Here is the synopsis for Southeast California, Southwest, and South Central Arizona. After a brief reprieve from the extreme heat today over South Central and Eastern Arizona, highs will return to around 110 degrees by Friday, lasting into early next week. Extreme heat warnings are in effect through Sunday evening due to continued areas of high and moderate to major heat risk. Isolated thunderstorms are expected across the Arizona high terrain this afternoon and evening, with less than 10% chances for the lower deserts. Chances will likely remain confined to the high terrain through at least Saturday. Extreme heat warning remains in effect until 8 p.m. Mountain Standard Time, or 8 p.m. Pacific Daylight Time Sunday. What? Dangerously hot and humid conditions. Afternoon temperatures 106 to 115 expected. Major heat risk. Where? Portions of southwest Arizona and southeast California. When? Until 8 p.m. Mountain Standard Time, or 8 p.m. Pacific Daylight Time Sunday. Impacts: heat-related illnesses increase significantly during extreme heat events. Overexposure can cause heat cramps and heat exhaustion to develop, and, without intervention, can lead to heat stroke. An extreme heat warning means that a period of very hot temperatures, even by local standards, will occur. Actions should be taken to lessen the impact of the extreme heat. Take extra precautions if you work or spend time outside. 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Know the signs and symptoms of heat exhaustion and heat stroke. Wear lightweight and loose-fitting clothing when possible, and drink plenty of water. To reduce risk during outdoor work, the Occupational Safety and Health Administration recommends scheduling frequent rest breaks in shaded or air-conditioned environments. Anyone overcome by heat should be moved to a cool and shaded location. Heat stroke is an emergency. 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Extreme heat warning remains in effect until 8 p.m. Mountain Standard Time Sunday. What? Dangerously hot conditions. Afternoon temperatures 104 to 114 expected. Major heat risk. Where? Aguila Valley, Apache Junction, Gold Canyon, Cave Creek / New River, Fountain Hills, East Mesa, Gila Bend, Northwest Pinal County, Sonoran Desert, Natal Monument, and Tonopah Desert. When? Until 8 p.m. Mountain Standard Time Sunday. 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An extreme heat warning means that a period of very hot temperatures, even by local standards, will occur.

precautions should be taken to lessen the impact of the extreme heat. 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Anyone overcome by heat should be moved to a cool and shaded location. 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Extreme heat warning remains in effect until 8 p.m. Mountain Standard Time Sunday. What? Dangerously hot conditions. Afternoon temperatures 105 to 112 expected. Major heat risk. Where? The Phoenix metropolitan area. When? Until 8 p.m. Mountain Standard Time Sunday. Impacts. 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Actions should be taken to lessen the impact of the extreme heat. 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The current time is 2:55 p.m. Mountain Standard Time. Here is the 2 p.m. Mountain Standard Time observation for Phoenix, on Thursday, August 20th. At Sky Harbor, it was mostly sunny. Visibility 10 miles. Temperature was 104 degrees, dew point 61, relative humidity 24%. Wind was variable, at 7 miles an hour. And the pressure was 29.89 inches, and falling. Other observations for South Central Arizona including the Greater Phoenix area, it was 101 at Gila Bend. It was sunny, with a temperature of 101 at Scottsdale Airport, and 99 at Falcon Field. It was mostly sunny, with a temperature of 102 at Buckeye, 104 at Glendale, and 104 at Luke Air Force Base. Under mostly sunny skies, Deer Valley reported 101, Mesa Gateway reported 100, and Chandler reported 100. Observations for Northern Arizona, at Page, it was sunny, with a temperature of 99. It was mostly sunny, with a temperature of 91 at Prescott, 91 at Payson, 94 at Winslow, and 84 at Shiloh. It was partly sunny, with a temperature of 70 at Flagstaff, 94 at Kingman, and 84 at the Grand Canyon. Observations for Southern Arizona, at Tucson, it was sunny, with a temperature of 98. It was mostly sunny, with a temperature of 96 at Nogales, and 92 at Sierra Vista. At Yuma, it was cloudy, with a temperature of 92. Observations for Southern California, it was partly sunny. It was 76 at Los Angeles Airport, 81 at San Diego, and 105 at Blythe. Regional observations, skies ranged from mostly sunny to partly sunny. It was 106 at Las Vegas, 101 at Salt Lake City,
93 at Albuquerque, and 100 at El Paso. Once again, at 2 p.m. in Phoenix, under mostly sunny skies. The Sky Harbor temperature was 104 degrees. Here is the latest forecast. For the following area, in Arizona, Central Phoenix, issued at 11:46 a.m. Mountain Standard Time. Extreme heat warning in effect until 8 p.m. Mountain Standard Time Sunday. Today, partly sunny in the morning, then becoming sunny. Highs 103 to 107. Southwest wind 5 to 10 miles per hour. Tonight, partly cloudy. A slight chance of showers and thunderstorms in the evening. Warmer. Lows 80 to 87. North wind 5 to 15 miles per hour. Chance of rain 10%. Friday, partly sunny in the morning, then becoming sunny. Hot. Highs 107 to 111. East wind around 5 miles per hour in the morning, becoming west 5 to 10 miles per hour in the afternoon. Friday night, partly cloudy. Lows 82 to 89. Southwest wind 5 to 10 miles per hour in the evening, becoming northeast around 5 miles per hour after midnight. Saturday, partly sunny in the morning, then becoming mostly sunny. Hot. Highs 107 to 111. East wind around 5 miles per hour in the morning, becoming west 5 to 10 miles per hour in the afternoon. Saturday night, partly cloudy. Lows 83 to 90. Sunday, partly cloudy. A 10% chance of showers in the morning. Hot. Highs 106 to 111. Sunday night, partly cloudy. Lows 82 to 88. Monday, partly sunny and hot. Highs 106 to 111. Monday night, partly cloudy. Lows 82 to 89. Tuesday, partly sunny and hot. Highs 109 to 114. Tuesday night, mostly clear. Lows 84 to 91. Wednesday, mostly sunny and hot. Highs 109 to 114. Here is the synopsis for Southeast California, Southwest, and South Central Arizona. After a brief reprieve from the extreme heat today over south central and eastern Arizona, highs will return to around 110 degrees by Friday, lasting into early next week. Extreme heat warnings are in effect through Sunday evening due to continued areas of high and moderate to major heat risk. Isolated thunderstorms are expected across the Arizona high terrain this afternoon and evening, with less than 10% chances for the lower deserts. Chances will likely remain confined to the high terrain through at least Saturday. Extreme heat warning remains in effect until 8 p.m. Mountain Standard Time, or 8 p.m. Pacific Daylight Time Sunday. What? Dangerously hot and humid conditions. Afternoon temperatures 106 to 115 expected. Major heat risk. Where? Portions of southwest Arizona and southeast California. When? Until 8 p.m. Mountain Standard Time, or 8 p.m. Pacific Daylight Time Sunday. Impacts: heat-related illnesses increase significantly during extreme heat events. Overexposure can cause heat cramps and heat exhaustion to develop and, without intervention, can lead to heat stroke. An extreme heat warning means that a period of very hot temperatures, even by local standards, will occur. Actions should be taken to lessen the impact of the extreme heat. 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
Extreme heat warning remains in effect until 8 p.m. Mountain Standard Time Sunday. What? Dangerously hot conditions. Afternoon temperatures 104 to 114 expected. Major heat risk. Where? Aguila Valley, Apache Junction, Gold Canyon, Cave Creek / New River, Fountain Hills, East Mesa, Gila Bend, Northwest Pinal County, Sonoran Desert, Natal Monument, and Tonopah Desert. When? Until 8 p.m. Mountain Standard Time Sunday. Impacts. Heat-related illnesses increase significantly during extreme heat events. 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An extreme heat warning means that a period of very hot temperatures, even by local standards, will occur. Actions should be taken to lessen the impact of the extreme heat. Take extra precautions if you work or spend time outside. 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Anyone overcome by heat should be moved to a cool and shaded location. 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Extreme heat warning remains in effect until 8 p.m. Mountain Standard Time Sunday. What? Dangerously hot conditions. Afternoon temperatures 105 to 112 expected. Major heat risk. Where? The Phoenix metropolitan area. When? Until 8 p.m. Mountain Standard Time Sunday. Impacts. Heat-related illnesses increase significantly during extreme heat events. 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Actions should be taken to lessen the impact of the extreme heat. 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The current time is 3:07 p.m. Mountain Standard Time. Here is the latest forecast. For the following area, in Arizona, Central Phoenix, issued at 11:46 a.m. Mountain Standard Time. Extreme heat warning in effect until 8 p.m. Mountain Standard Time Sunday. Today, partly sunny in the morning, then becoming sunny. Highs 103 to 107. Southwest wind 5 to 10 miles per hour. Tonight, partly cloudy. A slight chance of showers and thunderstorms in the evening. Warmer. Lows 80 to 87. North wind 5 to 15 miles per hour. Chance of rain 10%. Friday, partly sunny in the morning, then becoming sunny. Hot. Highs 107 to 111.
east wind around 5 miles per hour in the morning, becoming west 5 to 10 miles per hour in the afternoon. Friday night, partly cloudy. Lows 82 to 89. Southwest wind 5 to 10 miles per hour in the evening, becoming northeast around 5 miles per hour after midnight. Saturday, partly sunny in the morning, then becoming mostly sunny. Hot. Highs 107 to 111. East wind around 5 miles per hour in the morning, becoming west 5 to 10 miles per hour in the afternoon. Saturday night, partly cloudy. Lows 83 to 90. Sunday, partly cloudy. A 10% chance of showers in the morning. Hot. Highs 106 to 111. Sunday night, partly cloudy. Lows 82 to 88. Monday, partly sunny and hot. Highs 106 to 111. Monday night, partly cloudy. Lows 82 to 89. Tuesday, partly sunny and hot. Highs 109 to 114. Tuesday night, mostly clear. Lows 84 to 91. Wednesday, mostly sunny and hot. Highs 109 to 114. Here is the synopsis for Southeast California, Southwest, and South Central Arizona. After a brief reprieve from the extreme heat today over South Central and Eastern Arizona, highs will return to around 110 degrees by Friday, lasting into early next week. Extreme heat warnings are in effect through Sunday evening due to continued areas of high and moderate to major heat risk. Isolated thunderstorms are expected across the Arizona high terrain this afternoon and evening, with less than 10% chances for the lower deserts. Chances will likely remain confined to the high terrain through at least Saturday. Extreme heat warning remains in effect until 8 p.m. Mountain Standard Time, or 8 p.m. Pacific Daylight Time Sunday. What? Dangerously hot and humid conditions. Afternoon temperatures 106 to 115 expected. Major heat risk. Where? Portions of Southwest Arizona and Southeast California. When? Until 8 p.m. Mountain Standard Time, or 8 p.m. Pacific Daylight Time Sunday. Impacts: heat-related illnesses increase significantly during extreme heat events. Overexposure can cause heat cramps and heat exhaustion to develop and, without intervention, can lead to heat stroke. An extreme heat warning means that a period of very hot temperatures, even by local standards, will occur. Actions should be taken to lessen the impact of the extreme heat. Take extra precautions if you work or spend time outside. When possible, reschedule strenuous activities to early morning or evening. Know the signs and symptoms of heat exhaustion and heat stroke. Wear lightweight and loose-fitting clothing when possible, and drink plenty of water. To reduce risk during outdoor work, the Occupational Safety and Health Administration recommends scheduling frequent rest breaks in shaded or air-conditioned environments. Anyone overcome by heat should be moved to a cool and shaded location. Heat stroke is an emergency. 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Extreme heat warning remains in effect until 8 p.m. Mountain Standard Time Sunday. What? Dangerously hot conditions. Afternoon temperatures 104 to 114 expected. Major heat risk. Where? Aguila Valley, Apache Junction, Gold Canyon, Cave Creek / New River, Fountain Hills, East Mesa, Gila Bend, Northwest Pinal County, Sonoran Desert, Natal Monument, and Tonopah Desert. When? Until 8 p.m. Mountain Standard Time Sunday. Impacts: heat-related illnesses increase significantly during extreme heat events. 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
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Actions should be taken to lessen the impact of the extreme heat. Take extra precautions if you work or spend time outside. 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Anyone overcome by heat should be moved to a cool and shaded location. 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Extreme heat warning remains in effect until 8 p.m. Mountain Standard Time Sunday. What? Dangerously hot conditions. Afternoon temperatures 105 to 112 expected. Major heat risk. Where? The Phoenix metropolitan area. When? Until 8 p.m. Mountain Standard Time Sunday. Impacts. Heat-related illnesses increase significantly during extreme heat events. 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Actions should be taken to lessen the impact of the extreme heat. 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The current time is 3:15 p.m. Mountain Standard Time. Here is the 3 p.m. Mountain Standard Time observation for Phoenix on Thursday, August 20th. At Sky Harbor, it was mostly sunny. Visibility 10 miles. Temperature was 103 degrees, dew point 60, relative humidity 24%. Wind was variable, at 5 miles an hour. And the pressure was 29.86 inches, and falling. Other observations for South Central Arizona including the Greater Phoenix area, it was sunny, with a temperature of 106 at Buckeye, 104 at Glendale, 104 at Deer Valley, and 104 at Scottsdale Airport. Under sunny skies, Falcon Field reported 102, Chandler reported 102, and Gila Bend reported 102. At Mesa Gateway, it was mostly sunny, with a temperature of 100. Observations for northern Arizona, at Kingman, a thunderstorm was reported, with a temperature of 81. It was mostly sunny, with a temperature of 90 at Payson, 101 at Page, 95 at Winslow, and 84 at Shiloh. It was partly sunny, with a temperature of 71 at Flagstaff, 69 at the Grand Canyon, and 87 at Prescott. Observations for southern Arizona, at Tucson, it was sunny, with a temperature of 99. At Nogales, it was mostly sunny, with a temperature of 95. At Yuma, it was partly sunny, with a temperature of 97. Observations for Southern California, skies ranged from mostly sunny to partly sunny. It was 77 at Los Angeles Airport, 79 at San Diego, and 106 at Blythe.
Regional observations, skies ranged from mostly sunny to partly sunny. It was 105 at Las Vegas, 101 at Salt Lake City, 94 at Albuquerque, and 102 at El Paso. Once again, at 3 p.m. in Phoenix, under mostly sunny skies. The Sky Harbor temperature was 103 degrees. Here is the latest forecast. For the following area, in Arizona, Central Phoenix, issued at 11:46 a.m. Mountain Standard Time. Extreme heat warning in effect until 8 p.m. Mountain Standard Time Sunday. Today, partly sunny in the morning, then becoming sunny. Highs 103 to 107. Southwest wind 5 to 10 miles per hour. Tonight, partly cloudy. A slight chance of showers and thunderstorms in the evening. Warmer. Lows 80 to 87. North wind 5 to 15 miles per hour. Chance of rain 10%. Friday, partly sunny in the morning, then becoming sunny. Hot. Highs 107 to 111. East wind around 5 miles per hour in the morning, becoming west 5 to 10 miles per hour in the afternoon. Friday night, partly cloudy. Lows 82 to 89. Southwest wind 5 to 10 miles per hour in the evening, becoming northeast around 5 miles per hour after midnight. Saturday, partly sunny in the morning, then becoming mostly sunny. Hot. Highs 107 to 111. East wind around 5 miles per hour in the morning, becoming west 5 to 10 miles per hour in the afternoon. Saturday night, partly cloudy. Lows 83 to 90. Sunday, partly cloudy. A 10% chance of showers in the morning. Hot. Highs 106 to 111. Sunday night, partly cloudy. Lows 82 to 88. Monday, partly sunny and hot. Highs 106 to 111. Monday night, partly cloudy. Lows 82 to 89. Tuesday, partly sunny and hot. Highs 109 to 114. Tuesday night, mostly clear. Lows 84 to 91. Wednesday, mostly sunny and hot. Highs 109 to 114. Here is the synopsis for Southeast California, Southwest, and South Central Arizona. After a brief reprieve from the extreme heat today over South Central and Eastern Arizona, highs will return to around 110 degrees by Friday, lasting into early next week. Extreme heat warnings are in effect through Sunday evening due to continued areas of high and moderate to major heat risk. Isolated thunderstorms are expected across the Arizona high terrain this afternoon and evening, with less than 10% chances for the lower deserts. Chances will likely remain confined to the high terrain through at least Saturday. Extreme heat warning remains in effect until 8 p.m. Mountain Standard Time, or 8 p.m. Pacific Daylight Time Sunday. What? Dangerously hot and humid conditions. Afternoon temperatures 106 to 115 expected. Major heat risk. Where? Portions of Southwest Arizona and Southeast California. When? Until 8 p.m. Mountain Standard Time, or 8 p.m. Pacific Daylight Time Sunday. Impacts, heat-related illnesses increase significantly during extreme heat events. Overexposure can cause heat cramps and heat exhaustion to develop and, without intervention, can lead to heat stroke. An extreme heat warning means that a period of very hot temperatures, even by local standards, will occur. Actions should be taken to lessen the impact of the extreme heat. Take extra precautions if you work or spend time outside. When possible, reschedule strenuous activities to early morning or evening. Know the signs and symptoms of heat exhaustion and heat stroke. Wear lightweight and loose-fitting clothing when possible and drink plenty of water. To reduce risk during outdoor work, the Occupational Safety and Health Administration recommends scheduling frequent rest breaks in shaded or air-conditioned environments. Anyone overcome by heat should be moved to a cool and shaded location. Heat stroke is an emergency.
call 911. 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Extreme heat warning remains in effect until 8 p.m. Mountain Standard Time Sunday. What? Dangerously hot conditions. Afternoon temperatures 104 to 114 expected. Major heat risk. Where? Aguila Valley, Apache Junction, Gold Canyon, Cave Creek / New River, Fountain Hills, East Mesa, Gila Bend, Northwest Pinal County, Sonoran Desert, Natal Monument, and Tonopah Desert. When? Until 8 p.m. Mountain Standard Time Sunday. Impacts: heat-related illnesses increase significantly during extreme heat events. 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An extreme heat warning means that a period of very hot temperatures, even by local standards, will occur. Actions should be taken to lessen the impact of the extreme heat. Take extra precautions if you work or spend time outside. 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Know the signs and symptoms of heat exhaustion and heat stroke. Wear lightweight and loose-fitting clothing when possible and drink plenty of water. To reduce risk during outdoor work, the Occupational Safety and Health Administration recommends scheduling frequent rest breaks in shaded or air-conditioned environments. Anyone overcome by heat should be moved to a cool and shaded location. 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Extreme heat warning remains in effect until 8 p.m. Mountain Standard Time Sunday. What? Dangerously hot conditions. Afternoon temperatures 105 to 112 expected. Major heat risk. Where? The Phoenix metropolitan area. When? Until 8 p.m. Mountain Standard Time Sunday. Impacts: heat-related illnesses increase significantly during extreme heat events. Overexposure can cause heat cramps and heat exhaustion to develop and, without intervention, can lead to heat stroke. 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Actions should be taken to lessen the impact of the extreme heat. 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The current time is 3:27 p.m. Mountain Standard Time. Here is the 3 p.m. Mountain Standard Time observation for Phoenix on Thursday, August 20th. At Sky Harbor, it was mostly sunny. Visibility 10 miles. Temperature was 103 degrees, dew point 60, relative humidity 24%. Wind was variable, at 5 miles an hour. And the pressure was 29.86 inches, and falling. Other observations for South Central Arizona, including the greater Phoenix area: it was sunny, with a temperature of 106 at Buckeye, 104 at Glendale, 104 at Deer Valley, and 104 at Scottsdale Airport.
under sunny skies. Falcon Field reported 102. Chandler reported 102. Anilabend reported 102. At Mesa Gateway, it was mostly sunny, with a temperature of 100. Observations for northern Arizona. At Kingman, a thunderstorm was reported, with a temperature of 81. It was mostly sunny, with a temperature of 90 at Payson, 101 at Page, 95 at Winslow, and 84 at Shiloh. It was partly sunny, with a temperature of 71 at Flagstaff, 69 at the Grand Canyon, and 87 at Prescott. Observations for southern Arizona. At Tucson, it was sunny, with a temperature of 99. At Nogales, it was mostly sunny, with a temperature of 95. At Yuma, it was partly sunny, with a temperature of 97. Observations for Southern California, skies ranged from mostly sunny to partly sunny. It was 77 at Los Angeles Airport, 79 at San Diego, and 106 at Blythe. Regional observations, skies ranged from mostly sunny to partly sunny. It was 105 at Las Vegas, 101 at Salt Lake City, 94 at Albuquerque, and 102 at El Paso. Once again, at 3 p.m. in Phoenix, under mostly sunny skies. The Sky Harbor temperature was 103 degrees. Here is the latest forecast. For the following area, in Arizona, Central Phoenix, issued at 11:46 a.m. Mountain Standard Time. Extreme heat warning in effect until 8 p.m. Mountain Standard Time Sunday. Today, partly sunny in the morning, then becoming sunny. Highs 103 to 107. Southwest wind 5 to 10 miles per hour. Tonight, partly cloudy. A slight chance of showers and thunderstorms in the evening. Warmer. Lows 80 to 87. North wind 5 to 15 miles per hour. Chance of rain 10%. Friday, partly sunny in the morning, then becoming sunny. Hot. Highs 107 to 111. East wind around 5 miles per hour in the morning, becoming west 5 to 10 miles per hour in the afternoon. Friday night, partly cloudy. Lows 82 to 89. Southwest wind 5 to 10 miles per hour in the evening, becoming northeast around 5 miles per hour after midnight. Saturday, partly sunny in the morning, then becoming mostly sunny. Hot. Highs 107 to 111. East wind around 5 miles per hour in the morning, becoming west 5 to 10 miles per hour in the afternoon. Saturday night, partly cloudy. Lows 83 to 90. Sunday, partly cloudy. A 10% chance of showers in the morning. Hot. Highs 106 to 111. Sunday night, partly cloudy. Lows 82 to 88. Monday, partly sunny and hot. Highs 106 to 111. Monday night, partly cloudy. Lows 82 to 89. Tuesday, partly sunny and hot. Highs 109 to 114. Tuesday night, mostly clear. Lows 84 to 91. Wednesday, mostly sunny and hot. Highs 109 to 114. Here is the synopsis for Southeast California, Southwest, and South Central Arizona. After a brief reprieve from the extreme heat today over South Central and Eastern Arizona, highs will return to around 110 degrees by Friday, lasting into early next week. Extreme heat warnings are in effect through Sunday evening due to continued areas of high and moderate to major heat risk. Isolated thunderstorms are expected across the Arizona Heights terrain this afternoon and evening, with less than 10% chances for the lower deserts. Chances will likely remain confined to the high terrain through at least Saturday. Extreme heat warning remains in effect until 8 p.m. Mountain Standard Time, or 8 p.m. Pacific Daylight Time Sunday. What? Dangerously hot and humid conditions. Afternoon temperatures 106 to 115 expected. Major heat risk.
where portions of southwest Arizona and southeast California. When, until 8 p.m. Mountain Standard Time, or 8 p.m. Pacific Daylight Time Sunday. Impacts, heat-related illnesses increase significantly during extreme heat events. Overexposure can cause heat cramps and heat exhaustion to develop and, without intervention, can lead to heat stroke. An extreme heat warning means that a period of very hot temperatures, even by local standards, will occur. Actions should be taken to lessen the impact of the extreme heat. Take extra precautions if you work or spend time outside. When possible, reschedule strenuous activities to early morning or evening. Know the signs and symptoms of heat exhaustion and heat stroke. Wear lightweight and loose-fitting clothing when possible and drink plenty of water. To reduce risk during outdoor work, the Occupational Safety and Health Administration recommends scheduling frequent rest breaks in shaded or air-conditioned environments. Anyone overcome by heat should be moved to a cool and shaded location. 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Extreme heat warning remains in effect until 8 p.m. Mountain Standard Time Sunday. What? Dangerously hot conditions. Afternoon temperatures 104 to 114 expected. Major heat risk. Where? Aguila Valley, Apache Junction, Gold Canyon, Cave Creek / New River, Fountain Hills, East Mesa, Gila Bend, Northwest Pinal County, Sonoran Desert, Natal Monument, and Tonopah Desert. When? Until 8 p.m. Mountain Standard Time Sunday. Impacts, heat-related illnesses increase significantly during extreme heat events. Overexposure can cause heat cramps and heat exhaustion to develop and, without intervention, can lead to heat stroke. 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An extreme heat warning means that a period of very hot temperatures, even by local standards, will occur. Actions should be taken to lessen the impact of the extreme heat. 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Extreme heat warning remains in effect until 8 p.m. Mountain Standard Time Sunday. What? Dangerously hot conditions. Afternoon temperatures 105 to 112 expected. Major heat risk. Where? The Phoenix metropolitan area. When? Until 8 p.m. Mountain Standard Time Sunday. 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Actions should be taken to lessen the impact of the extreme heat. 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
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The current time is 3:38 p.m. Mountain Standard Time. Here is the 3 p.m. Mountain Standard Time observation for Phoenix on Thursday, August 20th. At Sky Harbor, it was mostly sunny. Visibility 10 miles. Temperature was 103 degrees, dew point 60, relative humidity 24%. Wind was variable, at 5 miles an hour. And the pressure was 29.86 inches, and falling. Other observations for South Central Arizona, including the greater Phoenix area, it was sunny, with a temperature of 106 at Buckeye, 104 at Glendale, 104 at Deer Valley, and 104 at Scottsdale Airport. Under sunny skies, Falcon Field reported 102, Chandler reported 102, and Gila Bend reported 102. At Mesa Gateway, it was mostly sunny, with a temperature of 100. Observations for northern Arizona, at Kingman, a thunderstorm was reported, with a temperature of 81. It was mostly sunny, with a temperature of 90 at Payson, 101 at Page, 95 at Winslow, and 84 at Shiloh. It was partly sunny, with a temperature of 71 at Flagstaff, 69 at the Grand Canyon, and 87 at Prescott. Observations for southern Arizona, at Tucson, it was sunny, with a temperature of 99. At Nogales, it was mostly sunny, with a temperature of 95. At Yuma, it was partly sunny, with a temperature of 97. Observations for Southern California, skies ranged from mostly sunny to partly sunny. It was 77 at Los Angeles Airport, 79 at San Diego, and 106 at Blythe. Regional observations, skies ranged from mostly sunny to partly sunny. It was 105 at Las Vegas, 101 at Salt Lake City, 94 at Albuquerque, and 102 at El Paso. Once again, at 3 p.m. in Phoenix, under mostly sunny skies. The Sky Harbor temperature was 103 degrees. Here is the latest forecast. For the following area, in Arizona, Central Phoenix, issued at 11:46 a.m. Mountain Standard Time. Extreme heat warning in effect until 8 p.m. Mountain Standard Time Sunday. Today, partly sunny in the morning, then becoming sunny. Highs 103 to 107. Southwest wind 5 to 10 miles per hour. Tonight, partly cloudy. A slight chance of showers and thunderstorms in the evening. Warmer. Lows 80 to 87. North wind 5 to 15 miles per hour. Chance of rain 10%. Friday, partly sunny in the morning, then becoming sunny. Hot. Highs 107 to 111. East wind around 5 miles per hour in the morning, becoming west 5 to 10 miles per hour in the afternoon. Friday night, partly cloudy. Lows 82 to 89. Southwest wind 5 to 10 miles per hour in the evening, becoming northeast around 5 miles per hour after midnight. Saturday, partly sunny in the morning, then becoming mostly sunny. Hot. Highs 107 to 111. East wind around 5 miles per hour in the morning, becoming west 5 to 10 miles per hour in the afternoon. Saturday night, partly cloudy. Lows 83 to 90. Sunday, partly cloudy. A 10% chance of showers in the morning. Hot. Highs 106 to 111. Sunday night, partly cloudy. Lows 82 to 88. Monday, partly sunny and hot. Highs 106 to 111. Monday night, partly cloudy. Lows 82 to 89. Tuesday, partly sunny and hot. Highs 109 to 114. Tuesday night,
mostly clear. Lows 84 to 91. Wednesday, mostly sunny and hot. Highs 109 to 114. Here is the synopsis for Southeast California, Southwest, and South Central Arizona. After a brief reprieve from the extreme heat today over South Central and Eastern Arizona, highs will return to around 110 degrees by Friday, lasting into early next week. Extreme heat warnings are in effect through Sunday evening due to continued areas of high and moderate to major heat risk. Isolated thunderstorms are expected across the Arizona high terrain this afternoon and evening with less than 10% chances for the lower deserts. Chances will likely remain confined to the high terrain through at least Saturday. Extreme heat warning remains in effect until 8 p.m. Mountain Standard Time, or 8 p.m. Pacific Daylight Time Sunday. What? Dangerously hot and humid conditions. Afternoon temperatures 106 to 115 expected. Major heat risk. Where? Portions of southwest Arizona and southeast California. When? Until 8 p.m. Mountain Standard Time, or 8 p.m. Pacific Daylight Time Sunday. Impacts, heat-related illnesses increase significantly during extreme heat events. Overexposure can cause heat cramps and heat exhaustion to develop and, without intervention, can lead to heat stroke. An extreme heat warning means that a period of very hot temperatures, even by local standards, will occur. Actions should be taken to lessen the impact of the extreme heat. Take extra precautions if you work or spend time outside. 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Know the signs and symptoms of heat exhaustion and heat stroke. Wear lightweight and loose-fitting clothing when possible and drink plenty of water. To reduce risk during outdoor work, the Occupational Safety and Health Administration recommends scheduling frequent rest breaks in shaded or air-conditioned environments. Anyone overcome by heat should be moved to a cool and shaded location. 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Extreme heat warning remains in effect until 8 p.m. Mountain Standard Time Sunday. What? Dangerously hot conditions. Afternoon temperatures 104 to 114 expected. Major heat risk. Where? Aguila Valley, Apache Junction, Gold Canyon, Cave Creek / New River, Fountain Hills, East Mesa, Gila Bend, Northwest Pinal County, Sonoran Desert, Natal Monument, and Tonopah Desert. When? Until 8 p.m. Mountain Standard Time Sunday. Impacts, heat-related illnesses increase significantly during extreme heat events. Overexposure can cause heat cramps and heat exhaustion to develop and, without intervention, can lead to heat stroke. 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An extreme heat warning means that a period of very hot temperatures, even by local standards, will occur. Actions should be taken to lessen the impact of the extreme heat. Take extra precautions if you work or spend time outside. When possible, reschedule strenuous activities to early morning or evening. Know the signs and symptoms of heat exhaustion and heat stroke. 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Anyone overcome by heat should be moved to a cool and shaded location. 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Extreme heat warning remains in effect until 8 p.m. Mountain Standard Time Sunday. What? Dangerously hot conditions. Afternoon temperatures 105 to 112 expected. Major heat risk. Where? The Phoenix metropolitan area. When? Until 8 p.m. Mountain Standard Time Sunday.
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The current time is 3:49 p.m. Mountain Standard Time. Here is the 3 p.m. Mountain Standard Time observation for Phoenix on Thursday, August 20th. At Sky Harbor, it was mostly sunny. Visibility 10 miles. Temperature was 103 degrees, dew point 60, relative humidity 24%. Wind was variable, at 5 miles an hour. And the pressure was 29.86 inches, and falling. Other observations for South Central Arizona, including the greater Phoenix area, it was sunny, with a temperature of 106 at Buckeye, 104 at Glendale, 104 at Deer Valley, and 104 at Scottsdale Airport. Under sunny skies, Falcon Field reported 102, Chandler reported 102, and Gila Bend reported 102. At Mesa Gateway, it was mostly sunny, with a temperature of 100. Observations for northern Arizona, at Kingman, a thunderstorm was reported, with a temperature of 81. It was mostly sunny, with a temperature of 90 at Payson, 101 at Page, 95 at Winslow, and 84 at Shiloh. It was partly sunny, with a temperature of 71 at Flagstaff, 69 at the Grand Canyon, and 87 at Prescott. Observations for southern Arizona, at Tucson, it was sunny, with a temperature of 99. At Nogales, it was mostly sunny, with a temperature of 95. At Yuma, it was partly sunny, with a temperature of 97. Observations for Southern California, skies ranged from mostly sunny to partly sunny. It was 77 at Los Angeles Airport, 79 at San Diego, and 106 at Blythe. Regional observations, skies ranged from mostly sunny to partly sunny. It was 105 at Las Vegas, 101 at Salt Lake City, 94 at Albuquerque, and 102 at El Paso. Once again, at 3 p.m. in Phoenix, under mostly sunny skies. The Sky Harbor temperature was 103 degrees. Here is the latest forecast. For the following area, in Arizona, Central Phoenix, issued at 11:46 a.m. Mountain Standard Time. Extreme heat warning in effect until 8 p.m. Mountain Standard Time Sunday. Today, partly sunny in the morning, then becoming sunny. Highs 103 to 107. Southwest wind 5 to 10 miles per hour. Tonight, partly cloudy. A slight chance of showers and thunderstorms in the evening. Warmer. Lows 80 to 87. North wind 5 to 15 miles per hour. Chance of rain 10%. Friday, partly sunny in the morning, then becoming sunny. Hot. Highs 107 to 111. East wind around 5 miles per hour in the morning, becoming west 5 to 10 miles per hour in the afternoon. Friday night, partly cloudy. Lows 82 to 89. Southwest wind 5 to 10 miles per hour in the evening, becoming northeast around 5 miles per hour after midnight. Saturday, partly sunny in the morning, then becoming mostly sunny. Hot. Highs 107 to 111. East wind around 5 miles per hour in the morning, becoming west 5 to 10 miles per hour in the afternoon. Saturday night, partly cloudy. Lows 83 to 90. Sunday, partly cloudy. A 10% chance of showers in the morning. Hot. Highs 106 to 111. Sunday night, partly cloudy. Lows 82 to 88. Monday, partly sunny and hot. Highs 106 to 111. Monday night, partly cloudy. Lows 82 to 89. Tuesday, partly sunny and hot. Highs 109 to 140.

0: 14. Tuesday night, mostly clear. Lows 84 to 91. Wednesday, mostly sunny and hot. Highs 109 to 114. Here is the synopsis for Southeast California, Southwest, and South Central Arizona. After a brief reprieve from the extreme heat today over South Central and Eastern Arizona, highs will return to around 110 degrees by Friday, lasting into early next week. Extreme heat warnings are in effect through Sunday evening due to continued areas of high and moderate to major heat risk. Isolated thunderstorms are expected across the Arizona high terrain this afternoon and evening with less than 10% chances for the lower deserts. Chances will likely remain confined to the high terrain through at least Saturday. Extreme heat warning remains in effect until 8 p.m. Mountain Standard Time, or 8 p.m. Pacific Daylight Time Sunday. What? Dangerously hot and humid conditions. Afternoon temperatures 106 to 115 expected. Major heat risk. Where? Portions of southwest Arizona and southeast California. When? Until 8 p.m. Mountain Standard Time, or 8 p.m. Pacific Daylight Time Sunday. Impacts, heat-related illnesses increase significantly during extreme heat events. Overexposure can cause heat cramps and heat exhaustion to develop and, without intervention, can lead to heat stroke. An extreme heat warning means that a period of very hot temperatures, even by local standards, will occur. Actions should be taken to lessen the impact of the extreme heat. Take extra precautions if you work or spend time outside. When possible, reschedule strenuous activities to early morning or evening. Know the signs and symptoms of heat exhaustion and heat stroke. Wear lightweight and loose-fitting clothing when possible and drink plenty of water. To reduce risk during outdoor work, the Occupational Safety and Health Administration recommends scheduling frequent rest breaks in shaded or air-conditioned environments. Anyone overcome by heat should be moved to a cool and shaded location. Heat stroke is an emergency. 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Extreme heat warning remains in effect until 8 p.m. Mountain Standard Time Sunday. What? Dangerously hot conditions. Afternoon temperatures 104 to 114 expected. Major heat risk. Where? Aguila Valley, Apache Junction, Gold Canyon, Cave Creek / New River, Fountain Hills, East Mesa, Gila Bend, Northwest Pinal County, Sonoran Desert, Natal Monument, and Tonopah Desert. When? Until 8 p.m. Mountain Standard Time Sunday. Impacts, heat-related illnesses increase significantly during extreme heat events. 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Actions should be taken to lessen the impact of the extreme heat. Take extra precautions if you work or spend time outside. 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Anyone overcome by heat should be moved to a cool and shaded location. 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Extreme heat warning remains in effect until 8 p.m. Mountain Standard Time Sunday. What? Dangerously hot conditions. Afternoon temperatures 105 to 112 expected. Major heat risk. Where? The Phoenix metropolitan area. When? until 8 p.m. Mountain Standard Time Sunday. Impacts: heat-related illnesses increase significantly during extreme heat events. 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Actions should be taken to lessen the impact of the extreme heat. 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Anyone overcome by heat should be moved to a cool and shaded location. 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The current time is 4 p.m. Mountain Standard Time. Here is the synopsis for Southeast California, Southwest, and South Central Arizona. After a brief reprieve from the extreme heat today over South Central and Eastern Arizona, highs will return to around 110 degrees by Friday, lasting into early next week. Extreme heat warnings are in effect through Sunday evening due to continued areas of high and moderate to major heat risk. Isolated thunderstorms are expected across the Arizona high terrain this afternoon and evening with less than 10% chances for the lower deserts. Chances will likely remain confined to the high terrain through at least Saturday. Extreme heat warning remains in effect until 8 p.m. Mountain Standard Time, or 8 p.m. Pacific Daylight Time Sunday. What? Dangerously hot and humid conditions. Afternoon temperatures 106 to 115 expected. Major heat risk. Where? Portions of Southwest Arizona and Southeast California. When? Until 8 p.m. Mountain Standard Time, or 8 p.m. Pacific Daylight Time Sunday. Impacts: heat-related illnesses increase significantly during extreme heat events. Overexposure can cause heat cramps and heat exhaustion to develop and, without intervention, can lead to heat stroke. An extreme heat warning means that a period of very hot temperatures, even by local standards, will occur. Actions should be taken to lessen the impact of the extreme heat. Take extra precautions if you work or spend time outside. 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Know the signs and symptoms of heat exhaustion and heat stroke. Wear lightweight and loose-fitting clothing when possible and drink plenty of water. To reduce risk during outdoor work, the Occupational Safety and Health Administration recommends scheduling frequent rest breaks in shaded or air-conditioned environments. Anyone overcome by heat should be moved to a cool and shaded location. Heat stroke is an emergency. 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Extreme heat warning remains in effect until 8 p.m. Mountain Standard Time Sunday. What? Dangerously hot conditions. Afternoon temperatures 104 to 114 expected. Major heat risk. Where? Aguila Valley, Apache Junction, Gold Canyon, Cave Creek / New River, Fountain Hills, East Mesa, Gila Bend, Northwest Pinal County, Sonoran Desert, Natal Monument, and Tonopah Desert. When? Until 8 p.m. Mountain Standard Time Sunday. 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Actions should be taken to lessen the impact of the extreme heat. 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Extreme heat warning remains in effect until 8 p.m. Mountain Standard Time Sunday. What? Dangerously hot conditions. Afternoon temperatures 105 to 112 expected. Major heat risk. Where? The Phoenix metropolitan area. When? Until 8 p.m. Mountain Standard Time Sunday. Impacts. 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Actions should be taken to lessen the impact of the extreme heat. 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The current time is 4:06 p.m. Mountain Standard Time. Here is the latest forecast. For the following area, in Arizona, Central Phoenix, issued at 4:01 p.m. Mountain Standard Time. Extreme heat warning in effect until 8 p.m. Mountain Standard Time Sunday. Tonight, partly cloudy. A slight chance of showers and thunderstorms in the evening. Warmer. Lows 80 to 87. North wind 5 to 15 miles per hour. Chance of rain 10%. Friday, partly sunny in the morning then becoming sunny. Hot. Highs 107 to 111. East wind around 5 miles per hour in the morning becoming west 5 to 10 miles per hour in the afternoon. Friday night, partly cloudy. Lows 82 to 89. Southwest wind 5 to 10 miles per hour in the evening becoming northeast around 5 miles per hour after midnight. Saturday, partly sunny in the morning then becoming mostly sunny. Hot. Highs 107 to 111. East wind around 5 miles per hour in the morning becoming west 5 to 10 miles per hour in the afternoon. Saturday night, partly cloudy. Lows 83 to 91. West wind around 5 miles per hour in the evening becoming east 5 to 10 miles per hour after midnight. Sunday, partly cloudy. A 10% chance of showers in the morning. Hot. Highs 106 to 111. Sunday night, partly cloudy. lows 82 to 88. Monday, partly sunny and hot. Highs 106 to 111. Monday night, partly cloudy. Lows 82 to 89. Tuesday, partly sunny and hot. Highs 109 to 114. Tuesday night, mostly clear. Lows 84 to 91. Wednesday, mostly sunny and hot. Highs 109 to 114. Wednesday night, clear. Lows 85 to 91. Thursday, mostly sunny and hot. Highs 108 to 113. Here is the synopsis for Southeast California, Southwest, and South Central Arizona. After a brief reprieve from the extreme heat today over South Central and Eastern Arizona, highs will return to around 110 degrees by Friday, lasting into early next week. Extreme heat warnings are in effect through Sunday evening due to continued areas of high and moderate to major heat risk. Isolated thunderstorms are expected across the Arizona high terrain this afternoon and evening with less than 10% chances for the lower deserts. Chances will likely remain confined to the high terrain through at least Saturday. Extreme heat warning remains in effect until 8 p.m. Mountain Standard Time, or 8 p.m. Pacific Daylight Time Sunday. What? Dangerously hot and humid conditions. Afternoon temperatures 106 to 115 expected. Major heat risk. Where? Portions of southwest Arizona and southeast California. When? Until 8 p.m. Mountain Standard Time, or 8 p.m. Pacific Daylight Time Sunday. Impacts, heat-related illnesses increase significantly during extreme heat events. Overexposure can cause heat cramps and heat exhaustion to develop and, without intervention, can lead to heat stroke. An extreme heat warning means that a period of very hot temperatures, even by local standards, will occur. Actions should be taken to lessen the impact of the extreme heat. Take extra precautions if you work or spend time outside. 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Know the signs and symptoms of heat exhaustion and heat stroke. Wear lightweight and loose-fitting clothing when possible and drink plenty of water. To reduce risk during outdoor work, the Occupational Safety and Health Administration recommends scheduling frequent rest breaks in shaded or air-conditioned environments. Anyone overcome by heat should be moved to a cool and shaded location. 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Extreme heat warning remains in effect until 8 p.m. Mountain Standard Time Sunday. What? Dangerously hot conditions. Afternoon temperatures 104 to 114 expected. Major heat risk. Where? Aguila Valley, Apache Junction, Gold Canyon, Cave Creek / New River, Fountain Hills, East Mesa, Gila Bend, Northwest Pinal County, Sonoran Desert, Natal Monument, and Tonopah Desert. When? Until 8 p.m. Mountain Standard Time Sunday. Impacts, heat-related illnesses increase significantly during extreme heat events. Overexposure can cause heat cramps and heat exhaustion to develop and, without intervention, can lead to heat stroke. 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Actions should be taken to lessen the impact of the extreme heat. 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Wear lightweight and loose-fitting clothing when possible and drink plenty of water. 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Anyone overcome by heat should be moved to a cool and shaded location. 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Extreme heat warning remains in effect until 8 p.m. Mountain Standard Time Sunday. What? Dangerously hot conditions. Afternoon temperatures 105 to 112 expected. Major heat risk. Where? The Phoenix metropolitan area. When? Until 8 p.m. Mountain Standard Time Sunday. Impacts. Heat-related illnesses increase significantly during extreme heat events. Overexposure can cause heat cramps and heat exhaustion to develop and, without intervention, can lead to heat stroke. 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The current time is 4:15 p.m. Mountain Standard Time. Here is the 4 p.m. Mountain Standard Time observation for Phoenix on Thursday, August 20th. At Sky Harbor, it was mostly sunny. Visibility 10 miles. Temperature was 105 degrees, dew point 60, relative humidity 22%. Wind was west, at 12 miles an hour. And the pressure was 29.84 inches, and falling. Other observations for South Central Arizona, including the greater Phoenix area, it was sunny, with a temperature of 106 at Buckeye, 106 at Glendale, 108 at Luke Air Force Base, and 106 at Deer Valley. Under sunny skies, Scottsdale Airport reported 105, Falcon Field reported 103, Chandler reported 102, and Gila Bend reported 103. At Mesa Gateway, it was mostly sunny, with a temperature of 102. At Luke Air Force Base, wind was southwest, at 17 miles an hour. Observations for northern Arizona, at Prescott, a thunderstorm was reported, with a temperature of 69. It was mostly sunny, with a temperature of 101 at Page, and 96 at Winslow. It was partly sunny, with a temperature of 71 at Flagstaff, 90 at Kingman, 77 at Payson, and 82 at Cholo. At the Grand Canyon, it was cloudy, with a temperature of 67. At Prescott, the visibility was 1¾ miles. At Prescott, wind was northwest gusting to 38 miles an hour. Observations for southern Arizona, it was mostly sunny. It was 100 at Tucson, 100 at Yuma, 92 at Nogales, and 93 at Sierra Vista. Observations for southern California, skies ranged from mostly sunny to partly sunny. It was 76 at Los Angeles Airport, 79 at San Diego, and 106 at Blythe. Regional observations, skies ranged from mostly sunny to partly sunny. It was 107 at Las Vegas, 101 at Salt Lake City, 93 at Albuquerque, and 102 at El Paso. Once again, at 4 p.m. in Phoenix, under mostly sunny skies. The Sky Harbor temperature was 105 degrees. Here is the latest forecast. For the following area, in Arizona, Central Phoenix, issued at 4:01 p.m. Mountain Standard Time. Extreme heat warning in effect until 8 p.m. Mountain Standard Time Sunday. Tonight, partly cloudy. A slight chance of showers and thunderstorms in the evening. Warmer. Lows 80 to 87. North wind 5 to 15 miles per hour. Chance of rain 10%. Friday, partly sunny in the morning, then becoming sunny. Hot. Highs 107 to 111. East wind around 5 miles per hour in the morning, becoming west 5 to 10 miles per hour in the afternoon. Friday night, partly cloudy. Lows 82 to 89. Southwest wind 5 to 10 miles per hour in the evening, becoming northeast around 5 miles per hour after midnight. Saturday, partly sunny in the morning, then becoming mostly sunny. Hot. Highs 107 to 111. East wind around 5 miles per hour in the morning, becoming west 5 to 10 miles per hour in the afternoon. Saturday night, partly cloudy. Lows 83 to 91. West wind around 5 miles per hour in the evening, becoming east 5 to 10 miles per hour after midnight. Sunday, partly cloudy. A 10% chance of showers in the morning. Hot. Highs 106 to 111. Sunday night, partly cloudy. Lows 82 to 88. Monday, partly sunny and hot. Highs 106 to 111. Monday night, partly cloudy. Lows 82 to 89. Tuesday, partly sunny and hot. Highs 109 to 114. Tuesday night, mostly clear. Lows 84 to 91. Wednesday, mostly sunny and hot. Highs 109 to 114. Wednesday night, clear. Lows 85 to 91. Thursday, mostly sunny and hot. Highs 108 to 113. Here is the synopsis for Southeast California, Southwest, and South Central Arizona. After a brief reprieve from the extreme heat today over South Central and Eastern Arizona, highs will return to around 110 degrees by Friday, lasting into early next week. Extreme heat warnings are in effect through Sunday evening due to continued areas of high and moderate to major heat risk. Isolated thunderstorms are expected across the Arizona Heights terrain this afternoon and evening, with less than 10% chances for the lower deserts. Chances will likely remain confined to the high terrain through at least Saturday. Extreme heat warning remains in effect until 8 p.m. Mountain Standard Time, or 8 p.m. Pacific Daylight Time Sunday. What? Dangerously hot and humid conditions. Afternoon temperatures 106 to 115 expected. Major heat risk. Where? Portions of southwest Arizona and southeast California. When? Until 8 p.m. Mountain Standard Time, or 8 p.m. Pacific Daylight Time Sunday. Impacts, heat-related illnesses increase significantly during extreme heat events. Overexposure can cause heat cramps and heat exhaustion to develop and, without intervention, can lead to heat stroke. An extreme heat warning means that a period of very hot temperatures, even by local standards, will occur. Actions should be taken to lessen the impact of the extreme heat. Take extra precautions if you work or spend time outside. When possible, reschedule strenuous activities to early morning or evening. Know the signs and symptoms of heat exhaustion and heat stroke. Wear lightweight and loose-fitting clothing when possible and drink plenty of water. To reduce risk during outdoor work, the Occupational Safety and Health Administration recommends scheduling frequent rest breaks in shaded or air-conditioned environments. Anyone overcome by heat should be moved to a cool and shaded location. 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Extreme heat warning remains in effect until 8 p.m. Mountain Standard Time Sunday. What? Dangerously hot conditions. Afternoon temperatures 104 to 114 expected. Major heat risk. Ware, Aguila Valley, Apache Junction, Gold Canyon, Cave Creek / New River, Fountain Hills, East Mesa, Gila Bend, Northwest Pinal County, Sonoran Desert Natal Monument, and Tonopah Desert. When, until 8 p.m. Mountain Standard Time Sunday. Impacts, heat-related illnesses increase significantly during extreme heat events. 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An extreme heat warning means that a period of very hot temperatures, even by local standards, will occur. Actions should be taken to lessen the impact of the extreme heat. Take extra precautions if you work or spend time outside. 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Extreme heat warning remains in effect until 8 p.m. Mountain Standard Time Sunday. What? Dangerously hot conditions. Afternoon temperatures 105 to 112 expected. Major heat risk. Where? The Phoenix metropolitan area. When? Until 8 p.m. Mountain Standard Time Sunday. Impacts, heat-related illnesses increase significantly during extreme heat events. 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Actions should be taken to lessen the impact of the extreme heat. 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Public cooling shelters are available in some areas. 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The current time is 4:27 p.m. Mountain Standard Time. Here is the 4 p.m. Mountain Standard Time observation for Phoenix on Thursday, August 20th. At Sky Harbor, it was mostly sunny. Visibility 10 miles. Temperature was 105 degrees, dew point 60, relative humidity 22%. Wind was west, at 12 miles an hour. And the pressure was 29.84 inches, and falling. Other observations for South Central Arizona, including the Greater Phoenix area, it was sunny, with a temperature of 106 at Buckeye, 106 at Glendale, 108 at Luke Air Force Base, and 106 at Deer Valley. Under sunny skies, Scottsdale Airport reported 105, Falcon Field reported 103, Chandler reported 102, and Gila Bend reported 103. At Mesa Gateway, it was mostly sunny, with a temperature of 102. At Luke Air Force Base, wind was southwest, at 17 miles an hour. Observations for northern Arizona, at Prescott, a thunderstorm was reported, with a temperature of 69. It was mostly sunny, with a temperature of 101 at Page, and 96 at Winslow. It was partly sunny, with a temperature of 71 at Flagstaff, 90 at Kingman, 77 at Payson, and 82 at Shiloh. At the Grand Canyon, it was cloudy, with a temperature of 67. At Prescott, the visibility was 1.75 miles. At Prescott, wind was northwest gusting to 38 miles an hour. Observations for southern Arizona, it was mostly sunny. It was 100 at Tucson, 100 at Yuma, 92 at Nogales, and 93 at Sierra Vista. Observations for Southern California, skies ranged from mostly sunny to partly sunny. It was 76 at Los Angeles Airport, 79 at San Diego, and 106 at Blythe. Regional observations, skies ranged from mostly sunny to partly sunny. It was 107 at Las Vegas, 101 at Salt Lake City, 93 at Albuquerque, and 102 at El Paso. Once again, at 4 p.m. in Phoenix, under mostly sunny skies. The Sky Harbor temperature was 105 degrees. Here is the latest forecast. For the following area, in Arizona, Central Phoenix, issued at 4:01 p.m. Mountain Standard Time. Extreme heat warning in effect until 8 p.m. Mountain Standard Time Sunday. Tonight, partly cloudy. A slight chance of showers and thunderstorms in the evening. Warmer. Lows 80 to 87. North wind 5 to 15 miles per hour. Chance of rain 10%. Friday, partly sunny in the morning then becoming sunny. Hot. Highs 107 to 111. East wind around 5 miles per hour in the morning becoming west 5 to 10 miles per hour in the afternoon. Friday night, partly cloudy. Lows 82 to 89. Southwest wind 5 to 10 miles per hour in the evening becoming northeast around 5 miles per hour after midnight. Saturday, partly sunny in the morning then becoming mostly sunny. Hot. Highs 107 to 111. East wind around 5 miles per hour in the morning becoming west 5 to 10 miles per hour in the afternoon. Saturday night, partly cloudy. Lows 83 to 91. West wind around 5 miles per hour in the evening becoming east 5 to 10 miles per hour after midnight. Sunday, partly cloudy. A 10% chance of showers in the morning. Hot. Highs 106 to 111. Sunday night, partly cloudy. Lows 82 to 88. Monday, partly sunny and hot. Highs 106 to 111. Monday night, partly cloudy. Lows 82 to 89. Tuesday, partly sunny and hot. Highs 109 to 114. Tuesday night, mostly clear. Lows 84 to 91. Wednesday, mostly sunny and hot. Highs 109 to 114. Wednesday night, clear. Lows 85 to 91. Thursday, mostly sunny and hot. Highs 108 to 113. Here is the synopsis for Southeast California, Southwest, and South Central Arizona. After a brief reprieve from the extreme heat today over South Central and Eastern Arizona, highs will return to around 110 degrees by Friday, lasting into early next week. Extreme heat warnings are in effect through Sunday evening due to continued areas of high and moderate to major heat risk. Isolated thunderstorms are expected across the Arizona high terrain this afternoon and evening with less than 10% chances for the lower deserts. Chances will likely refine to the high terrain through at least Saturday. Extreme heat warning remains in effect until 8 p.m. Mountain Standard Time, or 8 p.m. Pacific Daylight Time Sunday. What? Dangerously hot and humid conditions. Afternoon temperatures 106 to 115 expected. Major heat risk. Where? Portions of Southwest Arizona and Southeast California. when, until 8 p.m. Mountain Standard Time, or 8 p.m. Pacific Daylight Time Sunday. Impacts: heat-related illnesses increase significantly during extreme heat events. Overexposure can cause heat cramps and heat exhaustion to develop and, without intervention, can lead to heat stroke. An extreme heat warning means that a period of very hot temperatures, even by local standards, will occur. Actions should be taken to lessen the impact of the extreme heat. Take extra precautions if you work or spend time outside. 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Know the signs and symptoms of heat exhaustion and heat stroke. Wear lightweight and loose-fitting clothing when possible and drink plenty of water. To reduce risk during outdoor work, the Occupational Safety and Health Administration recommends scheduling frequent rest breaks in shaded or air-conditioned environments. Anyone overcome by heat should be moved to a cool and shaded location. Heat stroke is an emergency. 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Extreme heat warning remains in effect until 8 p.m. Mountain Standard Time Sunday. What? Dangerously hot conditions. Afternoon temperatures 104 to 114 expected. Major heat risk. Where? Aguila Valley, Apache Junction, Gold Canyon, Cave Creek / New River, Fountain Hills, East Mesa, Gila Bend, Northwest Pinal County, Sonoran Desert, Natal Monument, and Tonopah Desert. When? Until 8 p.m. Mountain Standard Time Sunday. Impacts: heat-related illnesses increase significantly during extreme heat events. 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Actions should be taken to lessen the impact of the extreme heat. Take extra precautions if you work or spend time outside. 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Extreme heat warning remains in effect until 8 p.m. Mountain Standard Time Sunday. What? Dangerously hot conditions. Afternoon temperatures 105 to 112 expected. Major heat risk. Where? The Phoenix metropolitan area. When? Until 8 p.m. Mountain Standard Time Sunday. Impacts: heat-related illnesses increase significantly during extreme heat events. 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Heat stroke is an emergency. 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The current time is 4:39 p.m. Mountain Standard Time. Here is the 4 p.m. Mountain Standard Time observation for Phoenix on Thursday, August 20th. At Sky Harbor, it was mostly sunny. Visibility 10 miles. Temperature was 105 degrees, dew point 60, relative humidity 22%. Wind was west, at 12 miles an hour. And the pressure was 29.84 inches, and falling. Other observations for South Central Arizona, including the greater Phoenix area, it was sunny, with a temperature of 106 at Buckeye, 106 at Glendale, 108 at Luke Air Force Base, and 106 at Deer Valley. Under sunny skies, Scottsdale Airport reported 105, Falcon Field reported 103, Chandler reported 102, and Ela Bend reported 103. At Mesa Gateway, it was mostly sunny, with a temperature of 102. At Luke Air Force Base, wind was southwest, at 17 miles an hour. Observations for northern Arizona, at Prescott, a thunderstorm was reported, with a temperature of 69. It was mostly sunny, with a temperature of 101 at Page, and 96 at Winslow. It was partly sunny, with a temperature of 71 at Flagstaff, 90 at Kingman, 77 at Payson, and 82 at Shiloh. At the Grand Canyon, it was cloudy, with a temperature of 67. At Prescott, the visibility was 1¾ miles. At Prescott, wind was northwest gusting to 38 miles an hour. Observations for southern Arizona, it was mostly sunny. It was 100 at Tucson, 100 at Yuma, 92 at Nogales, and 93 at Sierra Vista. Observations for Southern California, skies ranged from mostly sunny to partly sunny. It was 76 at Los Angeles Airport, 79 at San Diego, and 106 at Blythe. Regional observations, skies ranged from mostly sunny to partly sunny. It was 107 at Las Vegas, 101 at Salt Lake City, 93 at Albuquerque, and 102 at El Paso. Once again, at 4 p.m. in Phoenix, under mostly sunny skies. The Sky Harbor temperature was 105 degrees. Here is the latest forecast. For the following area, in Arizona, Central Phoenix, issued at 4:01 p.m. Mountain Standard Time. Extreme heat warning in effect until 8 p.m. Mountain Standard Time Sunday. Tonight, partly cloudy. A slight chance of showers and thunderstorms in the evening. Warmer. Lows 80 to 87. North wind 5 to 15 miles per hour. Chance of rain 10%. Friday, partly sunny in the morning then becoming sunny. Hot. Highs 107 to 111. East wind around 5 miles per hour in the morning becoming west 5 to 10 miles per hour in the afternoon. Friday night, partly cloudy. Lows 82 to 89. Southwest wind 5 to 10 miles per hour in the evening becoming northeast around 5 miles per hour after midnight. Saturday, partly sunny in the morning then becoming mostly sunny. Hot. Highs 107 to 111. East wind around 5 miles per hour in the morning becoming west 5 to 10 miles per hour in the afternoon. Saturday night, partly cloudy. Lows 83 to 91. West wind around 5 miles per hour in the evening becoming east 5 to 10 miles per hour after midnight. Sunday, partly cloudy. A 10% chance of showers in the morning. Hot. Highs 106 to 111. Sunday night, partly cloudy. Lows 82 to 88. Monday, partly sunny and hot. Highs 106 to 111. Monday night, partly cloudy. Lows 82 to 89. Tuesday, partly sunny and hot.
1: highs 109 to 114. Tuesday night, mostly clear. Lows 84 to 91. Wednesday, mostly sunny and hot. Highs 109 to 114. Wednesday night, clear. Lows 85 to 91. Thursday, mostly sunny and hot. Highs 108 to 113. Here is the synopsis for Southeast California, Southwest, and South Central Arizona. After a brief reprieve from the extreme heat today over South Central and Eastern Arizona, highs will return to around 110 degrees by Friday, lasting into early next week. Extreme heat warnings are in effect through Sunday evening due to continued areas of high and moderate to major heat risk. Isolated thunderstorms are expected across the Arizona Heights terrain this afternoon and evening with less than 10% chances for the lower deserts. Chances will likely remain confined to the high terrain through at least Saturday. Extreme heat warning remains in effect until 8 p.m. Mountain Standard Time, or 8 p.m. Pacific Daylight Time Sunday. What? Dangerously hot and humid conditions. Afternoon temperatures 106 to 115 expected. Major heat risk. Where? Portions of Southwest Arizona and Southeast California. When? Until 8 p.m. Mountain Standard Time, or 8 p.m. Pacific Daylight Time Sunday. Impacts, heat-related illnesses increase significantly during extreme heat events. Overexposure can cause heat cramps and heat exhaustion to develop and, without intervention, can lead to heat stroke. An extreme heat warning means that a period of very hot temperatures, even by local standards, will occur. Actions should be taken to lessen the impact of the extreme heat. Take extra precautions if you work or spend time outside. 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Know the signs and symptoms of heat exhaustion and heat stroke. Wear lightweight and loose-fitting clothing when possible and drink plenty of water. To reduce risk during outdoor work, the Occupational Safety and Health Administration recommends scheduling frequent rest breaks in shaded or air-conditioned environments. Anyone overcome by heat should be moved to a cool and shaded location. 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Extreme heat warning remains in effect until 8 p.m. Mountain Standard Time Sunday. What? Dangerously hot conditions. Afternoon temperatures 104 to 114 expected. Major heat risk. Where? Aguila Valley, Apache Junction, Gold Canyon, Cave Creek / New River, Fountain Hills, East Mesa, Gila Bend, Northwest Pinal County, Sonoran Desert, Natal Monument, and Tonopah Desert. When? Until 8 p.m. Mountain Standard Time Sunday. Impacts, heat-related illnesses increase significantly during extreme heat events. Overexposure can cause heat cramps and heat exhaustion to develop and, without intervention, can lead to heat stroke. 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An extreme heat warning means that a period of very hot temperatures, even by local standards, will occur. Actions should be taken to lessen the impact of the extreme heat. Take extra precautions if you work or spend time outside. 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Wear lightweight and loose-fitting clothing when possible and drink plenty of water. 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Anyone overcome by heat should be moved to a cool and shaded location. 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Extreme heat warning remains in effect until 8 p.m. Mountain Standard Time Sunday. What? Dangerously hot conditions. Afternoon temperatures 105 to 120.

hot temperatures, even by local standards, will occur. 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The current time is 4:50 p.m. Mountain Standard Time. Here is the 4 p.m. Mountain Standard Time observation for Phoenix on Thursday, August 20th. At Sky Harbor, it was mostly sunny. Visibility 10 miles. Temperature was 105 degrees, dew point 60, relative humidity 22%. Wind was west, at 12 miles an hour. And the pressure was 29.84 inches, and falling. Other observations for South Central Arizona, including the greater Phoenix area, it was sunny, with a temperature of 106 at Buckeye, 106 at Glendale, 108 at Luke Air Force Base, and 106 at Deer Valley. Under sunny skies, Scottsdale Airport reported 105, Falcon Field reported 103, Chandler reported 102, and Gila Bend reported 103. At Mesa Gateway, it was mostly sunny, with a temperature of 102. At Luke Air Force Base, wind was southwest, at 17 miles an hour. Observations for northern Arizona, at Prescott, a thunderstorm was reported, with a temperature of 69. It was mostly sunny, with a temperature of 101 at Page, and 96 at Winslow. It was partly sunny, with a temperature of 71 at Flagstaff, 90 at Kingman, 77 at Payson, and 82 at Cholo. At the Grand Canyon, it was cloudy, with a temperature of 67. At Prescott, the visibility was 1¾ miles. At Prescott, wind was northwest gusting to 38 miles an hour. Observations for southern Arizona, it was mostly sunny. It was 100 at Tucson, 100 at Yuma, 92 at Nogales, and 93 at Sierra Vista. Observations for Southern California, skies ranged from mostly sunny to partly sunny. It was 76 at Los Angeles Airport, 79 at San Diego, and 106 at Blythe. Regional observations, skies ranged from mostly sunny to partly sunny. It was 107 at Las Vegas, 101 at Salt Lake City, 93 at Albuquerque, and 102 at El Paso. Once again, at 4 p.m. in Phoenix, under mostly sunny skies. The Sky Harbor temperature was 105 degrees. Here is the latest forecast. For the following area, in Arizona, Central Phoenix, issued at 4:01 p.m. Mountain Standard Time. Extreme heat warning in effect until 8 p.m. Mountain Standard Time Sunday. Tonight, partly cloudy. A slight chance of showers and thunderstorms in the evening. Warmer. Lows 80 to 87. North wind 5 to 15 miles per hour. Chance of rain 10%. Friday, partly sunny in the morning then becoming sunny. Hot. Highs 107 to 111. East wind around 5 miles per hour in the morning becoming west 5 to 10 miles per hour in the afternoon. Friday night, partly cloudy. Lows 82 to 89. Southwest wind 5 to 10 miles per hour in the evening becoming northeast around 5 miles per hour after midnight. Saturday, partly sunny in the morning then becoming mostly sunny. Hot. Highs 107 to 111. East wind around 5 miles per hour in the morning becoming west 5 to 10 miles.

miles per hour in the afternoon. Saturday night, partly cloudy. Lows 83 to 91. West wind around 5 miles per hour in the evening, becoming east 5 to 10 miles per hour after midnight. Sunday, partly cloudy. A 10% chance of showers in the morning. Hot. Highs 106 to 111. Sunday night, partly cloudy. Lows 82 to 88. Monday, partly sunny and hot. Highs 106 to 111. Monday night, partly cloudy. Lows 82 to 89. Tuesday, partly sunny and hot. Highs 109 to 114. Tuesday night, mostly clear. Lows 84 to 91. Wednesday, mostly sunny and hot. Highs 109 to 114. Wednesday night, clear. Lows 85 to 91. Thursday, mostly sunny and hot. Highs 108 to 113. Here is the synopsis for Southeast California, Southwest, and South Central Arizona. After a brief reprieve from the extreme heat today over South Central and Eastern Arizona, highs will return to around 110 degrees by Friday, lasting into early next week. Extreme heat warnings are in effect through Sunday evening due to continued areas of high and moderate to major heat risk. Isolated thunderstorms are expected across the Arizona high terrain this afternoon and evening, with less than 10% chances for the lower deserts. Chances will likely remain confined to the high terrain through at least Saturday. Extreme heat warning remains in effect until 8 p.m. Mountain Standard Time, or 8 p.m. Pacific Daylight Time Sunday. What? Dangerously hot and humid conditions. Afternoon temperatures 106 to 115 expected. Major heat risk. Where? Portions of Southwest Arizona and Southeast California. When? Until 8 p.m. Mountain Standard Time, or 8 p.m. Pacific Daylight Time Sunday. Impacts: heat-related illnesses increase significantly during extreme heat events. Overexposure can cause heat cramps and heat exhaustion to develop and, without intervention, can lead to heat stroke. An extreme heat warning means that a period of very hot temperatures, even by local standards, will occur. Actions should be taken to lessen the impact of the extreme heat. Take extra precautions if you work or spend time outside. 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Know the signs and symptoms of heat exhaustion and heat stroke. Wear lightweight and loose-fitting clothing when possible, and drink plenty of water. To reduce risk during outdoor work, the Occupational Safety and Health Administration recommends scheduling frequent rest breaks in shaded or air-conditioned environments. Anyone overcome by heat should be moved to a cool and shaded location. 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Extreme heat warning remains in effect until 8 p.m. Mountain Standard Time Sunday. What? Dangerously hot conditions. Afternoon temperatures 104 to 114 expected. Major heat risk. Where? Aguila Valley, Apache Junction, Gold Canyon, Cave Creek / New River, Fountain Hills, East Mesa, Gila Bend, Northwest Pinal County, Sonoran Desert, Natal Monument, and Tonopah Desert. When? Until 8 p.m. Mountain Standard Time Sunday. Impacts: heat-related illnesses increase significantly during extreme heat events. 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An extreme heat warning means that a period of very hot temperatures, even by local standards, will occur. Actions should be taken to lessen the impact of the extreme heat. 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
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Extreme heat warning remains in effect until 8 p.m. Mountain Standard Time Sunday. What? Dangerously hot conditions. Afternoon temperatures 105 to 112 expected. Major heat risk. Where? The Phoenix metropolitan area. When? Until 8 p.m. Mountain Standard Time Sunday. Impacts: heat-related illnesses increase significantly during extreme heat events. 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An extreme heat warning means that a period of very hot temperatures, even by local standards, will occur. Actions should be taken to lessen the impact of the extreme heat. Take extra precautions if you work or spend time outside. When possible, reschedule strenuous activities to early morning or evening. Know the signs and symptoms of heat exhaustion and heat stroke. Wear lightweight and loose-fitting clothing when possible and drink plenty of water. To reduce risk during outdoor work, then scheduling frequent rest breaks in shaded or air-conditioned environments. Anyone overcome by heat should be